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Time check slightly after midnight. 12:16. From now till 4 a.m. is a lifeline to your deadline. The Bible says, remember you not the former things in it that consider the things of old. For behold, I do a new thing. David is a train of a train radio. I have swam mammy with him in Pibo. We me if you want them any at the chim. Or the minutes your boot towns who are mamma no more tinting. What in your full fresh shaman, my ye ye yum and I'm at war. Was an ashe. Nasini Pehunumia, no be shrew. No more butter. Welcome aboard. Midnight fire. What will you do at midnight? Tell a friend to tell a friend your man of God is alive on air and nothing can be the same again.

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And special dedication going to all of you Gideon Army members. 1,000 times more blessings. Tonight is your night. Your life is never going to be the same again. The Holy Ghost is here. The power of God is here. The strength of God is here. The mercies of God is here. We would never be the same again. He will see us through. We are a finished product and nothing can change it. Thank you, Father. Thank you, Son. Thank you, Holy Ghost. Dedication going to so many former hunters saying, Akosomo Kahon, Akusi Susu Kahon, Joje, sorry, Keta, Suga Kope, Hohoi, Ho, Chinderi, Esukoko, Kwame Dansun, Kajokrom, Atebu, Kitekrache, love you all.

And you can send your testimonies on 055-944-6673. You can send your testimonies right now. I'm getting a lot of testimonies right now. This one said, I've been listening to you for the past 15 years. That's a long time. And you've been a blessing to myself. I used to be in at the university, but now I'm well established with my wife and two kids. That's marvelous. That's a good story to tell. God bless you. So we are listening to you live from Winneba.

and Anna, you've been a beautiful night by the grace of God. 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Ubi opeso nini wo Christo. 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
1: obi biara wada, sorry,
0: and arise from the dead,
1: nenyani fi ewufuo,
0: and Christ shall give thee light.
1: Na Christo ed ekani abeman.
0: My God. See then that ye walk circumspectly.
1: And it takes a year so be to one more see ye.
0: Not as fools.
1: And not it is a sabi or kasia.
0: But as wise. Redeeming the time.
1: Na shewa dajia no mera su ye.
0: Because the days are evil.
1: It's answer a mera no.
0: My God.
1: Call him.
0: Wherefore, verse 17. Wherefore, be ye not unwise. But understand what the will of the Lord is.
1: It means that every season comes with the will of God.
0: Yes, sir.
1: Or the will of God is connected to season.
0: Yes, sir.
1: So when you show up in a season, you must know the purpose for which you have entered

0: same again
1: in Jesus' mighty name.
0: Somebody shout tonight.
1: Tonight
0: is my night.
1: It's my night
0: of total delivery.
1: Of total delivery
0: and full travail.
1: And full travail.
0: Say tonight.
1: Tonight.

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1: Tonight,
0: as I lift up
1: my voice
0: in prayer,
1: in prayers,
0: oh Lord.

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Release your special

Bala bala bala bala bala bala bala bala bala bala bala bala bala bala bala bala bala bala bala bala bala bala bala bala bala bala bala bala bala bala bala bala bala bala bala bala bala bala bala bala 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

0: Today we are baby at him in Kempira. 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Because I fear no, I can less than 4 months in a kwa ye. And every biya suwa nyami be kwa to hon. Ne wa e homa butahi bi. There's a reason why you are listening to us tonight.
1: Yes, sir.
0: Don't just take it for granted.
2: Yeah.
0: It is a dangerous thing to take time for granted. Very, very dangerous for you to underestimate the purpose, the reason and the purpose of time. Baby, I will be a mini yesu din sirao. And masabre we in San Hong Kwa.

wa juma ebe ye juma wa nye wa juma enye juma you have to work it for it to work if you don't work it it will never work and don't listen to tonight's meeting with yesterday's ear tonight is a different night tonight God is doing something brand new in Jesus' name

0: say, Bible say, baby be a la or hini and numa someone.
1: There is power
0: to me, power to me,
1: and who may say unto him,
0: number be a to me was one bit to me and catch a rani say,
1: what doest thou?
0: And Diana Woye to me was a rani. Said the end of and be and hear me very carefully. God does not need your permission to perform.
1: Never.
0: Yes, sir. Yanko yenim ko.
1: Verse 5. Whosoever keepeth the commandment shall see no evil thing.
0: Or say, say a baby pie, na se wouldi a home, wouldi a home, and she say ye juma. Se boni wo home pa one thing. And to not just September, October, November, December. Se boni wo home pa. Se wouldi nyami ashi shadi ani ye juma. Ebi ma on chai. You will be immunized against evil, even though there's evil.
1: My God.
0: Let's go, sir.
1: Whosoever keepeth the commandment shall feel no evil thing. And a wise man's heart discerned both time and judgment.
0: Osia nunti as a senior seni bia otie bia no na kuma etube hu ebre ene swatemu.
1: My God. Verse 6. Because to every purpose.
0: Isan se butaye bia ra nyame ahyehye wasase so no.
1: There is time and judgment.
0: Ebre ene hu atemu ebata ho.
1: Therefore the misery of man is great upon him.
0: Si enunti na be hu se nipa bebre oma bebre se adoso.
1: My God.
0: Because obi a brebiano, a botaye miada, a mono, your what time and your what judgment. Time and judgment. And two will be a nabrabo, all bre, what the middle of brim, the cocoa brimwa, one funny man anti brimina brena, and your juma. There is a time for investment, there's a time of reaping your dividends.
1: That's right.
0: You cannot reap dividends if you don't engage long-term investment. A long-term. It is the cumulative effect of your investment that gives you empowerment for dividends. It's an energy year deal.
1: Yes, sir.
0: An energy year deal.
1: Oh yes,
0: you can predict your future by what you do today.
1: Oh yes,
0: you can predict your future by what you do today.
1: Oh yes,
0: and as we lift up prayer,
1: yes, Lord,
0: may your future be affected by tonight's prayer
1: in Jesus' mighty name.
0: Someone shall I declare,
1: my future
0: will never be miserable.
1: I declare
0: by the word of God.
1: I engage my today
0: against
1: my tomorrow.

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Let your mercy cancel every judgment.

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0: tie ye pa. Season now, your woman, and you're very, very critical.
1: Yes, sir.
0: September, October, November, December, you're from the Ember months.
1: That's right.
0: And you're September, October, November, December.
1: Yes, sir.
0: It is called the Ember months.
1: Yes, sir.
0: And you're the defining months of the year.
1: Uh-huh.
0: So when you would have September, more, I feel not. Obe si su dia se.
1: Yes, sir.
0: Afienu koye mami anasan koye mami.
1: Yes, sir.
0: Enti aye September kopim December.
1: That's right.
0: Ene chile se afienu be koye anasan koye.
1: Oh, yes.
0: Because don't forget that you are honored at the end, not that's at right. the beginning.
1: Yes, sir.
0: Every great achiever must become a great finisher.
1: Great finisher.
0: You must endeavor to finish well.
1: Oh, yes.
0: And the finishing begins in September.
1: September.
0: Yes, September.
1: September.
0: Because September is number 9. Not just say, I need to be when you say, a few piano. I was so to me, what September?
1: Yes.
0: I was say, chassis appear September.
1: Yes.
0: And to number 9 is delivery.
1: Yes.
0: Number 10 is completeness. Number 11 is to begin. To begin one more time.
1: Yes, Lord.
0: It be say a confusion, but yes. I reject it.
1: Yeah.
0: And the number 12 year, the number of governors.
1: Governors.
0: Or the number of the family.
1: Oh, yes.
0: Until from September to December. No. So, when I want Jimmy, 777, when Jimmy said, Diane, I was so, yes, serious.
1: Oh, yes.
0: And your season of seriousness. And your season of diligence.
1: Yes, sir.
0: And your season of precision.
1: Yes, sir.
0: And your season of in-depth analysis.
1: That's right.
0: And yet time I need a bit about diagram.
1: Yeah,
0: because you know something. If you don't take care of September, October, November, December, it will affect your January, February, March.
1: Oh yes.
0: We are done with the carry over Abeko. We are done after for fun with the carry over Abeguram. His ancestors are with the car 2024. Next when three are with Abeguram 2025.
1: Oh, yes.
0: And now the car 2026. Now when three are with 2027.
1: Oh, yes.

0: and the danger is it comes with a percentage. It comes with a punishment.
1: Yes, sir.
0: Tonight, I encourage you.
1: Yes, Lord.
0: And I admonish you.
1: Yes, Lord.
0: In the name of the Lord Jesus. Catch fire.
1: Yes, Lord.
0: I said, catch fire.
1: Yes.
0: I said, catch fire.
1: Jesus.
0: Mercy, dear. And who hear you, Papa? Because you know something? One of the greatest deficiencies of anybody that has failed in life is the element of neglect.
2: Mm.
0: Neglect. Any casualness.
1: That's right.
0: And an error.
1: Error.
0: And the mistakes.
1: That's right.
0: So Bible in your dear PM called Isaiah. Chapter 55. I think it's verse 3. Isaiah 55.
1: Isaiah chapter 55 verse 3.
0: Yes, sir. Call us it then.
1: Isaiah chapter 55 verse 3.
0: What's it then?
1: Incline your ear and come unto me.
0: What's it running young was soon abraming chain?
1: Hear and your soul shall live.
0: No, read again.
1: Isaiah chapter 55 verse 3. Incline your ear and come to me.
0: A running casayo. Or see.
1: Hear me and your soul shall live.
0: Or sit hear me. Now grab a day.
1: A bet.
0: Say Isaiah 55 and verse number 3.
1: Yes, sir.
0: Isaiah 55, verse number 3. Can you
1: incline your ear and come unto me?
0: Or sing washuna the American itina Brahmin chain.
1: Hear me and your soul shall live. I will make an everlasting covenant with you. Even the sheer mercies of David.
0: Even what?
1: The sheer mercies of David.
0: Even what?
1: The sheer mercies of David.
0: So the sheer mercies of David is the covenant of mercy.
1: That's right.
0: That cannot be violated by any situation.
1: Sheer mercies of David.
0: Sheer mercies of David.

0: Because a mercy fellows a king. Hey, Uber platform super make sure say Uber press a like button. Press a like button now. Now if it was starting, I will share. Masu, I won't share that. Because Nintia, me emphasizing it say, so we share. Open a platform on my other internet, a form of evangelism.
1: Yes, sir.
0: Because you want to make canon, so be can was already. Because the more we share, no, the more no na platform share then enlarge. Evangelism. Into basso pet no pressing like button.
1: Yes, sir.
0: No, for what start to share.
1: Sure.
0: No, one subscriber no a day.
1: One subscriber.
0: No, for why you serious?
1: Yes, sir.
0: Who will say you make a statement? Be pen what typo? Who say a quotation? Pen what typo? Read it again.
1: Yes, sir. Isaiah chapter 55 verse 3.
0: You type it on the page.
1: Yes, sir.
0: Again.
1: Isaiah chapter 55 verse 3.
0: What's your name?
1: Incline your ear and come to me.
0: Hear
1: me and your soul shall live. And I will make an everlasting covenant with you. Even the sheer mercies of David.
0: There's an element called error. And a mistake.
1: Yes, sir.
0: It says Israel.
1: Oh, yes.
0: It says Yahweh.
1: Oh, yes.
0: It destroys delivery.
1: Yes, sir.
0: It destroys travail.
1: Yes, sir.
0: It takes away energy from your prophecy.
1: My God.
0: And when there's no energy in your prophecy, you cannot travail to deliver.
1: Oh, yes.
0: Tonight, as we activate the sheer message of David, Father, remember us.
1: Remember us.
0: With the sheer message of David.
1: Amen.
0: Oh, yeah, fire me.
1: Amen.

Bala bala bala bala bala bala bala bala bala bala bala bala bala bala bala bala bala bala bala bala bala bala bala bala bala bala bala bala bala bala bala bala bala bala bala bala bala bala bala bala 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

Shabba, shabba, shabba, shabba, shabba, shabba, shabba, shabba, shabba, shabba, shabba, shabba, shabba, shabba, shabba, shabba, shabba, shabba, shabba, shabba, shabba, shabba, shabba, shabba, shabba, 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

0: engage, I activate the sure mercies of David. Tap it. Ozofo, who design? Tap it on your page. I activate the sure mercies of David. Listen to me very carefully. Your time can be due for an interview.
1: Yes, sir.
0: And one mistake alone can disqualify you.
1: Oh, yes.
0: Uber to me award every document. No one statement per a denial visa.
1: Oh, yes. Oh, yes.
0: Or qualify.
1: Hey, never mind.
0: Now I go cut and someone and say,
1: my God.
0: And listen to me very carefully. No man can be careful when it comes to destiny. You can type it. When it comes to major destiny, you can never use carefulness to go through the journey of destiny. Yeah. Okay, call Jeremiah, I think chapter 10. Jeremiah 10, 20, 23. Jeremiah 10, 23, before we come to

0: chapter 10 verse 23.
1: What's it then?
0: Oh Lord, I know that the way of man is not in himself.
2: Good God.
1: Jeremiah said, I would have given him say, only power coin and show no one cast in some. Who bet you mention what coin?
0: Who
1: be sending me show who see
0: you?
1: Now, from an hour, who may crown him with you? Ukoto iPhone now, ukoto from iPhone 17. Ukoto iPhone 17 now. Yewo Israeli chip eshe iPhone 17.
3: Yes, sir.
1: Because eye Israel company and manufacture sa chip.
0: Yes, sir.
1: And to call me a wee biano video, you be a wee biano. Ye tracky ewo Israel. Mossad for tracking.
0: That's right.
1: And to iPhone. Because ye baby a ye baby a wee asi urano. Eye. Yewura monitoring system.
0: Yes, sir.
1: A system of monitoring.
0: Yes, sir. Yes, sir.
1: And to phone a crown and your monitor. You have to track you.
0: Oh, yes.
1: Oh, LG TV now, and your monitor.
0: Oh, yes.
1: Oh, Samsung phone a crown and your monitor.
0: Your monitor.
1: And to when you have to now, what's your got to new iPhone? Foldable iPhone.
0: Aye.
1: And your tracker.
0: Aye.
1: And your tracker. And your
0: tracker.
4: Yes, sir.
1: Vegetable now, wakotona. Oh, say would the veg, would the middle distance vegetables corner meter. Yet the toxic chemicals, and spray.
0: Oh, yes,
2: they're mixing
1: toxic
2: seedless.
3: I'm
2: following the wood in his
3: arm.
1: And you know what? Ye be rub a beer, we are here. So we pray a few more.
0: Oh yes.
1: Because prayer pet na AI into me clone.
0: Debbie.
2: Prayer.
1: AI ye ni anointing AI bet you be a creating.
2: Debbie.
1: AI bet you me a creative message, but don't to me create anointing.
2: Debbie.
1: Sure. Who ye prayer?
0: Hey.
1: Jeremiah said then, what's it then?
0: Oh Lord, I know that Jeremiah chapter 10 verse 23.
1: Uh-huh.
0: Oh Lord, I know that the way of man is not in himself.
1: Oh, so I would have dimin him, sir. Only back when me tie crofo no hear me say.
0: Yes, sir.
1: Who ye young preacher?
0: Uh-huh.
1: I was starting preaching.
0: Uh-huh.
1: Obe pebe be a shed deep fast in the prayer.
0: Yes, sir.
1: And now who preach principles? No be a yo koto no.
0: Obe
1: to me the principal convention.
0: Yeah,
1: be
0: yo.
2: A ye power.
4: Power against power.
1: A ye power.
4: Against power.
1: And now who one load of principle.
2: Me catch a principle.
1: Me catch a principle so nyo.
0: Oh, yes.
1: But Emma and no nyo main meal.
0: Yes, sir.
1: Yes, you undergird your anointing with principles.
0: Yes, sir.
1: And even that it is guided. Paul said, when I came to you, I did not come with enticing words of what? Man's wisdom. And you were Nipanyansa.
0: Oh, yes.
1: Nipanyansa, Ebina Bill Gates, and Media Jumana. But Omnyansa and Kobebi. Ebetumi ye adwuma o baabi anointing any.
0: Oh yes.
1: But entumi ngura baabi anointing what da?
0: Baabi.
1: Cambium Jeremiah.
0: Jeremiah chapter 10 verse 23.
1: Again.
0: Oh Lord. Jeremiah chapter 10 verse 23. Oh Lord. I know that the way of man is not in himself.
1: O se rade wenim se onipa kwan se no ankasa ni nsem.
0: It is not in man that walketh to direct his steps.
1: And you need to kasa and yes sir me metu chuma na masi ye. Go to Psalm 19 verse 12 and 13.
0: Yes sir.
1: Psalm 19 verse 12 and 13.
0: Yes sir. Psalm 19 verse 12 and 13.
1: Again.
0: Psalm 19 verse 12 and 13.
1: Again.
0: Psalm 19 verse 12 and 13.
1: If you are on the platform, be active on the platform.
0: Yes sir.
1: We are so full, we are sorry, bro. You pick scripture and what type of no platform now you're active.
0: Oh yes.
1: That's what you do.
2: Thank you, Jesus.
1: That's what you do.
2: Thank you, Jesus.
1: If you believe the doctor, believe the instruction of the doctor.
0: Oh, yes.
1: Psalm 19, verse 12 and 13.
0: Yes, sir.
1: Let's go, sir.
0: Psalm 19, verse 12 and 13.
1: What's it then?
0: Who can understand his errors?
1: What's it then?
0: who can understand his errors?
1: David in Ekasano. Or see, we are see, we want to be to me at Tinum from Swase. Send me, me David.
5: Yes, sir.
1: Obi, I'm a brem once he say, me, me, to me, you'll be in a condas, a community panel.
0: Hey,
1: I'm from Swabani. Why never be to me at Tinum from Swase?
0: Yes, sir.
1: Me say, condom, bitch, me, I shall bottom.
0: Hey,
1: I shall bottom. Nasty lad, what that condom is.
0: Hey,
1: because a home no push out. So,
0: yes, sir.
1: You will be fix a condom. Yeah, that's
0: a
1: condom.
0: Ah,
1: what's that?
0: Well,
1: would have been free because would ya toss off?
0: Yes,
5: Paseo Coon.
1: The Paseo Coon, yes. The Super Toy Show, but Tobo fight, oh, you're a gentleman. Can you hear me?
0: Yes, sir. Who can understand his errors?
1: Why in the bit to me and Tinum from Swase?
0: Cleanse thou me from secret faults.
1: King Jameson, one true ye. And you cleanse thou me from hidden faults.
5: Yes, sir.
0: Hidden.
1: And you hidden. Secret. And you hidden. Or say, till me who feet and from so a hinter.
5: That's
1: not just I'm from so one hour tell.
0: Oh, yes.
1: Now from so I
0: said, yes, sir. Who can discern his own errors?
1: I said, why never to me at Tinum from Swase?
0: Forgive my hidden faults.
1: Or say, and from Swah Hintamen,
5: Fat,
1: Bronson bitch me up on phone swaying town. And my time of delivery now, and do say any promotion by mouth. I want a jumamano. No, I call you from so back, a bit more loose. And see, do I want to do a jumamano?
5: My God.
1: Are you playing? Hidden fault. Come on.
5: NLT.
1: Yanko. NLT no se den.
0: How can I know all the sins lurking in my heart?
1: David said, may you then men who no bonia atite. It's lurking ate. Atite o makuman.
5: Yes, sir.
1: Bonin atite.
0: Yes, sir. Cleanse me.
1: Wunye sika was on pema.
5: Aye.
1: Because atite. Atite. You hear Nama Wakonona Day.
5: You
1: hear Wakonona Tet. And to know Nippo Homacas or Bro was a hand time, Papa.
0: Oh,
1: Pama, Papa. Sika would be better ticket. And only be. Can you, man? That's serious. Let's
0: look. How can I know all the sins lurking in my heart?
1: May a denimum who bonia a hit tabacumum.
0: Cleanse me from these hidden faults.
1: Or say, sir, and from Suya Hintami, and Radi Gifri Hong. Tonight.
0: Hey.
1: Some shall tonight.
0: Tonight.
1: I don't like your voice. Say tonight.
0: Tonight.
1: Say tonight.
0: Tonight.
1: Oh Lord.
0: Oh Lord.
1: Remember me.
0: Remember me.
1: One more time.
0: One more time.
1: And remove.
0: And remove.

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1: oh yes
0: ai because you build, you are operating beauty without power.
1: Oh yes,
2: yes sir.
0: Sure.
2: Yes sir.
0: It is powerful men that rule the earth.
1: Oh yes,
3: powerful men.
0: Am I reading that?
3: Powerful men.
0: Say, are you powerful men? And unless you have come into contact with the higher spirit,
1: yes sir,
0: you cannot operate in power.
1: Oh yes.
0: Daniel chapter 11. Me say, who bet you man you be a one now, one nima dear pa, but unto me deliver. You can't deliver. And service in it, pa. You can be the most qualified and be the most disqualified. You can be the most qualified and yet be disqualified. Because my friend said the world is not a fair place. Oh. Now you fair and cobis obi a chemical weapon. No be you be a same man yet.
2: I
0: ni a bombo and your bombo now we need bombo no be a man. And you my one of my fat,
2: my felina.
0: Go catch the wine. Why not go catch it? My sister be so suffer. Inti, yes, in your mitchy any packa, inti, yammy, or chenny packampa. And I'm so chenny cap any packa. Nemo egina, why ye chiaoka, why ye si sono, and Nima unimiyami. Nima unimiyami, a betcher, a kayami bede,
1: a
0: betchia, and Osiampa. And I'm saying, Intia, who was our question, he said. Who operates small power?
2: Yes, sir.
0: Power now operating.
1: Yes, sir.
0: And your small power. And this so crass small power. And to make us into running to Jesus. Bible said, I sought for a man to stand in the gap. And the mirror be a bonny, he said, oh, on your mission, show me obeying.
1: Obeying.
0: Would your power and sonning in him? Nakasa would have the me.
1: Oh yes.
0: So I said it. When was that? Today's what?
1: Today's
0: it's a Saturday.
1: Yes,
0: I said it on the Tuesday.
1: Yes, sir.
0: Tuesday dumb. I said that your Jesus can fail.
1: Oh yes.
0: It doesn't mean Jesus had failed.
1: Oh yes.
0: Wo yes you bet me a failure. And don't say yes or failure. Because we hear Yeshua our concentration.
1: Oh yes.
0: And to the seven sons of Sceva. I'm saying, in the name of the Jesus in whom Paul preaches.
2: Yes, sir.
0: Na obi assassin ya fa assassin ya.
1: Debi.
0: Obi a fidium ne yadwa.
1: Debi.
0: Debi.
1: Debi.
0: And then Yeshua Paul di preach you.
1: Debi.
0: And Yeshua wo would ya den.
1: Odi preach.
0: Wo would he preach?
1: Yeah.
2: Yes, sir.
0: And Uba Redo, who's your basso? My catcher said, when you see your basso pair, when you say a serious matter, because we don't come here to make ourselves popular, because we are day. Time when you're a chairman, a vessel, a summer penny, a mebba penny, was so for the day.
1: Daniel
0: 11.

0: 11 verse 32.
1: How say they?
0: And such as do wickedly against the covenant, shall he corrupt by flattery.
1: So what say?
2: Yes, sir.
1: Bible say, one more year with this same etia. Apamono. Or the adefedefe besewo.
2: Yes, sir.
1: Naturally, say, near wooden shaman and one habit.
0: Oh, yes.
1: Or so be biara. Or ye would disem etia namia pamono. Namidi or say ye beseno. Call him.
0: But the people that do know their God.
1: Again.
0: But the people that do know their God.
1: Again.
0: But the people that do know their God.
1: Nemum and crofua omnimum yan copono.
0: Yes, sir.
1: Ombede
0: shall be strong.
1: Didi come here, Dane.
0: Oh, yes.
1: Ombe di kan ye den.
0: Yes, sir.
1: Nome ye jombe den.
0: And do exploits.
1: Nombe ye niye mama na chenso.
0: A chenso.
1: And tu mwo biya o ye niye me chenso.
0: Ah.
1: O nim bibi.
0: O
3: nim.
1: O nim hon hon bi.
2: Yes, sir.
3: O nim hon hon.
1: O nim hon hon na hon hon ye fri nyan kopon.
2: Yes, sir.
3: Na wa che miye raji me nim.
1: Che. Who knew me? Now, go yard, they can see. Now, better yard, they can say, we'll catch one crown. You better Jeff, you say,
2: oh, yes.
1: Obiason can be mount. Now, I know, can be a mount. Revelation chapter 5, from verse number 12. After your Buddha, not that room. Be very careful and listen to it very carefully. We have only 2 hours to leave. Come on, let's go.
0: Revelation chapter 5, verse number 12.
1: Again.
0: Revelation chapter 5, verse number 12.
1: You pick a scripture, depending on what type of group page, you know. Mary, you type it. Julius Achu, you type it. William Dunko, you type it. You engage the platform.
2: Yes, sir.
1: Like a wounded lion. Be serious. Revelation chapter 5, verse 12. Let's go, come on.
0: Revelation chapter 5, verse 12.
1: Yes, sir.
0: Saying with a loud voice.
1: Bible said, "Na me tie up, me abofu amadi eni kasi ya tie mu akase."
0: Worthy is the lamb that was slain.
1: Nyamie guamana yekum nono nefata si yekum Yesu.
0: Yes, sir.
1: Ade ntia
0: to receive power.
1: Send a be ya insara kane.
0: To me,
1: ya insara kane.
0: To me.

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1: Yes, sir.
0: Asase bi ni wa da ho kwa. Because every land has a destiny.
1: Oh, yes.
0: Either the land is under judgment, hey. The land is justified.
1: My God. Lika bariaba.
0: Every land,
1: yes, sir,
0: has a destiny.
1: Oh, yes.
0: Either the land is under judgment,
1: yes, sir,
0: or the land is under justification.
1: Oh, yes.
0: Or the land has been justified.
1: Yes, sir.
0: So if the land you bought is under judgment,
1: my God,
0: you have to overturn the judgment before it becomes your property.
1: Oh, yes.
0: And to be to me, a true cotton sassy bishop. Emma, what you mean in us?
1: Say, ever say,
0: what brabba say,
1: ever say,
0: what warrior say,
1: ever say,
0: to me, a true cotton, if you be
1: a fear,
0: if you're in the years, and who has here,
1: Debbie,
0: if you know how high, who does here,
1: who
0: knew the editor foundation, our co-high dime,
1: what did you do,
0: sir? Ever say, what co-high dime, and you mean what was for,
1: I
0: know what
1: did,
0: now what got that. Obi foundation, so
1: oh, yes,
2: sure.
0: Don't forget, every land, every piece of land,
2: yes,
0: has a destiny.
2: Yes, sir.
0: The Lord said, I have seen the sin of Sodom.
1: Sodom,
0: and your Sodom, and your so
1: Nassassino,
0: yeah. A chrono penny, yes, I know.
1: Daddy?
0: Yes, say chrono minimum. Yes, onyame say a chrono animu ni omenyina. It was molten magma, which people call a volcanic eruption,
1: yes, sir,
0: that came down,
1: yes, sir,
0: on the city.
1: Yes, sir. Yes, sir. Yes, sir. My God.
0: Emuana. Emuana no muwa sase so nyankopon ni judgment ba sase so. Omo no mu ni Noah ehin no. Omo tena se.
1: Debi
0: ne mu anom ye den.
1: Ah, obu na koy. Omo wu.
2: O cry omo yi.
1: Clear omo na.
0: Sure. Don't forget that without power, you were a joker. Some say power.
1: Power.
0: Say power.
1: Power.
0: Say Lord.
1: Lord.
0: Say Lord.
1: Lord.

I'm gonna go to the hospital.

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0: no demonstration of power.
1: Hey, bravo,
0: power. You're a homosexual, you're homosexual. You're a lesbian, you're a lesbian. You're a fornicator, you're a fornicator.
2: Yes, sir.

0: chapter 2, verse 3 and 4. First Corinthians chapter 2, verse 3 and 4. And I was with you in weakness.
1: This, where you Paul,
0: yes, sir.
1: And don't forget that Paul was a lawyer. Studying under the highest professor.
0: Yes,
1: his name was called Gamaliel.
0: Gamaliel
1: was the professor of the time.
0: Gamaliel.
1: And Paul was one of the students of Gamaliel.
0: Yes, sir.
1: He was also a ruler of the synagogue.
0: Yes, sir.
1: And onye unenlightened.
0: Yes, sir.
1: For your information, you are not listening to an unenlightened preacher.
0: Yes, sir.
1: And you're so far born out here. Read it again.
0: First Corinthians chapter 2, verse 3 and 4. And I was with you in weakness.
1: Paul said, me ba mon channel. Me ye me want so be a minia hunting. Mini me am a hunting.
0: Yes, sir.
1: Me am a hunting.
0: Yes, sir. And in fear.
1: Namidin yam shro nanimu tenaye.
0: And in much trembling.
1: Nami ye be as me the poni shro.
0: And my speech and my preaching.
1: Tobo say,
0: yes, sir.
1: Or mention two things.
0: Yes, sir.
1: A your speech and preaching.
0: Yes, sir.
1: Me kasa and me nyamia semka.
0: Yes, sir.
1: My speech and my preaching.
0: Yes, sir.
1: Was
0: not with the enticing words of man's wisdom.
1: Not just your man's wisdom.
0: Oh yes.
1: But Paul said me ba mon channel. Me nyamia semka. And me kasa nyinano manfani panyansa and a kasa eya defedefe kasa. So you can listen to a man and say this man is very intelligent. You don't win people by intelligence.
0: Yes, sir.
1: You don't rule the world by intelligence.
0: Yes, sir.
1: Nipanyansa.
0: Not with the enticing words of man's wisdom.
1: Not with enticing words of man's wisdom.
0: But in demonstration of the spirit and of power.
1: Say spirit.
0: Spirit.
1: And power.
0: And power.
1: Say demonstration.
0: Demonstration.
1: And you're speaking. And you're demonstration.
0: Demonstration.
1: Paul said, I came in the demonstration of the spirit and what?
0: Power.
1: So there are people who have the spirit, but there's no demonstration of what
0: power.
1: Oh, he's born of the spirit.
0: Yes, sir.
1: Yes, sir.
0: But
1: on demonstrative power.
0: Power.
1: But a spirit and of power.
0: Yes, sir.
1: Why?
0: Yes, sir.
1: Why?
0: That your faith should not stand in the wisdom of men.
1: Yes,
0: sir.
1: Yes, sir. I don't want to say what I
0: mean. My God.
1: In the demonstration of the spirit and of power.
0: Yes, sir.
1: So that your faith will not dwell on the wisdom of men.
0: Yes, sir.
1: But what?
0: But in the power of God.
1: A power of God. Go ahead.
0: Yes, sir. Howbeit,
1: was it now so?
0: We speak wisdom among them that are perfect.
1: Or say, ye Kenyan, sir. Emma, one more omanini.
0: Yet, not the wisdom of this world.
1: Nansu, and ye, we are seeing, sir. Not just here, so we are so.

0: 6 verse 7.
1: Mm. 66. Oh, Jesus. Power.
0: What the principles in Echo Cross? We're crossing our own. And we share foundation. What the principles? Can you dominate?
2: Yes, sir.
0: Or have dominion?
2: Yes, sir.
0: Over principalities and powers by speaking nice language?
2: No, sir.
0: Can you be a nice man and rule?
2: No, sir.
0: Psalm 66 verse 7.
2: Yes, sir.
0: What does it say?
2: Psalm 66 verse 7.
0: Again.
2: Psalm 66 verse 7.
0: Again.
2: Psalm 66 verse 7.
0: Again.
2: Psalm 66 verse 7.
0: Young call.
2: He ruleth by his power forever.
0: He
2: My God.
0: He ruleth by wisdom.
2: No, sir.
0: He ruleth by wisdom.
2: No, sir.
0: He ruleth by what?
2: His power.
0: For a short time.
2: No, sir.
0: For what?
2: Forever.
3: Forever.
1: Hey, forever.
0: Onyame. Onyame. Odini tumi ne dia dia de pia. Eye tumi.
1: Eye tumi.
0: Entini nyame no. Eye tumi. Chese upo umpo ube shomono.
2: Oh yes.
0: Eye power.
1: Eye by force.
0: Eye by force. 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
2: nko
0: e no e dialogue e dialogue e
2: power
0: e e constitution e
2: power
0: e to me. And we are principle.
2: Daddy.
0: And seven principles.
1: And 12 principles.
2: Two makers.
0: Someone shout, oh Lord.
2: Oh

never.

I'm gonna

I am a super hustler.

Yeah, yeah, yeah, yeah, yeah, yeah, yeah, yeah, yeah, yeah, yeah, yeah, yeah, yeah, yeah, yeah, yeah, yeah, yeah, yeah, yeah, yeah, yeah, yeah, yeah, yeah, yeah, yeah, yeah, yeah, yeah, yeah, yeah, yeah, yeah, yeah, yeah, yeah, yeah, yeah, yeah, yeah, yeah, yeah, yeah, yeah, yeah, yeah, yeah, yeah, yeah, yeah, yeah, yeah, yeah, yeah, yeah, yeah, yeah, yeah, yeah, yeah, yeah, yeah, yeah, yeah, yeah, yeah, yeah, yeah, yeah, yeah, yeah, yeah, yeah, yeah, yeah, yeah, yeah, yeah, yeah, yeah, yeah, yeah, yeah, yeah, yeah, yeah, yeah, yeah, yeah, yeah, yeah, yeah, y

to

0: and get ready. On Doom FM. It is an indictment against God for you to operate without power.
1: Oh yes.
0: You cannot testify about the resurrection of Christ without the

0: on now. John chapter 6. John chapter 6.
1: Yes, sir.
0: And verse number 63. John chapter 6. And verse number 63.
1: Yes, sir.
0: John chapter 6 from the King James Version. John chapter 6 and verse number 63.
1: Yes, sir.
0: Come on, let's go.
1: John chapter 6, verse number 63.
0: Again.
1: John chapter 6, verse number 63.
0: Again.
1: John chapter 6, verse number 63.
0: What's the name?
1: It is the spirit that quickeneth.
0: What's the name?
1: It is the spirit that quickeneth.
0: It is academics that quickeneth.
1: No, sir.
0: That is not to look down on academics. So, but listen to me. Let us be emphatic and not apologize for anything.
1: Yes, sir.
0: It is the spirit that quickeneth.
1: Yes, sir.
0: Yes, sir. Yes, sir. Yes, sir.
1: Yes, sir.
0: Yes,
1: sir. Yes, sir.
0: Yes, sir.
1: Yes, sir.
0: Yes, sir. Yes, sir. Yes,
1: sir.
0: Yes, sir. Yes, sir. Yes, sir. Yes, sir.
1: Yes, sir.
0: Bank of America.
1: Daddy.
0: Read it again.
1: Yes, sir. John chapter 6, verse 63.
0: Come on now.
1: It is the spirit that quickeneth.
0: It is the spirit that quickens. It is the spirit that quickens.
1: Mm. The flesh profited nothing.
0: Yes, sir. Go
1: ahead. The words that I speak unto you.
0: Yes, sir. And
1: they are spirit and they are life.
0: Somebody said, if you mention somebody's name, you have not done anything.
1: Hey.
0: Are you foolish?
1: My God.
0: Are you stupid?
1: Uh-huh.
0: When Jesus said to Nathaniel,
1: uh-huh,
0: when you were under the tree, I saw you.
1: I saw you.
0: They didn't mean something.
1: No.
0: Are you saying that Nathaniel didn't know that he was under a tree?
1: Uh-huh.
0: Nathaniel knew he was under a tree.
1: Oh, yes.
0: And yet Jesus said, when you were under the tree, I saw you.
1: I saw you.
0: And that convicted Nathaniel.
1: Oh, yes.
0: And Nathaniel was surprised that when he was under the tree, Jesus saw him.
1: My God.
0: If it is not given to you, keep quiet.
2: Shut up.
0: Young farmer, why young farmer? Are you stupid?
1: My God.
0: I said, if you mention somebody's phone number, you have not said anything.
1: Hey.
0: Are you an idiot?
1: My God.
0: Go to John chapter 4.
1: Yes, sir.
0: Are you an idiot?
1: My God.
0: Are you trying to underestimate the power of God?
1: Yes, sir.
0: It is called the word of wisdom,
1: yes, sir,
0: and the word of knowledge.
1: Yes, sir.
0: It is the gift of the spirit.
1: Yes, sir.
0: Are you trying to

0: from verse 28. The woman then left her water pot.
1: Bible said, Obani Jad. The other person,
0: yes, sir.
1: Do you know what it means to for somebody to leave her water pot?
0: Yes, sir.
1: Do you know the value of water pots in that time and season?
0: My God.
1: The Bible said the woman left the water pot.
0: Yes, sir. And went her way into the city.
1: Obani ja ehina no debe so nsuo no
0: ha
1: na okokrom ho.
0: Yes, sir.
1: See you.
0: And say it to the men.
1: Na okach na meme wo krom ho say.
0: Come and see a man.
1: Mome she obema bia.
0: Which told me all the things that I ever did.
1: Rubbish. Rubbish.
2: What can you not tell me?
1: Mome she obema bia de ma ye nyina wa ye de. It doesn't make it. Are you stopping,
0: sir?
1: What can you mean?
0: That's right.
1: What did Jesus tell her? Young

0: 16.
1: Yes, sir.
0: From verse 16.
1: Yes, sir.
0: Come here, uncle.
2: Yes, sir. John chapter 4 from verse 16. Uh-huh. Jesus saith unto her.
0: Now, you should catch Robani say.
2: Go call thy husband and come hither.
0: Yes, sir.
2: Uh-huh. The woman answered and said,
0: Obani catcher, yes, say.
2: I have no husband.
0: Minikunu.
2: Jesus said unto her,
0: and yes, catch Robani say.
2: Thou hast well said.
0: What kind of cry?
2: I have no husband.
0: What kind of cry say unikunu?
2: For thou hast had five husbands.
0: And son say. What worry a member in
2: and him who thou now has is not thy husband.
0: Nan your too soon see now or some house a besoin you breno. On crash on you crew.
2: In that said thou truly.
0: And nobody cast oh yes, what can what I'm talking about? So be a worry member. No need your two ears here. Now catch and say, "Uni mama is not na." Ubet you make say one carry.
1: Hey, my God,
0: go ahead.
2: The woman said unto him,
0: "Na Yeshu, Obani catch the Yeshu say,
2: Sir,
0: Oudai,
2: I perceive that thou art a prophet.
0: Oh, punish the devil.
3: I perceive.
0: Kai, do you know? Do you? If you went to a good school, as you proclaim, say, "Oh, go school, Papa," to say, "Oh, come on." If you went to a good school, the woman is using a particular word. He's using the word perceive.
3: Perception.
0: The word perceive is a spiritual word.
3: Yes, sir.
0: It means that I see beyond your normal physique.
3: Yes, sir.
0: And I can discern.
3: Yes,
0: so the woman was religious, but he was not spiritual.
3: Oh, yes.
0: But when he came, when she came into contact with the spirit man, spirit speak to her. Spirit.
3: Hey.
0: The Bible said, as many as are led by the Spirit of God, they are the sons of God. The word son is not masculine.
3: No, sir.
0: It means they have the identity of God.
4: Oh, yes.
0: They carry the DNA of God.
4: DNA of God.
3: Same nature.
0: Abani say, yes, sir.
2: Our fathers worship in this mountain.
0: Oh, see, your papa knows some about people ways.
2: And he said that in Jerusalem is the place where men ought to worship.
0: And a Jew first so you say about Jerusalem.
2: Jesus said unto her,
0: and Jesus said,
2: woman,
0: obey,
2: believe me.
0: Or see Jimmy D.
2: The hour cometh.
0: A branaba.
2: When ye shall neither in this mountain.
0: Among some yami will be possible.
2: Not yet at Jerusalem.
0: And I say Jerusalem.
2: Worship the Father.
0: And then yes, I'm going to Jerusalem. And I say be possible. There be a yeah free ho. Cause yami a free ho.
2: Yami free ho. Ye worship, ye know not what.
0: As a mon sum ni mun nimono.
2: Ye know what ye worship.
0: Na yen de ya sum ni nimono.
2: For salvation is of the Jew.
0: Isans and Quanji and Cassad and Kefi Jew for one chain.
2: But the hour cometh.
0: Nemum and Brano pa.
2: And now is.
0: Na a Brano asum. Enti ye were yesterday's word. And ye were now word.
3: Yes, sir.
0: Call him.
2: Yes, sir.
0: Uh-huh.
2: When the true worshippers shall worship the Father.
0: In what?
2: In the spirit
0: in spirit in academic,
2: no sir,
0: in human wisdom,
2: no sir,
0: God punish the devil
1: in spirit and in truth.
0: This ATOE, that's why you're convicted. On country, you are just a decent speaker.
3: Oh, yes.
0: But you are not a representative of heaven.
3: Oh, yes.
0: You are just a decent speaker.
3: Yes, sir.
0: You are politically correct, but you are not spiritually correct.
3: Oh, yes.
0: Mumra me shebe man wa kami huwa se mi natrem. So me say by power.
3: By power.
0: Cause Psalm 110:3.

0: flesh profited nothing. The words that I speak unto you, they are spirit and life. And the woman left her water pot and went to the city and told the man, come and meet a man who has told me all that I've done. And I was underestimating the revelatory power of the Holy Spirit. Read it, Psalm 110:3. Come on, let's go. We have to pray.
1: Psalm 110:3.
0: We have to pray, huh?
1: Psalm 110:3.
0: What's it then?
1: Thy people shall be willing in the day of thy power.
0: What's it then?
1: Thy people shall be willing in the day of thy power.
0: Oh, see. Se wo tumi no ba ni pa e benya opɛ
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1: yes sir
0: ye ho tumi
1: yes sir.
0: Because the willingness will only come in the day of your power.
1: My power.
0: And your power. And your power ne chini pa jene. And your power ne chini pa kuma. And your bosha no ne ye. And your papa. Ne mo mu power ni ne de.
1: Yes.
0: Power ni ni ho.
1: Power ni ho.
0: Thy people shall be willing in the day of thy power. Power.
2: Power.
0: Power.
2: Power.
0: Some shall buy

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Bye-bye.

0: Revelation chapter 5, verse 12.
1: It's chapter 5, verse 12.
0: Verse 12.
1: Yes, sir.
0: What's the name?
1: Revelation chapter 5, verse 12.
0: Come on, let's go.
1: Say it with a loud voice.
0: What's it? No, forbidden and Nicassia Tiamu can say.
1: Worthy is the lamb that was slain.
0: Nyamia Gwamana, Uyen, and our fata.
1: To receive power
0: of Fata Senebeya Yen Sabatani Dikan to me,
1: yes, sir.
0: Yatosumienu
1: and riches.
0: Kasa Ahunya,
1: Ahunya,
0: Kasa Ahunya,
1: Ahunya,
0: Kasa Sika,
1: Sika,
0: Kasa Sika,
1: Sika,
0: Anya Hunya,
1: Anya Hunya,
0: riches,
1: yes, sir.
0: Riches,
1: yes, sir.
0: Riches,
1: yes, sir.
0: Tonight, receive riches.
1: I receive it.
0: I said, receive riches.
1: I receive it.
2: Mighty name.
0: Now when is the car over to be operating? Yeah, Tiha and a Bill Gates come for foolish fashion.
1: Hey,
0: and the war nipa. And the presidency, you know, how can I say the vaccine is good? Everybody should take the vaccine.
1: Yes, sir.
0: Because he was a rich man.
1: Oh, yes.
0: Yes, worthy is the lamb that was slain to receive power. Number two, riches. Number three, a day.
1: Wisdom.
0: Nyansa.
1: Hey.
0: Nyansa.
1: Hey.
0: Number four.
1: And strength.

0: Yes, sir.
1: Can you see?
0: Can you see?
1: Shun shun ma hwadel.
0: Yes, sir.
1: Now ni hwadel obetume obetume nyinse.
0: Debi
1: obetume awopa.
0: Debi
1: obetume nyesika.
0: Debi
1: obetume kowani.
0: Debi
1: ahwadel.
0: Ahwadel.
1: Ana na dream.
0: Hey.
1: Wa wa po ye.
0: Hey.
1: Yes, sir.
0: Tifi.
1: Yes, sir.
0: Na fie.
1: Wo da yare ye. Wo tu kwai.
0: Wo
1: te kai.
0: My God.
1: Wo cross.
0: Yes, sir.
1: Wo cross.
0: Hey.
1: Wo praise.
0: My God.
1: Ti ahwadel.
0: Yes,
1: sir. Ahwadel.
0: Yes,
1: sir. Ahwadel. Hebrews 11:11.
0: Yes,
1: Hebrews 11:11.

0: Who is a Yamiabo for distribute one more day?
1: Yes,
0: Yamiabo day at 20 cents.
1: Yes, I receive it.
0: 20 cents bring Ponshio.
1: I receive it.
0: Hebrews 11:11.
1: Yes, sir.
0: What's the name?
1: Hebrews chapter 11:11.
0: Read it.
1: Through faith,
0: what's the name?
1: Also, Sarah herself received strength.
0: Bible said. And I'm GDM Teno Sarah so Enya and
1: to conceive seed.
0: Adding in sign a
1: my God.
0: New King James.
1: Yes, sir.
0: New King James.

0: me se ne ubeje ahoden
1: yesu devo
0: ahoden a yedidi ja
1: yesu devo
0: se obi tie mi usika usika entra 20 million da ubeje ahoden dia tra
1: yesu devo
0: obi tie mi wudan akamuda ubeje ahoden dia to
1: yesu devo
2: come on
0: kai
3: kai
0: strength the strength of the Holy Ghost
3: my God.
0: Read it. New
3: yes,
0: kitchen.
3: Sir.
0: 11:11 Hebrews.
3: Yes, sir. Hebrews chapter 11, verse 11.
0: What's it then?
3: By faith,
0: Bible says, Gideon T.
3: Sarah herself also received strength to conceive seed.
0: Sarah and so.
3: Yes, sir. And she bore a child when she was past the age.
0: Na owo ba ebra na nimra yaden.
2: Abam
0: emra paho.
2: Nimra paho.
0: Me so mi biara wakacho so emra paho. And na na jiwuji ahwade.
1: Yes, Timo.
0: Ahwade ya yedi nyinsan.
1: Yes, Timo.
0: Ahwade ya yedi tukwa.
1: Yes, Timo.
0: Ahwade ya yedi nyesika.
1: Yes, Timo.

Ben de.

Yeah, yeah, yeah, yeah, yeah, yeah, yeah, yeah, yeah, yeah, yeah, yeah, yeah, yeah, yeah, yeah, yeah, yeah, yeah, yeah, yeah, yeah, yeah, yeah, yeah, yeah, yeah, yeah, yeah, yeah, yeah, yeah, yeah, yeah, yeah, yeah, yeah, yeah, yeah, yeah, yeah, yeah, yeah, yeah, yeah, yeah, yeah, yeah, yeah, yeah, yeah, yeah, yeah, yeah, yeah, yeah, yeah, yeah, yeah, yeah, yeah, yeah, yeah, yeah, yeah, yeah, yeah, yeah, yeah, yeah, yeah, yeah, yeah, yeah, yeah, yeah, yeah, yeah, yeah, yeah, yeah, yeah, yeah, yeah, yeah, yeah, yeah, yeah, yeah, yeah, yeah, yeah, yeah, yeah, y

Fire the barrier.

0: Wunye yi empa bo fi wa bra bo mu pe wa ho den so ate. When the enemy attacks your prayer,
1: yes, sir.
0: He has attacked your strength.
1: Oh yes.
0: Wunye giant pa bo pe. Ubu so ni pe dia kura start here.
1: I am bre.
0: Eye mre.
1: I am bre.
0: Yari bi ana den.
1: Abo.
0: Abo.
1: Abo.
0: Asem bi ana den.
1: Abo.

0: My God.
1: Tokwa ten ten.
0: That's right.
1: And Tokwa ten ten.
0: Ten ten.
1: And just how we go on here, Tokwa. Anya 1 week.
0: Anya
1: 2 weeks. And there was a long war.
0: Now there was a long war between the house of Saul and the house of David.
1: Bible said, and Tokwa see David fear, and Saul fear.
0: Yes, sir. But David grew stronger and stronger.
1: Now should David the onya ding enya ding enya ding.
0: My God.
1: And the end be on the
0: and the house of Saul grew weaker and weaker.
1: Now Saul fear ayemre
2: ayemle.
1: And now the two years shasi ya tam for nyemre.
0: Oh yes, the name.
1: Ya the mro ya to ya tam.
0: Oh yes, the name.
1: Ya the yari ya to am so.
0: Oh yes, the name.
1: Bibiya na oni enya sam.
0: Hey.
1: That was so so me.
0: Yes,
1: sir. Yes,
0: sir.
1: Yes,
0: sir.
1: Yes, sir.
0: Yes, sir. Yes, sir.
1: Yes, sir. Yes, sir. Yes, sir. Yes, sir. Yes, sir. Yes, sir. Yes, sir. Yes, sir. Yes, sir. Yes, sir. Yes, sir. Yes, sir. Yes, sir. Yes, sir. Yes, sir. Yes, sir. Yes, sir. Yes, sir. Yes, sir. Yes, sir. Yes, sir. Yes, sir. Yes, sir. Yes, sir. Yes, sir. Yes, sir. Yes, sir. Yes, sir. Yes, sir. Yes, sir. Yes, sir. Yes, sir. Yes, sir. Yes, sir. Yes, sir. Yes, sir. Yes, sir. Yes, sir. Yes, sir. Yes, sir. Yes, sir. Yes, sir. Yes, sir. Yes, sir. Yes, sir. Yes, sir.

Yeah.

Fire the bread, fire the bread, fire the bread, fire the bread, fire the bread, fire the bread, fire the bread, fire the bread, fire the bread, fire the bread, fire the bread, fire the bread, fire the bread, fire the bread, fire the bread, fire the bread, fire the bread, fire the bread, fire the bread, fire the bread, fire the bread, fire the bread, fire the bread, fire the bread, fire the bread, fire the bread, fire the bread, fire the bread, fire the bread, fire the bread, fire the bread, fire the bread, fire the bread, fire the bread, fire the bread, fire the bread, fire the bread, fire the bread, fire the bread, fire the bread, fire the bread, fire the bread, fire the bread, fire the bread, fire the bread, fire the bread, fire the bread, fire the bread, fire the bread, fire the bread, fire the bread, fire the bread, fire the bread, fire the bread, fire the bread, fire the bread, fire the bread, fire the bread, fire the bread, fire the bread, fire the bread, fire the bread, fire the bread

Yeah.

0: are certain battles
1: yes,
0: that are earmarked for a long time.
1: Yes, sir.
0: And until you mobilize strength for a long time,
1: yes, sir,
0: you will give up in the middle of the fight.
1: Yes.
0: Tonight,
2: hey,
0: wherever you are,
2: yes,
0: from my office as an apostle,
1: yes, Lord,
0: with the voice of a prophet,
1: Jesus,
0: I prophesy over you.
1: Yes, Lord.
0: Renew

0: trying to move forward
1: in Jesus' mighty name.
0: Trying to defeat your enemy
1: in Jesus' mighty name.
0: Trying to deliver
1: in Jesus' mighty name.
0: Yes, you will be quite well. What could you? Oh, near what dear, dear,
1: yet
0: the
1: war.
0: The Bible said, and when the woman was delivering,
2: yes,
0: the woman died,
2: yes,
0: and yet they were able to receive the baby,
2: yes, sir.
0: And they said, his name shall be called Ichabod,
1: Ichabod,
0: because the glory of the Lord has departed.
2: My God.
0: I pray for you.
1: Hey,
0: pray for I said, I pray for you.
1: Yes,
0: I said, I pray for you.
1: Yes,
0: I said, I pray for you.
1: Yes,
0: you are receiving strength to deliver.
1: In Jesus' mighty name.
0: Nehemiah chapter 6.
3: Yeah.
0: Strength to prevail. Strength to dominate my enemies. Trying to deliver my dreams and visions. May say, when you should do any sebreno, say we need a one dear, your prophecy will become leprosy.
1: Oh Jesus.
0: You need energy for your prophecy.
1: Yes.
0: Nehemiah chapter 6. Are you there?
2: Yes, sir.
0: Verse 8 and 9.
2: Mm.
0: Come on now.
1: Nehemiah chapter 6. Verses 8 and 9.
0: Again.
1: Nehemiah chapter 6. Verses 8 and 9.
0: Again.
1: Nehemiah chapter 6. Verses 8 and 9.
0: What does it say?
1: Then I said to him, saying,
0: Namishuma Koninchenko can say,
1: no such things as you say are being done.
0: Or saying, and Yamana can move yet why you be.
1: But you invent them in your own heart.
0: Nemo Mosisi one Kazawakumum.
1: For they all were trying to make us afraid.
0: His son said, Tio Nehemiah is in Yamia Fesuo.
2: Yes, sir.
0: They were building the walls,
2: yes,
0: of the city.
2: Yes, sir.
0: And the enemy made them afraid.
1: Saying,
0: sure. Yeah, to me, the who told so.
1: Oh, yes.
0: It was soon some years.
2: My God.
0: Not a day I would see that Kamura.
1: Oh, yes.
2: My God.
0: Onyema to me be good port. Na ka.
1: Hey.
0: No ni sika uri be ye.
2: Ah. To be clear.
0: Strength. Ahwadi e di onyema. Ahwadi a. Ahwadi e di tong onyema. Ube to me de onyema fi China ba be do. Na ka ahwadi a wadi be tong.
1: Hey.
0: Aya mo. Che. Na ya se onyema ya tong keke. Aya ahwadi ni e di tong.
1: Yes sir.
0: Aya sun sumu ahwadi.
1: Yes sir.
2: Yes sir.
0: Ube to me ni nse na ka ahwadi a ya di wakola ano.
2: Thank you, sir.
0: They made us afraid.
1: Hey. Saying their hands will be weakened in the work.
0: What? Na thankful no catch that you say. Ejuma na omo ye no omo nsabe ye mre. Jesus om sika ye de. Sika de be san. Enye mo omo omo di si de na ye de.
1: Ebe
0: san. Na juma no be gu. Ejuma na o ye na nto di si de kese juma no be de.
1: Ebe gu.
0: Ejuma no be gu. Their hands shall be weakened. The hand shall be weakened. Nehemiah said, I don't for the enemy said to us that our hands shall be weakened in the work.
2: In the work.
0: In the work. Calling in.
2: My God, my God.
0: My God.
1: Yes, sir. And their hands shall be weakened in the work.
0: Yes, sir.
1: And it will not be done.
0: So listen to me. Anytime you are engaged in a project,
2: yes, sir,
0: know that there is a voice that is weakening your hands.
2: Yes, sir.
0: Don't forget,
2: yes,
0: the reason your business is going down is not because of economy.
2: Yes, sir.
0: It's because there is a voice that is weakening your hand.
2: Yes, sir. Yes, sir.
0: So that the project will come to a halt.
1: Oh, yes.
0: Because stagnation, there are three things that the enemy does.
2: Hey.
0: Either they will divert, or they will distract, or they will stagnate.
1: Yes, sir.
0: Whatever the enemy cannot divert, he will distract.
1: Distract.
0: What they cannot distract, they will stagnate.
1: Hey.
0: And to them, baby, that come room,
1: come room.
0: But me shan come.
1: Yes, Lord.
0: Sing your message for. Baby, I will be here.
1: Yes, Lord.
0: I prophesy.
1: Prophesy.
0: Receive the strength to complete your project.
1: I receive it.
0: And they said,
1: hey,
0: that your hands shall be weakened
1: in the work.
0: In the work.
1: And it will not be done.
0: And it will not be done.
1: Now, therefore.
0: T. Listen to Nehemiah.
1: My God.
0: Nehemiah said, now therefore, or said, nun tia fe urate.
1: Oh God.
0: I would have
1: strengthen my hands.
0: Give me academic intelligence.
1: No, sir.
0: Strengthen what?
1: My hands.
0: Strengthen what?
1: My hands.
0: Say tonight.
1: Tonight.
0: Say tonight.
1: Tonight.
0: Say tonight.
1: Tonight.
0: Say tonight.
1: Tonight.
0: By the word of
1: the Lord.
0: By the word of
1: the Lord.
0: In Nehemiah.
1: In Nehemiah.
0: We declare.
1: We declare.

Fire, fire, fire, fire, fire, fire, fire, fire, fire, fire, fire, fire, fire, fire, fire, fire, fire, fire, fire, fire, fire, fire, fire, fire, fire, fire, fire, fire, fire, fire, fire, fire, fire, fire, fire, fire, fire, fire, fire, fire, fire, fire, fire, fire, fire, fire, fire, fire, fire, fire, fire, fire, fire, fire, fire, fire, fire, fire, fire, fire, fire, fire, fire, fire, fire, fire, fire, fire, fire, fire, fire, fire, fire, fire, fire, fire, fire, fire, fire, fire, fire, fire, fire, fire, fire, fire, fire, fire, fire, fire, fire, fire, fire, fire, fire, fire, fire, fire, fire, fire, fire, fire, fire, fire, fire, fire, fire, fire, fire, fire, fire, fire, fire, fire, fire, fire, fire, fire, fire, fire, fire, fire, fire, fire, fire, fire

Financial strength.

I'm gonna go to the bathroom.

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0: wherever you are, listen to me very carefully. You can have a great destiny, but if your destiny doesn't have energy,
1: energy,
0: it is your duty to ensure that you give energy to your prophecy.
1: Oh, yes.
0: Energy to your destiny.
2: Eradicus.
0: They weakened our hands. And they said their hands shall be weakened. So they will not be able to finish the work. So Nehemiah lifted up his voice and prayed and said, oh Lord, now therefore strengthen my hands. Kai. Zechariah chapter 4 verse 4. So much, man of God.
1: Man of God.
0: I collect
1: my strength.
0: One more time.
1: Yamini pa.

0: Kai.
1: Are you there? Zechariah chapter 4, verse 4.
2: Yes, sir.
1: You read verse 4 and then you read verse 9.
2: Yes, sir.
1: Let's go, sir.
3: Zechariah chapter 4, verse 4.
1: Thank you.
3: So I answered and spoke to the angel. Saying, what are these, my Lord?
1: Or say,
3: Then the angel who talked with me answered and said to me, Do you not know what these are?
1: Verse 9.
3: The hands of Zerubbabel have laid the foundation of this temple.
1: What's the name?
3: The hands of Zerubbabel have laid the foundation of this temple.
1: Zerubbabel, sir. And I took foundation. Yes,
3: sir. His hands shall also

0: A lot of people have been deceived to believe that once you are anointed, it means you reign.
1: Hey.
0: Hey. There is a big difference between strength to be anointed,
2: yes, sir,
0: and strength to climb your throne.
2: Yes, sir.
0: Now see, to me, two lessons. Kurani a year for Okon. And Kofa Tua Mawewi. I can't say electoral commission, but can't say when we're there. Are you playing? You don't know that you live in the world. The Bible says the heavens he has given to God, but the earth he has given to the sons of men. Sons of men. So you need power against men.
1: Oh, yes.
0: To me, I did silence in Nipa.
1: Oh, yes.
0: David was anointed king,
2: yes,
0: by Samuel,
2: yes,
0: the
2: sir,
0: greatest prophet,
2: yes,
0: and yet he was a wanderer.
1: Oh, yes.
0: On the Muram.
1: Oh, yes.
0: Because Odin said, yet the good good thing, so not just what they
2: not
0: just what we are,
2: but not in Guanosu.
0: First Samuel chapter 22, Kadabahaya. I think verse 3.
2: Yes, sir.
0: Mommy knows you.
2: Ah.

0: enti aware na aware no no be pempa ya boser be yo benya aware no mani gie no na fe pons o chi ne nim sa pons ne wig that is the anointing to marry and anointing to reign in your marriage. Feniagro, sister Feniagro, sister Feniagro, sister Feniagro, dress in it, so the baby at the apple pie. Say, so you need pardon and pursue energy.
1: Oh, yes,
2: sponsor
0: notice. Say, no, I need you to but as a so young Majuma.
1: Oh, yes,
0: are you not aware that them?
1: Kai.
0: The promise, I'll say it.
2: Push, yes, sir. Say it, sir.
0: Push it. Are you not aware that you can marry somebody who is already married in the spirit?
1: Oh, yes. Oh, yes.
0: Hi, oh, yes. Information, I'm there on Crawford.
1: Oh, yes. Oh, yes.
0: Sure. Me can say, so what to assassin? And don't just assassin the audio because assassin soon, soon the assassin is one son. I will
1: talk, yes, sir.
0: And to a crata, but when you whom crata,
1: work it,
0: so you can be married to somebody,
1: yes, sir,
0: who is married to many people in the spirit.
1: In the spirit.
3: Spirit,
0: My God. First Samuel chapter 22.
1: Yes, sir.
0: And verse number 3.
1: Yes, sir.
0: Come on, let's go. Come on.
1: First Samuel chapter 22, verse 3.
0: Yes, sir.
1: And David went thence to Mizpah of Moab.
0: Nikoye program 2001.
1: Yes, sir.
0: I was sorry, we were Amsterdam.
1: Amsterdam. Yes, sir.
0: Me viname me starti demonstration of power and deliver near or started to half caste girl or tough form na or cottage or world.
1: Yes, sir.

0: him na dwuma wo church no
1: debi
0: onno yet or suffer for the personal secretary
2: secretary
0: ya point your pedo so for no so o say so
1: me
0: dawa say o say who is holding the rope o say ahoma no aya to ama me say ya to ama me say me dan suom na me mra do sami ba no obi ankura mu
1: obi ankura mu
0: anko o say me dawa say
1: papa koko
0: koko
2: from the back.
0: Okay.
1: Hey, my God.
0: Beautiful girl or that form yes. So a woman of face.
1: A one and nine.
0: Amsterdam. Mm.
2: Amsterdam.
0: Also for open massam papa. First Samuel chapter 22, verse 3.
1: Yes,
0: and David went thence to Mizpah of Moab. Bible said na David to queen.
1: Yes, sir.
0: And said unto the king of Moab, let my father and my mother, I pray thee, come forth and be with you. Mammy, mammy, and papa, no one met in a Moab as I said, Yamasi Adomino. David, you want children to the stands. Only baby, take
1: hey.
0: And you are the mammy and papa,
1: good
0: job. Jimmy, mama, and me papa, and tell me, I didn't hear.
1: Till I know what God will do for me.
0: Copim say, me hundi nyame bede.
1: Obe yami.
0: Hi. And tell
1: me,
0: nyame bede to me di ngwa gutiso.
1: Yes, sir.
0: Na winyam.

0: so for me wo New York City. They say why bishop? I say so for. I was say we jawa sorry no ho. Now we be boa boa ye. We be boa boa sorry. I say we wo frani ye. E apostolic.
1: Yes sir.
0: And David, come on, read it again.
2: Yes, sir.
0: Somebody said, read it again.
2: 1 Samuel chapter 22, verse 3.
0: Uh-huh.
2: And David went thence to Mizpah of Moab.
0: And David went to a city called Mizpah, which was in the land of the Moabites.
2: And said unto the king of Moab.
0: And said to the king of Moab.
2: Let my father and my mother, I pray thee.
0: Let my father and my mother, my power chow,
2: come forth and be with you.
0: Come and stay with you in the land that God has cursed.
2: Hey, till I know what God will do for me.
0: Till I know. Kai, what God will do for me.
2: Till I know.
0: Anointed, but don't know what God will do for me.
2: Kai.
0: Sister, we are anointed.
2: Hey.
0: Yes, how you anointed.
2: Hey.
0: You are anointed. Yes, how you anointed.
2: Hey. Yes, sir.
0: We are so for. Yes, how you anointed.
2: Hmm.
0: We are anointed, but we need baby abaya wa sorry.
2: Yes, sir.
0: Hey. Anointed, but asasio makoto ne humanso.
2: Yeah.
0: Are you playing?
2: Sir.
0: We are anointed. We are politicians. We are anointed.
2: Yes.
0: We are. Say you do, but somebody called me,
2: yes,
0: and said, Pastor,
2: yes, sir.
0: I know that when you pray for me, the president has promised me,
2: mm-hmm,
0: that he will put me here and here.
2: Yes,
0: but it is not happening.
2: Ah. Mm-hmm.
1: Mm-hmm. Mm.
0: Nasi ya betu aba.
2: Yes sir.
0: And I'm so they will make you ambassador. I don't know how a black cow will eat green grass, and the milk is white, and the butter is yellow, and the meat is red, but it will happen.
2: Oh yes,
0: you will not see rain.
2: Hey.
0: You will not see any dew, but the valley shall be full of water by the prophetic word.
2: Yes, Lord.
0: Mami mami ni me papa metina munchain.
2: Abba.
0: Na mi nimdiye nyame be yama.
2: Be yama.
0: Mi ni be abite.
2: Sofo.
0: Mi to mi mfa me mami ni me papa ni mechi.
2: Abi.
0: Ude mamu ntina ha. Mi ni mse ahanye. But mamu ntina ha. Na mi nko shedi nyame be yama mi ansa.
2: Oh, Jesus.
0: Anointed. Something is happening.
2: Oh, yes.
0: Something is happening. Luke chapter 19, verse 27. Luke chapter 19, 26 and 27.
2: Yes, sir.
0: Luke chapter 19, 26 and 20. Kai mi enko.
2: Luke chapter 19, verses 26 and 27.
0: Yes, umpo.
2: Aye.
0: Kai.
2: For I say unto you, that unto everyone which had been given from him that had not, even that which it has shall be taken away from him.
0: To bless you.
2: Yes, sir.
0: To bless you because what kind of giddy because?
2: Yes, sir.
0: Who name scripture? But who name scripture?
2: Yes, sir.
0: Yes, you say, able to me a basse. Yamma BB, but the idea man, the best idea.
2: Yes, sir.
0: Your best Jeff, you some.
2: Yes, sir.
0: Call him.
2: Yes, sir. But those my enemies,
0: Nemom Sama Tamfono,
2: which were not that I should reign over them.
0: Aomon Pesem me yes should me dihini was sasisu amusono.
2: Bring hither
0: Mung Famumraha
2: and slay them before me.
0: Namun kuam Yesum Payam Peswa dihini. May say your prophecy need energy.
2: Oh yes.
0: Oh, from yes. The Greek word energimo.
2: Yes, sir.
3: Yes, sir.
0: Your prophecy. Yesum po yam peso di hini.
2: Yes.
0: Ayo. Yesu. Ko pim se yesu kan se.
2: Ah.
0: Obi biara on peso mi yesu me di hini.
2: Ah.
0: Mon fonu mura hanamu nye de.
2: Mon kono.
0: Yesu no kan say Awurade from boni chom no mu nim ni omo ye no. Ono anes akasa wa. The same person is speaking here.
2: Oh yes.
0: And to know what to pray at different instances. When the weather is hot, you don't wear a winter coat.
2: No sir.
1: No sir.
0: And to be to say mash t-shirt, and on dress a t-shirt in the matadi. What that and I hot.
2: Yes sir.
0: And to them say t-shirt.
2: Yes sir.
0: What sir? What about the so for now then I'm a bomb price any pen.
2: Aye.
0: Sansa wuni shabre.
2: Aye.
0: Yesu say Obi biara umpe. Can you imagine having a prophecy that desires a colt?
2: Yes, sir.
0: Or a donkey.
2: Yes, sir.
0: And the donkey has been tied by men,
2: hey.
0: Not angels.
2: No, sir.
0: Not demons.
2: No, sir.
0: A yenipa ne chichiri Yesu from no a boy kurase. It was human beings that tied the colt in a village.
2: In a village.
0: The colt is needed in the city.
2: Yes, sir.
0: And it is tied in a village.
2: Hey.
0: She say we hear sika ukrum.
2: Yes, sir.
0: Na ya chichiri we sika we kurase.
2: Kurase. E kurase.
0: Aya bompa yese nyame for boni chawo. Yesu say. Jesus said, those who don't want me to reign, it is my time to deliver. It is my time to deliver.
2: Yes, sir.
0: Those who don't want me to deliver, bring them here and kill them.
2: Kill them.
0: Jesus, my dear. Tonight, by the power of travail, you will deliver.
2: In Jesus' mighty name,
0: you will deliver.
2: In Jesus' mighty name,
0: by fire,
2: by fire,
0: say by fire,
2: by fire.
0: Say, oh Lord,
2: oh Lord,
0: say, oh Lord,
2: oh Lord,
0: settle my case,
2: settle my case,
0: settle this case,
2: settle this case,
0: by judgment,
2: by judgment,
0: by fire,
2: by fire,
0: once and for all,
2: once and for all.
0: I say, what I
2: did,
0: an energy,
2: an energy,
0: a simple,
2: a simple,
0: a demonstration,
2: a demonstration,
0: a bushy,
2: a bushy,
0: dimami,
2: dimami,
0: na encha,
2: encha,
0: me friend, nyambi a
2: table, table,
0: encha. Let the judgment
2: of God
0: speak for me,
2: for me,
0: answer for us,
2: fire,

Let the judgment of God.

0: anointed but struggling.
1: Struggling.
0: Sir, married but no child.
1: No.
0: Oh,
2: hey,
0: hey, hey, hey, hey, hey, hey, hey, hey, hey, hey, hey,
1: hey, hey,
0: hey,
1: hey, hey, hey, hey,
0: hey,
1: hey,
0: hey, hey, hey, hey, hey, hey, hey, hey, hey, hey, hey,
1: hey,
0: hey, hey, hey, hey,
1: hey, hey, hey,
0: and he was under attack.
1: My God.
0: Who was attacking Satan?
1: No, sir.
0: Demons? No. Human beings.
1: Oh, yes.
0: May see any promotion that you must get this year.
1: Yes, sir.
0: Anybody that tried to stop you.
3: Judgment.
0: Any family member that says you will never get money. First Samuel chapter 26.
1: Thank you, Jesus.
0: From verse 18. Be a talk again.
1: Yes, sir.

0: I see so many messages coming. So many messages. So many of them. Read the scripture.
1: Yes, sir. 1 Samuel chapter 26, verse 18. 1 Samuel chapter 26, verse 18.
0: What's it then?
1: And he said,
0: Now, I can't say.
1: Wherefore doth my Lord thus pursue after his servant?
0: I didn't see, and now you're here. Now,
1: for what have I done?
0: What's it then?
1: For what have I done?
0: David said, then.
1: For what have I done?
0: Or God said, we are said,
2: I am.
0: Now, who will be our in Koshia? What bought Casemuda?
1: Hey, in Koshia,
0: Yania.
1: What put them pay,
0: my God?
1: A bum, say, hey,
0: Massa.
2: Diabo don't pay.
0: As I said, over to me a tofula, fula. Read it again.
1: Yes, sir. Wherefore does my Lord thus pursue after his servant?
0: And then my entire, my master Saul, ain't chasing me, sir.
1: For what have I done?
0: And then my
1: or what evil is in my hand?
0: Now, Bonnie Ben should not want me in some.
1: Now, therefore,
0: I feel that I'm journey here, Juma. What's it then?
1: Now, therefore,
0: I say, now, say, dear,
1: I pray thee.
0: Me bumpa ye say.
1: Let my Lord the King hear the word of his servant.
0: Ma ohinin tiye men shumanu muasem.
1: If the Lord have stirred thee up against me,
0: say ye nyamina shuman sebe tete media.
1: Let him accept an offering.
0: Let God accept what?
1: No. An offering.
0: Nyamin ye day.
1: An offering.
0: I feel that David who say, Sana Yadingugu Tishua, yes, I'll copper one day.
3: I'll for the ball.
0: Opa, would your power so you use for the yading?
1: Let him accept an offering.
0: Men yanko pon yemi offering a me to we.
1: But if they be the children of men,
0: Nase Nemum say nipa and a pese hamidia.
1: Yes, be there before the Lord.
0: No me finya kupomram. So have you heard the prayer of the of David?
1: Yes, sir.
0: They send the Yesu can so be on person with the Amun Yaday. Look, when the young man came to the conference in Kofred, were you there?
1: Yes, sir.
0: You were there?
1: Yes, sir. Yes, sir.
0: Read his testimony. Was it?
1: Good evening, Papa.
0: Or say, good evening, Crowdy. I can't know. He was saying,
1: Yes, sir. Yes, sir. Trust you are good.
0: Me Jimmy sir, near me, Kosho. Me more danger articulator.
1: Oh, yes.
0: I load do a mo.
1: Yes, sir.
0: Near the by the Gusho.
1: Yes, sir.
0: Nefi Yendi.
1: Yes, sir.
0: Echo Iriwango.
1: Yes, sir. Yes, sir. This is your son and his wife.
0: Or say, Obanin, you didn't send a message.
1: We always join you from Koforidia.
0: There be a woo your program, and you are joining for Koforidia.
1: We just heard that you'll be Koforidia.
0: Yatisse, Uba Koforidia.
1: My God. Thank you, Jesus.
3: Sure.
0: Yatisse, Uba Hifa. You hold it well so that demons don't use your hand.
1: Oh, yes.
0: Yatisse, Uba Koforidia.
1: We just said that you'll be Koforidia. We have cancelled all appointments to be present.
0: Me na me catch us on cancel appointment.
1: No, sir.
0: When there's power, there's no argument.
1: Oh, yes. At all.
0: To me, wahwa, etinye yade. Anyhow, y'all say, I got there for the Philippa. Go on in.
1: Please, Papa, do give us a slot to share our testimony.
0: Yes, now, so about my acquaintance, my testimony. Which church did they go to?
1: ICGC.
0: Can go come and go.
1: Yes, sir.
0: Am I their pastor?
1: No, sir.
0: Go according.
1: Yes, sir. Please give us a slot to share our testimony.
0: Uh-huh.
1: of a miraculous baby God has blessed us with.
0: Oso nyamnya maye ababa oye ensenchene ba.
1: Yes sir.
0: How did it happen?
1: Through your ministry after 7 years of marriage.
0: Ya ya wari ensien shon ne namosu. And I'm so nyamia ye amia enyanya eba anwanwasuok eba ne saying
1: we sowed a Gideon army seed.
0: Ye dia Gideon army seed.
1: And you prayed with us.
0: And now near bompaye
1: concerning our greatest heart desire.
0: Eba fire come as what dear.
1: Which is the fruit of the womb.
0: Ah ye awo.
1: On November exactly 9 months.
0: Bosumin kuno pepe ye November last year.
1: We welcomed a miraculous baby girl.
0: Any awo obapema obapa.
1: Just as you prophesied on us.
0: Send your wish and come no pepe.
1: We are forever grateful, sir.
0: Ye denyami a sinyami nipa.
1: And may God continue to use you for greater works.
0: Nenyami nkoswa anfanya jumama enyuma kesie.
1: We are coming with a thanksgiving offering.
0: Somebody shall compulsive by force.
1: Compulsive by force.

0: na ebaba ne yeton 2020 2026
1: yeton
0: and 1026 Now hear me very carefully. Hear me very carefully. When you plant a seed, you are not buying a miracle.
2: No,
0: the Bible says, whatsoever a man sow it. So you sow a seed in the direction of your faith.
2: Yes, sir.
0: You sow a seed in the direction of your faith.
2: Yes, sir.
0: And to the near
2: Yes, sir.
0: And who about now your day?
2: Oh, dear.
0: I don't know who do your friend is seed faith.
2: Yes, sir.
0: Nase, ukoshia dole kante fita.
2: Uh-huh.
0: And not just say the air papa no touching it.

0: that somebody is false doesn't mean that we must cancel the assignment of a genuine prophet and a genuine apostle.
1: Oh, yes.
0: No, sir.
1: No, sir.
0: No, sir.
1: No, madam.
0: I don't know your problem,
1: yes,
0: but I mean one answer. The name of the Lord is a strong tower.
1: Oh, yes.
0: The righteous run into it and they are safe.
1: Safe. Yes,
0: I says,
1: yes, sir. Oh, yes.
0: No, minya ojie.
1: Hey.
0: Eye Jesu din aye peja ewo odinfo num anasoma fo num anaso fo num
1: oh yes
0: ba bia wo pia
1: amen
0: fa hun ne trouble wo name
1: my god
0: bible said you ni pedia no no twa
1: obetia
0: odu enka se fra emfre
1: yes sir
0: enka se fra emfre ena emfa by force don't show the seed by force but use every righteous means
1: righteous means
0: the seed is 2026.
1: Yes, sir.
0: 1026.
1: Yes, sir.
0: 926.
1: Yes, sir.
0: It comes down to what?
1: 126. Yes, sir.
0: And the line is 055.
1: 055.
0: 944.
1: 944.
0: 66.
1: 66.
0: 73.
1: 73.
0: 055.
1: 055.
0: 944.
1: 944.
0: 66.
1: 66.
0: 73.
1: 73.
0: As you plant your seed.
1: Yes, sir.
0: Call the Adum FM line.
1: Yes, sir.
0: Adum FM line here 0302
1: 216561. Yes, sir.
0: 216561. And I said 0302 216562. And your two lines. And two shoots. So just sow your seed immediately.
1: Immediately.
0: Time is not on our side. We are in the month of September.
1: September.
0: You must deliver.
1: Oh, yes.
0: You would deliver.
1: Oh, yes.
0: You have to deliver. There are two men. Hello, good morning.
2: Hello, good morning, daddy.
0: The patcher to sign.
2: Patcher, daddy.
0: No, patcher, what can I say?
2: Patcher, your baby, man.
0: Me pejam paya no demon. Me bom paya say. Aba, what you ain't kasam famao. Send your kasama me ba. Nyamiya momo basunko. Well, yes, the Bible so nyankopon is no respecter of persons. May the Lord grant you your heart desire.
1: Jesus
0: mighty name.
1: Amen.
0: It is done.
1: Amen.
0: It is done.
1: Amen.
0: It is done.
1: Amen.
0: It is done.
1: Amen.
0: It is done.
1: Amen.
0: It is done.
1: Amen.
0: It is done.
1: Amen.
0: It is done.
1: Amen.
0: Plant your seed now and give me a call. I want to pray for you before I leave here. Christiano Payne, Lucy, Wate. NS or say too many people on the line. Plant your seed. A year from 2026 to 126.
1: Yes, sir.
0: Don't listen to the instruction carefully. Seed in here 2026.
1: Yes, sir.
0: 1026. 926.
1: Yes, sir.
0: A barber pin 126. Plant it according to what God lays on your heart within what we have spoken. Hello, good morning.
3: Good morning.
0: Nam Pacho Hunt is saying. Now Hanika saying. In the mighty name of Jesus, I declare, may your seed bring you your heart desire by the word of the Lord in Jesus' name.

0: any good seed.
1: Yes, sir.
0: And Yanin got 1026.
1: Yes, sir.
0: Hello, good morning. The Pacho so seed in your pet fre, Mamus any pebble fre at Duma from Lano 0302-216561. And that's a 0302-216562. Good morning.
2: Dada.
0: I want to say,
2: I'm
0: Pacho when you.
2: Adjoining
0: me pe jump my job be o jina biara nyame en kai wo se ne na doyete se ne na semte no fo akoma so de mere wo yesu din mu na mabom paye. Amen.
1: Amen.
0: Plant your seed now. Hello, good morning.
2: Good morning.
0: What is saying
2: Pacho
0: me what say
2: Pacho me de Janet.
0: In the mighty name of Jesus, I lift up prayer for my daughter Janet. I declare it is done according to his word in Jesus' name. Amen. My God. The Pacho plant to seed in the new year. Call immediately. Good morning.
2: Don Pacho Kate.
0: What is saying?
2: I don't know who you
0: are. Now, when I can say.
2: Mammy Kate,
0: me pejam paya ma wom o sebre and come sebira was so unsan wa juma wa buafo nyaminya manum murusum famao ewo yesu dinamo. Amen.
1: Amen.
0: It's working. Plant your best seed. 2026, 1026, 926. It comes down to 126. Hello, good morning.
3: Good morning, Openi.
0: Nampacho, what is saying?
3: Me pacho yo, Christian Obi de Obuasi.
0: Me pejam paya ma Christian Obi Obuasi. 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I see too many people. Hello, good morning.
4: Your son, Samuel Tabel,
0: I pray for you in the mighty name of Jesus. As the Lord himself has said by his word, that whatsoever man soweth, that shall he reap. Reap what you have sown in Jesus' name. Amen.
1: Amen.
0: It's a blessing. It's a blessing. It's a blessing. Plant your seed. Call. Let's pray right now. The Bible said if two people shall agree as touching anything, it shall be done. Hello, good morning.
5: Hello, good morning.
0: Now, what are you saying?
5: Pacho,
0: what are you saying?
5: Pacho, Evelyn.
0: Me pejam paya, my sister Evelyn. Baby, I'm going to be here. Nyamia basa nye kesiye waso. Nyamia nye chansung famao. Ewo yesu dinamo. Amen. Make sure you plant your seed right away and give us a call.
1: That's right.
0: Plant your seed. You can plant 2026, 1026. It comes down to 126. Good morning. Hello, good morning. Sister Eva, I think I missed your call. Hello, good morning.
6: Morning, Papa.
0: Now, what can I say? Me pejam paya ma baby biara uchine piara. 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Ewe Jesu dinamo. Amen.
1: Amen.
0: I'm so grateful for what the Lord is doing. Good morning.
6: Good morning.
0: Now when I can say?
6: I said you can't tell.
0: In the mighty name of Jesus, I lift up prayer for you. May your heart desire be granted according to his word. In Jesus' name, amen. Thank you, Father. Thank you for your goodness. Thank you for your mercy. What you mean? Seed line here, 055-944-6673. And your MTN, 055-944-6673. I can see my daughter, Amida Dean. Yes, all the way from New Jersey. Plant your seed. Wherever you are, all over the world, you can send it through to the MTN line.
1: Yes, sir.
0: 055-944-6673. Hello, good morning.
7: Good morning, Daddy.
0: Nampacho, what you saying?
7: Nampacho,
0: no. Now, when I can say Nampacho?
7: Nampacho, Benny, what's up, Daddy?
0: Me pejampa ya nwa din de mao. 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Ewe Jesu dinamo. Amen. You can call right away. Wherever you are, you can plant your seed and call right away. Good morning.
4: Good morning, Pastor. Kwame Adam Kwakufudia.
0: Me pejam pama kwame na bebi ya uchine biya na nyami ya doye nosuma from now to the end of the year. No bad news. Amen. Only good news is permitted. In Jesus' name, amen. Sister Abigail, you can call that. Hello, good morning.
8: Good morning, again.
0: Pacho, what can I say?
8: Jesus.
0: Me pejam pama ma in the mighty name of Jesus, I declare by the mighty hand of God, may the Lord work wonders for you. Amen. In Jesus' name, amen. Me pacho, me were only 2 minutes. It is 3 after 4. Me were only 2 minutes. You can call right away. Me plan to seed in was 055-944-6673. Plant it now. Want to be planting and now, but you are planting during the day. Oh, plant here and free line of free. I do my from line 0302-216561 and I said 0302-216562. Good morning,
9: morning, daddy.
0: Now, Pacho, me pejam paya ma baby o jine bi o nyame asem nya dwuma mfa ma pepepe se de nyame asem kire e wo Yesu din mo amen
10: amen
0: baby wo pia ra obetumi take advantage I plant to seed right away
11: a phone call
0: right away
11: in your life
0: right away seed in here 2026 representing 2026 1026 926 it will be to me a plantibia more bushia plantibia mama plantibia mao shebre plantibia mao sanwe juma let every uncompleted project be completed completed oh plant two seed in perfect right away near Mompai is here. So I won't fire you so soon run away quantity they make canopa because me who say a lot of names be wow I'm planted to me say we no more Christians. So when you Christo won't fire you so run away quantity now plant seed now make sure say what fire you so run away because even though God can do it for you,
10: yeah,
0: it does not guarantee your salvation.
10: Yes, sir.
0: Because Jesus said. Akwani yari wonsuo no ansa na okoshara ka chense ntwaso nye boni nya sa the so chance abeba so. So in as much as God can do a miracle for somebody who has it, who doesn't have Jesus, the major assignment of the preacher is for salvation.
10: Yes, sir.
0: And to make sure say empire ye boy ube bobi no afa Yesu no krem. Now, if you would be a banana, would be an cream. Casura, yes,
10: Yesu.
0: And I'm not paying,
10: and I'm not paying.
0: Me false,
10: false.
0: Miura,
10: Angela,
0: and my jinqua,
10: and my jinqua,
0: McCrajinqua, but
10: Tanamacum,
0: and Timiso,
10: and Timiso,
0: and Dawas,
10: and
0: what TM Bible,
10: and
0: what Yesu,
10: and Yesu, and
0: amen.
10: Amen.
0: Now, hear me very carefully. And Kobe Bia, Uber to your plan two seed in Isisia, seed line here 055-944-6673. 055-944-6673. 055-944-6673. Yes, see, a binimo wa omon pese omoba phone so live and I understand because Nicodemus ko Yesu in China jo.
10: Anajo.
0: But Yesu anka se brevia. Omanu kwanji. Intenum me ko Hits FM, Cecilia. I mean, feed line with so Hits FM. And this old Dia Wapana, T. Ud show seed in a and flower Dim FM line or so. I feel ye tin off air, and my radio no so. Ye tin off air. O frepe, Ud make sure so was so seed in a first, and San Wafre. O frepe, no bobon pie, ye were high and cobbe be a near all banner, your friend of sofa, which ain't in our demo ya, or Kayaho. Nan your oddy body, if sham chain you with ye. Tie na fa ye adwuma esan se se wutie na de ye adwuma na ye nhira na fa ye nhira fa ma mo bi bible se oma mu nhira chan de yen ogie na me ka honom mo a ochina 3 services super services ba bia wo bia so peso ba sorry ya ye wo East Legon ye wo what you call it Spring Test Road adjacent Tesco Market any wo Timber Market Gulf City. Your three services. O person baby and one say what send the message about side line who so see the was on one you man direction buses in the juma back or circle back or 37 back was washami were three buses luxury buses 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

0: 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Above one one. 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Baby amu fa ye no mamu fa ho fa baby fofro. 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Ba be fo nim se na your inside out in the woman nim. Sometimes I say we change it. I saw the choir, tenas and go yes ba fa ku pa na beta. Me dia ha na de bi ametna. There's also some kakra. Who do you see, baby? What in your mission? I say, and to say, Radia, more direction one. What to me in Dinkunim? And then, or the Asamashaya. Say, yeah, and Fambro. Come in the Radia Senator Truman. Let Cassie Ebradi, why ya dear? What in the Yenya? Minister Derek Air Catcher. Man, you may be sitting on the pump who say, Radi, why are you here? In this month of delivery, in this month, you may say, a month of push. Oh, what call labor word it down? We are chum the push. Then, dear him, I said, oh, yeah, I say, yeah, back, come. We will push you on the pier. And to this month, you know, push you until something happen. I will take. Pray until something happen. Now I can because your destiny is in your hands. Young couple was in the windshield. They catch you, you need the soft Georgia Quanda betting me afre, afre me, a witch. Family me, Cobbishop, and tempt them so. Letting Yamia Sam affiate me a bombire. And the bishop,
1: yes, sir.
0: Yeah, and then Yamin so at your chain. Na the piano, Yami was some foot for our demaying. Now, or this shaking crying. Na yet me edit one more. And if I hear two.
1: Yada, or tears of Funyan Copas, Medofo, Baby, a war, no wood tape. A ready sir, and next Saturday, you said you made you be. Oh, now so sorry. Now, when you're that here with you. Dickie, bonfire, young.
2: On young Copon, one idea, who shall one, sir? 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
1: 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And none idea ye very much important.
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1: 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It try and say. It's an appointing. It try and say.
3: Mm-hmm.
1: Yen na a max a ya command.
3: Mm-hmm.
1: And they will add it. I say. Nipa opia. Ah, I rade doba adding here because Oka Genesis 1:28 na your purpose when you made the man say be fruitful.
3: Mm-hmm.
1: Mm-hmm. Na e take dominion.
3: Mm-hmm.
1: Na replenish the emphasis near the edition.
3: This one.
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1: 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Me go food me call. 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

0: 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Who won anymore now and any sre? 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A dear now, at the end of the day was unipa. Dear would do nippedia a yayan. 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Mister, what to fear says ya? And as I say, I will come my yaw say, O be a castle, my yard. Do I is what donatisica say? And crop for magic. Nan obenyan has sent a good hoof yam on this kind of a man. A yapa, no moon, Babo say, Wa maya quine say, and yen ya man yan ya yamayas ye. I can't do what no one punish.
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0: 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You was here what the end in our coin, Nansunian Indiana and the Fatay. And Cobet me a fuck coin be also. 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
2: 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Our wife for Saddam office war. And summer will be in a no canon. Now missing Nippa wish. 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
1: 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Or Sabbath, if you want here now, or Sabbath, you're for Furana. We are here with Numa Casa, would you? And you're there being a school. No, be aqua check it. Nay, a man is school way. Or best I drew honor. Not in the dean, you know, you need the dean to be. Ne ya di ashe computer computer nyani pa na
2: eche nyani pa na otechi
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3: e say yan tries have so ko na ya position the data
1: ko ka enyeyi ne ya pese yes yenye ye ho aduro ni yan dwene se asam na e mo aduro we will all stand before the throne of grace
3: the throne of the grace
1: at the throne of judgment
3: yeah
1: and kuran kuro be kan wasem say we will say what you will be judged for the fed ago kan say your story book
2: yo
1: ye boy yetrim ye na bible say ye boy yetrim ne ye butro any o ma choro ne ye papa papa any o mo mo bo mutrim no o ma choro ne ye papa papa wonga wo keka wo choro bible wo do so nanso from Genesis ebe kan revelation who say tim ne ye bible pe ne nyina talks about God's love f nkofoni ehiehia na mo choro choro yo so message ne mu say ye ndo ye ho send the young coupon here, day. Fache. Assemble, who was some one? You don't want to leave it. Are they? A woo niho. Nanipan and Niwa Sam or China almost or any as I was in my city a woo. Ubeti Miaque, you know, Ubesu. And our best way, Daddy Aboso. You not have the opportunity for him to forgive you. In the end, I call record move. And there, it's a sign to me, ma'am.
2: And to me, ma.
1: At the end, one fan channel. Now, I want to see us. Don't even know who
3: we are. But I'm not going to go. When I'm an answer, my work in your hands, I will you. So when you put him in a way, and Kawanamano Tunku, near and Tenace, Sana a way yet, as some
1: it is appointed unto man once to die, and after that judgment, that appointment they don't mean to shed
3: that.
1: Who bet me the girl be a sim, who bet me the boy be a sim, or change me junction, and so upa be called upa woke. But this appointment, be a nisu to me, your money cannot stand. I don't know you. 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
2: ye ba pa ye e wo Jesus Christ demo ano pe
1: I

0: Last year, my brother upper school a money ba. 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Make us say no 7,000 shall the tosses see ya abiso this year. Yes. 30,000. 30,000. 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Missy Otiani Sopis Sopis Aka 7,000.
1: Hey, yo.
0: I am ready to go. Today, yes, I'm going to go. You will stand for the judgment. I'm here to my next week. The best out to us.
1: Yes, I'm ready to go. I'm going
0: to go. 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
2: 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I'm going to go. I'm going to go. I'm going to go. 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
1: 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We are here, and then Miss Nancy Brackas, who a new market would new market be a black and white restaurant. Black and white in Futuquana, what their faso, co straight, and now said, Besses a meco bamboo sport. Your bachelor would do her. 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
0: Amen. Somebody, you know, Emira Sun say, yeah, my minimum will free why all disability any ever transit. 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Madame Gladys, our Himfa Prince, bought in Memorial School, a war in Sawom. Oh, Mamma, Yamin Shira, Papa. Now, no friend, me catch them, say, Ninia Jipa, is answer, I buy what the private schools need be. 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
1: Enti e ka say free YOA Disabilities Foundation. And I chair your telephone, you know, we are safe and baby Biara or Moti. It's our chair, and there, yeah, Cassafa stigmatization.
0: Okay.
1: 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Yeah, cast stigma, say, yeah, it's not in the answer. Oh, yeah, mana, and I say, yeah, your caregivers, and I say, your chef or no, share your mom was cerebral palsy. 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
1: 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Would any baby or Cassafri?
3: Well, Clever said that the Cassafri go back on it.
0: Okay.
3: Yamisha, I know what church I would in my other Sagana. Yamisha, Saturday, this year, this year, this year, Get on the battle that they were bad 6 years and all the time they drove for the animal. Who's a year fine? Me and I have money. Nyamisha wo pa wo so nche chere sa why
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3: Kofi Spinders.
1: Pacho Yeti.
3: Okay. Basa man, me pesa mbisa atembe ako.
4: I'm a fan of my worst situation. I'm ready anyway. I'm going to see that stigmatization in case I'm going to be a year or more. I'm ready anyway. A defending colonel. A bit in a report in Nipano. Nipana, why you almost had.
1: I'm running the Abbey or home, bra. Abbey or home, under the gender ministry. For no so because some of your persons with disability into mrabia for persons with disability hono and also affect your mom was cerebral palsy no aha into no emra woho 2 year we yet a color was cerebral palsy idea emra to Mitchell.
5: Hello
1: Okay. And so I will be sir assembly. I didn't 50-50 oh. A man e bin so e dwane agya mema no. 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Aha, en tu bon say obema onun kwa na hwe ne ba. Oh, was cerebral palsy. Hello.
6: Hello, good morning.
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6: 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Me sese ano. Oye, a kind of producer, where we are, or a top man multimedia, where we, or co second school, we begin just second B, where we used to. Mom, beginning at 18. Wofata, Obin Po M. Bowington, Oko Binchan or Pampam, Sunamiado, and let's see how they wire fan, wire fine, wire brainty, Santa first wire brainty. So, be a may advise the parent and say, Oh, be a new Bianadiano, a kufu, Bondiano, Utuman, and two years in Utumanancy, but none are no, and I don't know my essentials in a meadu. Say, see, I would jump up some cassay, only near the Vinampo and Jinti. Say, you know, see, near me as a parent and my phone, or more so, my lap of phone as one, or more poor man. Once a fiance is ranking upon the way free, none of my men a no par and crossman, one by me summoning for no men for the map. Because very beginning of my poem, since you see an affina, why you know, Mother Banty, will be a bammy cigar.
1: Yamin Shaw, yes, sister. Auntie, yet the baby catcher will say, Young Colano, only a nipper to say, and Yanko Pond in Nepa, a dear woman. To say, yes, sister, I begin a kayano, or a colleague will have seen IT. Aha, ye ma no mo ya de pa mo so mo talents a nyankopon e de amom. 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
0: 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So mo re feel bi akura na why we. You won kola ni bi.
1: Yes. Aha. Until so person oye e mo a. Your momo numbers are obe to me e dey aboying. In terms of money, in terms of cash, hope it's all free and so on. Into your momo number ni 0599-199-899. Mm. 0599-199-899. Edi ebeba so eye ya also answer. Hope it's all my debi ya mekasa ye manomu leave you on diapers 247. 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Ye diapers size eye medium, large, extra large, extra large, and I'm paying for the and so large. I think you be here a more, you be here a one, you be here tomato paste, I hear your penny in sachet. I think you be here drinks, toothpaste, toothbrush, you pay Milo in sachet, milk powder in sachet, gari, beans, disinfectants, you hear seminar, entire, and you'll be my end also.
0: I think it'll be all your party be. And as we get together, be we anniversary beer. They are there. You can come with them and enjoy with them. And no more mingle.
1: Yeah.
0: They just say, kuyi.
1: Into upe inquiries, be offer 0599-199-899. Ube to me, offer sister Abigail, so ewo.
2: 0277-1917. Missy number ni subi. 0277-1917.
1: Mm. 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
0: Abby,
2: Patro Michia, or him, I could see Quaxin, Mr. Edmund Lumu, Mr. Gerard Popolampo, and Adams, a bussy and in your Michio Munia.
0: Yami, oh, pa. 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Over 2 months, na bibia etimi aye fine. 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The uncle is say.

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I can't bet me after me. 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I send him message in the fast in the day. 024-336-8145. 024-336-8145. WhatsApp and a text message. 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
1: 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One name, Mammy Mercy, and a mercy by Kunso, Achima Sania, or Tom, by the Achim, Ascendi, police station in Chiaope.
0: Okay.
1: Boys, you follow with you, Papa, Papa.
0: Okay.
1: I call like it to an man channel, but your friend was friend in our president. Berman Nicodem was the last you could see party go to Joe Victor, and your commission, a Palava Kunedino. By that point, I watch media, your mission, Papa, your men can or believers, a solemn honor or dinner to media, your men channel. I mean, Chia will be with him via a drama for me, Chimmy, and I'm a dash. My own,
0: I'm

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1: I'm wishing a happy birthday to my granddaughter who is in New York right now.
0: Okay.
1: She's called Arabella Awinam Clay.
0: Okay.
1: She's celebrating her 11th birthday.
0: Okay. So
1: I wish her a merry, merry, happy birthday.
0: Oh, God bless you, sir. May God lift you up in the name of Jesus.
1: Thank you very much.
0: Ah, bless you, bless you, bless you, bless you. Oh, fish you know, bitch, you know, you know, why never? Adumnio Bum.
2: Enshrenio. Bum. How would you do this? How would you do this? Wow, wow, wow, wow.
0: Etu. 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
2: Yei.
0: Akwabo.
2: Yejo.
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0: 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Okay.
2: 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Okay. 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Okay. 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They will bring her drink. Mean to me, she am here no. Bring it to you. You go to me. She a go out with she a walk it out. 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Man, she a Paulina will bring. I say more about me she a Paulina. No man, to me and she a walk pay. I say more about anti. Auche, mean she a go out with mean she a penny mean she a Paulina. No man, go she a walk.
0: What
2: you? Go for that and go for that one. Kase sami jensi awe CEO aya gobo CEO
0: kechire sifom
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0: on Sia Abo, I had ye Adum 106.3 and Shah 104.5 and na Asempa 94.7 and na ye damemine da so ya man na so ya kwamia and na ye would the happy so day. 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Which 2024 battle across one way. Just say Ohanim 103. Any margin at NDC, at MPP, a year Emrah Simeja, I can't see any more. We must obey that. We must be man kasa. We must have money. 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Now, yes, yes, yes, no, you're from woman, yeah, and I know.
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0: And yet, not yet, yes, Simu Amedeo Echo, I have a mantam nimu. 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
10: 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On the niema eka ho e bi yi niema be free mo. Now depending on what you are adding to it, and as a now the kind you know beti mama no aboa and as a beti mama dey how abrani pepe ano. Now see ano advancement eba see ano we are saying eko ene. The way we prepare food and as the way we present the food, where you are the way we are at here no. Now people are using spices. Spices are natural ones. I am a Nipediano. If I be say, ginger, lemon, garlic, lemon, turmeric, cinnamon, those things that have health benefits, I am a Nipediano. And see, if someone wants to, as in modify their our indigenous food, not the Dikaho, Neman, Yakono, and as a man, Etimia De. And I say, appealing to everyone. I think that adding those things also amplifies, and I say, it improves the nutritional content of the food. I'm not born in Pediano. But I say, if you fry, I want to say, so born in, say, any man in China, be born in a woman, as a sodium, a dose woman. What is any man a sodium woman, a can one? It means that you are rather putting in things that ain't your money Pediano. I think it's so born in the brain. Putting the person at risk of cardiovascular diseases.
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11: selecting the best iti namba omu omu kwenye na hano omu timi coming out with a flying colors a yenya any casualty so kwe academics yedia kujino assistance now yetimi enye medical friends medical doctors through this foundation, you produce a lot of medical doctors, you know, a lot of nurses, you know, engineers, and some of your midwives, you know, so forth. It means to say, a human, a modia mayano, yeah, shiny, yeah, try no gold mines in Sunday Bedomasi, say, a moncoso, nine, your men, so maybe you'll be Fabi and a monsan can go genie, no much men, you scadi aboa, your mabun, or money a Dutch, a kind of worker.
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12: On behalf of my batch, I would also like to express our gratitude to everyone who worked behind the scene to make this scholarship possible. Your efforts may not always be seen, but they have certainly made an impact on our lives. As beneficiaries, we understand that this scholarship comes with a responsibility. Therefore, we are committed to working hard, staying focused, and making the most of this opportunity. We hope that our future achievements will make you proud and prove that your investment in us was not in vain. We are optimistic that one day, we too will also have the opportunity to extend a helping hand to someone, just as you have extended.
0: Lois Kakari and Atene Kano, you must takwa oye student inti inkwadaya inya etitayi wa okahubi en wadasi na none brofu we kama nanya ye jinaso na yedi no siya kase boy debe sumo ne anopa yedi yesi weno eye super weekend news Kelta ko toothpaste ena DBS DBS ena ebo ye chidomo ema ye besumo Oh yeah. 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
12: Abrabon mu ya de, wo hian kura nhyesama, ebe kenya wo, etimi abobra ne yie. Nti yetun safra wo, setie the Royal House Chapel with Apostle General, the Reverend Sam Crunchy Ankra. 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Kwesi ada we ni kwesi ada bia. 9 a.m. kosi 10:30 a.m. Sie yen, na be yen shira kesie ama wo ne we busue mu ni na.
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0: Travers from Kokra. 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Our GM won't sat and our GM. 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The way Nana was ring and I'm a minty, I say.
1: So now, dear mammy, is ring is a brow, can't say, your minion and fimpa, dear manano. Yea, bear me to man, I say, your minny a bear man, I say, Japa come a come at, say, oh darling, Pacquacy.
0: And here for someone will say, Anna, Jim, and Quale almost shut up by Jimmy. I'm afraid that you Jimmy. Where you need any, oh yes, empire, my boy, for fair, fair, who be sempire. Eh, Paco is the same.
1: Paco is so a darling.
0: Oh, yeah, darling, the man. I know pay me what me was some Paho Waba. Baby Janaho. Eh, for you are. And I'm say, when you saw the woman. So, when free me, she won't man pay baby and fat. Or so, dear, yeah. And I'm soon to say, yeah, now, oh, become a sign. I may trust over on the dog once only betwas. Don't do that. May I respect you a lot.
1: Yeah, some now you can see.
0: I respect you a lot. Me ko fasa makura ma. Eh, my respect ne so nti.
1: Mbajo mate.
0: Baso mo ye die.
1: Ya mi adu mbajo na oso.
0: Yesu na adu nti. O ma efu. Ya
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1: Eh, mi das.
0: Wa pampa mu ho no se. Aye waves. Your friends and sporty waves. Where so the natural hair? F a paradox.
1: That's.
0: But they are ultra exercise, depend on ultra, and ultra pump munozo.
1: Ultra so kakra.
0: Oh, where the uncommon info kakra?
1: Nay, the mean ultra side and side.
0: Pack was the idea. Why, it's a baby. Oh, be Sammy and I can't tell me. Pack was into me. Oh, by no way, besides. Many one. In the back with the chance, the actual one. And there are no cremum. Paddy, I'm in a chance, the actual way, Juma Yimu. Like 80 years, and I'm in a paia, Juma. And I know there are no crebat. Udibusa, but I somehow here cannot be some sam, and on a moment, yes.
1: Maybe so, just say, you need be Nihuana.
0: Nitivi, why you say Bida? And then Patro, many who. At here for Marty Babies. Or this is a park with some quack crab or will you? No, be some send a Marty Brim or ye be an hour. Which never was only uncovered. Look, we will not go far by you, but
1: I'm not sure what you are. Maybe I just
0: Ogina Sempaho or Shas and Paho. And see, there may be sick again. I want to
1: say, in case our tea and patch of men can be.
0: Oh, now go far by men, qua. Oh, now far men and may can be. I why to
1: say
0: one walker back near me co. Yen ye de buy a normal fire, you must see. I am one point a toast annum, a tiny ana. Ever say tiny, umbaco. It's an uncle Fabena, maybe Satuaso. But ye can't pass them, dear. I saw the phone. Mass order for me, independent be home who a marketplace is crowned on baby Sammy Park with Yasin. Mammy shed up with Jenna and Mamma, oh, yeah, Missy, I also, my old yard you, the radiacy for your life, no matter just of a fair, if you do, you know, babe, 1 second. A patch of power, no, I'm saying, Mammy, the power show me fair, will be free. Anyway, Uncle
1: Dog. Well, we made us say. Na machia ewe tifuo ene gana fonyi na na ene mse utu mfonyi ankopo edi ya juma sronko wa sha onsa
0: amen
1: change lives through this program any programs ahudu wa bibri ankopo onko suwa enshirao
0: amen
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1: 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There be a mobile no more bomb by my young Michelle.
0: Oh, and partner
1: Michelle will be brave.
0: Amen.
1: Nah, I'm in scientific health bar and alternative medical hospital. Send a baby, I am a canon. I sit na pe biano.
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1: 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You was say yeah, the create awareness about my prostate gland.
0: Ah.
1: And to show your prostate, no. Send your baby aye and your cano. Aye organ aye wey mu.
0: I no cry.
1: Ya cano be brave. Say our man phone be cry. Who ni say prostate na anga say yari. And we be to make say si menya prostate. Doctor menya prostate too. Doctor menya cholesterol. Doctor menya liver. Doctor, my best friend, Nina, your organs. Name on Nene. Awareness, Nenka, Kaya, Ebeka, Kaya, when he said, prostate, no. A air gland, and air organ, ninty. Yarrow to me, Bahon. Baby, I near Cassa, prostate, no. All things being equal, no, say, be a coy, come a come on. Ubuns, a yarner bois, a chim juice, be an answer fluid, beer, a prostatic fluid. Now, bois. Na a serve as channel for movement of the sperms. Sperms no bit me afemu. 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Sa ansun as I had ye ma sperms a hold on in you and in ru. Na a boa. 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
1: 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actually 2 to 3 weeks be because once the sun is brown so infections are hold up, especially urinary tract infections are then a whole bit at the end because over foreign material will nip at you no and yes I'm going to work to be behind the eye a person amount for any tears here says I do we any are waffle food in a oh wow well I'm sure who yeah now say maybe uncle yeah bit member now prostate you know senior maker say oh god name my cancer for so dear no yarwa hodo ba mi ensa ene timi atake ana ase timi ba prostate ne so di kan ene ye bibi e friend prostatitis prostatitis no na je say infections a hodo the moment we mention infection no na je say germs a hodo microorganisms bacteria ne ade abadun so twa ne ho akofo ho ama bi akọ prostate gland ne ho ama amamu ho ho no the inflammations ne ade e bem. The moment they move on, no, me am a two-way. Service, make me on, na, some make a say.
0: I know, correct.
1: So,
0: and say, a yako two more pen, exactly. A yakasi,
1: yeah.
0: Oh,
1: 2 bones and more one need the demonia, and the animal will be bringing one on, no. Nay, yakasi, natchez, Jones or Hons and send me brastatic.
0: Yes,
1: sir. It doesn't mean you know, and a benign prostatic hyperplasia, and now say benign prostatic hypertrophy, no. I no chest prostate enlargement. Unse ya wa sa adi a hono. 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
0: Sa wo.
1: Wa hon hono no. 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But me more you do have my case here. And I'm a home when I'm a
0: nice thing.
1: Aha, she went assembling in our caravan. And to our bones say, Afe dear, send an American because a gland no sa organ baby a channel, a junso crew anno, a bad robe and a friend you to an assay or pay no. And the sebe home, and I say bear casino. Now cook camiano. And this a coin in ye. Ya kan mi ana makwan esi
0: nti Johnson nti mi nfemu ma
1: afi na Johnson hun se mebre ene ye word therefore na ankasa tetri eye prostatic carcinoma the type kind of prostate cancer no ache se no die ye udu wa anya mi amwa na se mebre aba na ma mi ade ba kwa wo cancer won ne kura ne se the fact that e bet mi am metastasis. Metastasis, no, just say it may spread to other places. Cancer is abnormal growth of cells. Then you may have, for example, let's say lung cancer, no, when you, it may spread to other organs. Spread if liver, spread if intestine, no. Let's say, you may have more,
0: oh,
1: no, no. And you will be no more. But when you have cancer, how do be a? I spread it, ma. Baby, do no. Doctor, cry, catch up. Say,
0: yeah.
1: Doctor, catch up. But you, it may not work. And you will be no more. Nyina ne se wase wanse ntu na montem ndi akodru akyiri ama afi de chese ye ye ho hwe nyi ya de ye ya ne se ase ye manage ebi mu bebre ba bi adu de ye ma obi bi kakra se ne be ya pain bi onye yi na o 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so into our will be a wonye or family be or no mo be catch up any idea or no more make a cheer up near dinner or beefy. Now, we know the baba, I couldn't know any baba. It was any man on open a yoba. Well, soon, and on the bray. Yammy Adam, Sam said, bear a quarter months in ye, Ogusu.
0: A bed.
1: And one ton and Yammy Adam, they say, Oak Marcy. So, on yet a second, eh, no, Sabby, old in any dear. But, oh, situation, no womb, any send you womb, near shiny 7 days, now one would name Yammy Adam. Ogusu to wa
0: yeah.
1: Timididi num aja kakra kakra na ho de wo na I just say then I'm yes. So in the prostate cancer as a making to me foul prostate no my yamboa and also on semi bree na mammy and your
0: mess no.
1: Case five.
0: Case seven.
1: Okay. Prostate cancer and prostate gland no. I know the shemusa, make us a womb. Name of the channel, your testicles, no. The attorney of any hernia. Scrotal hernia. And tea, a beer and green or scrotal hernia, and I said scrotal hernia.
0: I have some of them in dentia.
1: Actually, the end of the day, there's an organ tissue been in your baby masses be able to talk to him. And here, and yes, I'm going to immediately to send me to you, mammy. Let me see.
0: And yet, through him, papa, what is it? Or say, yet, through, and yet, through say, oh, cry, I'm a suspect too. And just what I am a suspect, Pacquacy, and I'm not tempted.
1: We say, ebi mu ni eti mi e kakraka.
0: Hey,
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0: Sa,
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1: mi se bi se so wo mo de na mu e di bi wo hu na na che se hu se eh this is my crash me crash won we are we be call rubber dem di mpa won kun town die no won ti ni
0: o ni bi
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1: amen me say this week and 9 year you omo die
0: wow
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0: 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Me bo categories ni to wo category be na wo. 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Have a lovely weekend, Wate.
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0: 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Etefo ane ye de yapomu den ho nchechire no e de esi ane ye wie no. Dr. Osei Awufi, Amen Scientific Herbal and Alternative Medical Hospital. And I will be treating in prostate home and treating into my man, Miss Remo. Mama Modin say, Money ebe call self and also so a home. Let me have one of my poor modern also so a CE. San say, Yena, Yepese, a poor modern mapa. Ebeba, Ediama, Yenya, me money, Unkunumane, Yama, me money, Yena. 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
1: You can be my ass.
0: Oh, not someone you
1: can, I say. Okay, yeah, oh, wait, dear, name chain affair a year, you know, and see,
0: I could call you.
1: And they also to me to
0: a punch in the Oberto.
1: Tobacco pet. No more moon fine, your life soup. 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
0: it. I'll get some soft.
1: There be impermeance. I have tobacco.
0: You should be two to be our day. Papa fie ye die.
3: Awurade ahyira yo.
0: Auntie Angie, ene mo fra. Ye de Awurade ase.
3: Na no me ne ma mra kasa na me so chia no so chia.
0: Oh, me je de super.
3: So bagana.
0: Vibrant, vibrant young lady. E de Awurade ase. Ye mi bayi. 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
1: Mama.
0: Obi dum bi so fa de broku. Na ho te say. Pacho if ye te say. Ye de Awurade ase. And I know Smith, I was Papa. Yeah, my man, come here.
3: A brew cake.
0: I am ready cake. In the cake, it was on the cassia. I'm coming, come.
3: You try, what you jam?
0: I'll be down be next week with the Baba. So for your uncle, should I watch
1: you?
0: I mean, shall be a cosubia, and so I'm a very grateful person. I don't think take things for granted.
1: That's right.
0: To me, that was sick. Yo. Now, what you a chair, Muno? A coffer say me by, and I'm a semi pen, a man, glory, I mean, yeah. Course. It shows me what topics everyone else treats, Papa. A quiet is said, yeah. Oh, any pack a craving now, a fowl. Any pack of crab in a farm home, but who treated topics need me? We are now shed the cause outcome now, and I also say, we shed near and some free show not cheap, but now said there be. What can you pump him to myself and a dear man woman? And to me, that most who I say as resource persons say, most mutiny ding and cope my cheddar or dear chemo yenimu dear beboa, and my it's me so a full froth for near tea for a problems at the man woman. Ye mammy be what brutally, ye be friend no, na, and ye no, at your train and come on. Na, as some I call for buying, you know, and I watch ye a train with ye shas, ye then say, Obi. Any new kunote, obi any ne yerete, obi any ne mpunate, obi wo relationship bi mo. 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
0: yeah
1: na mama ne hu se medro no
0: yeah
1: in spite of the afternoon bia no me medro no
0: yeah
1: enti enye hwee wo mini aba wa ha aha na papa wo ade ekovei Michelle da ye ya Jacob very free nse.
0: Oh.
1: It was the best way and I'm a person me chire ne se.
0: Oh.
1: Se it was some menene to nse didi menene dam paso kra.
0: Oh.
1: I am never ready to do that.
0: Oh.
1: Ma fair. Yeah, and I just say.
0: Oh.
1: Yeah, bibia to nti. No, it was the deliberate.
4: And you see, in your ministry,
0: and you also deliberately miss me, baby.
4: It's your budget, Send them a sound to a sign,
0: I'm going to be a friend of Kajua.
3: Be no, I want to try a true good moment to say, we're a president. We're your henny.
0: Yeah.
3: And dear woman,
0: yeah.
3: When you bang once on that, you would be any year.
0: You.
3: A
0: bad day. Not
3: that bempon or unse. Made me some person, man.
0: You are the most handsome man I've ever seen. It doesn't matter the scars and all that. No, and then it is a superficial.
3: Now, me book no back, me say the outlook, we know in here, but
0: the inner beauty, no. The inner beauty, no beauty on the inside, and the paper beauty on the outside.
3: Timidawasi,
4: I'm sure. Di kan no ene se odo kane oyere ana wukuna wodi kan a waware no
0: yeah
4: ono ne ne ekunu a odo wosene ekunu bia ana odo wosene oba bia di enti ne se
0: eh
4: ye shia oba bi mama menka ne se me siso me shia ma mienu
0: eh
4: ana me do wo mumu nyina na me pe baako a waware no
0: eh
4: o mienu nyina ebu ma animtia
0: sa
4: ai Bible said, "The order born in Chia Papa Cano, as we be in any fee,
0: and no correct fee,
4: born in Medassi, born in Panifi,
0: yeah.
4: And he said, Abraba, ye be nipa bebri, a sacrifice, a manipa bebri,
0: yeah.
4: Na sanipa we are, or no uni bino. When ye did ye womb, say, be ye. Now radia ye wa dum a man, pani and pass a equa any moon, and your man so a ye,
0: yeah.
4: Not sanipa we are, dear Nadis, you know. Na pessoa chere se.
0: Na pessoa.
4: Ye won you maybe to say. Me pessa me surprise me yere.
0: Yeah.
4: Me yere pessoa surprise me. Enti ade aye ye ye nkan chere no.
0: And you different.
4: You know you different. You dey see na da chi bi ya me na temu ni su yo.
0: Yeah.
4: Na ni na no ho so no anse ye nkwa nko jame ha. 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
0: Enti oh oh
4: the way chere. And no, you're different from say,
0: and you're hiding a good hiding.
4: That's right. Sinner said, dear, woo, one no abre, ma. Eh? Mamma, maybe I'm functioning it to muda. 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
0: So where will you be besieu?
5: What did be besieu pair? That be a rada would be besieu. You will be our pet surprises. And then you can't take it from that person.
0: Yeah.
5: Oh, me, you mean who's our pet surprises, pa? Me, kun who's our pet? Adia, me, ye, dear. Me, woman, name, who's to say? Me, my name, who name, mum, son, ye. Me, who's all who are the idea be, I say, what name was she?
0: I'm
5: a name, a name, me, person, me, you don't need you, so, adia, ya, me, ye. 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
5: wo wani gu so
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4: gye me fɛ
5: na mom sɛ wo hu sɛ saa die wei saa na tie dia Mammy, you will be a to an among no more when in the house of war, what Bible say. You may in the house of war, and by a book cry, your bone, you miss a watch and blow bomb by any more when in the hope, and cut up when you move any moon near Masunia, may daddy and Eddie cry.
0: Me now hatawa,
5: now hatawa, and you may buy a wobble while you are then a ditcher one where you and I are watching and say, while the king's name and the papa don't mind me, and your dear and your coupon, your work I met you. A yard than your ram, because no one may be a
4: year.
5: One yet, because
0: why yet that?
5: Why yet that?
0: I went
5: here, and also wouldn't see you, don't see dear Walla Cofaba. Sure, what?
0: Hey,
4: that's your affair.
0: Oh, Gloria. I'm going to go to the house. Because papa, I can be. Mama, so I can be. A year courses ni bi no. And it's in the consequences. Young father will start consequences. 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

0: 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What do you to airtime? 10 cities pay. 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Yen reward do for momo ano. So what you say? Na fe no abuawo. 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Eche se MTN phone disa I can see an argument, fair fee, Ediaba. 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And you may not see an uncle point yard, do man, no see a question or so no. Within that hour, no more than I saw the talk a year. Only a 10 cities per opera to 100, opera to 200, you better be a but the so woman 10 cities now. O Tonsua, Ubina, a year, a chediano, a momo app, no, a so. Into Bomodina, a yenisa, if I'm my. Y2K! Will be beside me. I'm sorry, last 2 weeks. I say,
1: Jim FM.
0: Why 2K? Then also, I see anything. And I miss you. Why 2K? Oh, because I bet you 2000. I am 2K. Oh, because I bet you 2000. 2K. And now, why not a year? Year, the year 2000. Into why 2K? And then, chance, yeah, no, yes, yeah. I say, why 2K? I see anything. The year 2000. Ha, to be better 2K 2000. And a why no a year 2000. And to what much I was saying, I mean, my boss or a magic credit to this. Hey, Anne, and to what 2K no a basso business, my business. And you may trouble comments and say, I don't have family a coffer. Why 2K they buy ye? Just a me, and you may be what I say, yach. But I'm a week, you might hear me. I also say, Slim Buster, baby, you know, now my baby.
1: Jim,
0: I hear me. I'm saying, you mean, I'm a tin, not and I'm about to say, and my man is sorry, I'm a virgin. And so I'm a normal man, quite a yin yin. And also, add the pa, and I'm a Oluman Boogie, Oluman Boogie, Oluman Boogie. And also, I'm a de say,
2: so you are, and then my queen,
0: so for Yama,
2: and that pipe, I can't seem to see.
0: Hey, now I'm about to be to me. Ah, would to me, and I say, and you might also or say, Kofi na koya mi huan dear darling, Fizania, you can't touch me. That's a great drop, and also the formula. Chale, on the 2nd of October, dear. So one ba a year, La Palm Honoma, Domho, La Palm Domwa, I'm a travel Nayasia. Oh, giant. Natchez, a few mooning in a one may say out. La Palm Royal Beach Hotel, a ho. Any a day, a year, Y2K, Jamono, Eddie Bre, a year, a drop from Muninara, and you may know what you pepper penny, I shall see. Oh, your tickets and the one so near you. Single 150, double 250, as I told so, ever ho. So, open so turn were online now. Over two tickets and a star, over bus star 725 star 340# star 2. I mean, Tommy Butchers, my head so excited. Star 725 star 3404# So atro, bomodia natro. Na eto tickets no online. Ane it's as a Y2K jam idea. 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No se tickets no. 300 cedis per show for individuals. Ena 500 per show for couples. Ena 225 for holders of the Roverman loyalty cards. And to know open ticket in Biatoa Free 0505 546 0110 and 0505 546 0330. Never more the other. 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

0: die and where they rather than where do I sit name one pa Ma Gloria or so for Ma Gloria or no and or boss I knew me. Nami Nimuda last week or bar so call ya no be a frame and or say ah. Woman, no bow show no snow, no yes of bad glory or told me, woo yamina, and I'm seeing any more. It's because say cheer. Because say cheer, and who says say your mama. Minimum saw you such a big celebrity in Iradia, my mama, my man. Yamin Shra, what's it?
1: Amen,
0: man, Yamin Shra
1: was
0: amen,
1: amen,
0: amen, amen, amen.
1: But for Kwanda, watch it. I don't know how to produce this album, you know, I'm 2014, a buyer.
0: I watch a Kwanda.
1: I watch a Kwanda.
0: I'm a producer, you mean?
1: I don't know, boy, me.
0: I said you were producing.
2: Jim
0: wow.
1: 2014.
0: Yeah, what talent, so?
1: Oh, mama.
0: Onyem. At TFO, young woman, I hear you know. At the party, I hear this year, young woman, young woman. Where you're surprised, and I'm a seven day, mamma, maybe a mamma, maybe. You'll be a phone line, snap to move. Any paper, and nine and eight room. At the party, I know you're a two, no crote, one old duffel bitty, or spouse bitty. Now, oh, yeah, and I'm moving a woo too. Now, dear Sieno, and you've been a bibi, and now, dear Sieno, you'll say your TFO, no, no. Cost don't want to be near me, Susan, Bema Obiso Aquina. I'm on also so a Canadian TBA phone lines 0302 216562. Wait me, a na over a year contribution. 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Wait me, dear. But hello, good morning.
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0: 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Hello, good morning.
4: Hello, good morning.
0: Morning, morning, yo papa.
4: Ya, mama, what is it?
0: Eh, radina dumo, me huye na mpachon suwe.
4: Mese, mbasa, me huye, ma.
0: Yeah, the radius. Yeah, frosty. Yeah, frosty. Yeah, frosty. Yeah, frosty, Papa.
4: Macho.
0: Me pacho, we didn't the same.
4: I didn't the same. Posse, me come. We didn't see that.
0: Sir. And you said you had the idea. You had the idea. CMU.
4: Ose.
0: You had the idea. CMU. Hello, good morning.
5: Hello, good morning.
0: Hello, where's your daddy?
5: What's your name?
0: Hey, Ako.
5: Mommy.
0: Now, go for your phone, what to say?
5: Patrick,
0: yeah, who ye?
5: Ma, who ye? Yeah, me, I don't know
0: who ye. That, and this way.
5: Oh, no, who ye? No, who ye, pa.
0: I know what she and my mommy, why?
5: Yeah, papa, na, yeah, no, no, bad shoe, so last time, be no, no, no, no, no, no,
0: oh.
5: Eduku, no, no, no, no, no,
0: no, no, no, no,
5: no, no, no, no, no, no,
0: no, no, no, no, no, no, no, no, no, no, no,
5: no, no, no, my name is Patrick Master, and they say, you can be so. If I show you a horse, so I then I do a now, you know what I say, but yet, and you're my queen. Hello?
0: I call me Tio, Pa.
5: If I show, then I do a now, what I say, only you get a but what cash running ompene ni wadanfo bi ne maame e be ma ne maame etie na omote sister no wo kaka kra no kache ni kusa wo wa sa si je pese 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the day? 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
0: my wife. I call me, but I won't pinning. I say,
5: I'm on theater say, or banana call ya the paddy. Meanwhile, so catch the old bear may say, baby, I'm not saying, oh, yeah, oh, mommy, she. And you won't go on our year back. It took us a whole year the paddy, I won't see us. I'm Pampa, Bema, and everything I'm 40. I said, no, be a Bema, and she, I'm a very dry abba. And so, no, Bama, why are you okay? What's in the dying on an ember? And see, and into Colano, Colano, and Shawam.
0: On Shan Colano,
5: on Shawam,
0: why are dear? Uncle and Nimna Rabbans, where I didn't can't hold no more branco
5: and Shannon, okay, Papa. I'm a crow, and you'll be a Buano crow.
0: You. Matiako,
2: I'm not saying Pacho, what you say?
0: A radia dumo, Papa, me hoye now, sway.
2: Ah, some hoye, Yaba.
0: A patcher frost, same in your bema.
2: Do the do you, do the do ye,
0: do the do, Charlie, do the do. Do the do ye, too, and a
2: pitch. Yes, that's it. You best shall not say, oh, why don't you know, so nobody want to hear you.
0: Oh, well, maybe your papa, so yes, semi aquafa. Do the do ya, may you or swam will be full frambo. Seminar may worry no son and worry me.
2: Bye bye.
0: Hey, I need to be shared by Jimmy. You found last call near the call session, no SC. You found last call. Hello, good morning.
6: Hello, Mama. Good morning.
0: Morning, you, me bay. Now, what to say?
6: I'm not sure.
0: Oh, yes, you're not going to you, Miss Mehoy.
6: Okay.
0: The frost say me bay.
6: Mammy, I mean show pa Saturday piano to GM.
0: Oh, that's
6: me show more thing. Quam the PM and the PM with number can unconscious and say actually. I mean show my
0: man.
6: Mom, but show me so me dear can say me and me for my dear. Na me queen. 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
0: On man, sound more car, a honey, aha. 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
6: But Mokan is a nice, say, and so yeah, pen, and a crap, so can I?
0: Me da se pa nyankopon
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0: 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O ye pe na aye problem.
6: Oh ma.
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6: Amen.
0: Ano pe mi fa kwa nyen so na ma chia. Me fa kwa nyen so na ma chia Auntie Linda. Aunt Linda was law faculty at was Central University. Last week, that been poor Thursday, and I'm in a bonk or movie. And it's Aunt Linda, law faculty of war a year Central University. a world of winning a crown so on Michiana no paper. Or send my mere feed you in fee at Dom FM Saturday and Opera and the Ombua. Oko yin a feed you at Dom FM pay. I said, Mamba. And to know, yet to us, or your brain, so a brian, sir. And to the end, shady, and nipa, and my me and we at the bay, and nina, quia de baku. Say, a man, a country, and very man, say. 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
7: 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I'm for problem and solve problem. And this ever man,
0: Utia, Cosia, Diana, or can't say Omon Cosina, Berman, and Sino catches on your Bukakusi. And now, why
7: also the Sieno? And Tiama, Warrior, no cry day. I
0: beg you.
7: And I'm a chess, say Berman, Nancy. Catcher and say, who was the media mayor? Because many media were mau. That's your most son, your baby, I atna. 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
8: mama you hear development, brain development,
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0: faculty.
8: Because our enka we as a worry. Na me yere to me fo. 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Ye mfa mu man.
0: Yeah.
8: Na we enka nya futu papa. Na we you know yere wo anya na mama e be shock wo se obi oba no be na dwene so obeye. Beman big enough so banners walk away and walk away. Because Obeka say,
0: Obama, and your Bema say your buffo, or your buffo berryman,
8: Cassad in Cabell then will be a sedan. Always you will be a was where I dear see me, Jawari.
0: Wait, you may bomb me the trouble and run news. And you may know. Now, Obria Boa and Abrampo here, news or moment. Yes, say, doctor be said, neurologist be say, as I say, your ma quine ma. 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
0: Papa, I'm going to go to my name. Tell me. Let
8: me hear you. May I be?
0: Eh, you said now a journalist.
8: I said, yeah, start one. And you're going to bro. 024-96-88-586-024-96-88-586.
0: Why are you? I mean, Shrawn, so far, they're moving. So for my Gloria.

0: 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Young quay or semen yet, and so soon, Udi can't quay. 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
1: Nessa wono yire ne baye adwene ba kwa kwa boso e ye wo baye ye nsu ye srem ye mayi e bi wo ha sika ne ba ho bras ahomaso na ye na ye aye too much
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3: So be a
0: nanny, and
3: oppressor,
0: and oppressor. Yes,
1: come on, my nephono. 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
0: no quarry.
1: A crew, we know you didn't boom or buy, but I'm once an hour, you didn't know you had been a Bible said, how can two people walk unless they agree? If there is no agreement, near my yenny in Uncle Siaga. So I really be too poor, Egina, some will be deep. Mobetina, a kunoba, a juniba, quana, coma baco, a radio show on a peso would see me, a busy of phone in a michiamo, a bao German michiao, abena, a radio show, Lena, a radio tunkum, a read uncle wrench, a ranish, I'm sorry, many a radish, my number 9 0244 95 74 86 0244 95 7
0: My glory, I saw one in 10 times.
1: 0244 95 74 86. Miss Rio 0244.
0: Maybe so check it rough.
1: Maybe.
0: Amen. General Mosquito, Multimedia Mosquito, or say a happy birthday, Uncle Kenneth Nana Kwesi, Akombing, Kenneth Nana Kwesi, Akombing, Anne, or say Unyanko Pong, Oma Mene de Baye, Auntie Ruth, adieu, or say Nyanko Pong, Shrapa, for your new age, your mama Honden and Quantin, no mawo any ye. Ewo abrabuemu, ewo Yesu Kristo dimu. Ma power and sa kaninja so abba. And Republic Bank for one Joy News Habitat Fair no so no. One is share so if you fear dano or china no be we ewo Marina Mall. Airport City Honomwa into Koho na equashe virtual security. And she say ye biara egu akwemu into ochina kwesi me yi hu firi men so ebre wo ho a ko Marina Mall ho e wo Airport City na e fa ho e ko dom e ye Joy Habitat Fair in collaboration with Republic Bank. Joy News mapon kaninja kanikani
3: blefu ho blefu
0: kanikani. 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
4: fault.
0: Nevis Malaika. I'm honorable Machin Dominion and call social media platforms. 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
4: Femso.
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Emra Dome 106.3 FM. For the past 2 weeks, Mafia Radio, so pa. Back to back. Ewa Dome, ahadiye, yes, back to back. I've been away, but of course, for God encountering, you know, and then a Saturday morning, the 12th day of September 2026, you see, Kunyana, sir, yeah, they are Dumagu Kensi and Ebremo, she. Na, yeah, then some no, eba, there's a weekend activity, sir, I wo ho. Ewo a good acquaintance. Yes, in Konya, my milk, we are prepared. Pablo, I'm international. I a producer for the show, Mavis Malaika, the other social media. And so, nan koma kechini na no yet to be a preparation. Kama. And so, I was social. We don't say a trans is saying it here. Saturday, no, and young koma bebre, what I say, and yammy, my miss me papa sing komani ye babidi. Nan, a important, and then say a 10-year football argument into money making. Yes, ye pesi kakakra. And so, want the games are ever. Nessem, Suma in Tanasia, we no say me jaja gum, weekend in a day, market day, ne so. But I mean, you're extra careful because market day, Saturday, no a baller market. What do you say? Senior, who call a infant no more baller beach, you know? Oh, a wahabe. A war. Oh, what? Is it dancing on side, Robert? You're more away from Bola Beach, Mubakubo, and you could be able. But I have to say, maybe I'm not so man. Donation, dear. Only maybe I will not mumuti and a mumunim near Mavis Malaki, Kawatuako to Kaswa. And Kaswa the other day, another day, Kokrobiti, the Equana city. Oh, hey, my four open once be, and I'm a baby able. And what be baby? Aha, Saturday. Aha, Saturday. Inti Saturday. Ma oh, na I've been having donation if you have. Hey. But in some new mamma, Mumuha. Okay, yes, in Konyano, you had the baby Saturday market and I had games in the doors. What I say, interno and a betting company, so they're fast. Nothing, Omugin Crofosi can go Mubutum, but we are extra careful. Now, don't want a to Yamubiswa. Nurse, we did a bequery and no pecker cry day. A dear good betum and team and there anopay, Yamadin Komopi, and so we're showing you games. Ahodua, Nelson Eba, and the other day, and Eba Tuja Amount, our Dome 106.3 FM, and I don't pay Midi the King Kaninja. Midi at the King Kaninja. Aha, yes, in Korean and Sudia. Yet to tell me, Tianes and the Chan, you go so ahead, yet not your Korean Minty, Shamu Facebook in this war, Ushamu Facebook in this war. Nelson Games are you ready, no? And I'll pay Midi Nabe Kufim, Adam Officer, and the Champions League, you know. Champions League, the Korea, pa! What? Who follow me and when the Champions League in the Bino? Nam, we are Sabian, Nimpani, Papa, Winya, ye. Tis a Mavis Malaika. We didn't have them in a tremors and answer. I would run my job at Dan Carno payments. Eh? And I'm dead to be well in and consignia and power. Sure! What do you have the one, Mary? And I'll pay a bed well by Danka. No, you, your chin, my name, I'm one. Send him Garcia by being a day. Ebbing count. Uchenu mnyamu maebi. 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Ewa far away Lubumbashi. Enuwa Democratic Republic of Congo. Ewa the game na etoje nyamu ya adumwa dao. 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Nations FC. 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Ensu ewa hanense. By your 2 teams are one more Elba Africa. No, when we never to be a film now for Yashem, send a Sajibidinum, Ebisa Febeka Kori, and so ho, yet the and what update Elba, oh, quarters in England. There is a big game about to join Manchester Derby, Ewa Old Trafford. Now, Uko Old Trafford is United in the city. United any city na sa game no say ko preprechi na yehwe na ayi me check adia se yeni ma yusum anansa na beba ni sa oh camera no mumbie bi Iris dim
maybe Iris Iris and the Yehun Yeko. And T and no Eka Kranese Deba. Wushe Facebook in Iswa. Nansa washe washe show no na yet to me a day update wohonina. And so et me a day abremum. Now or share no bebre na wede emma yeno and no and mammy wadema debia. 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Then said Tokobia Ushem were Ghana Hebia. When Sabbat to me a couchafa and so our officer no pain. 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Mountain, so Nessay and a Humpo Piani Honsam, and so it's two games Abacosso Tana, our Germany in the same, and I tell RB Leipzig after about being beaten by. Our Champions League, the Mono, Womo El Kofium, our Red Bull Arena, Amane Hanbeger SV, Womo Game, and also El Paso, Nambar Munchin, Bar Munchin, Bar Munchin, Elko Away, Bayern Elko Away, Nabayan Elko 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
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DC Kabebre Parkways, we are brutal. We are a macho blogger. I'm on for one deal. Ha! There's a uncle for Amanda, Amanda 4, or best on 4:30. Hey, what does she show gang? My idea, Yammy Mamuja, Auntie Anon. A latest update. Now some of the free German and mountain so now some pay and so many amount France and so dear and so to pay now for young Italy mountain so kakra now she Italian league for say and now say Italian league room too many did Fiorentina and no to see from your pagan Venezia one more promo 4-2 and so I was a game anymore me patro mommy Italy games and kakra now according to Federation Italiana Giorgio Calcio one more league room now say once March the 4 and also a basso weekend and run a chassis and run a 4-2 and my club and the Fiorentina and the games are now say a total the same and a whole time no latest update no and so for a CTM our Italy Montes of a Genoa one more at Trefian our chess a Stadio Comunale Luigi Ferrariza one more and a club and the frozen money one more game no a basso and a friend Lazio SS Lazio one more so a Trefio Stadio Olimpico Rome Italy one more a Milan, woman came and so a bosom, and I feel no Atalanta Bagamo, woman at a New Balance Arena or Bagamo, Italy, now from the Cagliari Gemino, and insert me a coso, Nasa Atalanta Fono, woman shame so many Cagliari phone, better chair from Kaka Casa Wing, and it's 3 games, I'm here to my na, and also a toja, and wait till a month so Ochina games in a P, and so a bosom is a lady, woman at Nafi, now from the club and did the AC Monza, woman came. Because Napoli, one more at a Stadio Diego Monte Maradona, and one Naples, and one more Tenafi, one more Bologna Gemino, and also Timacoso Sassolo, one more at a Napoli Stadium, and no Aya Cita del Tricola, and as a Honsonum, one more Juve Gemino, and also a Basun Tisassolo and Juve, and Yamia Tumotina, almost waiting upon a Monday 3 games at Basso, Fisacomo. 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

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we mo ne elche but I will start your discern my message, no? Now, say, what a game, and so I told you. And the Iñaki Williams, after so, I say, well, I'm going to blast as the team, Nibiam, no? Where Captain Edmund Bebao into a focus or club level, yeah? Now, say, name, well, both captains and bad, no? No, it's mainly the club and the team, and the athletic club, the Bebao, against Elche. And I report, and also, but later in the day, no? At 19 o'clock GMT, at 7 p.m., at Ghana Town, Real Madrid, woman, and a Real Pelicano, woman, so, at Bunny, I will start your. Santiago Bernabéu and I was just a Madrid Spain and him from Madrid you know and when and it is a side game you know and also El Paso into Madrid and now you play Madrid and a Real Pelicano when we game and also El Paso and now reporter Menzaka and Tayan Washington and so the game games I was Spain no yami had to more chance games you know and also bet me a koso if it's a good one in HMO I was just a stadio a Banca Bolaidoswa and when a Celta Vigo Sunday when we and a Malaha when we game and El Paso Levante, woman so air buffin, our stadio Guita de Valencia, woman and Barca, woman game and so air drop, what is a Hatafi, Etre Colosum Alfonso Perez, woman from any Deportivo La Coruña, woman game and so air by enough a Real Sociedad, woman from air by our stadio Municipal de Anoita, 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If it's a race, it's a untina brocheda. Into what na brocheda? Nessa ufa Spain on your street beer. Nessa no first was abroad. No, you found a Donatia San Sebastian. And no, it was Spain. Uvrawa. Nessa utiasim. It was Stadio Municipal de Anoita. And kasa we nichi na ho. And what na woko. Into Sam and a hon Sam kaka. And so it's a Real Sociedad. Wamu an Atletico Madrid. Wamu game no air pass. Yami adumo china. Aya 7 p.m. And a sack game in a Koso. Now, Barca supporters and Munchan and so, sir Barca game against Levante, and your Barca quite away, and your 2:15, and a sack game in Sabetina Koso, in Tayana Washington, so, at Jamemi, our Spanish La Liga, and Ekakra, if it's Yamia to my Monday, one game, a becomino, sack game, no, you better cheer free all, now for Yaka Hunsam Kakram, and so at me at the Tuja, now March Bakwa Beckham, now for Monday, you be here free one, report ever, and it's a Stado di Arabica, a home and a Biarriel, woman and a Real Betis game, no, and also a basso, a better posh, a dajeni posso quantanum, a cacamino 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and the Brentford game no and also bet me to 2 p.m. 14 o'clock GMT and as I came in across so let's say Aston Villa woman and the Nottingham Forest game no and also SFM I want to say nay Villa Park and Birmingham I want a game and it cost 43,205 capacity and it's Aston Villa woman and the Nottingham Forest game no and also bet me across so Chelsea, but it was Stamford Bridge, and it is a good promo for 40,000 per now. I'm in the whole city, and there's a Chelsea in the whole city at 2 p.m. and a side game, and some. Ebusia, ebetu mi akoso, and into referee di, ede Farai Halam, and woko kwedi Chelsea, and the whole city game, no, me pato Crystal Palace, wamo etra sewa paka, wamo ene Ipswich Town, sewa paka no wa 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

0: nso sele po ene fulam team no wo munsu be she ene hwe 2 p.m. a me de honsem atoe Tottenham Hotspur. Tottenham Hotspur. I watch at the Tottenham Hotspur Stadium in London, England. You know, me pacho ebe for supporters 62,850. Now Tottenham any Everton. Tottenham any Everton. Woman game in Swabet Miakoso. And of a Sunderland Etrafe was Stadium of Light. One back Bakwa England and Swayam Japan and Stadium Bakwa. And also it's a stadium of light, stadium of light, and now a Sunderland home into Sunderland Ebo Homwa. There's some more in front of their faithful 49,000 and it's a supporters a bit to me. Remo, no much me acquire Arsenal and Sunderland game, maybe defending champions Arsenal. One more away a 7 p.m. and Arsenal and it's a Sunderland game, no, and it's bet me across with Reverend Dean Eddie John Brooks, no, and walk out quite this game, Tayana Washington, so and sweat me at the mummy, and no, and I'm so amateur and penning for P. And so to me, I can say, can you Chelsea for catching a crowd? No, Xabi Alonso Olano, where your manager, my Chelsea, were both difficult game against Hull City. No, Xabi Alonso was in Massa, game no, and you better welcome will be at the game in your better crowd.
1: We face tomorrow game with the same respect we did last week against Arsenal. How they are 7 points. No goal conceded, they will be hard to beat. They have their weapons as well, with transition set pieces. They have the belief, the coach is doing a great job, so it's going to be hard and we'll have to be at our best to beat Baltimore.
0: We are in someone else, Anthony Ariola, a manager, and Mr. Antonio Xabi Alonso, a manager, and the Manchester Openia, Nidin, and as a team, and the Chelsea, and I just want this answer. We know so Eddie Atuja. Now, we should say the name Samni Sitianua. Now, so I get to Miss Ampa Horsey to know. One more team, one more hard, and I'm not that one more NHS, one more team, and Nidin, and it's a Manchester United, and much as a Manchester swing. Now, and yes, I'm Ketuakra. Internum and in summer, Xabi Alonso Olano, Chelsea manager, though, what they are to the mission of for Liverpool coach in Etoso Emami. Na Liverpool coach Dean Eddie Anthony Iola. Na Openino Echemua, woman so our game against Fulham, but a boss our Anfield, Debbie Omobo Anfield, a pressure woman yepa. But Ojitum somewhere enough quality, won't bet me Eddie Dean Kunim, our sa game anymore.
2: I think the team has goals in it. You know, we are normally in all the games we've been dangerous, we've created chances, we scored, as you said, 2 goals.
0: We and Sam Kakana Samino Kasi Andoni Ariola manager at the Manchester and Neno Timani D at Liverpool and now this answer when so atuja and T Ayana Washington so Sir Lipu and Timani D at the Fulham Gabino and also a Basu Yamia Dumwa Nessa and Ne Evie into Medicine at the Tete Hokama and so at the Amansayana Waspete Sir Lipu for no Ebo Anfield Media Nessa Gosu Kaka and so Betumia Banti Midi Austin Begufim Nafemetumia the whole Facebook and Swa. Na was a show no na fe yet to me akwe nim kakra and so el hormu yenfi wana fe yenfe ni enchem defending champions aye Arsenal na omu manager aye Mikel Arteta and so el kasaka krafisamo and on mebo last game of the day el watches a premiership no and 7 p.m. womu el kwa stadium of light against Sunderland na Mikel Arteta say from a difficult game against Napoli normally be rim el womu tighty defenses in the EPL, no, or kuno enyebe te combining all competitions, but ombe tu medium kunim.
3: We have to focus on the next match. We experienced last season how tough the game is going to be tomorrow night. It's an unbelievable football atmosphere. Great to play these kind of games. We know how ready they're going to be. We have prepared the game. We're going to finalize the game today. We know the importance of it, and we will be ready tomorrow to be on that pitch, compete like we always do, try to be better than the opponent, and win the game.
0: We are in someone else, Samano Kasei, Openiani Dean, Eddie Mikel Arteta, Wadonso Wadi Atuja, Ewasa, and Shishenima Utum Sopenino, Nenia Pere, so between Ayabibipa, and some Eddie Amateurs Arsenal Timno, Intiafi, Washenimo, so between Akwadafi, back to back in a crowd of Juma, Nasu Akako Pepe Biatum, Eddie Amasa for his Arsenal for GDAPA, Savia Coaches Aka, our EP, and Mudia, any Arsenal set up on Nasomo Quality, or met me Eddie back to back and so El Honmo interno expectations by the Arsenal supporters are yet a honsome kakra and so at you yamia tumochina games mienum and so ever to me every mu ewo EP anymore. Nay Coventry City, womo at nothing, nothing womo up against Brighton and Hove Albion into Coventry, womo at Coventry Building Society Arena, and ewo Coventry West Midlands, and we England and home, there's a room one sana honsem and so ACTM. Na match of the day, match of the day, ebe Manchester United and Man City. There's Manchester Derby, no, and also a basso ewo Old Trafford. Na supporters and penny for mamu kwain. No ma kwa game ni penum. Omo HMWA, womu do do be 74,244 supporters, and ochinam 15:30 GMT, and as a 3:30 no, sagem in subetumia koso, nanum at a coach and he did it Enzo Maresca, wano and a visiting coach, now watchem ye pasamasa, and ye better saw, and ye better if he said, even Pep Walkrano, United Furnish Omo. And tenya easy. On him say hono, ambience no, environment no, a be hostile. I'm a timani did Man City. But I'm more place bia on metwe yung kunya ewa group amaneso.
3: We know how important is a derby, especially here, for the club, for the fans, for everyone. So it's a special game. When he grew up was Manchester City was dominant. The feeling for him is different compared to the rest of the players. It's unbelievable around the box in terms of goal, in terms of assist, and also in terms of leadership. I think is growing a lot.
0: Enzo Maresca, one of the attitude a Manchester team on the and me patcho Manchester City. There's a pressure be wo musu ye pa na coach ba kwa. One of so as me kwame nko me yemi ye nessa sa but our statistics you know na host it question no na man kwa dwunu ma hey enso el hon mo but now no an emphatic and as emphatic victory over team on the at the Sabah, Sabah Baku. While Mufi Azerbaijan, Omuni Omushere, what Champions League, no. Ama United, Vim, no Baba Padia. And yes, I'm Ketoko, me pato, my United coach. Ayo, Rani, did Michael Carrick. In a Carrick, actually, moa. One major Champions League win, no, so. Na, Omudi Aye City, for Nyadua.
1: It'll definitely be different, just because no game's ever the same. No two games are ever the same, so it's definitely going to be different. I think there's no way we're assuming. You know, we won last year, we'll do the same things and everything will be the same. You know, it's I understand the expectation. It was quite fresh. Everything was new. There was a bit of, didn't really know where it was going to go. And players, maybe myself, the coaches, obviously you guys, you know, it's you're waiting to see how it would go, and it was quite quick turnaround. So I think the confidence that we built over a period of time, and I feel like we're getting better all the time, I think that helps us. We know it's a big game, we know it's an important game, it's there's a lot riding on it. It's pretty obvious to say it, but we're looking forward to it. You know, we've got a short space of time to recover and prepare for it, but it's we'll make the most of it.
0: We are in someone else's opinion, and he did Michael Carrick, you know, what else was here, Nimuna 42, yeah. Now, I admit it's a game, it's a tough game. A tough game. A more thing. Marching in, a more thing, papa, panting. More behind, no, no, a game, a more thing, pa. And so, my Manchester United. Nah, and pa, ye Black Princesses of Ghana. Black Princesses of Ghana. Yamia Dumwa, and 4 p.m. Yana France, and the Airbomb. A World Under 20 Women's Championship, and also Air Cosum. Now, and you bet you, your first game, you could for say, and Yamia Doom, you bet you South Korea football, Paul Menusukura, and now your last game, you're in France. Na coach and did it, Charles Simpson. Charles Samson, oh, aha, what Kasaka cra, HM Paso, am I and I ready? On Metigan and him, Yamia Duma and there.
3: Good, the energy was up again, the girls are ready. This practice is just tactical as to how we want to play. Pressure and what it entails, that we know already. And that's what we've always been preparing to do. So now it's just up to us to go out and deliver. We're hoping and praying that it becomes our day. The expectation is to be able to dominate and win the game.
0: We had in someone else, Opinia and Didi Charles Samson, but coach Edward Black Princesses of Ghana. What they had to do, I shared him with Kwe. I will show more all the best and I said the best of luck. So, me to me, so I bomb home a day. I will and they do me, Jim. Yaming out to my and that I will Lubumbashi a home NHS and a medium or seminia. Womu any TP Mazembe for no a bomb return encounter. I will the Carpenter Club competition being it that is Champions League, you know. Now, first leg Romulu so 1-0 ewa takwa TNA. Na nanum return leg ne basu 1 PM and every 1 PM and a game in a basu Ibrahim Tanku and Koma Wodi Jaini.
4: Come in and we have 2 games to qualify to the next round, so definitely we want to win our way. So definitely and if we want to go to the next round, we have to overcome this what we are working for.
0: And all iron summoners for Pedina Editudia and Yami Diamanqua NHS Omobo Calf Interclub Competitions in the Abifis and Nations FC. Womonso Equa Way, our Mali FC Diara, Eshoma Kabakwa, Womonso Antimi Antisakano, Naritele Grebos Ochina, our Cross Post Stadium, Coach Aridin, and a draft called Lugaru Sichino, watching me pass Nations will do be Biomeye Bia. So met me a Dinkunim.
5: The Nation is a young club with a name, and look at it, maybe 70-80% of our players first time travel outside of the country, first time they had passport, first time they travel in the airplane, and all of those things plus pressure up there affected us a bit. But now I think when we came home, they realized it's nothing special and we can handle it. And I'm very positive about Sunday game. Even I think boys, they couldn't wait Sunday to come. They are asking Sunday to come tomorrow. First, what is very important, I didn't come here to play first division, second division or something. I came here for challenge to play Africa and I know what is Ghana. Ghana is full of talents. That means doesn't matter Premier League, first division team, second division team. You couldn't see big difference. Even you saw when Hark Otoko and even when we played, it's no big difference between Premier League and first division teams. What I want to represent first Ghanaian football properly.
0: Jim FA. We are in someone else opening at the draft called Lugarusic manager. Edeman Nations FC. I'm here from China Nations in so airborne media. Yeah, we show them so all the best. Ewo Omo Confed, Calf Confederation Scapa. One more Edeman Ghana Premier League in games. Kaka Ebe Basum. Na, eno, mebo boso, mebo bono na me de Correct course on every say a hoina suman and I'm hoina. Yeah, Ghana Premier League, my mouth correct course. Ghana Premier League, correct course. And also, Abba in team. Afeni yabaya also no wedwa ke bi Facebook ne to so mame. Afeni yabaya also no wedwa Mavis Malaika. Bro Facebook ne so say na fe ye ni nkomo. Bro Facebook because also me be bo ni na me di go Facebook ne so. Into join me on Facebook ne so. Na ye to me edi enkomo akakra. Yeah. Facebook e atom 106.3. What a trotro mwa. Catch a trotro driver and he say, Ombie volume ni kakran kosurumao. If he say, be pesca, and you will support the chairs in answer with argument and vasuenizo. Never more wired there with your argument and say, be bo matches in the reno. At the end of the day, no one kakai day, at the aboa tasso. Bro, Facebook, mommy, join you on Facebook in so. Na, who are Facebook in so, I know what I say. Who are YouTuber? Na wase, bebia uwo bia uhu ye bia. Na wase show no, na fe ya kwe nim. Now, mama me first slip. Me mama first slip ni waho sisi ya. First slip. Na afe minti nto mkaka. Mama first slip. Facebook. 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Uwo Facebook ni so ade wase. We say delay. I know, baby. And that's it. Okay. Way aye teams ya. Omu huo dia. Omu ina umbebo straight win. Yeah. Teams ya. Omu huo dimpa. Omu ina umbe win weekend. Na, yan kwe ni. Facebook can also join us here. Join you. Yo. Mida meke kani say na umfise media agro. Then I'm catch us a Manchester game. No. Champions League. Me catch us a 4 goals in the womb. United we need 3-1. Obeshan 4-0 na akwatan bebi adwo. Eh 4 goals na besi wo Old Trafford and Tom fa ho. Meboa. And also my mama we. Chelsea ni Hull City. Chelsea ni Hull City. Bro Facebook ni so na da so no. Chelsea Ebo Hull City. So much, you know, Chelsea straight win. And Chelsea Besha Hull City. Straight win the Chelsea. Oh, I'm sure why United. United and I am ready. No, so much, you know, and you better. Chelsea Besha, but also Chelsea, you're careful. Aha, Chelsea. I'm Besha. All right. But also Chelsea, you're careful. Because info na me pick it on any better sa. Also Chelsea are running away with 2-1 win. 2-1 correct score. 2-1 correct score. 2-1 Chelsea straight win. Chelsea 2-1 correct score. Chelsea and Tutu no me here no the credit dey agura. And you nkofo no be kwa kwotin late. What you dey make no? Nkofo no be kwa kwotin late. A momini Chelsea for no akwa kwesi feb na akwa ye 2-2 ewo ho but Chelsea there either 2-1 and a 3-1 what do I say 2-1 3-1 or say Chelsea to me winning 2-1 3-1 Chelsea to me and chana 3 no di kodiagro kodiagro no say 2 dollar last year and chana Hull City for na kwa hanyoma Anfield Liverpool Liverpool wa Anfield Liverpool airborne at Anfield. Marty, Emma, Liverpool for and we need 3-0. Omen we need 2-1. Yeah, 3 goals in so I was giving him. Liverpool for no end to me and share Fulham. Liverpool for no end to me and share Fulham. 3-0, Obeshen 2-1. One shan 3-0 be shan 2-1. Bra Facebook ni se sia wo so an wa she o. She show no se sia. I can say o time kakra wo fine. Bra so Liverpool and we need 3-0 be we need 2-1 into Liverpool straight win mami. So what you say? Liverpool straight win. With the Burundi Cambo Republic slip ram dia to so. Powered by us Republic suman na ye dwuma no. Mami ni Cambo na da so no kra se. A Liverpool straight win against Fulham. What you say? Aston Villa, Ebersen Nottingham Forest, a straight win, Emma Aston Villa. Aston Villa, Ebersen Nottingham Forest, a straight win, Emma Aston Villa. 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Inti, 5 games are. Omo in a Bocoresco and Omo Bo straight wins. 5 teams are Emma straight wins this weekend. A Chelsea straight win against Hull City. Liverpool straight win against Fulham. Aston Villa straight win against Nottingham Forest. Dortmund straight win against Paderborn. Freiburg straight win against Borussia Mönchengladbach. Me bacho wanya no. Yeah, that's one. Bre Facebook Christ says yeah. YouTube. Adom 106.3 FM. Bebia bebia di demksa. 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Ose Chelsea we need 2-1. Ana 3-1. Ojeja ni hodi ano ni hosi ti abo 2-2. Enye onwa kwa pay game na enye milai. And the mama was a Liverpool game against Fulham. So Liverpool and we need 3-0. Or we need 2-1 against Fulham. 3-0 and now 2-1 against Fulham. Aston Villa. Aston Villa. Omo bo Nottingham Forest. Mebua. Aston Villa. Omo bo Nottingham Forest. Villa for no way. Okay. Aston Villa. So Eshi Muha. Aima, ne tenise. O Osa Aston Villa nso esifim. Na Aston Villa game ni dey both team to score ewo ho. Both team to score beto. But Osa Villa for a prayer no di 2-1 bi dwane. Yeah, in Aston Villa nso ono so we need 2-1 against team anigidi Nottingham Forest ya. Mema ni nyon wan kwa Aston Villa. Obetumi di 2-1 no ashe Nottingham Forest and are both team to score and also ebeto ho. Borussia Dortmund. Borussia Dortmund. Signal do na dia obu akwa. 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Na fise score da minya wa han. Sa game no 4 goals e ko pie ho ni nyansam ketua. 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Nti Washen nswa mami. Dot one the gentleman dear Twitter. Mamenfa Freiburg in so emo. No, I was a Freiburg. A winning game. No. Freiburg Elba Borussia Mountain Clubback. Freiburg and we need 2-1 or we need 3-1. I'll be sure. Yeah. Freiburg be sure. Somebody catch us somebody straight win now. Freiburg when we need 2-1 on special 3-1 Abbey against Borussia Mountain Clubback. Minimum we I was sleep away home. May you we sleep away. May the other sleep no. Yeah. Bet none of my shishen no. Aha. Afe may be mammo other sleep in so. Na fe young queen chorus course na be the maboss wa mao no. Na me mesa cross check me dear my chorus call na me minsa kanwa hano. Na me the Ghana Premier League na ta to amamo. Arsenal, Elbo Sunderland, and then you pray. Arsenal boss Sunderland and then Enyubrey go straight win my Arsenal. Yeah, go straight win my Arsenal. Inti sleep away so. Eye Arsenal straight win against Sunderland. Oze for no. Ko Oze multi goals 1-3 against OGC Nice. Oze multi goals against OGC Nice. Ko Olympic Lyon. Double chance against Paris FC. Olympic Lyon, double chance against Paris FC. Real Madrid, straight win against Rayo Vallecano. Real Madrid, ni game no be bono, a straight win. Na, kwa Germany, wawu. Game back kubi, kwa Belgium, sorry. Kwa Belgium, game back kubi sheho. Timu ni afano, Union St. Gallen afuado. Womo Elbo Lumel, and so Ewa Belgium. Ko St. Gallen for the home team no. 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Fenu etum emami. Na Arsenal match, you know. I mean fastena there no too mo. But before Arsenal, no, I said me were buying Bayern Munich game be ho. Okay, ude, my men kwa Arsenal deno. Arsenal, Elbo Sunderland, and then you pray. Arsenal game against Sunderland. Me pacho, say net ye. Arsenal match and ye bete o. O kwa we, but obe kwa koshe. Arsenal be kwa koshe. Arsenal, Miss Arsenal. Arsenal against Sunderland. Hey, Aima, I'm training an Arsenal, you are San Kwasha 1 BMO. Anna, because in your mind, me who knew Hano and Shadanya, we cry. Me who no more mini super, when soon you will teach you, where the Mudaho? Where the Mudaho pa? Arsenal straight win. Na, Arsenal and Shadanya, because I was a 1-0. Yeah, so Arsenal and Shadanya 1-0. Ness a goal to be flown at 3-1 for Arsenal, 10 years. 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How many Vision FC? I'm about to know. Linkley. So much in 2 goals to penalty woman. Yeah. Ash Gold in the first game on the post city. 2 goals to penalty by. Game wins with 2 goals to the woman. Ashanti Gold and Yenihua. FC Ashanti Gold. One Yenihua. What if your vision make a question? So one Yenihua. On Yenihua because match in vision we experience. How many are No. Adrian and Samantes. Say Adrian and we need 1-0 or maybe 1-1. Adrian and Samantes, when we need 1-0 or maybe 1-1. House of folk, make a question go, ever baby any. I'm a house, make a question go, baby any. Dance park into baby any ghost house or so, me a steady. Omu dia gro mebo 1-1 was I gave him. Omu to so omu and directi has a team no has a new mbekwa kobo 1-1 draw. Omekwa kobo 1-1 draw na 2-2 draw. Omekwa kwa 3 draw ho. Has bekwa kwa she go baby any. Inti has betwe kobo 1-1 draw against baby any ghost stars. Asante Kotoko game ne die. A both team to score against Pando Heart of Lions. Ombebo 1-1. Ombebo 1-1. And maybe I could talk the 2-1 about running away. But 1-1 realistically, a correct square to me at 1-1 and also a basic film. My main fancy games in the other doors, but we are the Mabu Bobo. So, maybe that's so cool. A Bawa Kwemu DJ and all your lady Kakra. I find a way in the 10 table. Water church, yeah, humano, any idea. Oh, and to DJ Abanes and memory that no, a bear fine. Anna, Kwenu, I know. And to my inquire Kakra. Yes, answer were 10 to 12. Hey, Multimedia National Service in a day. And what dinner? And so you break around while the grammar hunt. Oh, and so you say to your car, won't complain. No, Aji. Aima, the last time I meet Diama and a TP Mazembe, I could ball game, I would TP Mazembe home. No, TP Mazembe shared 3 goals, a TM Diama. 2016. Omu bom media ma for 3-1. When game when so TP Mazembe sign with 3 goals wom. And TP sign with 3 goals wa. Well, Why you need to fall away in a t so be a 2-0 obeshe. Into a obeshe goes. TP for beshe goes in there. TP for ebeshe goes. Suma ne dia badada. TP for beshe goes, you know. Inti no. Inti an washen. Some medical catcher will say, you're a Dr. Kwame Chi mum mum pai bumunye din. And I'm a catcher. Me answer me, Ray Mua, I'm a show whom we are sending a game, no. I cast possibly to me, IABB, Alpha Game, and whom I ya. Sad game, no. Me who say as a one gobi, almost pre, so I may be a two goals between me, Abba. But nations are not careful. Nations were not careful at Cross Sports Stadium, on the FC Diarra from Bebo 1-1. Back to the Mitchell. On AFC, the other phone number 1-1, Afi Afi, a quick pass no go. Now I'm going to be here. In Tonyan, who shall go no defend it? So bet me defend them upon the other cup penalties. And you'll be a game. Internal pay. You're the show, Nessie. Fans of IMA International. Me producer, no. Ne sports update news ni adia bad ne weekend or sunina. Ope se unsu remuna fe wone no edin komo one ten tiny swa. Ne se ye 0551224822. 0551224822. A WhatsApp group. Na wa join it. With their testing, sir, ope se join in a WhatsApp group no. Nia kebiano or the big goofim ediamo. Did you own him say nana? Ayana ochina na ya starti as a pastor no ochina eh na ya ne originally and ya dey call ochina sunday into ochina sunday ewo radio so any tv so ya dey asempa star no eba the next asempa star yeah 8:30 p.m. ibo a and ya dey ebetum na se na dj edi na nemu okofa bi so a and now on a bon you may day, yes say. Ebia the next time, DJ no be free ha kube to kwanya. Now so abeye woda. 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The next asempa star 2026. 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And sa jumedi no ebusya. And also e baso. Medi jumedi no e simide de ken kaninja. Memene de soku eba IMA International Producer Show no. Mavis Malaika Dieko Facebook. Memory that's okay, team na ready. Ninti san akweina sa Mavis omutumi yani say na. Any yen ya tiha. Hey. Infancy. Donish. Donish. Ewa ha me chian wine. Deputy. Deputy be and no yeden. Nebe de no in chem. Near your money in a chidum dance or bundi or radio sana. And never chedin. Near your money in a chisolani anna. Anyways, deputy sports head, belated happy birthday to you. Eric said, "Would you have to the chair 10 a.m. Yano? You be sure was Sempa 94.7 FM. My name is King Kaninja. Have a good weekend. Bye bye for now."
6: Yeah.
0: And just look at the football. The moment we go down, I'm going to say they are champions. I'm going to say they are fighters. They've kept on fighting, fighting, fighting, fighting, fighting until the time in which we are breaking India in front of the world tonight. And all total credit to Lionel Messi. But Jay Bono, Messi of all players, was shifting the position. They win England from the day of original. Man, for the first 10 minutes, you know, Messi had the turn of the original son in this game. And just look at that pass.
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So you are part of this beautiful program, comes your way every Saturday.

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Everybody. Free man back up. We touch him out. And I'm in a copy of my Malata. Market in the moon. And yes, I'm get one. Ever home. Aye. Technician. Free man, we're hard working. Yes, sir. Much respect. And confirm my own. Minimum Biani and Ope won't want. Answer situation be a white bar. A minimum to me when we are not on the chef region. Not on young crop for crime, woman, and near Bianano. A bishop one and fair year Bianana check. That is here. But a Biani be a white. Say, who do we are? Our memories. It bring back memories. What you say? Hey, big crowd, who need teaser to that? What done for you? What done for you? And what serve you teaser to our chia or con? A DBA. Oh. The kind of yenny yenny abaku ya juma waha. Evelyn Ama Ousuka, baby, I will be ah. And open check and say and confirm out. Evelyn Ama Ousuka. And you be pa mene kwame na Aidan. 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Edi anibu wa wano wabidi ya ahu. Problem ba. Na fe wadi edu anene e kai kai o. I mean, Kai Ghana for story kit to Abby. Me of Akwakwaji, Eric J. Watting, me turning chain on. Namu of Oyapa. Taking a free bro. Achievement, yeah. Once I brought for so much to climb pa, who go bridge to. I'm near Santa for Yas and Katakra. Now, or could be a clearing firm, no, debi be a quan near you, your man, crophone, be brinuano, or move you among your man, no munisica. It won one a set to your duties, I hold was under my omo. Nessa omoco, not omo could be a bogana or baby in your man. Why also, my mean triaca, no a tria di aneca. A do baby of a sicca could in home tria on tria. That could be almost transit so almost the same. But all guys, now you could do a hano. Me tri ano and no say me tear free him. MCA obi a me of a deal with you before we knew free a year airport. I could come as a code drew, come as a motor as a coast in Yanni who could do Sunyana crano. Told them by me of a car home a career chill crackano, a jet to mushes and crop for Becaya. 90s no more baby. The early 2000s no more baby. That time a car no number. They a GT 6060 Q. Car no number, no. And she was Sunyana. And I'm sending Pacroya home. 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And so Stone Boy, the idea. 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No, me fear no, yeah, yeah, yeah. 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Because I hope you perso, I say. And that's why I'm my dear Chiafe Jolofo, dear Naka for me. And I'm Stone Boy, and it can sack. There's a minimum. 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

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And Nigerian Jollof, Ghana Jollof, Ghana, the end of the year. And once you start, see, pay Adriani. 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Yeah, could die, my dear Chin. Yeah, who in a room? And someone in a room, Ebi and a sir. Yes, see, it crumbled. We'll be a hip hook again. Free up, I could be more friends. I mean, I can. Okay, send someone by an American radio so I can be. Mommy, me and Fawemu and yet they didn't cast

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Every 1 minute, be a yes, will be a booby. I brought from some way on with dead do. I'm on said black man got power. I said, microphone make us a win. Yeah, the other normal pen. Some of the day, wouldn't be back. I'm hearing a grand or Sanko. I'm with you. I'm be obey me. Obey, I'll say. Obey me, oh Ghana, oh, one me. Babies, you have the picture with you. My main frame in your ego, me twins, you know. When him say no, when you're twins, no, when you're twins, let me share my story with you this morning. Say, I'm in radio presenter to Ghana, maybe baby or Ghana, I'm seeing baby. May material plane ticket, Aquafa will be free. Well, nice, I can't, and nice, and yeah, my own. I'm going to go no black American, I'm going to go free American, I'm going to buy Ghana. I'm going to lockdown, no buy, no, I'm actually saying. I'm going to go to TV, I'm going to go to TV. I'm going to go to TV. I'm going to go to TV. I'm going to go to TV. Pesa o nyimi ya no nko no nko wa brochure ono sisi da bi da you the black man bad no still na no ojingugu so oje sa on pesa obeko American embassy for friend crow for Ghana aka omo so omo do omo kwa 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not communicating. The communication about the HD Babble. But the Yamno Quay, if I can be so my order, Yamno Quay, Satan, they took me a cram or gun and fat now, no day. To my head in a quay. Yes, I'm getting well. You are wha and a Mian and TSA or Banwa. What twins, Satan? And I'm a quay and I'm a cocoa toy champagne, 6,000 Ghana cedis. Champagne 6,000 Ghana because twins are there. And then you ask them that time is so not many a year. If you're sure, Snake Ghana, and tell me you're fine. I feel also all twins, meaning you're bad or no. What's the OP?

dear fire, we are an adjoin if you are Pecassa. You are born, come be a year, they be half a. Mammy Befremia, Miriam Corinne, Madame Quadanoada, they be our mother. I said that's why Quienta, dear Momo, OPD 1, OPD 2. Half a mania J. Be a shad, dear no half a de Bian Quadanada, they be a little Becassa Bian Quadanada. Hey, Eddie Assemi. Unim, the Becombe, you remember. 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Yes, Omuti, Minya Cracker. I said, yeah. 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Se e ya silicon. 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Oh yes. 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

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E wo physical ade oho. 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Alaji Vision Herbal Clinic make come for ade amawa no pay. 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Some time now. 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

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So, a num kankaya relationship be our room. Yankaba Guapan and so Kasa or Banatis or Numbon, Bemanatis or Numbon. Sexual infection, the BR, what it is, and Timmy Copisopa. Low sperm count, better than what Timmy or Bat Timmy after fruit. There be what you have been so the Anaqua spiritual manager, air watches and air mechanics, spiritual manager. Wow. I got a spiritual manager. I'm going to go to the house.

could be a hard winning partner, someone getting one line. 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After malaria, need now to see a come up for vision, boo, and our kind be, I just say, Pinny Quach, let's say a boo, so I guess what the band, meaning I'll call your how can see a pa, and man who be brainway, and you may be any moody, sometimes wounding, you know, then your mahood will be so sound when you pay, you know. So menstrual problems, could you draw a large vision out to see a come up? The soon sooner the anocrat, and you'll be filious. The number A is 024-281-2426. 024-281-2426. 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
1: me patcho me brother be was wedding need your phone also.
0: Okay.
1: Opemase was we team be 5 years ni wa Adom FM.
0: So e was Sweden.
1: Sweden.
0: Okay, good.
1: It's not opem no cause na no man o say na we program na me enough. I know man message me catch say e na mama.
0: Yeah.
1: It's my send my sister Mavis.
0: Mavis, okay.
1: Yes, inti patcho ya na o
0: Matias.
1: Yes, ya na wa gwa tie na. Yeah, TV ka say me say we team by ni din no e wo phone my say.
0: I me kwa Sweden, me kwa ko
1: Sweden. Yes, Korean, we a good man pa.
0: O
1: say da o hu me da, but da o be Ghana bi o say o ba o be see me free airport.
0: But da ho first. O say akonto mu touch down wa, o be kofia ma, o how ni amani e bia fi kan sem bia kosi. E binu ma free mo ni aba o man ti answer return ni anko.
1: Oh no no no. E binu
0: passport yira e, e binu be nya amani, e binu ne ma bi ko share ni nu kwa so mu share mo ni o ma say.
1: O pidi mi na na Mm-hmm. Guy be free Germany, young guy, mm-hmm. also fish on your side. Ofi, Odu airport, I know by me whole street. But in Yanko Port to me, so also say Yami Obejiwa, when you cry on the first Obejo.
0: Solid.
1: Boy, in a by me whole street, or by an amateur command, when you say, my Bianca or Kono, or so by a wedding and Sanwako.
0: No, okay.
1: It's a boy need to quite or to an amoa. Eko baby a walk on anka on some maybe
0: on some maybe
1: on some maybe one walk on some money chibium.
0: Okay.
1: Until Ukraine, I can say bebrebe abba. O man san ko ma chibium. Yeah. Until Yanko pon on boy ho.
0: Onshira ozo alaji.
1: Macho ya no wati voice.
0: Mati Alaji Vision ena otin and kana life on Adum 106.3 FM. Brum. Mamin kamfu Eco Bank emfama o. Sese unim se Y2K jumedia eba so no me pacho. Men kwa, they say jeans no cry, I'll call new one cry, and shut down your papa. Would you want to force Moody and make me force Moody and be animated? And I'm in ferret, and no cry a stock reject, what you say? And no any asset to a CNB. Be. Who ban them would be a whole nafe? Would you drew entrance or near tram for me? Oh, near your dear sir, Y2K. Hey, you may dear Ebbasso, then Dainty and Copoya Domoa. If I drop me nim, not ticket in one sakabi. Oba Joy FM from the sea won sabe kan Y2K ticket ni bi na timi aboawo ama eda no so won so watimi dia ba happen Friday 2nd October 2026 Adum FM Y2K Eco Bank na me kura minya kranka ticket ni kranka efa bi ngu Eco Bank aso e bia ne e wo enkran ne temanyina what you say komo ko anka wose komo timi nya Y2K ticket ni bi etimi to ba se wan ko Eco Bank and I see him for a big crown go out there, brah, front desk, multimedia, Oba ticket no on Sir Ebekabi. Now, Kai, Emre Bia, Ekremu, a bra free the year 1999, a bull room 2000, Sinumonia, Sam Ketuakra, Batman, VIP, Akateche, or Comfort Quad, De Book Back, or Bra for Lord Kenya, on Sabren, Omo Jum, a Ruli, a Ghana Airwaves, Sunuso, and Yasam Ketuakra. Money the pave setters, so I want to be a client at all. Am I nay in Chime and swing a new microphone? Because I'm so air to jump. Not ye, you're a free woman. Oh, I did be amphitheater and not for Bush and Yum back in the days. And you might do a year feel ye Charlie, Charlie, Charlie, Charlie, Charlie, Charlie. And until you're a coupon, I don't want multimedia, I don't FM. I should share Jumedia no kama kama fe fe fe. Yatudin Adum FM Y2K Jam Eco Bank. Jumekwe ene de wansa asha se kama kama ene di Jumedia no ebre wo. 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And don't if you are ready. Yanko, na yanko Philly, a jungi, yani legendary, awamu wa Ghana, hanyina, chese icons, performances, ahudu ebe koso hit, classic hit, Y2K fashion, way air memories, it brings back memories. What ya say? Then so yanyina yanko pon adumi ya yegu, so that's what ya see there. Yenshia yanko pon ya adumi ya Friday, 2nd October 2026. Ewa, La Palm Dome, inside La Palm Royal Beach Hotel. 8 p.m. pepe. The bacho upe ticket a single a 150. Upe double a 250. The bacho come dress. Drip on drip. Y2K drip. Come with your squad. So see every. Now for Yensa. Yensa a jumno. Jumno ani a bo. Jumno ani a fili the year 2000. All over again. 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Shannon Sunyan Kuponya Dumwa. Next month. 2nd October, 2nd October, 2nd October, 2nd October, Y2K. Oh, I know I'm down for Biafra. On us, you know, Eco Bank was you, OP. I need tickets. And I'm in check tickets, and I'm in check tickets. I'm going to buy 5 tickets.

106.3 FM. Thank you, me kwa home and so. 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They say me wo fair beer, me ba be ye. 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Bam peninfonsi debi yen yen 3 days. So we are going to start on Friday, Saturday, we end on Sunday. 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

United States of America, New Jersey, Angel Rose, Vicky. Baby, I will be on a pair with Timmy Kerr, would you mean? Men for phone, only and you might say, mean to me, shut up, monumental and famo. I don't know why. Angel, I'm a pair with Timmy Kerr. I told you, you know, so now. DJ Bones, oh, yeah, yeah, yeah. Well, you remember why I did two man say, oh, where do you hope you are? Jacka crack. Now, no PSA, dear, you really see Uncle Fossi, Opi. You know what PSA, you won't see you with your Wajaka credit. Now, come in day. I want a baby, I will be a. When you, I want a new, I don't know. Obeji zizi ya.

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1: 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O nya she. You will be so awa, or you 50, you will be out to about 700,000 in Yina. But so today, you Juma, I'm in a blazer 3 come from all day. Just locate us. Because my former salary, when you look 120, me say, I'll be in a Juma, but I'm phone in Yina album, maybe more 380, 370. So now, then you'll be doing it. You have a bed sheet, different types of bed sheet. You have bed sheet in your house, your cotton. This time, we'll be out there. King size, queen size, and the blazer 3 baby. They need this same Kasuka woman in there. Blazer 3, fancy for your 120 bedroom. You have a study to Ghana because you're today a born nation. Jumaye, if you be a complaint also near Jumaye, but if you blazer 3, it is Kakaka, a bit marks on your ma, you want slippers. Well, ladies' slippers, you want men's wear. Even you want men's.
0: Dianano, Dianano, would it be Bremen? I'm a share, no, yeah. Now, two pen on the Bremen.
1: Very good, Diana, the Bremen. You would different designs, up in the apprehended designs. I wouldn't work for my officer who took up one at the blazer 3, a bit to make one, a to knock one. If the blazer 3 were shape, you were trousers from UK, you were ladies' wear. I wouldn't work from area quality because man can't miss it. If you're beyond training your numbers of blazer 3, name of blazer 3.
2: Two sets of my branch, and also Orokodo, Orokodo, OPD. Now I want some of them say, what's our crown? One tissue, you. To my branch, and also in Yamana, our crown, beyond or what's my branch? As at now, if you're from Mucho, or beyond training, not a blazer 3, you're a crown one. And I pay your way, Tama. Your way, Akra. It's your chairman. Obiambra. Biambra. You're working to cross.
0: Now, me know what I'm saying. Me team, no say, ah, mammy, pa, na, OPD. Catch a nom rent, I dear BM, yes, it can so, wouldn't he? If you want to watch it, be why not?
2: Oh, no problem. Now, what I add to Sudashi, ma'am.
0: Now, me cry, wouldn't say, me bear me wound when you say cry, me people be a man assign a year friend and say, I call it was empty in the pits can't rule. Who's a dear but tea? On say,
2: you are signing a contract, well, they are signing tarry.
0: Nay,
2: that's a fair. And I bet you need Biano.
0: And where Biano, I cry soon, which I come
2: up. Papa, no, which I pa. Michelle, did you? I want the man, your neck, I said, who wear Juma? We are the.
0: Hey, Graham, say Jabre. Hey, I know. Hey, we have been point. Yeah, where can I be? We can't handle my business. It's your area, dear. Until you have any answer, contract me. It's you. What do I can ATM? Yeah, we na. Brazilians who will be? Who are Brazilians? Who?
2: They were Brazilian. Brazilian, na me wano. Me were Brazilian for 200. I do 50 Ghana cedis. And you 30 Ghana cedis. No pity. And you just I'm say 30 Ghana cedis. No. I am not confused. Say. Aye, Brazil, I say, dear B. Aye, Brazil, I say, aye, new level boom. Maybe see ya 50. Uba, Ubenya outside from 12 to 55. Did you know Ubenya? Aye, 50 Ghana, aye, 30 Ghana.
0: Aye, aye, my aye, Brazil, no sizes. 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
2: oh branch ya ne die e din menu for so sase egu enti ne ya wa 20 size 20 wo ho 27 ya wa 30 37 38 40 41 42 add to 50 something ibi wo kwa 58 amo amo enu fu no so so pa no
0: 58 and that tower suicide no and that tower when I say suicide you know na eno no we omutimi twim am I bought me a hippo
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0: enti wo emudia hin bi na we a wo hye
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0: the das
2: 71 ibi a na me hye because my shebi enti minim senate
0: okay atiasi
2: my shebi enti minim senate e ye very nice enti me bro mu bi kra na me hu mba no then we send a pant in it.
0: Okay.
2: No, my dear, I had to track a mammy. It's a blazer tree. I come from over here, I say. So when you brought a blazer tree.
0: But I know, sir.
2: A 500, oh, oh, be a ton of blazer tree.
0: Minim, sir, walk off a BBT, sir, fans, a hood will be a and go for co event. Now, or show the one more. A chrome say, and I question, sir, fashion, you said, you. Right now, and only idea be I say, oh, be a qua, be a crown in front, just minimum say, make up now, we and one. What do you understand? What to say?
2: The patch up in the middle was say, fun and a blazer trade happen. Fun, you were fun, right? You see, say, your friend, bride, fun. You were more assorted, different types of bride, fun. No, my blazer trade happen, or your quality in Tibono, or was sort of crap. Fun na ya daban or to me last 2 days na charge.
0: Wow.
2: Yes. Ne capacity kwa to 200. Be wo be fun if you want me to on 40 Ghana cedis. But foot free ya me dabe. It be a 150, be a 200. Or last very quality. Na the most important one in po aban in point about could be your kahu. Na kate say. Tama, ana akraza, manediri ba. Oye bluffing.
0: Bebacho, fano, asema woka na kwa na upe umpe u. 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I want you to be part, sponsor the program, so that on that beautiful day, ubenya stand one more ebe nyina se fan kra no mu hia bia de e wo ka no menim se satam ne bedu na ensign dia se bi wo ho dia ene me pa cho ye ne sama me na ebe ton bi nso wo na nkrofo ntimi to bi pa on that beautiful Mati. 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
2: 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There were first floor or better.
0: Okay.
2: In 10 years you're up quite. As I see more now, we'll do our moya, Kwamuton, Coco, Kwafuton, whatever. 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Or better catch yourself, right inside. And yeah, you're up quite. Tell my so dear, Apostolic Church. 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Then, mom, a crown, a year crown into no by six, not shopping a beer dada. By six, not shopping a beer. You bought 4 o'clock, a crown into nay a pong. What friends to say, whoa, ba after a four, na ya bet chan. Na ya to my diamo. Tamadiano, so ya tie 8 o'clock, nay ye beer. And no dear ya pong, 6, 8. No see it to me chai. 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Mamma yeah, to my dear mamma. It is from Monday to Saturday. Blazer 3, you open from morning to evening. Your number is 050-940-940-2019-2019-19.
0: But that's it.
2: 050-940-2019. 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Who first I'm a Ubenya Blazer 3. Tama Brancho, Akra Brancho, Ubenya Blazer 3. 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

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You may dear, I had to the Mimene Dasoko, and Nano Pay, baby, I will be Mona Ote and Kana Ote, yay. Bepacho MTN Momo A. Abba Eboa Ghana Meno Kasei Ghana Nidi Shibi Awa subscribe to MTN Asemda Ewa Wane Se This Week Wamo Ama Rewards Ahudo Bibri Ubiya Oyusu Eye Momo App No Edia Talk Credit Na Omu Yi Specific Days Bi Edisi Ho Na Thursday No De Omu Eye Ene Se What Talk Credits Ewa A Certain Time Frame Bia reward a hood will be on sa can be and unti a corso over the week imunya say one sa an can be a be so cra na sa breno na wankaza your mind no day MTN same fan to anim a be a Tuesday dieno na se Wednesday dieno na se Thursday dieno se went to me a was same fan to anim say a nkupon ya doma or china kwesia da air 13th September between the hours of 6 p.m. to 7 p.m. Wodia de also say Obeto a year credit airtime using the Momo app. What are 10 Ghana cities? 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

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And it will cast a second clinic, you know. And penny for Eddie Guakwemu was started on Aya and Ra. Now, Yankupoya Duma Sunday, 13th September 2026. 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

Ediamawo, professional cleaners, Blue Atoms, all Blue Atoms, Mr. Opa. Hey, I'm sorry for you. And then sorry, my woman in answer, Rosro. Whatever, I'm sorry, Ababaya Kwasa Fujumano. Whatever, Quack or Pep Boy. Now, boy, any money is a car, what you mean to be able to offering? Was Obama when you say, I saw for you say, offering who yamo. Into the senti. Say, be an hour, we are soft, be. Now we hear say. I saw for no cry, no sometimes, and sorry, man, I ain't cleaning, no. Yan into me, and Shadda, and Koso Papa. Into me, Pacho, Miss Opa. All Blue Atoms, and a bit me a bow. Etimia cleaning, if you are an answer. I saw if you are at the Ama Maho. Etimia tea, your camera. The Pacho Pa. Say a renovation, now we hear cleaners, impo. Who movie, I call a new place. Now we hear, see a Bacco cleaning.

0243-571-745. If I show a brochure for especially, yeah, in him say I'm a mono. We'll go higher, so I am here. Umpiffing. Go out on Pefin Cra, Pachopa, all blue atoms. From one on Pipin Como, one number is 0243-571-745. And I feel all social media, Ube Huye Oho, all blue, A L L blue, B L U E, atoms, A T O M S. So all blue atoms, Sopa. All blue atoms beyond the sea, above the sky. Pam, pam, pam, pam. Riverman Productions. And that Drew Swan. And that's who will be with Fua or Garden. Riverman Productions. Riverman Productions. But you can say, on the National Theatre Joy FM. And I can't bomb Uncle Bo White. Original play or see Honey Trap a Prince B and a trans.

Oh, you do. And was saying your girlfriend, Nemun Semino, the patch all. I get what caught now could be. The Honey Trap shows. I say 4th, 5th, 6th, and 11th, 12th, and 13th. September 2026, our National Theater, the patch all rate. Single A 300. 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Omo loyalty card no a 225. And as we betimi ato eye ticket ebi e wo koba short code yi so eye star 365 star 535 hash me dey ma obi star 365 star 535 hash and as we betimi akọ eye wo card now.

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Boom! That's my song. 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

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Obeye, obeye, obeye. E wo so DJ Bon, wanyum no so. Menhwe Prince anim. 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Prince Boa Fuo studio ha. 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

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The people of Tema, all the communities in Bachom, what Tema Kanamuti, Mia Nognita Restaurant, our Tema Community 5, opposite Green Carpet. I said, Okwa Ponche Clinic Corner. Romantic dinner. Which we know drop for alcohol. Nano, me brand penny for be. If you America by a bra Paul. Yeah, cause, hey, Isaac, Chawala, eh, any chromo. Open romantic dinner, Miss Row. But so no drop for be. Ekoha, which me a call. One eight, Madame Nita. And check us here, and call Enfamamo no pay. Why 2K jumedie no e ba so den na ano pay me wo hun komodie e wa ha Y2K adum 106.3 FM Y2K

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e ye La Palm Dome inside La Palm Royal Beach Hotel e Friday 2nd October Atom FM Y2K Jam Echo Bank Edi approval stamp Edi team so Edi amaye yen ko ni feel good sabre no na Batman Samini VIP akatechie 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

I'm Patrick. Who now born you me? Yeah. Who now born you me? Yeah. Hey, who now born you me? Wow. Me Patrick, me joining your life on Adrum 106.3 FM. Facebook wall, YouTube. Hey, Kasim Bebe. Me Patrick, wasuma me Kasim Bebe. Hono. 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

0: Okay, all right. Baby, I want to know what you want to be on. Be was summoned in your name, Kumoka Cra. On say multimedia, Adom FM. Nancy, one was say, ye did the pa. Na ye did the ye in a ejina, a year, Y2K, Jumedia, Adom FM, Y2K, Jumedia, Ebaso, a Eco Bank. And then your main sponsor, or do you want to say, or what swim? And you did Jumedia no air brew. Na meka se ejum back to back a ye bobo bono ana Y2K jumedie no ayeye no ye wa adjum to fo no bibri no ana wo motiase me ne wo kase ejuma wutie na ye kase bibi mama na kwa ba kase me wa kwa baba adum 106.5
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0: Na obe joining in e wo Facebook any YouTube ning na adum 106.3 FM mama ne no hye ye nkomo twetwe ase mama mfa nwom no so kra so emphasis ye said ye muti ye amoso betimi a feeling nwom no ye nim se samre no ne wiase de
1: oh yeah
0: Kasim Bibi, why the name Kasim Bibi?
1: Na se ye friend no me name Kasim ah mama de mama of the mama but na Maybe I record my minimum.
0: Who be recording on you? Record on you.
1: And I'm in mini Gabi. And I'll see you. Me name no. I'm catch him say ma. Funky.
0: I was say we be bina a quiet be to say.
1: And I mean me and I mean. Baby, and I'm a little
0: so so.
1: Kasim, and I'm here. No,
0: if I just one cousin, we are DNA.
1: Kasim,
0: one cousin, we are cranny.
1: Yes, yes,
0: we are cranny.
1: House and a ground.
0: A house and a gun.
1: Yeah,
0: because I hold an army, but in Tianan person, Busano.
1: Yeah,
0: say Kasim, no DNA, say,
1: yeah,
0: Muslims, no, going to do to Kasim,
1: yes, yes.
0: Over pass side.
1: Yes.
0: And they are Muslim.
1: I'm a mummy.
0: They be train. If he ever passed, no.
1: Half. One said, my grandfather.
0: Oh, okay.
1: One said, I'm a Muslim. And about, and a part, Christian.
0: Ah, okay.
1: But it's the same name now.
0: Okay.
1: You get.
0: So, yeah, growing up, you send a bit more school.
1: Yeah.
0: And they decide to say, oh, you better jump. We will also cry now. Now, Brabo cry at that time. Make us say, oh, Brabo. So, we will also cry. Make us say, nah, a jump to one, a woof.
1: Yeah.
0: What jump to one, a send is starting?
1: I was school.
0: School.
1: St. John's. Now I was St. John's.
0: Saint okay.
1: John's. And just one day now. Adabraka. Say Adabraka.
0: Jim FM. Adabraka.
1: Am I?
0: Yeah. Adabraka boy.
1: Yes.
0: And see. Adabraka sujayo. Unse. Sir, those areas, you know. Now, see, can afford a break. How a chilling place like Ken's Binomone, Achimota. Oh,
1: and then we started music. You know, I was school a long time, but one day now, me meet Lord Kenya.
0: Who meet Lord Kenya?
1: Says, I turn off Kuku Kukumans Oba. Now, on start,
0: yeah, not on start,
1: yeah, Africa, Oba, and into now, Oba, Accra, Oba, Adabraka,
0: Adabraka,
1: and tea. Yeah, me too, you know, now start saying, yeah, rap, you know, we yeah, in Ghana, on us, what we'll throw on the tree, you know.
0: Mm.
1: And see, I horn and I didn't start it. And this, I think I almost about the first week, and I Yeruko, I draw in the song, you know.
0: Mm.
1: In the first album, you know. Ajua, men ko Ajua.
0: Yes.
1: And I, but with Zab,
0: Zab,
1: Zab, Zab, and I know, yeah, and album. And see, that's the start, you know. You know, from and I call me chaka chaka.
0: Mm-hmm.
1: Gabi.
0: Okay.
1: Gabi and a OMS that album. And from that and Zab Akua the album.
0: Sam Renone Mreben. Are we talking about 2000s?
1: 2001. 2000
0: and...
1: That is the 1998.
0: Ah, Jim! 1998. That's all.
1: Yeah.
0: And you is old.
1: Yeah.
0: Now, you see, we are here there. Now, I say, musicians, those days, Oko be bia, obi born yomuna heti ya party biase, eno anu obi ade chile. Just at time kwa na night clubs a hudo bia jiji dream. Nimi so beti yamu born night clubs a hudo bia.
1: Oh yeah, be.
0: Because they say kwa night clubs no kwa be brenegu.
1: Yeah. And then there it's true. Say a hand kwa. I forget the some job. A hand kwa junction na wa hands. I know that there was an. Club or something. Oh, I forgot.
0: One guy there, maybe.
1: No, I know the answer.
0: Any sentence? Sad time, we're talking about Sad Vision 66 time. No?
1: Plenty jobs. Sad times, man. I forget plenty of the jobs. And then the blocks in the clocks.
0: Close.
1: Yes. Plenty of them.
0: And the wouldn't say, what's our swatch? My dreams, baby, full from power. Yet it take nightclubs are who do be for Kumasia. In Bikrani, I say a killer V, sad time and crying the end of the soup. They be more honey at the idea, but any you must have clubs around who do in
1: there. I think the ninth
0: Tamacradi and I were Club Felisa.
1: Yes.
0: Not Club Felisa and so, but is it?
1: Ninth clad, we know jobs, man, is not like.
0: You see, I buy a bag, you see 24-hour economy in the room, so I'm waiting for the nightclubs near the other because. Yeah, Timmy and Chilean and Joko. Sometimes you're not chrono crass, you're more chrono, Sabreno. Because nightclub, of course, I go back chrono. So, you share a music journey, no? A started, say?
1: Like, Miss Me started, and I'm making it from the first. I was KKK Kenya.
0: Mm-hmm.
1: I record Sasa album. No? And I met Gavi. No, push me. The first album. No?
0: Okay.
1: Chaka. And I'm from that, and I'm here Akua. Lord Kenya. Let me say Lord Kenya. Zab, me as a sound album. From end, and I may hear another third album. No? And now, I mean, say,
0: so far, how many albums now? Utimi, yeah, now each album piano, then you're saying, and there was
1: three albums,
0: then Utimi, yeah.
1: The first one was every album, Saturn was albums, we had no three, 10,
0: because Saturn, if you were a Chileno,
1: five.
0: Any is old. Sad time, no. Now we have 10 solid songs.
1: Yeah, those times. No,
0: and the boys, this is here.
1: Sad time.
0: 10 songs. Yes. One A release.
1: Yes. Sad time.
0: Now, any easy tattoo.
1: Yeah. 10. You see, check. No, now, one.
0: And who Kai, when you want to be a bit to me, I talk a crack, like, who Kai, back to back.
1: You know, I'm gonna say Kai.
0: Oh, Kai baby. What do you call Kai baby? Do you want to hear what you
1: hear? Akua, and Kojo. Oh, baby, just say baby, Okasa. People could be fun.
0: Kasim Bebe, and I want to hear live for our Doom 106.3 FM. Y2K, Adom FM Y2K. And until you have

0: obi o kan hallelujah no so enye gospel ho na hallelujah no e ba se na ade ba nwum no because nwum a wutu e se e yi sa na odi hallelujah eh kasi bebe na e ka like why the hallelujah in that
1: yeah na na I think I was flow me flow me flow na mm. just ba
0: by now, so we found count. Then sound engineer, no say, one recording you mean?
1: Zap.
0: Yeah. No, say, one found count.
1: Yeah.
0: Yeah, come here and say, dear, I may say, right now, see a queer cheer. I said, now, no, boys, no, one year new may be easy. As to compare previous years, 2000s, no, one year new may be easy. And no, be to me the one hit, one single song.
1: Oh, yeah.
0: Not your blue.
1: Yeah. It's true, but you know. And then no, it's not easy to say. First time.
0: Olden days, no.
1: Uh-huh. Say. Internet, ne, and
0: AI, and so many AI,
1: me, you know. But those, no.
0: Mm-hmm.
1: It is not easy, you know.
0: What are some of the challenges are to produce songs? Because even with 10 songs, one album,
1: oh, yeah.
0: Only in shabby, net is saying, Nessica Sam, because I have to stories are who do be bringing my account once. Now, what do you need to say?
1: It's about money, dear. It was easy because maybe now it was a hard fans and those times because
0: it more day.
1: It wasn't easy and because also most me did all the things.
0: One hour fan day, wow.
1: Yes.
0: Saturday, you remember now we can't want to meet fan day us at the time.
1: Oh, I except we get friends in Yaman. My old boys are, they help us want to say.
0: Those days, yes, no more boys are no more. Wow.
1: Yeah, we can get boys. They say, I'm on
0: it.
1: Yes.
0: Hey.
1: And now.
0: Yanko Pombi and you go
1: beer,
0: my that is it.
1: Yeah. It was, and I want to say, oh, Pepe beer, anyhow, you find you do that thing,
0: right?
1: You know, that's my, you know, my magic.
0: Wow,
1: it wasn't easy.
0: Adam 106.3 FM, so that's Abre Oti and Kauti, feeling in your cacassin, baby. Where you're in your back, why, eh?
2: Yeah.
0: Was it when you
1: were? My first journey.
0: Okay, well, first journey to where your first album?
1: Yeah.
0: Chaka.
1: Yeah.
0: So why the chaka? Unya that word, you know, how did it happen?
1: It's like I said. I think I was not me BB now. Me do kasa BB. And I made music.
0: What do you hear music?
1: And I into the new music.
0: Yes, yes.

0: We a year, baby.
1: We
0: 98.99. Memory that's so cool.
1: 89.99.
0: Oh, I do 106.3
1: FM. And you
0: may,
1: make us then time now. Nah, radio
0: and
1: shut that and no sound. Make kind of me, pa, this music in your airplay, pa, chaka, chaka, every time. It was the love of the music.
0: Hey, when you hear?
1: No, that time. Now those times we call show.
0: Now we call show. Any amount we say.
1: Maybe 500 and 1,000 kwa. Woman and so be waiting any answer.
0: Okay, I'm finna say back in the days. So I'm finna say in year 500 in Kenya and Kaufi say 5,000. And I say yeah. 10,000, and I say, care to say?
1: Maybe, let's say 500, 5,000, but and soon. Mm. Oh, that time, it was the love of the way.
0: Now, I can't be an animal fast one, we leave you because, and you musicians are more bought a son of the atua, one nam soa. Back I said, now we'll be cross or kosho, no, I $100,000.
1: Oh, yeah.
0: Uncle.
1: I know, sir.
0: Into Muhu Sad, dear Noah. Motibia. Aya Munumuhu, and
1: oh, never. Time on now. On one more time, no. So, it doesn't say, oh, yeah, bibia. Now, I know, oh, yes, sir. So, we find other way out, also. Obey.
0: So were you doing something attached to the music?
1: That's
0: now we're doing.
1: That's the thing. That some you know more business.
0: Is it still running?
1: Almost about one and a half years. You know, be a hitty me for some time. Me hit him a stroke a hit him. Wow.
0: Oh,
1: I couldn't even rap or sing, you know, and BBR went like you know. So for some now I couldn't even work for some time. You know, but now I may work I work with my family and stuff. So what I say, almost about almost, it's not 2 years, but almost 1 year.
0: Recently?
1: Oh yeah, of course. It's been very bad.
0: One casa.
1: Oh yeah, of course.
0: But I don't see that if you are going.
1: I was lucky that, you know, now he see me talking and me writing. So I couldn't
0: really, cast money on true stroke.
1: Yes. So it's and
0: doctor, it's when you're stroke ring me where you were free.
1: Wallahi.
0: Is it spiritual?
1: I don't know. I want to also man yeah can no obisan say we are now we answer I can't know. And then I can't know. And you have to check yourself all the time. You know, you never know. You know, say man, it is my. I didn't want this thing to hit me. You know, who are I say? Check your
0: health. Near there.
1: No, yeah. Just one day. Just
0: because me no kasa no. Me tear you flow, but.

0: physical problem are hitting you, kaka.
1: Is it anywhere?
0: Oh, serious. Because once my hospital in BBR, no, I must my work BBR, they are called my hospital. They say I have some. I said, you say the truth and
1: yeah.
0: He said, "Will be better me. I help you." You never know.
1: Okay. You know, my fans. No. Let's show love. No. Wherever you hear the sound of my voice right now, meaning yem blessed Kasim baby. But bacho, who question? Who person who na? Juma ye di. Yenem one yani ye di. Mr. Wa. Young come up to Trim, we dear no camera boom, same chairman or CC in a crowd to say, ya dear be a hetano. Na issues are who do business assembly and dear Ghana so dear. And Nipane dahono, a fain ye betcher or talk. Nipane dahono, what ye say? Way any plans will interview a man in the moon, and so men so be a hetemi. Say, don't do a temin can't eat me. Let's show love. Pacho. 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
0: Yeah.
1: But you want your phone number, my missus. Yeah. It's my main call, man. So, yeah, hello. Went to me, and you know, so, yes, sir. Yeah, hello. Hello. Hello. We'll be at Munchaki Corsony, and my main 0302216561 0302216562. Yeah, hello. Hello. Monshell, I know, and Mammy Yipa. Mon headline no MMI Yipa 0302216561 0302216562 Yeah, hello.

0: Yeah, hello. Hello.
1: Obedi.
0: Oh, oh, Pebi Edi.
1: Obedi, I didn't make me check. Aquanpa, switch out.
0: David Evans, sir, man, can't Aquano. Don't refer him to Aquano.
1: Okay, sorry. I regret that.
0: Kasim Bebe, we are great musician. Then you want to tell us Aquano.
1: Oh, sorry, Mr. Sorry. I've already said sorry, please.
0: Okay. So, okay, sounds good, man. Yentio.
1: Yeah, I said it's a spiritual. You should find out. Go to this and find out the cause.
0: Okay. Also, a spiritual. Now we are spiritual, man.
1: Well, my great grandfather was a spiritual, so a little bit is in me.
0: Say again.
1: My great grandfather was a spiritual man, so a little bit of that issues is in me now.
0: So you have a spirit of discernment, right?
1: That's right, baby.
0: My bra. What location? Where you from now?
1: OPD.
0: OPBD. But I say, when you have him in front of all. Yeah, hello. Hello. Look why your radio set. Be part of Mr. Why any cousin baby and our hamster. You into you?
2: Hello, OPD.
0: OPBD.
2: If I'm to go a branch, I'm very fair, Sherman.
0: You into you, go a branch.
2: Baby, any old time is for no, yes, I'm here. I'm going to
0: Ah, Debbie, why do you refer him to Aquano? I don't like that. He's Kasim Bebe. His name is Kasim Bebe. Aquabe.
2: Kasim Bebe. Oh, great. If I am here, sir, man, for Momo Kasim Bebe. 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
1: Okay, ami. Me va fre fo ho. 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
3: there is a flaw in the system ni I was here in Kawantam.
1: Okay.
3: Or your musician.
1: Okay.
3: Or Trinium.
1: That's right.
3: Music ni any property.
1: Okay.
3: It's your Kayan system ni a juma with the royalty system. And come from time to time. Obinye is now. Juma fan! And here is the case, say, and yes, so, our hase. Until the year and year and year. Because I am intellectual property, I also mundi musica. And now say institutions. They say radio stations, any corporate bodies are more useful amount for onion. OBI, more company, OBI, to mean bone rim, and better be your hope. More better than now, so be better than you. Now, for little, the OBI to Mafa, at the IA word of it, at the IA will see for free. No more batting to Brabe Huye, Nayan Kawan, Sam Nama, Bibi Kaka, who see you away and young Peke, whom better will be here. It's Yenin, we are not helping the musicians. It's an end, the CCano. 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
1: be da se onso waka sa pa pa pa pa pa pa pa da ho nyina na nka me ba ho ba waka sa ya hello ye ntio mo akwa ba obi bi O pebi e di enti o.
4: Na me nya o kese wa.
1: Amen ya onye o so kese.
4: Dan ti ame ka ka. Brawe. No what the thing. Anyuma wa bo ho. Ni impact a we create. I pray say but be fa na yare. Na wetin me come back to train other youngsters. And my small boy was here. O say Kwame Eugene has taking part of his song, as if it's a song near media. If you know, that guy's meaning and normal hater, no. Have they gone back to, say, they have picked some.
1: What's it, Kwame Eugene, for whining?
4: You know, Kwame Eugene has some beat, be a bray, a yenny beat.
1: Who bet me I took a crash, eh?
4: Kwame, that's Kwame. You know, my son is singing.
1: But okay, give the phone to your son, or met on Jay.
4: Kuku, Kuku, talk.
1: Kuku.
5: Good morning.
1: Kuku, are you a lawyer?
5: Hello.
1: Okay, so go ahead. Which song are you talking about?
5: I've forgotten the title, but it goes by Kwame.
1: I know your TikTok. Enunti na meka no. Aha.
4: Okay, so Broadway me dem ne number na ma pick ma catch akwa no say yenye bi ma no.
1: Akwa be ya.
4: Me say Brown no.
1: Aha, yeah.
4: Me say ma pick Brown ne number no, which is Cousin Baby.
1: That's right.
4: So I been yon the Cousin on Sunday ya re. So this show no say munya platform amoma no. No and coming back to bring out his talent again to the young stars that they are on their way.
1: You say come be produce no, me be produce no cry me.
4: Hallelujah. Bless you.
1: Yeah, bless you. Mutu tu eska. Yeah, hello.
6: Hello.
1: Open your mouth kwaba yentie o.
6: No, no man good good morning.
1: Morning.
6: Me pacho. Kasi bebe. Na men kana hono san yare. O mana ho din. Dey meet me aka aka. Na pacho na man mo se di be na beba.
1: Me pacho e di e beba e ye bareka.
6: Bareka.
1: Taminu, Taminu. Bareka.
6: No an yeah, that woman no.
1: Me das. Dey din be wa bona. Baraka, Baraka, Taminu. Baraka, Taminu. Yeah, yeah, hello. Hello. Hello. Where to be in Naso?
7: 1, 2, 3, come on.
1: And you want to be a then time, trade fairs at time, no. You're quite the boy, you say, you're not one here. Hello.
6: Hello.
1: Open your mouth, come into Cassim, baby.
6: Oh, when you're James in your sentence.
1: Didn't you?
6: Aha, Kasim, I what you can away and I said, what you can do?
1: Oh, yeah, oh, baby, din din din.
6: And your baby, I'm saying, baby, din din din. Now I'm saying, I'm saying,
1: ah, bra. Hey, a serious affair.
6: First thing, I'm about to be brave. I'm paying for that.
1: Bra, tie. One more, only saying, Kodana, a woman from 2000s, no, Ebano. And they who were two, kitekit and Kodai by my Ebano, no, din. Sure. If you remember.
6: No, me ko be sister undi me yam di um dia.
1: Me kra me hwe bia ma. Me say ya un ti so ta ti mia. Guess we so PDF you.
6: Ya word ba ndi ba me ba me jo pa.
1: Hwe me, hwe me. Me kra me no ka say me were list of a ma bia. Be person be creative group bi. Omo say omo ye singles, omo pekunu, omo di bi. 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
6: Are you a body body ndi ya ba me me jo na wai.
1: Eh me so ayu aso ya body body di nya de ne ji ho wai.
6: My head is rolling. You know, my head is very good. I'm not
1: going
6: to
1: why? Why took India Bonin Kwan? I do. Can't echo bank from Penny for a frame. Say, Opi, I'm a grammar sponsor program. I'm so here to get there. Yeah, hello. Yeah, now, dear Trippy. Hello. Hello. Insuato. Beba jo Kasim bebe number no. Hey 0595161068.

0: Yeah, hello. Hello. 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I
1: sit in my idea. 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
1: Know how we trade in Ghana and across Africa. It happens on WhatsApp, a six-figure deal sealed in a 47-second voice note. There's no procurement department, just a chat thread. It happens through people. Your guy in Kutomu, the woman in Onitsha, your cousin's husband's contact in Bamako who you've never met, but you trust because of who introduced you. It happens in three languages in one transaction. English to the seller, French to customs, Pidgin to the buyer. And the bargaining? It takes 40 minutes, but the payment takes 4 seconds. That's how Africans trade, and there's one bank built for it all.
2: Africa, 34 nations, one heartbeat, one screen.
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2: Africa, yeah. Africa, yeah.
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5: 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Because of this infant, I dare you to try. Friends, don't tell me that you've forgotten the kind of woman that you married, the one who divorced you. Please, ask your latest plaything to excuse
4: her. She is not going anywhere.
5: Okay, small girl, listen. This man is old enough to be your father, and I am old enough to be your mother. 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Now, do you get the hints I've given you, or should I show you something small?
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6: 106.3 FM so and I don't pay you as you soon now be mona or tea and come in that's a good you median. Aka Krebina, yeah Breno, I a bit nafi, yeah sorry so na yeah ne kasim baby. And I walk as a video so more when your opportunity I'm watching me Fred Bell Jumedino Muno. Munim Nyoma who do be a recently or say why then what for mu in Komo aye di ye who say a legend you won't be brino atiasi. Why took him, Mr. Onsan? Can take it about more than also on Sabbath County and not waiting me abba. And, Papa, yeah, so far, we are there no buyer. No, did you say what it to first and once? Is he what to watch him first?
7: Oh, it's better. I mean, first time, I said, now me casa cra and bakra.
6: Nemma,
7: yeah, it was worse cra. And see, I thank God cra. They say it's better.
6: Wow.
7: Anka,
6: now you will be our casa or also.
7: What's it?
6: Now you will be our casa first, and now you will be our casa. Now put it
7: I don't.
6: Like, you don't, you are not stamina, right?
7: No. I'm not like that kind of. almost 2 years. Yes, yes.
6: Wow.
7: And I didn't buy it.
6: What break?
7: You know, yeah, I'm not.
6: My brother, you mean to say what you were free?
7: Oh yeah, thank God. And then they say, listen, America say you need to check your health, especially you know, you don't know, you know, time overhaul now. Who feel say you're okay, but you never know what will come.
6: Do you say Shatawale no money, Sakodi no money, Stone Boy mono?
7: Yeah.
6: Why am I lucky in life? Like, who when you know the same, your microphone, yeah. Most of you know, hate it, said you're more the idea. Or am I lucky in a way? It can't be so. In terms of money, because you say, when we talk about money, in fact,
7: I'm
6: going
7: to say, I'm on more time now. I'm more time now. Maybe it's better to say, I'm on more time now. And your time now. Okay, yeah, time now. Well, Sika. Is not.
6: This is can't want some more.
7: Yeah. And then they see money power. I'm on the time. No? Yes, indeed. Like you say it's not a luck. It's just that it's a time.
6: Time.
7: Yes.
6: But who advise ma this great musician ne woman who sika because yeah who be sika to me bani pensema for at the end nas kano kro anyhow who sika ba unsem. And Sikano, and I'm one who's Sikakra.
7: Oh, no, it's also Sika, Uber who, but and yes, Bia Sika, with me,
6: won't you be far more
7: buy her house or maybe be a ha, that kind of thing. And
6: see, you know, two years, you didn't want one sit down room.
7: You know, me, I hear in a sad time, no. Like I say, some of my cousins, there was industry in that time. But once I say, I'm going for a man, sika.
6: Yeah, do be senior kofa prem to break us here, but your favorite food here, do you know?
7: Me.
6: Mm.
7: Kinky
6: now pe gan kinky.
7: Yeah.
6: Any bakuji to.
7: Yes.
6: That's right. But do this and go be kun your love for who I would advise people on mo.
7: Maybe I'm a kinky person.
6: Okay. Yeah. Yeah. Yeah. Yeah. Y2K, are you prepared for the program? Obeba.
7: Oh yeah, definitely.
6: Yeah. Tema microphone between your performing.
7: Let's see.
6: Good one there.
7: Let's see.
6: Yeah, now we catch Ghana for a 2018 and
7: okay. I said this to check their health.
6: Okay.
7: It's not, you know.
6: Solid.
7: You know.
6: What yes, so,
7: you know.
6: Thank you.
7: One love.
6: What you say? Pepper Cho, Kasim Baby, the phone number no. Let's send the two beam, but answer no. And ne our KCB air course of den. Ewo akwamu efie. Ti yen fast na kesi any naming ceremony. 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Hehehehe, Bidasi.

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1: en we next state we na aban ase state agency ase except Australia, then buy, and I think three people are standing trial. Mm-hmm. Two of them, they cannot find them. And see, you will not get the state. It's not the party, say, the state, say, Felix of Zupacha, Okasama, Abai, Betasa, or Hon, say, blah, blah, blah. No, our governance structure, no, young fascinists are, in some other countries, they could have happened, but in our case, it wasn't so. It is a state agency. It is a papa police, Chinipa. Say IDP hold the press conference recently. You will not see the government doing it. CID hold press conference. You will not see the government doing it. Yuku, as for BNI, they will not issue a statement. We forbid them from issuing statement. But Yuku, once in a while, they will issue a statement. It's not a tradition. A trajectory where a bind the issue statement. And see that in that regard, nobody can fault a bind, but Knockoff is a state institution. And to the extent that they are aware, Megidi said the newspapers will carry it up and off we go. But we don't have a structured form of government taking a centralized position, apart from government agencies. You know? And to say, I can't say the government agency should be briefing the state when it happens. That one, I agree, but it is not our style, sir. Ghana government will issue statement in that regard.
0: Uh-huh. And ti mwa muhe ni mu se Ghana man pani John Dramani Mahama ni naban ba be kasa fa sa semi hunum Richard eya Kumado e dia to yechem se we dia nya ba yesem debi we kwade e aban mum we eya na kotis 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
1: onakofo kai na minute 3 in the evening, Ghana tonight, Kayano, according to their sources within NACOP, NACOP has confirmed say, they are aware of it and they have started their internal investigations. And normally, in this case, I don't know who is supposed to speak about it, but Osher the trajectory for many years now, they don't issue statutory state report on it. Every night they have been doing it, I don't see. But I check. I don't see it. Something like a PR, normal issue statement in that regard. And see, my mini confirming here from TV3 said their sources confirm NACOP is aware and they are investigating. This is a nobody headline as a way of alerting the general public. Say, in relation to the writer's report, we are also aware, say, on this day, we can confirm that these are the issues we had and we are dealing with it internally.
2: Sir, incident.
1: Exactly, because within the security intelligence circles, this is one of our methodologies. If we know, say, Chihuahua, we create a problem, we will not get to the bottom of it, they will give a tip off. And you call it Chihuahua. Chihuahua is far from the jurisdiction here. So the elements who are involved here. It makes life easier for the investigators and everybody.
0: Na open ibi ni kasa na ene eja ekwakutwum eja ekukrantum dwumadie ne e wona tina guam tutu bibia na obiso opani Richard say asemi eyo ngonwa e ba bia gana din ya kwodri enyoma e ya be fole fole yen eyo ngono so o enya ne ngonwa
1: na enya ne ngonwa Yamama in a way, and so in another breath, no name Yamama. The sense is for some time, and I said for a long time, Ghana Baba, not just a transit point for drugs and drugs related activities, but your destination and your origin. And see, a very they say, when they investigation, you know, now you're behind, say, other say. Ebe prove is a higher transit point. And now say the origin of the cocaine. And now say now Dumune de Befaha the conference. Number two, in Chebiana, Australia didn't see. And see Nami DC and see we should go by and Nami Hun say the calculated calendar no nay September, October, almost a year before December. And they also from fraud prevention and cross-border criminal. Now, if you say it's within their businesses in cocaine, so it's within one of their hot timelines. Then, third one, my name say Chihuahua, one show you now, Kwako Dani, NDC, MPP, Banta. And see, normally, what the security agencies do is on the map tip off. Now, baby, I call as a final destination. Now, Chihuahua. And you know, so now my ticket box, no, no, no, no, no, no. Then number four, I will share the nature of sophistication of the drug dealers. You know, now me share methodology. I'm you see, as a plastic, say a conference, you know, and this is me ticket, and no, no, no, no, no. Then the last one is these guys have a lot of money at their disposal. And see, and this is me, no, no, no, no, say, every now they pay their way out. And see, I consider these 4 to 5 things. And I was saying, say, okay, and see, a pure of France, knock of force, they know about it and they are investigating. Considering the recent words of knock of in terms of catchment,
0: Enti penny na yetin ken or your fraud a prevention aspect was a security consultant Richard Ekumado ekukrantum dwumadie so no de sansem nyina eto dwa yento aso na yankwa ensem foforom yakwa ensem 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
2: I have no problem with the IMF. I think that the IMF for some time now has decided to be quite partisan and adopted the position of non-neutral in terms of dealings and raising issues in Ghana. Now, you recall the IMF report regarding the accounts of the audited accounts of the gold board about a month ago that became such a major topical matter. In fact, it hasn't died down yet. Now, the gold board's accounts has been audited by two entities, the internal auditors and the external auditors. And the accounts have been published. And yet, the IMF country director compiles a report and releases and says that the gold board in its dealings incurred a loss, when in all indications from the nature and the character of the transactions, that cannot be, what they term as a loss cannot be counted as a loss. They are transactional costs, and transactional cost goes to operational cost. And so if you want to adjudge the performance of an entity, you must look at its power of revenue generation and the cost of generating that revenue. Once the revenue outweighs the cost, they declare profit. But they didn't do that. This issue about our public boards, the point I'm making is that this sweeping statement by the IMF that the boards of SOEs are dominated by political appointees is absolutely unfounded. If they had interrogated the issue and said that, okay, we know that the board compositions are determined by laws enacted by parliament, but if it's possible, then parliament may consider looking at the number of, for instance, the number of persons that the president may nominate. Normally, we ask the president to nominate three. They could say that, okay, the president may reduce the number to be nominated by the president could be reduced by two, so that maybe the president will nominate one. It is a proposition that parliament may consider. But you see, they make the statement in the report whimsically as if the appointing people to occupy these boards is not determined by law. But you cannot tell me that the EPA board is populated by politicians, for instance, or the Civil Aviation Board, or the Board for the Minerals Commission. My predecessor, Dr. Ampofu, who has a PhD in environmental law and energy, was not fit to occupy the seat of the Minerals Commission when he did so. Or the fact that the people who are serving on the Minerals Commission are not fit to serve there because they are not qualified.
0: Enti penina yetin kan wokɔ ɔmɛmra sɛ bɛdwafia wɔno ɛyɛ majority chief whip Roxen Nelson da fiamapɔ honorable kandin ho na no de sɛm ɛna woti yei aha yɛ adom 106.3 asɛmpɔ94.7 asantemantam mu ɛyɛ 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
3: 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And yet, in the board in a bit, Namas Adiano, a tumpon. Because we have passed those cities. Your term was animal. And to the idea, young association, and they say, Abano and Chester and Cap Day education, you know, they are crab. They say, oh, yeah, day education, yeah, a war, Quabinia Senior High School, yeah, a oversubscribed. Oh, yeah, day education, yeah, a war. East Legon, yes, term education, and you oversubscribe. I will follow me and one, he said, and one, and woman's chapa, I was so at the Kosovo, now I can't be aware. All will be at the Babako. Now, school changes away, Minia, and just a cocoa, as I see, I reckon it say, as I see, wait here, the cocoa, the answer, any, what the mission is. School, the other, if you are with the TBI, I can't be at the Bakovia, and they in Chatina, Yanya, Timota. Gentlemen, the same Achimota and Sassoni be a war, a dear Abumantim, also an answer cucum. My mentioning the Arano. Even yes, I day education, a yes, so I mean, resource. I will for anybody so mobile. And to the Achimano, because for how many nine in the say, I will for no money say, Nibano will chat in tears, one is watching them say, who be chat idea is all co category is school, no co boarding. In this, I would change, you know, a man is too good for being on the castle on your day. On Tiasi. Or how are a woman in a.
0: Enti Payina attending K A National Executive Director at the Magano National Council of Private Schools. Obinfo Nana Kwasi a Jetria Nichem say, Hebe crank a board in Kreyenchem, a tin ton tina some fan asamko. Nasami Enna a year a fraud and security consultant. Yemra a year Richard a Kumado across Rudin and Watum Hrem say. Wei wakan it yet. Ebe ya sir a year a computer and a bashisha say. Nipas Messi, Enko school aha, Nipas Messi, Enko school aha, and when you grade 14, and to Enko school hano, and no cross on, and be a KMKM. Yen yin free or cry, and was say I can't be in the catastrophe, and fraud be better, which names I can't be. And also, Edoso.
1: I think it's unnecessary. What we do in this country is we say we want to prevent fraud, but we are not serious about it. It's all lies. It's creating problems such as this, Arminia. It's simple for people to collect money from people and anywhere. Because parents are agitated and they are anxious for their children to get to school. And if you can say for 10,000 bra, they are likely to pay. Your home story is there. People say, Umbema 15,000, Umso Munji. But Fabika say, Nibano, Otimi Kasa, Otimi Juan, Otisi Square, now they don't call Mampon School of the Dead. And it is a whole lot of. Problem, it's not necessary at all. I mean, in the 70s, in the 80s, in the 90s, called school. No, Ghana government was not interfering in the schools we attended. Is that not it? It is not the duty of Ghana government to be interfering in where your child should go to school. This is an archaic strategy. It doesn't make sense at all. It's creating all manner of problems. and they are not finding solution to it. So if we don't want it, let's abandon it and let people choose school. Yeah, time, you know. We bet you see three schools, first choice, second choice, third choice. Now, say I'm going to see the children should choose 8 different schools.
4: Mm-hmm.
1: Let's go back and ask, you say, Western education, yeah, demand, you know. Yeah, share the big film. But what we are seeing for all these years, you know, it doesn't make sense. And it creates room for fraud and criminality.
0: Asamna wie ya ronti openi Richard Kumado e wie ya na Kasima for Edema Parents Teachers Association Mami Iron Sam enso ene akukurantu dwumadie soom ene wo kyeremu se confusion bebere ba asie na me 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I be behind a mammy iron some HM. So bon yet, yeah, for more BIO, GSF4, and the boom.
5: This year, so selection process Nagasa was different. And to say last year, the year I became this year, no, Omoka say, you choose who catch the A schools me, no, Baku boarding, Baku day, not the Bini senior, dear, no, at what was so in that order. It's not like we at the fourth. But education and kawasienya na awofo ye tiasie na ye hu kwen be faso be ye selection ni age aba ye hu result no eno no amba ye hu se most of us awofo no na ye nti the whole thing as say result ba ya the next thing is be ye selection ye ye one day na eno no no no match dig e win the call nti akwako se eno amba ama manye nchiche man che ye kwen be faso be ye age na enko fa o how emba Na yesu as a council in power to say an amount ministry need for the first time no some year review no and me ko yi o how ni na enfo but yet today nyama ekoso ni age no errors ni age na banage some of them could have been avoided
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0: mami iron sam ewie ne kurakura e no kyerem se Sa category A, category B, category C no ha ho nyina no. 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
5: Se adeba akoso a e ha dwen e yes school na ya kita categorize no.
4: Mhm.
5: Se category A, category B ni adie no. And no na ye challenge no. Because what it is most of that wofo na school so mo pen no, so mo ka school papa. Oh my auntie, I say school papa ni category A ni category B, dia kan ye papa. In this concept ni o see ye through up. Now more ye investing more in the infrastructure, in the various schools. Na ye ma school bia e ye school. Se school bia ye school wa, sa upa pressure no, omu nya. Omu se bi bia the cost of fight. Even though say, ye nti min guarantee errors, but system ni be rani ye. Into the upper say ministry no omone ye a partner because NCPT is usha ye juma ye di all over Ghana in the various schools infrastructure ya brought it classrooms, dormitories, libraries. Talk about stamp bungalows. Uko school biano EPTA project is in Tanya. Yakano ebini hope you. Into this shows our commitment, our collaboration, our partnership as far as education is concerned. Into we as a council ye calling for say ye be kosua na ye ajese adwuma no the ministry GES should partner with us commend us, encourage us. So mercy ye dwuma mu kena na yen so ya to aso ye beef up infrastructure.
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1: hey. Very disappointing but I'm buying to so man better to be what be mumu bia etwe me boni de fa ya fieso last year Army raised me the first alarm of worth $500 million cocaine. Then I think he made claims to be on the way by, yeah. On this week before the fisherman saw so, a better thing, and they a total of 1 billion worth of drugs, cocaine, and after a man who appeared, the chain of a man who had, and the three of a Australia, and the three of France, and the other man who can number more, 1 billion. April year, over $208 million of meth in the Bonin. Woman, the good, the factory, the big, the pool will contain as money to Australia. And part of my port. Narcotic control, immigrating for a Vietnam for woman, Australia for the young Cotani, won't be so. And then so Trump wants to contain a Korea. Only do Tama Porta. Port in 24. And then a year narcotics in 24. Immigration in 24. And then 1 year officials in BNI for you. So a year with material. More bank of material. No? In the good container. No? Thank you for more port. A good room. Trump's MOB is so, 260 million cocaine. Now, cocaine that I know and also what's in the last year, now I could be some last of the money, you go for buyers from 500 million. Who be that? Yes, you know. Now, I could in international intelligence coordination, you know, our transnational crime and in the Bonin war. The experts in the Ghana say, so what you back home? What is it? And call an action after more. Where is it? That is how it is. And the big beat up, whether America, whether Africa, Canada, France, Australia, but the other thing is actually when we are back, what you consider back one, as an extra for her, where we, and you know, probably a year can estimate $1 billion of in the Bonia, and you know, century I have transited to Memoir. I actually know, and I said, the answer is around $9 billion. And when they go, we are so for, we are in it, we are media. We get to me and Ghana, ha. That's what the policy to put in train. Now, my position will need to run a more, a big two, but we need the other. Now, Nimia, Nimia, what I say, this after media for the Ghana for. A good friend among you say, who could be top black one. And Ghana, the Mahama buying one more crack was signed agreement with Colombia. Ah, and no, at the beginning of the year, one more FBM said, young fast shipment in free Colombia straight. From Cartagena port, straight and back to my port. I want to sign one agreement every week. Where are we? Where are we? I'm buying MBC, I'm buying the Mahama, Sumam, Queen of Blacker, Echo Colombia, M1 Colombia, Foreign Affairs, a minister, traffic, and sign agreement. I mean, okay, agreement that was who soon come contain straight. And yet,
0: Mira fa jom pacho what you mean ka?
1: Me
0: do ka. So we dey ayi e ho nti asia pam dey senka. A shipment keke ana eno so ye cocaine ni bia.
1: Na so na. Asa bia. Be bia mo fra ko e ku dia gura o mo dey yare be. Ni bin ka en kura be bi enko enko. I don't know. And we do that, only three back, almost of plastic.

0: In South National Crime Control, I mean, International Intelligence Commission, one of the two that say, the money for you only be gone. One more bad, yeah. One more containers in the baby room, then I watch it back, Ukraine, not in Crown Island. I said, and to the bear, who must in the World Airport one, would be anchoring containers, even three ships, over 1,500 ships at the bottom of port every year. Won't you could move back could be a ha container? No, won't you more? Not the whole that be a obedient the whole and a gun for me to go on a free battle. And one of them would be a whole more halfway agreement. I encourage now sit alpha containers a free home and bus straight to them. A one crown and I'm saying agreement in Tino. I agree to be a bar. Then they will sit down or home because a bilateral agreement. There's no less scrutiny. Well, this is a canal. Nanka, the bear can continue and the the more containers coming from your hotspot, the more likely you take that and the bunny be there, the rabbit trap the mouth. And if you sorry, not to say Ghana, the boy is being a mama, what was it? Then you're black, then you're the classic cuckoo, and you're awesome, dear, you're. And when they will book any empire, what they will cocaine and the boy is new of France, the boy is new of Belgium, the boy is new of Australia, cocaine and the demo Batabakawa. And then, not sorry, Waka. They demand the answer, sir. Then, and I buy by ya, Wabaya, after anybody bed you, I pay any movie. And they also, 1 year I have power, one, I want to support number, 1 year in a cotton control, 1 year the great in 24, 1 year BNI 24. Ah, the day of mine, 2 years so almost after, almost after, when we were made, and a deal for them, maybe 2-3 hours. Now, one more thing, if you the taxpayers' money to your mocha, facilitate you the incompetence, the neglect, not as money cost of it. Only back to credit. That is because I'm buying, and you are no one, I say, all facilities and everything.
1: And see,
0: there's a lot of things happening. And yet, the man said, you should move. You need something, you're fooling in anything. You should move the work because you go. There was 1 billion worth of new money, not a few about a few minutes. And yet, in 3 years, and also the empty thing is another. Yet, the man, you need something, you're fooling in anything. You should move, you need the beer, a little free back, why not in the century? After your chikurana, a brofono betia, woman betia, woman Vienna war, Australia, or the airport court, school prison, France, and so that it is also the Yomoko court on high profile form. Ugana, yes, there are two beer, over $500 million for $500 million cocaine. Give me any accident. No, I was just kind of a cocoa cooking at Rema. And this is a grand hammer yet here. Yet the mate near the court in a good network. And so I'm bringing now the same cocaine that I could take a mukoy, you know. You take high profile penny for now, almost such a thing. And you know, I buy a kataka for 1 year, a different new one. Oh, shit.
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1: Yeah, me ratman can.
0: And they're going to move.
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1: Antipani Oil Road and Building Consultant Engineer Abdullahi Mahama anu disem na tie na asemi Ghana for akere wadwena fa ho a ibisu se ebeboa pa o anka bo ebeboa no en asem ketoa
3: 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I'm a unnecessary traffic on the road.
4: Oh, and we put a semanca, and your fiancé, beside our santa, yeah, dear. 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And a red boy, you see, who could be a car, who win your car, then. 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
5: Omo de kan be kusa no. Me de se abe bo awu is no zobe bo. Awu is no zobe. Omo se e ya fast. E wit no connect from Accra to North, Accra to Senegal, Accra to Gambia. What I say? We dia ya kama kama kama what I say?
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5: Abrabone mu yade wo yan kran hyesama ebe kenya wo etimi abobrane yie ntie tun safra setie the Royal House Chapel with Apostle General the Reverend Sam Kranchi Ankra ewa dom 106.3 FM so kwesia da we ni kwesia de bia 9 AM kosi 10:30 AM siyeyen na ebe yin shirakese ama wo ne we busue mu ni na

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0: 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A memo. 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

0: the clock is ticking and everything is riding on one dish. Season 5 brings you tougher challenges, sharper judges, and the most fearless young chefs Ghana has ever seen before. One will sweat, one will cry, and one will lift up that trophy. Who's got what it takes? 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
2: Trust them, say, or be cancer, Pano, and we are say, Eddie, the Amamano, and Dancy, and Sana, and Vienna Abba. And we see, and I was a witty and quadrant, some I, free apostle, quarting out that bride of Christ, are sorry, Anno. Question the way, and we could see the Bia, our Bravo, and upon Lucia, a Pimu, a Wadon, 106.3 FM, so. Now, our Bravo, Bessessa, she said, the bride of Christ, are sorry, a Chiaquine, Ewa Accra, Madina, Lanquanta, Red Coat Flats, Fitting Shop, Nutrient Mupe, more Tema, any Ashaman, so, Mubemuye, Ewa Ejekuju, Ashanti Farms, Quarant. Yeben Agri School, Fred Apostle Quartin, it was 0244-699266. Yami Asumbi income.
0: The pressure is on, the clock is ticking, and everything is riding on one dish. Season 5 brings you tougher challenges, sharper judges, and the most fearless young chefs Ghana has ever seen before. One will sweat, one will cry, and one will lift up that trophy. Who's got what it takes? This is where the next generation of great chefs get their start. And this season, they are not holding back. So pull up a seat, or grab a popcorn, or better still, join us in the kitchen. 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

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And

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1: Trust them, say, Obe can say, Pano, I will say, Eddie, the Amamano, and Dancy, and Sana, a Vienna Abba. And we see, and I was a witty and quadrant, some are a free apostle, quarting out that bride of Christ, a sorry anno. Quesi the way, and you could see the Bia, wa Brabo, and upon Lucia, a Pimu, a Wadum, 106.3 FM, so. Now, our Brabo, Bessessa, she said, the bride of Christ, a sorry, a chia coin, Ewa Accra, Madina, Lanquanta, Red Coat Flats, Fitting Shop, Nushen Mupe, Mua Mortema, any a shaman, so, Mubehuye, Ewa, a Jacuju, Ashanti Farms, Quanus. Yebeng Agri School, Fred Apostle Quartin, it was 0244-699266. Yami Asubi income.
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Adom Entertainment Hall. Masugu awotie free sabre kope mesen on sia bebono. 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

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And I'm also Edebe Maya Tiefo Yina. 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

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Asaya Deja. Shatawale se o kwako siu e rebia or your TikToker. I have friend on Prince One. And then or kaye. You have a boom chemodi amount. Ghana Police Service. Minimum says I'll be moving with Juma Kode. I'm a shatter maintain monka. Matching an answer or that's one and I'm home. I'm a shatter. On no bad report to you, sir. But in the back of life, I'm a Aquadano. And then Mwaba Bontain. I'm obedient so I reproduction. Was he and Chesa Brantiano? Nagana Police. Oh no, no, then the banner call life. No more any day. If I marry you. Why any day? Now, Adobia, my man, some information, Chemi, sir. And Emma Gusu, Guacuema, one of the soul. And Rabbit Sonny Museo Maneba, or then the backward trans, a jazzy. Equa toss, man of man, Mark, or any chia. And also Hon Savanam, and Nemu. You be dear, Chipa. And 7 days at Dorso. Because I'll also be here at 106.3 FM. And reports are in second, and we want to confirm. I go to FM, sir. My man, Ben is off air. That's why you're in your media. And you're going to cost a boy, you're going to no cry womb. The last time I had tea, I said, Waira, Emma Beto, just say, Yamia Domiahuno. In tea, sir, a wood

0: All right, Adam 106.3 FM. And now I should go out here. Na my mama a year software computer manakwaba. Software kwaba.
1: Yeah, Opuri Santana, what to say?
0: Yeah, me Adam na why?
1: Yes, what do me hoya pa?
0: Because I said na me wo boba FM. Ube ye crusade ke see bi pa wo Methodist Park.
1: Aye, Nkoko.
0: Nkoko.
1: Aye. Then you may said that was 2012.
0: Aye, yeah.
1: That's how better we saw.
0: Sabe na mi saw.
1: Sabe ya sabe na usha kaka.
0: Na mo bo ba FM na ye wa die hu de pa.
1: We make out pa. Na mi saw.
0: Na mi saw. And the Nuggets are also still young pa.
1: And I will be 60 5 December.
0: Hey.
1: I mean your 60 years. On say computer ma dama chawa system no.
0: 60 years. Me so we dey me kita age bi gwa me kwa me ya me so 40.
1: Ai.
0: Hey, so fun ya mi ajira.
1: Yeah, me 5 December 1966.
0: Unyi na se ya me adom na unyi na wonfe nesika won se ma bo eji na wusuro
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1: odun ba mso de mi sha. One said, "Nam Pentecost, me home to ye."
0: Okay, praise God.
1: Aha, and Tina, hallelujah. And Tina, 5 years, nobody me chinchini. And mammy can't babble move in 7 1. Timmy fans, or don't bar my son Anka Saddi. 28 December, we na 44 years.
0: Hey,
1: in ministry.
0: Look at the old TV by 16 years now.
1: This is a computer man, is a match. Achew system no.
0: Na edi computer man unya no because say no okay say na computer ne yim.
1: Eye sofu bi or e Nigeria ni e fe no Pastor Ita Dominic.
0: Okay.
1: Na oba Ghana.
0: Mhm.
1: Ti sabre no na na sorry fe no Mind of Christ.
0: Okay.
1: Nti di an e de from here Eric na na kwesi amponsa.
0: Okay.
1: Ti no me from here sofu amponsa sofu amponsa na me ba no na Lacoste me di free come say ba e no sofu Lacoste.
0: Mhm.
1: Nti one day bi and almost as you say, almost inviting me to Nigeria until call a Lagos Allen Even Ikeja.
0: Okay,
1: until preaches are man as I only said me a very good until was our ministry back home, US, Florida, or them back home.
0: Okay,
1: to them call and I'm afraid we are my shell and coming to Bruni back on Saturday. I've seen so many prophets in this country, but yours looks different.
0: Mm.
1: You professor like computer is revealing everything to you. In Ghana, also more computer, my computer, man.
0: Oh, okay.
1: Nti nyame ya domoa, peace from so ebe ya yina jesi nyame ya domoa. 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
0: Ezo pejai.
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0: Uyo difo.
1: Uyo difo.
0: Hmm.
1: Mm. 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
0: Me person wa waka.
1: Ah, sir. According to you, no. So we say 2012 me ye crusade won koko. We ye hu didi.
0: You
1: ji dis obegina ho to hwe bi.
0: Aye.
1: Nje ne ye ya no mam ye.
0: Anyway, also you dey for.
1: That's it. Me ji to say me you dey for nyama so afi me so.
0: Nice. So say na ye adwuma ni mu no aso fodie mu no. Departments na we mu ti na me person me bi sasa.
1: Oh, and your matter was your person me person agro na ye.
0: That's right.
1: Yeah.
0: That's right. That's right. Na eh 44 years.
1: Yeah, in ministry.
0: In ministry.
1: Well, my children, pa.
0: Is it? Oh, sorry, no. What's only doing this? Eh?
1: Hope Generation Ministry International.
0: Hope Generation Ministry International. Yeah. How many branches now?
1: Oh, so far there were 29.
0: That also says any be a good one. Be a big count.
1: Mentia, sorry, meaning. Because so far, I'm not caught to one. If you want to say, no, my bibro, I will qualify and sign a Joe.
0: Okay.
1: So I'm worried. I want to make that ministry.
0: Okay.
1: And I say, be away ready. So be worry.
0: I didn't hear.
1: Me my own corner my woman. I go buy my toga to get.
0: That's what means. I worry. No, yeah. I'll be to me.
1: Any a basa. I want to unyanko ponte. No, kwa no unyamu muka krasi ne se. I'm worried.
0: Okay.
1: If you say nyamia jumano, unko ishia bebere wum. Once a computer my same basa se no unti me dini wum. Over Tim Dian will be not cardiac and maybe to be a man. Many ideas, sanity.
0: Now, what's up to become a great power?
1: And I make kind of
0: a media.
1: I'm a kind of pain, the actual. Sababo say, Senipa Buho. Now, as I see a treat and I see a treat. Didn't you ask about now? Was about for the Jimmy and Fantino? me de ele mko fa ba mo na police abeche me de mano na me be bia me kan so sie so na mko nya ba ma de
0: oko school kakra
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1: nya me adem me tshere me kra two masters masters in political science and in agriculture
0: wow
1: yeah we were in school with him
0: okay
1: we were in back Kumasi okay. Workers college at sixth form
0: okay
1: we were in back in UST
0: wow as of the na munu
1: oh debi so for the na munu fine say me swa no
0: okay
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0: into with all the branches, you know, how do you how are you able to visit the branches? What's it 28?
1: Yeah.
0: Now if I panel your base because in head office.
1: Headquarters in Accra, Weja Junction.
0: Okay.
1: Any Weja Court no and you can say opposite. Now one I am a tatnapa.
0: Okay.
1: Na Messiah so a Kumasi branch and you Kumasi Santasi container no Friday Penam call. A crime fast so na my research me masore and say your administrator.
0: Okay.
1: And your secretary. And na yesa wo apostle so ho a wo madwuma no.
0: Okay.
1: Cuz nyame adwuma no so nko abagia bo ho dia. And the pressure ya chini pe obewu ntam. Until you start yesa no ya tototo am obi a. Until apostle so no ko bie branches na. 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
0: 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That is fine. Adam 106.3 FM. 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
0: 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Adam 106.3 FM na masogo a uti ye ne computer man na airborne komo bra YouTube si say na for question eto ho. 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
1: 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U.S.
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1: Efe na Michael Ampon. Sana bakosi ya medical doctor. On sa brefi o German this it off.
0: I don't mind you know about it. E
1: bebe de wagana ha.
0: O mairo do sense of.
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0: A de so fu so what to me abo ho eji. O ma do do de.
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1: 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Se da che bi wushia en che me di birthday. 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
0: O me do 10.
1: Oh, wo ya me dey se me dia me wure ma che. So in the media, we want da. The way I'm there, me can't.
0: As of what two pay.
1: No, but just me make any attempt to say me can't figure biya.
0: Then I'll buy 2 pay. No, just can't.
1: Aha.
0: I'm not your offender.
1: I'm your offender. I'm far. I'm not going to be here. Since I'm far, I'm far. I'm going to go to. What's it? Me too.
0: The pilot and then
1: medical
0: doctor.
1: Yeah.
0: U.S. and then
1: German.
0: Yeah. And then kind of way.
1: And can so it be Ghana? I almost one more bomb, brother.
0: Well, last born, the best thing 15 years.
1: My last
0: years.
1: My friend will be SS. Vivian.
0: There be 15, 14.
1: There be Vivian.
0: SS. 17, okay, what's SS? Okay.
1: Oh, 18. Yeah, I'm coming to Ghana and Keba.
0: Person picking.
1: Me, you say, Mamma, the in travel. Until me, you can commit me a young time for 9.
0: And I'll read you and now so power.
1: Namaya, Kwasiana Makofa, Abrawa. Baby, I'm a fear dream, fear do see ya. As some of our Baba one and Moja bet to me, have one mamma, dear Napajo.
0: Fear do you see, I was so desired at the Zovo.
1: Hey! Nasabema, me, me, young fear, Hakra. Hey, boyen.
0: By where they bow.
1: Oh, that's all him, dear, as I have done to him, and you now heard him sit here. I mean, I doubt my whole dinner.
0: And Baba, what they are.
1: Well, and I'm sure of her. The dear, you can't wait and send on the unwording.
0: Ah,
1: Mamma, to me, some movie.
0: Okay,
1: I'm what dinner. Ah, may your Juma may ready, Madame Honam. Madame Honam, Madinina. So, do me that you be much as your friend be more.
0: Okay, can I got you?
1: Ah, that's what you want to say.
0: Sana ozo beti me bi.
1: Me ya juma me ready me de me honam made nyina e dia dia.
0: O de honam. Sanfo.
1: Yes sir.
0: You say yes. Wow.
1: I fed December menya.
0: No way to be the way.
1: Medino, hope generation, a year with Jan Shaw.
0: And one quabble chunk could do near I into my view.
1: Yes, sir. Yes, sir. Me per se, me dear, Emma were formed the Baba my announcement, and were four almost when your sister. Her cobbers handed the yesterday, you know. My teacher woman to ma, and the envelopes are cry, ammonia is anime, you know. Men pursue beer discovered Bremen. Yes, come, me per se, me yard, ye.
0: Emma. Think a birthday no cry, the onion name, the cry, which in tear. Kawa would do birthday, won't I think I would chat you?
1: Hey, and I'm one, said birthday, a month for a fine reason. Ayanisa, Ayamana, Iowa tomb.

0: See, men chile no ma radia ma men saka. 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
1: Yeah.
0: Now chile me cash ni me deni. No. You're rather inviting the armed robbers to come to you. Yeah, I don't want it that way. Intermediate din am sure. 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Ubo whom you associate me the alma can come and say I'm a com baby. And so we are me. Tinya me adom nyame ahira me ne me made he dia on be shame ni nyam because ya na
1: yet ne ba we are no mama betrem bia ka dia we
0: no se wo kra na obi ametim ama odi ka betrem
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1: I am just say sa we dey be brain said anim
0: so won nim na e sofo na ko twisu oba wo waso de say me pese me ware no a waso bu nyowu da ti da be brain tokwa wade na gu no
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0: nyame ya dem ma 15th to 20th September ya aye Tuesday pana da ya ekosi na kosi ada eye program bi ato din Operation Fire Your Enemies.
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0: Okay. 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
1: Okay.
0: So be person who prophet be a onko ne ama wo card. 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
1: my own numbers
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1: Hey, you're a soft boy, you're a boy.
0: Hey, now, Brandy, who am I met? I am a who tie. That was then.
1: Sister, the crowd, about this one, I'm a man of 50.
0: 50
1: crowd.
0: Sir, son, I'm a man for working. 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
1: nkuran kuro asa
0: ye fi wo bi apampam mpa ne sentu
1: so fu so nya me hwa de
0: eh ni
1: wow
0: nya be me tie tie asa wo so wa wat
1: o sa o tele video do ba uhu bi
0: Who do
1: I? My reaction to say.
0: Me who say? What say? We need money answer. To say be who you mean ya? When we buy a share more, now go video. To be answer them. What deja so? Now they betwa bunche. Emua, ye nyame bo mon. 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Emu biya hun. To say we ni pa nyame si nyanu kukum. To say we unse we ni pa who do omu yense ni pa. Nim pine and nipa boa. Timmy won't tell us, eh? When I'm born, so I punch it in the piano. So
1: I don't know you're fine.
0: Ah, only I am Mofra. When we are fine, media social in the media, no. What's ember tossua? So I'm a quasi yanker. My tessy be a man. If you say, sir, do we? And quay, and quay, I didn't ruin. Now go far the kit to a wee. Sister, you're gena wee. I'm part the kit to our hotel at the bay.
1: Ah, it's me, dear. Aye!
0: Hmm.
1: Now, for come where do
0: you be able to have a kind of video? So,
1: for come where the mess afro. But I buy by NDC, I buy by name more than more any be any sinto. We had a more than any sinto. Then I was one of money. Then I wire a cow and cranker buying on ye.
0: First year no obo modern pa ko fa so ma dollar rate no e stabilize e ma e no ama ye ne je no bebre
1: say that so yes
0: ah me ka ba
1: okay
0: so we say me two questions at a time right
1: that's right
0: the first year me kwere je na social media so bo na ba so second year no wo ko nanim but the message no say on si so e ma e chire no no so a chire no enno so
1: a chire say atecha techire
0: na enkoye se ye be chi obi a o musa atem de die no e boro so de na enko ba se woni e di atem na threat aba no me bi ho a nsem bi ho a e ye pure defamatory eno ye reko usi we no but e se machi woni bi na Dr. Kwame Nkrumah ba ya na democracy no wo ya dane nam na baba ye autocracy ti apart from atecha techire ye pure de Come to Sanka or Bojo, my pa.
1: 24-hour market, when you
0: na Ghana had you. You bet me as I did. Quite ready for you, or not, no, you know, drop of bushy. Any counterman to 2 o'clock and order to 24-hour economy, one quarter market. And I bumper and a shift. Mr. Susset, the don't bear any set, and cat 24-hour market and car, almost me a traitor market, I would do a wound. Nanka says, come to the bank, come to me a mail, a great for no more near a great board beer, would better quit Jadinia Mosica, a bamfas when I would tree a ma ban, and come to me so amma, no matter my question. By market and I be ordered a ye boon on. Now a cobasa gun as you see in this car, a cobasa and Timiencia. Ne man and yet, Tin on Betty, a secret, my master be. Two, Brano, I hear you, man. So, but me, I see the I'm no be any answer. Men can't cook so. Come on, Antra. Free, I call for police. I have a police headquarters. They may hear ya. Mr. Jumadia, the man, my mama found one with him.
1: Tuesday, yeah.
0: Tuesday, yeah. My mama, no quarter.
1: You
0: what you quite a new free one, my non quarter. And confans him being because we have a paper natural.
1: But it was a Tuesday.
0: I'm try. I'm in Sanko, baby.
1: It's Tuzday.
0: Tuesday, no. I'll buy some matter. I'm going to do here.
2: Yeah, that's a market, no. Na she say emma na dan anya marketa. The next thing is say ebo two true brand.
0: I guess na me pa chere. Why are the entertainment dey wa ba obebu am na ko ne mu me ka chere say. Kutu say onye tutu na na bo tutu.
2: Debi.
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3: me say say tin dey na mi so
1: eh na be onuno this is 10 years dey
3: na e be dey so me hunu me dey nin see as e na me share dan tin say o dey komo da
1: eh so share in media na there eh
3: ya me share o
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2: Seze.
3: Akwa baby o.
0: Yeah.
2: Me joso.
1: Kaso aho na go to. I go to museum to say.
2: Bibi aboko, I had ya boko, me na me na. Eh, it is an gram baby to. Ni o party ano no me bua.
1: Safo.
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1: O say o ye software o kura masters on kan zolo 20.
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2: hey
1: love your dance
0: is me damas
1: yeah be sure be here that afro bi after the program
0: damas nyame kam
1: ho all right All right, I don't want 06.3 FM. Any computer man, it didn't come on. The number is 0244571050. And I'll be your phone. I'll be your crowd with you. Your boss is here.

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0: All right, Adam 106.3 FM, and come on, and then, Ebusua, come on, Ebusua, Ebusua, Shatawala Babakasa, and come on, Ebusua, and Stoneboy Zwakasa, come on, Ebusua. Shatawala is all Kakosu, a rabbi, a friend of Priest One. Adam, I also can't say, a Tiana, a seven good in the mercy, into a man and lawyers, and Zwatro, the lady, no, to retract and apologize. And also a Hong Kong, but I don't know maybe take her. Nafi, Yakuya, and me, the legal team lead in Usuaba Bekasa after the said apology from the lady, Prissy Wano. Now, Yahweh say, written a cramp, and you're written craft for now. We notice, and no modiama, a ran say, Wampa Hochawa, or Mombeka Kusun. Na ma menke kan kakra se se ya tototo da fi en koyanim ebreni ni ho na ni tietia na se wose we act as lawyers for okay into the headline a demand for immediate retraction, unqualified apology and removal of defamatory publication. We act as lawyers for Charles Nyama Mensah, known as Shatta Wale. Okay, my main can be also we act as lawyers for Shatta Wale. Hereafter, called our client and write on his firm instruction concerning a radio, concerning yes, a video. Or more adieno, utimise ink no ama ye scienti. Concerning a video which you publish over, you publish on your TikTok page. Dating what to American so our attention has been drawn to the said publication, following a publication and subsequent circulation on social media. the said TikTok page, Priesty One, and the offending publication are. Accessible through the following link or the link in the bio. And also the publication was made immediately following our interview granted by our client to Sewa Amiehe on 28 August 2026 and was plainly directed at our client and matters arising from or relating to that interview. Okay, Yemra, the subsequent issue, no, I was using my work and so. And I'll say, Shatta, I'm sorry, this is a quote from the said lady, purported to have said something defamatory, you know. I'll say, Shatta, I am so sorry. I'm sorry for saying this, but you have to take your mental health seriously. Like you need. You need to prioritize it. You further describe our client as a confused artist. In tining in them, we are no kind. Voices are ready. I am sure. As someone around the kind, I say, on share the mental health, you know. And to a catch, I say, me, sorry. And who be here, pa, say, why mental health going today? Na lawyer for Edisa demand notice ya ba omo kache around the say ome pacho. Nasa we no let away and as let away no September 10, 2026 na ochroye. Inti kasani ni nyemuni nyinano. 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A war, a nipa, and we yam for any inti omra mepa a chow. Na, yerjani, I ran a kay, nafi, yemra, memra, so nafi, memekania, All right, I don't want 106.3 FM.
1: Sorry for saying this.
0: Okay, okay, my miss, I'm with you.
1: Not cheat. Watch, I say, Abiana, it was pre-recorded. But say, now what they are there, then shut up. I am so sorry. I'm sorry for saying this, but we have to, like, you have to take your mental health seriously.
2: A few moments later. 2 hours later.
0: Okay. Into waiting your kind. Now, Omo, council lead, you know, need the end of her. Oma, your mono. But, I'm sorry, I'm waiting in Anno. With all due respect, the law profession, they are very noble. You move be crowd that be a baby lawyer for crank any bedroom. But, madam lawyer, because as a lawyer, you give counsel to your client. Musu su say, asem bia obi abekan bia no. And now be kind of say, ehun be hia say won say ekokota na. And in any case, this statement no baby ana ba we no for free and mo am catch here say your interview on say wa me here yeye. Shatawale nso ko bisa ne say ne madodo say okan no kan so ba ko bi kwa wo UK mo hwe sa tape no mame. Shata one say wa de tape no mo hwe mame. Eno na na ewura ni gina so a wo ka say I was so sure what dream upon ye. Say, oh, now Baba can say, sad time, no. One plan for a pregnancy or a baby. Now, Mushia, just one stand and an instant buyer, and the lady was all to prevent the pregnancy into 1 year, no. You didn't plan. Enti utie momo letter na mocho baa, it was on this premise of the said statement and my record can say you have to take your mental health seriously. Me and you been talk an come no. But say we su na free baa there, madam lawyer. Obi abetumi akọ court. But on what premise? Any point of law? And then, can I be forward to free amount? I can say, if you are advised, say you have to take your mental health seriously. Who be can say? Oni pone gu weni masi. Now it is not a court rate. We aye demand notice. Temu biye tumika hwasem. And then temu to my client ne for say. Adie we it cannot be. You can go to court, but enema udi kwa kujina su to prove. Prison no. And go back to me, I can say, I'm patcho. And come on, from court. Mona Mokako prove, you say, if somebody advises you to take your mental health seriously, now because you are good animals, they are. Any pair, what you said, no. A bet to me, I just say, you have to take your mental health seriously. And somebody who is seen to be smoking a substance believed to be any other substance you smoke, that person. We'll be able to meet you for such a tawale. Take your mental health seriously. It is mean to mean cancer. Over cancer, we are defamatory. It is no more the moon. Obi. And I'm also saying that. Say, we'll be a or no, a we see. You see a tiana no. Mumma is a video no. Say, we see no. Say, yeah, we see a minim. Say, yeah, the great minim. Say, yeah, a brewera minim. Say, yeah, pepper minim. But you are. Sometimes seen in a video, I wish you Tiawano. Such a person, can somebody advise you to take your mental health seriously? Hey, Yanga, Madam Lawyer, Gamoko, go to the Angabegri Pau. More remedies, more defense, Pangabedio. An artist here, Wako Boshua, me a cancer recently. Obey to me, stress, straight up. Obi our go through stress, no. You bet me to say, you should take your mental health seriously. And even as a creative person, will use your adrenaline or their any stage performances, and you have to get to it. Any trainer, no, no, no, we see him. Minimum, I don't we see him. I'm going to say, yes, he's great. You say, we say, what do you mean? And if somebody, we see a call, obi ka just take your mental health seriously also the neko court onye wa dwen say am pass you go and do check up to take your mental health seriously yewura akosi o say ana abiribie me ni ya interview akampoa on many other platforms say nipa say ngotwe ana say du ejina ho a emu bi e wo ho amu adwem yare wo die mpo die enema bebre me hunu clearly say you should take your mental health seriously because you and I know every see no. Eh, I'm on fast. I'm going to run and then come come come for so. Into madam lawyer, I'm even surprised. Say, Obi can say, take your mental health seriously. If somebody advises you on BB Aoya, it may be a defamation one. And I say, it may be a defamatory statement one. Many a single catch here say, what about them? Hey, Mike, too, wabodam. Hey, Kachi, wabodam. And what, dear? Or make sure, damn bonus. Now, what, dear? Anything a doctor for going in and can go see you? Omo, too, for say, Mema, you ain't share your prostate, you know. Take your prostate a glance, you know, seriously, so be check up. Now, I go see you, doctor, what you know. Near Coco Sue. Emma. 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Eya moment ya say somebody or anybody who doesn't have integrity when the person sues for defamation e be din if you are able to prove say say any paro ni integrity e be din if you are able to prove in court say say any pa na wo sue say we defame no no onye a person of integrity a obetumi alusu. Do you have assessment if you say, or a person of integrity? Anna, if you say, you're confused, you're a confused person. The lawyer for so, or my patch, oh, madam lawyer, I am on Tom Bassi. I would say, where they are, they ah, now, at all, no, say, Obika will be a confused person. Obia, otimi be di media for atem na de chea no wa be no azro pa chew. E wo pa chew wie ya no asan ko di atem. Such a person, if he is described as a confused person. Enti sha to le media me ka jro. Sa hunu hunu na so ka obi kwa do bi be kokotoa. E na sha to de nka do akokotoa akwa defamation de nka de ke ya kan na no ya video a ye ya. Defamation is not fought by a third person for the person defamed. Again, this is anger. You cry, base you. I go cancer a near my work cancer and crawford, particularly a stone boy and crawford. Then anger what defame you? I'm going to get you see with the other. Men cancer. Obi can be bitchy. Obi now say one who is you. I would Obi can't you. I mean, cause you there be. Ebi now say any panel or for us some cordon. But madam lawyer, see ni madam lawyer. Mami, yenti lawyer ne dieno. Okay, ude munti ye wei. Se ade wei ntimi ma obi nka jo se take your mental health seriously. Ude ti wei.
3: Jedida.
4: Are you sure?
3: Yeah.
4: With who? Who did you have the son with?
3: Yeah, I just met him. You prank. Baby, you prank. That's what I mean. I'm a victim.
4: How many years ago?
3: Oh, years ago.
4: 6, 7, 8
3: Yeah, like
4: you're not
3: years
4: sure.
3: Ago. 8 years ago. So he's 8. Well, I didn't plan this one. You see this one? That one I didn't plan. Hey, girl, come no. Oh, hey. So I don't like that. So that's what I've been telling some girls. If I come in you, don't go and pray because we have no plan.
4: So how does this make you a victim?
3: It's a victim because if I've come, you have come, I've come, and all of us are good. Then you go home. They say you don't go and get pregnant. Go and get pregnant. That is how you are trapping me.
4: So you have a child that you think you didn't want?
3: No, I want. You see,
4: so why are you complaining?
3: We should have planned.
4: But we've never seen Jedidiah, you said.
3: That's what I'm saying, because the mother didn't plan with me. But
4: does his mother come to Ghana?
3: Oh yeah, they come. I talk to them. I, you know, this is that, you know, sometimes I tell her to also play a role, because, you know, I didn't ask her to bring it out. Like Mali like this, you know. You know, I did
4: you
3: this,
4: planned it.
3: I planned it. Michelle like this, we planned it. You know what I mean?
4: Mm.
3: It was nice. Cherisa, we planned it. But some of them, if they get it, you know, then they want to just take the thing and come and come. Well, you are pregnant.
4: Will you have more kids?
3: No, I don't. Now I'm even careful with sex.
4: And you have two wives?
3: Yes, so they protect me against sex.
4: How?
3: So let me tell you. So I just feel I don't want to be
0: all right
3: a liar anymore. In a...
0: All right, yeah, for CIA. Ain't he psychologically, Kurano? Akwadana. Abayana say your banner, Okra, when denying saying your banner. Just that you were saying that she you did not plan. Think about you and conquer board home by. I didn't know name my mother. Wow, Coco dear, sorry. Wow, Coco, yeah, dear. Wow, Coco, yeah, dear. Oh, I'm planning a gosh condom. Come, I mean, Tia, I was say it was a one night stand. Just all the several do be my two or con. We'll be able to be now. Did the ma such a person? Sorry, baby, I'll be to be now. Name my da da da. Eh? Enti mi kura de obi atura de be de ba menken kan o say Mike too, you are very hypocrite. Go to court and defend the girl. If you are I say go to court and defend the girl, you are very silly. Me da say me your lawyer pa o en ka sa case we kura nka me ka sa buru an say come on go man on your apology bia come on court say nka me your lawyer so nka me kokko ama abai wa no because en dem man ka me de be ko jina ho pa one. Yeah, we say, ni woko kosi for defamation, no, or a man of integrity, ana. And here one. Ni woko kosi, no, or a man of integrity, ana. 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Eye, how the person react. 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Into a man of integrity. Maybe I ran us up a patcho, a hoyam in my summer, or pa a mea come in patcho. A yamia, come in me a court. Niagara Korea say, when somebody advises you or gives you advice on your health, and only a defamation. You should take your mental health seriously. Eh, defamation ye. And they were even looking at if how the contest in order by it was on the premise of this interview akokasa kwada no. One maame na planne, one planne na okonye me okoye ba akope. 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Na se enkwara no, akwara no kratia. Ah, adeyin how? Are you stressed out? Are you depressed? All this can make you mentally unhealthy. And somebody somebody initiated trial and be there na you to me advise who say take your mental health seriously. When we nyina have a branch was come court no come lawyer come the way nyina na kwa me defense come defend na ka chere say am pakra so say make say sebe the mental health no ye defamatory come ka me the when nyina videos we nyina na be court so obi a e wish ye tie na no there e betime affect the mental health and it is proven. 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And the lawyers of Shatale, I'm going to know for ye. because I don't know, say, maybe I'm a person with the way about bonding, but me, I'm a lawyer, no, looking into this. I'm making kakinka, name a being who say, take your mental health seriously, no, a statement here, coming from the premise of the interviewer, why, you know, Emma Nenka say, what the female? 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Problems are a crutching and then they can win down. If you advise to take your mental health seriously, I also want to 102 women, it can affect your mental health. Share. Nasa. What do I for 17 miles? Was it 18 years? I'm going to tell you, and for as you can phone in, I'm going to tell you, pa. Hey, any person now, go out there, don't want to go out. My wife. We will be my worry. Artists be broke, but my worry. I'm even here, yeah. Me, my view. So, I'm sorry. Oh, my view, okay. Dr. Akwaba.
5: Yeah.
0: Are you taking your mental health seriously?
5: I
0: want to take my mental health seriously.
5: Ah, okay. Then I encourage you to do so. Michelle won't cry. Hey. Oh, Kafra.
0: Now where?
5: You who are doing me? Pa? Nam who send a wabodi aye kama.
0: Hey.
5: Baby aye fita. Baby aye tintu.
0: Let me abe yo di nbi.
5: Zaho nyami waho.
0: Me wure ningira.
5: I'm
6: defaming you.
0: Doctor.
5: Yes.
0: Now maybe how to find any other.
7: Because here then now who are dear back. Now person me here dear for flow. As a doctor person share me so.
6: Me
7: freedom of expression.
0: Mama me, soft voice ne. Yenfa, ana yebeje. Ye di weya be mumba kan weya bi ani ako. Ana.
6: Mazo akani ni.
0: Da bi min kan ni.
6: Ana akabi.
0: Mama dwen ye madwen. Enti ma minti o on statement ya. Minimum sama kan kan bi dia.
5: Me de me de na ba yo.
0: What did they buy?
5: Media for foreign buy.
0: And they also go see Obi.
5: They be min go see Obi. Obi ya go see Obi da da na me de aba.
6: Ah boy.
0: So how na go see?
5: Yo, eye first say artist snatch over Nigeria.
0: Okay.
5: And then you may popular pa mobia way maker. Just say the producer and say, oh, on the producer new snatch, yes. Or so on the producer nyom na o producer man nyom na ye popular.
0: Mm.
5: Wa ji awards bebre capre kra wo nyaaye.
0: Mm.
5: To the call Lagos court. Be 4 years now. And 3 weeks ago na mo di assembly Lagos High Court. And e bu abon. I say nka o pese court no nche so e ko otter. Or can hobby the troll nyom no. Yeah. If you program it, not yet, no.
0: Mm.
5: As Nyumna nya royalties all over the world, when you see the book, into court, and also send you compensation of 40 million naira.
0: Mm. Mm.
5: Energy, I'm fat. Into court, and then you're the car, and they say, on our side, be dear dance here or court, say, or be dear dance here or court, say. And you know, right, the bar, brand, no, or Chihuska, the Tianica, you know, your production. And I want to sign a contract to be a stretcher, and you know, all you know, so, or percentage view, I'll bring you back as a split sheet. And tea, a dear assembly, the court, sir, finally, no, your my judgment, naturally, say, one, you ain't me a declare no as author, because, madam, no, you won't go a shorter that. Sa akwa akop perform kra wo South Africa pen e ma nyom no kra na chese afi ne boba na mmo no ne program ya yetua ne ka ma ne ye na ma nyom de be ye popular nte no nchrese wo ye co-author nte na chese 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every now who yeah, Juma Mobia. Now so who you pan a charge you, who charge you, pan out here, okay, we are. Who person who sign your split and your co agreement, split agreement.
0: Mm.
5: Now Emre Muse, even though my Jew studio fee, then my dream, I made a car, honey, maybe be an image 5% from all royalties. I remember I'm quite then, you know. Now I'm about to say, I'm not sad here. Now it's you who said you're not very big into copy beer, dear.
0: Okay. Thank you. All right. Adam 106.3 FM. Africa, your attention, please. Now, and one of the managers, my Franco Trading Enterprise. Fum Papa Fie. Manager, aiding his birthday, and then, I was your manager, big and large. And project manager mine nafi hey la la la la e la la e la la la la okay engineer me sabe bi no baba be yo mo ye hu adwuma na baba be ye birthday no okay na yes. You ready? 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

0: 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so Multimedia Group on se yenyina kabum Emma happy birthday marketing manager Emma Franco Trading Enterprise Jake happy birthday. Damien Shaw. Nah, on your case here. Mm-hmm.
1: You and yeah. Mike. Yeah. Maybe I'm not missing my way into us. So, a year or the Wohine.
0: Mm-hmm.
1: Or dinner home for Sukabi. I be ashe.
0: Mm-hmm.
1: Now, you're also dinner 65th birthday.
0: Birthday. Wow.
1: Aha. Tinana, your Royal Majesty. This is the most I would appa. My own quaso. And now, me and Suminia. I'll say, yeah, Nana appear bedu. The 7th on our year Gomwa Mpota Odikro.
0: Okay.
1: And Gomwa Ejuma Kon traditional area no on so no year man crado no mine. Anwa so odin the birthday a year nan say quay night September. Nana appear bedu the 7th. Happy birthday. Na my two sir I will host some kakrebi swa ba or se medi to jama man for nyinati.
0: Benis Diana.
1: You.
0: Esiampa.
1: Esiampa. Aye. Musicians Union. Ama a boy amanie. And life is short. Gospel music hit maker. Benis Ofe dies at age 63. Aye mufi ekra na ma confirm Joy News. Aha. And ti na asema ewo ho no. MC.
0: Na no ya na e beto ja se waira. I'm in funny currency. I'm in funny currency. Okay. I was here for a year. I'm going to call you
2: here.
0: I'm going to call you
2: here.
0: Life is short. Me, life is short, you know.
3: To them,
0: what go here? All right. Into me, go so I'm here. And you money there. Yeah, because we are na yabu we answer. Na ma go here. And you money on a fee.

0: Okay, life is short today, my Timiba. Na ya ba obebo no. Oh.
1: So you see my brother.
2: Yeah, jama ya e be to.
1: Yeah.
2: Do my yin na. Ya mo nyo no.
0: Na I music ya for. You were going to say at the atom no ona or your member.
1: Sisi ade mean to me. Mean to me chere e wa.
0: Okay.
1: The coffee station card, the one son, and the one who said, active and that's on your
0: active. Okay. My brother, I didn't know how to do Benison.
2: Yeah, me Bayana, me Krami Hoyena, I was quite shocked because me who said, yeah, then a missing poster, but Bab Bunting, I think say, it's less than a month.
0: I'm a Bab Bunting.
2: Almost I bab on thing so moon no na and Mr. Washana mommy I think say she wasn't feeling well. On say to me be an penny yen uncasana, it comes with a lot of troubles. Sebi to me be an you don't know what might happen on penny fee won't you know. It was unfortunate, but then I think say nyankopon uncasano nim ne yemanemba. No yemay.
0: Okay, mommy, until life is short.

0: Okay, so this is the musician Benny Sofe. Yamin Fanekra. Insie ye. Okay. Now yen call back to demand notice. Shatter and then lawyers. A demand from a lady called Prissy saying say Wako can say you have to take your mental health seriously. You need to prioritize it. You are a confused artist. Catch you, I meet you.
1: Yo, Brian Mike. Once again, TFO in a any ash for
0: any caswafo.
1: Any caswafo in, of course, Name Bahonum, Yachia Munina. This particular issue, no, Metia Nona. I was wondering, I don't know, maybe I need a lawyer to explain to me better so that I can have an understanding. Even though I have done a bit of reading, but then Abia, na my uncle into the like my uncle in depth of the law, into Abia, now there's something there I don't know yet because. Lady na sem no kan ye no say oh shata say Michelle we interview with sewa amehedia na nyame nim nukreni or the sorry crack and where they sorry you need to take your mental health seriously. You see, I think said my two education and kasa about mental health no it was say
0: yes
1: na people nipenya. Ntiasie se uka mental health most of the time no near ba nipa adwene mo first thing ne se wabodam
0: ai
1: immediately a obi be bo mental health so dey o see hey akwa na frame say me yabodam fo
0: me ba otie me twa wa no mental health is a state of emotional, psychological and social well-being that affects how people think, feel, act and handle life's stresses.
1: And it's not based on what you've read right now. We all need to take our mental, because these are things that every normal, regular human being
0: you can go through.
1: And from the last time I on Adum Showtime, we talked to a psychiatrist. Now what Shremu say, as a person, based on the ABA OB, can you personally can assess the onipane can observe what the person is saying when we say this person needs to take his mental health seriously. Ah, yes, ABA, you catch yourself, take your mental health seriously, and that's a bit of a wabble them. I had gone and cry, who catch you, be say, oh,
0: are you okay?
1: And no cry, I say, why ya no?
0: Who don't go for crew, Musa?
1: I didn't know, Becca say, am I okay? That's just my bottom.
0: I wouldn't go for crew, Musa. Who are you okay?
1: Are you okay?
0: No, person besides, how are you?
1: And you know, I think so, we need to learn because say, and she had the idea, you be a mistake over and over and over again. And then, you catch you, be say, oh, you need to see a psychiatrist. Automatically, oh friend, no bodam for. But psychiatrist, wo honum, omo na bua ma sabi. Sani yeye wo ebi ani pa kwani ye wo cardiologist, ye wo mo omo sha akuma, ye wo brain surgeons wo ho, ye wo omo wo ho dermatologist, ye wo omo nyina wo sinkra ye wo doctor wo wa specializing. And you know, your psychological and mental health, and so your doctors were wow, almost so check. I told me be crying, yes, but sometimes stress near dear, would to be calling your moho kaksa. Emomo boas, a baby crown on me to me, I boa, wet to me eyes, and on stress, a sabby waboda. And you know, this particular issue, yeah, Priesty one kind, say a year. Video ya ye tie ye ana se audio ya ye tie ye ena se prisi one kan ye ena ye ejina so esiu ni dia. Based on my little knowledge and what I've read, unless a lawyer comes out to say otherwise, no me defamatory statement lady ni ye ye, it came out more as an advice, a concern. Oh, shut up and say me, yeah, because I know, say, yeah, see, sometimes when your mental health is being affected, most of the time, whoop, the person cry, you don't know. So the people are almost teaching, no, almost never share who say, oh no, me share any minimum a behavior. A bit is a barrest today, ya. A buy, that's an instance. Sabi, Brian, can I tell you, no, can't you say, Sabi, there's something wrong with his mental health.
0: What observe, ya?
1: But yeah, you never buy, who share any case money, say, any, ma, kwa, if you observe, a bia, ube to me, who say, nah, near my be, and so. And based on the contest, and na. Your friend is saying, Prissy, one, Ejina so air Kasano. Interviewer Shatawali Koye. Na Sebi, or Bema, influential figure in the society. Snap, your friend is saying, a public platform, and now a national television. Eko Kase, Sebi, Akolakra, me wood, it was unplanned. And now we are by a one nice time. I mean, no have a year. We are by now, me new year be a year. And somebody be crying to me in cow radio. So Nasa Sebi, Ebia,
0: Menyamoa.
1: Aha, yeah, and yes, on new moon, poachers or no, excuse me to say, or no, ne wa bama, or no, what dama Sebi. Ne whom she about, no. A ya woo or ban responsibility, so be coffee. No, I could take care of it. Who made that the responsibility of women? Why? And they make it that the responsibility of women. Say, you didn't find it wise. Say, mempeba, intima mempo mempo bany.
0: Ebi kwa no ba, kono kwa no, I ready for a baby.
1: Aha.
0: Manye me wia, mina mempo yi.
1: Na fei, wene miya ye wye, I'm protected wo hon so. Say, be wun pesa wo be wwe, wia si mime debi ameka. Umpesa obewa sabi for padlock too. That's now baby. But immediately you start having your friends say intimacy with the opposite sex, you know. You should know say these things are bound to happen. Now eba we now ba bets now on the national television. Now we blame more ba say it was his responsibility, say, and call no koi, you know, obeko taking care of himself. And see akolani there it was unplanned. Automatic not just say Mimi interpret, yeah, it was a mistake. The kid was a mistake. Akwala we so like years down the line, and then name po because we'll be saying me, I'm not sure of the kid's age because on one kasa a jano cry, I would say send your kasa only my kwala any age. I say 6, 7, 8. Akwala bako.
0: A better than I got to take
1: a better time. Name the age. Wow, ba, wow, no. That's not say a kasa he is a mistaker. Na se e bia obi hwe no se na asemo a woken there because am panso asemo a waka to e am pepada o. This kid will grow up and see this video somewhere. Na wa obi cracker chen say wo kra o papa ka say you are an unplanned baby. You are a mistake. He just made.
0: Ne ba na wonyi obetumi asu.
1: How do you want the kid to feel? And the utien somewhere ya. Sebe o. E kamia ye se obia sebe like bibia ye okay no onye stressed and I say o mental what taking care of ni mental health no sebe one can send this out on a national television. So this lady came out one can show say excuse me to say shut up. You are mentally sick or you are mentally ill. That is a totally different person or you are a mad person. And I saw it wasn't a fact.
0: It wasn't an emphatic statement.
1: There be so bad bontino because and I saw can sebi you my two dear obi enim say wa bodam. That is what make a factual statement. And see no who jinas would dear sooner. Then we know say you are, but this is a lady that saw what is going on. Is an industry person. He also have you know an opinion and said oh. Meet yet this style bra can say their bra.
0: I'm sorry to say.
1: Oh, the sorry crack on. Yeah, we'll be anchor. Oh, the sorry crack on. And I say, oh, please, you need to take your mental. It was more of a concern.
0: Obi
1: don't cry, no bet me. I won't be this tired. I catch you. And we're alive. Yeah, me share. Yeah, see, oh, yeah, jollof issue. Yeah, be ya. A whole life. On what can I say? Do you know what it takes to be with two women? Who name you take your son? I wanna say, and mammy, you know, but nana, and yeah, easy. Watch them once and custom boy, where you're in, you know, and come with the quantum about bonitim. Any minim say be a fear ya the quantabon it because of war and mammy unity, I can't tell. Mm. But who's yes then your cousin? And I just say, being with two women, Nankasa, is stressful.
0: A issue.
1: A issue.
0: That you need to take your mental health seriously.
1: So when somebody says take your mental health seriously, and I've seen some bloggers speaking in Aomoka say, Prissy One car say, Shatawale has a mental problem. Oh, where did she say that?
0: Even the notice now, Omanoya for the buyer crown, there's nowhere in the notice, Omoka anything apart from the sales statement, or can say, Shata, Omoko to you. Into the only quote you want. One more notice in the moon, Shatter. I'm sorry. I'm sorry. I'm sorry for saying this, but you have to take your mental health seriously.
1: Unless under the Defamatory Act now, I work on a hano, there's something like that. I will be advice you are now sharing your opinion and not say or show concern about your mental health. It falls under the defamatory, your friend is saying, law, Nedia. And yeah, now I don't know. We need a lawyer to explain that. But per what I have seen, idiot, I don't think the lady did anything wrong. But I listened to the legal lead of Shatawale. I watched him say, "Omono, apology. No cry. Why be apologize? No, sebi. Enyadi omubedi atum because omosha the attitude in the apology no." It wasn't right. In some way, yeah, you're okay, but attitude, you know, wasn't right. And she should come back and apologize again. And I'm beginning to wonder. I'm beginning to wonder.
0: The said lawyer should also be very serious because the profession, you find your TikTok near Masa.
1: Oh.
0: Because, say,
1: that's the content.
0: What will be noticed? Now, so I be impugn us a woman in your home. The way you can also address the issue, you know. So a lawyer and pa. I be a man, so me one. Because, and as I notice, you know, say, well, court to impugn us who win to more. As I'm not could do court now, so win to more, dear. And then, and no cramp on a bear bra. Ebia a terms of settlement, album where Beckham's okay. As part of the settlement, you know, go and do the apology. When the apology was done, we are not too satisfied. They will go back to the court and tell the court to say, the apology is made, but we are not satisfied. Ebane sa, terms of settlement, you know, court need to be adapted. But we know how. And you know, any of the apology be able to be, so, also on paper, and can you so back as a home, go to court.
1: Aye, that's a groovy. And Utiye nensem no okanimwa, ono ekan say, they can waste her time. And see, I feel that this is what this whole thing about is about.
0: Just to waste
1: Her time.
0: And their money, because who is Kao? Who is Kao? Lawyer, who is Kao? Kofa lawyer.
1: And see, I guess they just want to waste the lady's time. Ebi, I know something ababa one who ye no see okay. Mempe stress tin behind.
0: Amen go pacho.
1: Sadi, amen go pacho. But what the lady said, I personally do not see anything wrong with it.
0: Okay. May that say, Adam 106.3 FM. And I'm also going to you. Nyame Adama, October 2, 2026, yeah, next month, yeah. And now, yeah, call a year, Royal Palm Hotel, La, and you don't get any horn. A horn, I Y2K jams, no. The cockroaches, so I can't get your jams, and they said dance, you call jams. You could jam here, hip life, no, about 2000, no more, 2000, you basically Jesse Amawo. It's a Dano and Yasuke to cry 150 Ghana cedis and I feel 250 Ghana cedis double. Tiana would do any actual or a bed the pa a bed the DJs. No, so I have a woman. Woman son of Omuni Monagasa. Yes, to your Germany about Panam Pam Pam Pam Pam Pam Pam Pam Pam Pam Pam Pam Pam Pam Pam Pam Pam Pam Pam Pam Pam Pam Pam Pam Pam Pam Pam Pam Pam Pam Pam Pam Pam Pam Pam Pam Pam Pam Pam Pam Pam Pam Pam Pam Pam Pam Pam Pam Pam Pam Pam Pam Pam Pam Pam Pam Pam Pam Pam Pam Pam Pam Pam Pam Pam Pam Pam Pam Pam Pam Pam Pam Pam Pam Pam Pam Pam Pam Pam Pam Pam Pam Pam Pam Pam Pam Pam Pam Pam Pam Pam Pam Pam Pam Pam Pam Pam Pam Pam Pam Pam Pam Pam Pam Pam Pam Pam Pam Pam Pam Pam Pam Pam Pam Pam Pam Pam Pam Pam Pam Pam Pam Pam Pam Pam Pam I will take my mental health seriously. Bye. I will bear the fire. My mission is also a war. Okay, my mission on this demand notice. I'm here, sir. And we are moving around the court because of this statement stated in their demand letter.
2: Maki.
0: Yes.
2: Hey, ba penny ni ene ne nkrofo no. Mm. Mi mum na me bien se in the first place no 7 Prissy with the way no was misplaced. I didn't hear because they are requesting for something that she had already done. Answer na ni panic asem no cross say I'm sorry. O ka be 3 times.
0: Mm.
2: We di kan apologize. Be imagining is sad, but how do you apologize for an apology?
0: Which is already made.
2: Mean insist so mommy, but well, Biane said you want it. I mean, I support his right to protect his reputation.
0: Mm.
2: But then again, so no. I don't see what was damaging to his reputation in what the lady said.
0: Mm.
2: I'm beginning to feel like celebrities and kasana no. She say just because they feel say omo influence in it be kitu e bia na e pese ye de emra no e policy any uncomfortable opinion somebody may have about you.
0: Mm.
2: Say obi a fan be any ngina ne ho ana say ne ka no.
0: Mm.
2: If anybody has an opposing opinion to what they say ana say o hwe na wo ka bibi tia ne kakra bi pe na ye de mra be nya bibia na say ye de mra e den. I say, I thought I said, yeah, almost the hammer. You come on, tum. Me pay I say more be kind. Yes, sometimes it is necessary. Say we be friend, rano. Typical example is, I'm say brass stone, mo diena na he threats ne.
0: Yeah.
2: He send me one FFA. Na worry a honey at the end. Those mm-hmm. things, of course, you can take it to court for the person to come and prove some pam pam pa.
0: And no book under say police in the court by moa. Or more, I treat you as crime.
2: Exactly.
0: Mm-hmm.
2: Oh. But say, we see you. Said ya wo ye wo ne ye no.
0: Say ya wo ye wo ne ye man no. Ana wo ne ye no.
2: Eh, me sha. Ese se, oma, we ni ko, wa juni mwa pumu diye hono. Uzi hii, we di matem. And I find it a bit hypocritical because for somebody who built his career on
1: insults.
0: Controversies
2: and being very opinionated.
0: Mm.
2: Or Kana Jane said your pay time be your pay.
0: Did they attempt?
2: Nah, Ubi. I am very moderate. Even if the person met you boot for boot, grandpa, I don't think you should be offended because you
0: that
2: are.
0: That is your game.
2: That is your game. Fire. I announce what fire. Nene na mo fire. Na mo fire. Na mo fire. Na ye e bonfire. Na ye na ye di aji ni. But. Ni paneka bibi kakra bi abra ni adwa yi eya mi na kakra because it's really not the best. Oh, if anything, how is it possible that you have chosen to be extremely liberal with your speech? Oh, the incoming him saying how the free speech and maybe crampo Stone boy, I see me by.
0: Yeah.
2: So, or release when you know, says a gangster, no, they go police, so they are bend, no, they call police.
0: So, you why?
2: Now, what do you call court? When you bear my ass, a mukrampo, who sees an opponent or banning ass, someone with the call court. I mean, come on.
0: But I come so, okay, I am, I say you are a confused person.
2: No, only dear. In a way, You can say
0: if you are not confused, you would have known how old is your child.
2: Exactly. One.
0: Mm-hmm.
2: And secondly, sometimes I think people also say that because and Obeka Simbi. Now I heard the exact opposite.
0: Mm.
2: And as Obeka said, typical example, gangster do the go police.
0: Mm.
2: And so I had to say he doesn't always practice what he preaches. And people feel like they find it confusing because me kwambo ebem eh shata wale ne no kasa na ne ne o kasa na na and it makes it a bit difficult to know his position on certain things. A worrying kakra. Me mum dear me feel say I don't want to believe that he's actually involved in this lawsuit. Sincerely, I don't want to believe.
0: Oh, there you. There we are. For example, the voice there.
2: Obi to me do Obi are now a fan of sem. No, I find a World Cup next.
0: But
2: until Seshata na beba out, Abeka say yes. Eh, any lawyer, any lady, no. Now, or no, now I empower lady. I don't want to believe it.
0: No, but
2: Minjindi, Mike.
0: The statement is made clearly.
2: Minjindi
0: saying that.
2: Say I am pa. Then he is justifying what people are saying about him that he's confused. Minjindi says Shata.
0: But say, and right on his firm instructions.
2: Minjindi.
0: Concerning a video,
2: Minjindi,
0: which you published, that is the lady, no?
2: Minjindi, puso nim shata. The shata wala ya no, ayon wa. Minjindi. Ah, shata to me. Ah, bra shata. Niama.
0: Say we akwa kasem kitwa
2: bi. Do bi akwa kasem kitwa we na ne buafu no de ko. Oh wow. Because I know no that will put him on the same way as the people that he's always criticizing and say.
1: Edebabe to a TikTok. Oh, basi ya babe comment.
2: Oh, na se unim se lumba asem ne baaye ne nso no. Yeah, lawyer be the kind be release here. You know, if lawyer be so buy no say, we me na me lawyer, me na me lawyer, we nye papa lawyer. It dey betu me aba. Uzo obi tumi do wa na wa fa wa sem World Cup.
0: Mm.
2: No o obi o ti ne baby. E no fail say ya cassette ya ne superstar. E na o person o ye den. O you but say e am papa say Shata na empower and nipa ne say on call file sir suit na then I'll be very disappointed. I'll be overly disappointed. Because then that would actually give substance to the very thing that people are saying ne buefu on ho say or you're confused then are onya consistent and you know I mean people are saying me mum I don't want to believe that. Because me Shata me nim no. I know you're ding. I mean, he doesn't need a law to fight his battles for him. I mean, how? Street muya nya sa de no. Na de na, obi a king of the streets o.
3: Obi say you're different.
2: David, shut out. King of the streets. O kokko te sey.
0: Akopede. Mumya hwe someone who is confused. Mumya say confused person. Someone, if someone is exhibiting sudden or progressive changes in mental clarity, evaluating and timeline and accompanying physical symptoms is critical for okay, meba. The person minya winning in a clear enough fee. Yeah, sure. Interior cost na mention ye.
2: It is the American. I mean, Shata has been consistent with his brand over the years. And at least the street image that he portrays in the ying in him says Shata dear. Oka obe kebi. Inti, how is it that this time no? Ubiya kanehua sema, he didn't even address it himself. Na so called lawyer bina ede e yabe to jase. Yeah, someone says we didn't even hear his PR on the issue. His PR didn't even issue a statement. Say, oh, yeah, warning, wo, say. And Lady No Crambo, I don't think she's ever been known to associate with him. And I said, maybe I stand to be corrected. But who knew was shut a team Nimda?
0: Lady lawyer.
2: No. And I say, even the other lady who came to speak about it said she's part of his team. I don't think that she's ever been known to associate with Shatter's team. We want the people who are known to speak for him to come and speak for him.
0: So that
2: Sammy Flex Wayne. Yes, mm-hmm. Who say official statement. To say, Mike,
0: yes.
2: We are Juma Adum TV.
0: Say,
2: who could not be now? I can say, oh. Adom TV, FM and Adom TV. I same say, see what honour. Nobody will doubt it because they hear you already. Because you've been known to speak for the brand over the years consistently. But Oko Kaso say kwa na see UTV. People will wonder, now UTV dey fam. Then Sammy Flex wo.
0: Mommy and friends, I'm
2: the Okuta, he shot a bag, a boom, and a friend.
4: Abongo.
2: Oh, no, so, other people who are known to be die-hard Shatta fans and members of his team are there. None of them have spoken about this issue. Obi aye nim no dano, aba say yakosiu obi. Me, I feel say for TikTok trends. Enye Shatta team ne issues that it meant.
0: Me that's
2: it is not gangster. It is not gangster. Enye gangster. Adi enye gangster so di enye Shatta. Ah, yeah, court says saying. Yeah, court says. Then you go court.
0: Mogo better.
2: Yeah, did you? Oh, when you
0: there. But that's Babenko, Dr. Ahen so Binoska.
3: I'm telling you.
0: Dr. Mamintio.
3: Yo, Mike too. Me dear, me fano adisia kakra. Free University of Education with him and the buyer. Until me chair me vice chancellor. Professor Stephen Jobs Mitchell. And then me pro vice chancellor. Mama Bako Pe, Professor Esther Dansu Redu, and a registrar, Mrs. Ekua Abedibuafu. Na Mike too.
0: Yes.
3: And then I'm a head of department, Professor Mark Millas Fish, Odini birthday.
0: You didn't name it, no?
3: Professor Mark Millas Fish.
0: Oye Vandini.
3: Debbie Oyenkrani.
0: Ah, okay.
3: MC Free Dangwe.
0: Dangwe, oh, okay.
3: Gadangwe.
0: Okay.
3: And then Odini birthday. Na Mike too. Philosopher be a de philosophical term be by a friend sociology of stigma. Sociology of stigma. And they say and crawfour say you know your argument. Now mentally they can't compete with your argument and then they label you. Then they give you an identity.
0: Okay.
3: Either to make you look bad, to make you need help,
0: okay,
3: or to make you look abnormal.
0: Send
3: a bear their argument can stand.
0: Okay.
3: Now, over academic, na say why research now can watch them, and people are also trying to probe through what you have done. And also, your friend academic masturbation. So, Obi Amen, it's this. I'm going to with this issue before. So I
0: tell you.
3: Now, academic masturbation, no, HRSA, one also acquire research. And oh, also, you say, okay, analysis, how you say, conclusion, it is saying, okay, findings, it is saying, in two phases of findings, now, what can, is it general, specific, and I say it can be broadened. It is obese per se of fat, the same process now far shouldn't be. Obey to me, the same result. Oh, Tibon said, if you to me, Bussa question, Anna, I'm here. Obeka, sir, why will you cry? I don't know, oh, Miss, is he mentally okay? So, but and no, we yes, I'm mistaken, no, coca. Sociology of stigma. Your brain is not able to cope with the argument. So you try to label the person to look bad or to look needing help. That is what the lady has done.
0: That is where the person gives advice.
3: Yes. What do I say?
0: Is it an emphatic statement?
3: Well, mini hobby.
0: No.
3: And a mini kind of so can no.
0: Yeah, about tape no.
3: Metier.
0: That's
3: it. Situation and I'm more or nam some more the cancer no. Mini ha meti mi achire mama no.
0: Okay.
3: Mini hobby a meti mi achire mama no. Na men kasa so mama no.
0: Okay.
3: But oka say I'm sorry you need to take you are defeating the argument. Nipa no he is engaged with you on intellectual. Or can how? You see, if we say to a media I don't want to be a hypocrite or something say obi o ti wiase bia no so awo ba o plan e say okay me ni o ba akoye o be me wo ba na o be wo be ma na me to say me show it is not true
0: but is it true that say Binoska ni obi e koda
3: yes
0: Mike too ni obi koda
3: sir
0: na wonye mo a na ma ba kan say na wo say o ba no bo no ho ban into one man who ban me akwara no kra he said that name no na he miss
3: and no obiane na dwin ne kwan of aso a o deal with situations my two yet here ye pia bonten na obi hia yen na osere usika osere me susika ebia me metwem akọ ebia wo beto botom de ama no so ati ase 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thinking and I say bia nyansem a ye di biebie nsem ani ye ka no you don't label the person now I catch and say I'm sorry no and no there me ne ne nyadwen
0: okay
3: what I say you can say so okay asem a okay there me su say nka wo kan say ya ebeye and now ye ne say ya na ebeye and now ye say ya beye but the moment you say I'm sorry take your mental health serious no now pa chere say
0: obi a ohuna ewisi etua na no
3: good
0: ewisi
3: good
0: etua na no untimi advice ni say on taking the mental health seriously
3: no say ewisi etua na no a you see I'm trying to deal with you on that intellectual levels
0: that's right
3: obeka say okay cigarette ya wonu mi maybe me health no say say am no jina he wonu ma wo say ba me so na me ntumi ntimi srewa anka wo de ebe ya nka jai na mo ko ba bia me ni hobia no akọ no
0: okay, that's fine.
3: Esana, bo se nipa no be hu se sebi wo di bua ma no. Wo angu na nimu ase wo ho.
2: Bi no mi ntwa wo no. Let me ask something. Now I explaining in the context you're explaining no. To say bia unimobi. Nipa no sebi. Woni ma de da by heart.
3: Okay.
2: So we to me 24 for say you need to take your sexual health seriously because obi e nimu so say obi a onboni you can say
0: in
2: a sex life home by piano at the area between me bro
3: good internal in which context now would turn the four said take your sexual health seriously but yes or your sexuality
2: because nipa na exhibit a certain carelessness when it comes good. To the sexuality
3: not on a platform yet to the general public you see that's where the sociology of stigma you see the word stigma is label okay. An identity
2: but then again this or court, you know that platform. Now it's going to be amplified in the media if it becomes a court case. So
3: good.
2: Is it ultimately not going to achieve the very thing that he's trying to avoid? Now he feels that he's going to be associated with mental illness because
3: no,
2: Obana it, cancer.
3: I think so. He say, wants say, to avoid that label.
2: Yes, and but
1: it wasn't a label.
2: Going to okay, good. About 10 times.
1: It wasn't good. A
3: thank
1: label.
3: You. So let me explain.
0: Doctor,
3: one, okay.
0: Doctor,
3: me, me use it to explain.
0: Doctor, I'm about
3: yeah.
0: So, okay, say a label, no. How many times you have to say, will be a country and say, for our mental health seriously? And they can say, I bear a label on him.
3: Okay, thank you. It's only one. I will say, assembly, it's in the back of pet. Say, you be do attempt, say, would this one. Ana wo habon baakopɛ no kae saa baakopɛ no wonim enra just surprisingly only yesterday I was reading a book and a book no talk about the issue of information disinformation the word is dis D-I-S
0: yeah.
3: Then the word information disinformation now the writer no or use analogy say cow nantwie bi no ne ni wura farm ye dwuma plow na sase die ebro na dakro oka kire kraman so my bre I wish sen ko china 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information one word traveling from one point to the another changing meaning that is the disinformation intini ranete ye no wan ka hwe okoye ne ono akasa akichire na ntwi ni jina ho wanya hwe eno yi 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se obi ka asem kirewo whether on a national TV, on a private conversation, and I say be a nipano, uhiamwa, and a wati, na wuka mwasema. Avoid labeling. Become very intelligent. Because a bit me, I say, woo, and no chine be ubini, in fact, say, Bruni Becker say be a loose talk. Now, we refuse, na waka sem trabi, na nipano, afasa kwa eneso, na fee. Well, label so oh, Wade, I'm sorry. You, I say, hey, take your mental health seriously. Hey, baby, quite bad now. Fast, oh, yeah, with which you stick mental health. You know, I'm say, was it last 2 weeks? So, then you tell you, say, it's a doctor that needs to assess you, right?
0: Now,
3: you have to be taken to a psychiatric hospital, and then you should be assessed. And say, independently, I can say, okay, he's mentally this or that. I'll give you another example. A brand TBA a research. US. And now, of picky 17 research participants. So, Munko mental hospitals. Munko, in some means, catch and say, I'm hearing voices. Munko hospital, catch them say, I am hearing voices. And the voices I'm hearing, they are saying things that the world is something. I don't know. And I don't know. I'm hearing voices. Nipa 17 ni omo nyina ko psychiatric hospitals ba ko omko duwa o kan say I'm hearing voices pa ni eje no ya man atare ahye you are mentally not okay ya dey na she dem e bi the last person who free hospital. This research is available online, you can Google it. The last person the hospital 1 year 6 months and if omo declare say okay, it looks like you are now okay, so you can go. Okay.
0: Doctor, so when you say mental health can also be observed and assessed.
3: Exactly.
0: Without, say, a doctor diagnosing the person.
3: Okay, exactly.
0: Uh-huh.
3: It can be, you said what?
0: It can be observed.
3: Observed. Good.
0: Uh-huh.
3: Me pe bro, for now, you see, and you have a military kasem.
0: Mm-hmm.
3: Oh, say, bro, for kasa no ka. Ubi tia.
0: Udi wani susu.
3: So ati asi.
0: One yeno.
3: Mm-hmm. But a non chese, oh yeah.
1: Now, so the girl never said say she was mentally sick.
3: And I
1: she never said that.
3: Debitie.
0: What am I name fine teacher number?
3: Oh. Enti nipa sa nipa so ya doctor researcher fa o mi. And no munyina kwa so. Nipa no they were not sick in any way. But it was a test. Se kona kwa say I am hearing voices. Ni nyina echi no research o ye de ba bonti ni say se yenya ka kire wo say you are mentally unstable or you have a mental issue, people look at you differently.
0: But where's one caso of mental issue?
3: No, I say take your problem. Mental health seriously.
0: Mm.
1: And how?
3: Which is what?
0: Okay, in TFN say
3: identity and we catch you say take your mental health seriously.
0: Because of observations.
3: Good. Now observation no na nipan catch you say okay ni awakano I am here. I didn't say because that label as society, you know, be any say you to me can't send me to so I said, be what's some crown here fine, you man. So I say, it's a media, me see, assembly a mechanical pet. And I'm an abbey than it be before.
0: Catch it to boss, dumb boy.
3: What I say,
0: dumb boy. To us, it's a
3: media, me see, many lady in your dream. Say, if you are obedient or can't send, now mentally you cannot match his intelligence. Don't label the person.
4: Any say sad they are only be din come okay say so case eh asema okay the entasum because then it kind of means
3: aha you are being very intelligent.
4: No matter
3: you are giving the person money pan so said we who say asema work and so so dwen ho but unya oka na say we na oka say say say work o dey abadam.
0: Assembly, I'll be able to the assembly at court.
3: Good.
0: But I saw be winning. You know. It is in Kaona, we are lawyer, and I have a foul case with you. And now I hear case study, case assessment.
3: Yeah.
0: Be a son, I would be a court.
3: Yeah.
0: Inti, what? When you say one of the cases here, you prove a year ding. a defamation rate.
3: Yeah.
0: Because at the end I will kwa chile se asama o kan ye no. I the how brain wa defia guama. Ebi a wajuma say, oh why I'll be prove you.
3: Uh-huh.
0: And yanso kanso can say anti e kamiko bo show kumase. Ya kanso keke. Ooh show.
3: Okay.
0: Ooh prove nini na
3: me you are no.
0: Eh what am I about? Inti mbese me chile se, inti guy a lawyer. Inti ka sa same way take your mental health seriously.
3: Yeah.
0: Obetimi akọ pa so ko ka same way pa approve pa to the extent that it has kind of simple
4: affected him
0: emotionally physically
4: psychologically
0: losing jobs and all those things.
3: Yeah, eh yan ba ko pa na de ba
0: eh
3: enti na menya me ye lawyer
1: no say has some
0: what do you say remedies is so a wow, was you say what the fame also bet me that you try a hono? And no crowd also. I have some accounts who pump up, or so I pump my pentino. What the matter? What good man?
4: Nobody shame me.
0: Aye.
4: By emotionally,
1: that's what I
0: pump up. Oh, quarter, I bump with you. Say, my boy, Jemu had medins and Fubinia query me. Me and yes, sir. Now, so my family, I'm a honey example. My baby, we are dear, and I'm a becontoqua. Any query me, they want me letter, so now I'm a manager. Enna, I can't show Mike too. Oh, crumb for, and I say, open to qua.
4: And I'm put Mike, why share chrono same you swear that you bet them
0: to bet them. Now, because we're the fifth, now by the letter. Ah, HS,
4: what book chrono pay?
0: My book chrono pay, I'm a Macquaria.
4: Where is the lie?
0: Ain't he? Media can be a lawyer, pa, and media can be dear, my barrier, pa.
3: Okay, well, who bet me, dear man?
0: Me,
3: approaches I'll be used, remedies I'll be used, all aspects in your nano. Who could do what? Send your use to those remedies and approaches and sound of you so on also be defending and answer on also the plaintiff on also be say you see the same point. It's me, dear, my point I'm making as soon as I say, who know be didn't come on a private level or on a public level, BBR. Avoid sociology of stigma.
0: Thank you.
1: No, what was that, Mike, too? This whole thing boils down to the fact that immediately we mention mental health, everybody associates it with automatically wabodam. That's the problem.
0: I know a narrative that we have to clear.
3: Nase wo solution be the manner. Mm-hmm. Why do you go to that side?
4: Nase solution is for the man, no.
1: And it's saying
4: the solution is for him to probably see a doctor.
1: Because at the end of the day, something wa wa wo kan. Normal assessing by listening and observing how exactly. What the person is talking about and how he's saying it.
3: Exactly.
1: I can sit down and assess sister, I send your king. Like I say, any man's so. Per my observation.
3: I didn't know some more kind, won't find a bakum. Now, also, so intelligently speak to them, no money solution than to put all of them
0: but
3: in one
0: advice.
1: So he can speak all intelligently.
0: Obi advice on a solution.
3: Eh?
0: Obi advice is one of the solutions.
3: This is a labeling. It's not
1: how
3: solution.
1: Is it labeling?
3: Of course.
1: Did I say, sir, sabi? Excuse me to say, did the lady say that?
4: It would have been labeling if she said it.
1: You are subtly.
3: Lady Nika said, I'm sorry, take your mental health seriously.
0: Yeah.
3: I didn't know. When to me, I said, okay, you had a birth, you had a child on plan.
1: Mm-hmm.
3: Okay, so next time, plan it. You have multiple wives. Next time, try and do what fits you.
4: Adia, Bakwa, you're in 24 for a sex life. Obi to be crying, Obi to be crying, STD, and then what's now? Obi to be crying, young people. Anything I went to the phone, a sex life. You obey to me, I'm one on this Obeka chain.
1: I say, oh, only
4: a business is so.
1: It's an act of showing consent.
0: Yeah, here will be article, will be our true.
2: Good.
0: And, okay. Into yet fa. Take your mental health seriously as one of the examples. A statement that itself is ordinary advice or expression of concern. Take your mental health seriously. T.A. Biza. And all can say, advice or expression of concern. In him say, where the any crime in T.A. Biza? Say, only pan and fano on the angle of civil there. And they can't answer me. In the Ghana Health, Ghana's Mental Health Act, Act 2012, Act 945, recognizes mental health as legitimate area of healthcare and provides protections and procedures concerning people with mental health conditions. In the Obana say, Oka kwa mental health conditions. And then I be home. And then I walk. And now, doctor, emphatic statement will be different from a statement of concern. And I think I pay. In the Hefana, Ebana may be catch, say, senior mukot to Haiti, dear, a bit to me. Any idea any can say, Sebby, a lawyer for bedroom, and carbine here, you know, you see, baby, from my mom. Who can say one of the judges by Emma Okoye renovations were most of the courts, a year toilet facilities, because now court in Bukra, na any toilet facilities room. And if that person had even gone to advise, say a concern, say, young Shena in CC, multimedia, send a muti. And can be to me, and you say a higher sink, a cassia since in Tinka, a best says a mum mustid, you know, mum mumukakra, or good multimedia, anyone.
3: Okay, me, yano.
0: Aye,
3: multimedia is a company, it's not an individual. And see, even old two of them for crana, I will process, I be for my son, a bit me at it. The right place, nati, and maybe here, you and I think so, say, Uko Hose will be bida bonny. Now, two four. I will quire a fast wire cassa. She only sent penny for say, you are a Bible quire, cause you are dean now, quire, and when you are dean now, so never die. My mammy, how I answer near me, jitum, when they say, Uno be cassa privately. Obey me a tuneful, obey tea. Nem musa koye ni pa mi ensa boni beka se third party anase on a public space ya afutu bi wa ye fa mani pa because wutu ni safo no kra wa ano
4: but
3: wutu ni sai ni pa no fo on a public platform wa ano wanti asia obetumi afa de wa famra kwan so ti se me mete he makan severally se wo ye sofo na se unya me ho dai so. No one friend me personally and can't tell me no general was all them and now general radio so ujina TV so now cast on commission I'm a macho.
0: I don't know they just say those prophecies sometimes create fear and panic.
3: Whether we cast a mini school said the best you unya kaya I'm a macho.
0: Say if it is not creating fear, but because many moving your scar. Say in creative fear and panic.
3: I will still got you arrested.
0: In creative fear and panic.
4: I said we are crying for any abanes.
3: Exactly. You see, that's a very intelligent answer.
0: Now say no the abanes. Abanes are. Abanes are. They are being criminal. They are informed.
3: Edua. Yeah,
4: but one thing I think say we are missing in this conversation. Okay. Let me state this.
0: Okay.
4: Mental health is much broader than mental illness. These are two different things.
3: Exactly.
4: Mental health is a broader context that encompasses emotional well-being, which is how a person understands and manages their emotions. To say be a buffo, a reho, a who, any frustration. And all you're under emotional well-being. psychological well-being, which is the self-esteem, sense of purpose, ne sa ne oma ne oma no. Ebi and the social well-being, said you need to din kita ho, your social relationships, that sense of belonging near there. Cognitive well-being, behavioral health, like it's a long list of really about 7 different areas. Why is it that omo e focus on the mental disorders part, which is the clinically recognized conditions such as depression? Under that, there are different areas, which is depression,
0: stress,
4: anxiety, bipolar disorder, schizophrenia, and PTSD. And out of all this, I don't see any part of it. Eye atimdidie, and I say eye bibia, esese emana fele offended. Because also you need to take your mental health seriously. One,
1: you need to take your mental illness.
4: Adia or yeah, Emma lady neka wasem no. It showed a certain emotional stress that he was going through. He was frustrated because menye ma dwene se mewo. E den na mene wakoda. Sebe. Wa ma e ba be mi we e de kan say financial burden abeto me so. And he was complaining about that. He was complaining about the fact that the Emma you know neti ni adia na den. So you could see that all these things are affecting him emotionally. He's frustrated. Enti adentina eno no nyina no ne so called lawyer, which I still don't believe say shatter lawyer.
0: Debi ayi dey aba for example Sammy Flex a page opposite here. Wa posi.
4: Hey, enti gangster court.
0: I posi. I'm here. Sammy Flex a posti. Enti
4: oh, any street anya there, street anya there, because where the it is not street kra. Where footu where snupusu diwatem se o sebe unimnya ansa na se wa bodam wana wa ankasa. But it take your emotional, your mental health, and under mental health, all these areas, your emotions are there, your social, and of course we all know the stress. That is and I said the tension that is even between Ono and a Stoneboy and a few other artists, and all those things fall under mental health. And he said, yeah, even you relate to other people. And Timekachi also said, take your mental health seriously. It could mean say, take even your relationships with other people seriously. And I said, yes,

0: through all the ways, say, like such a well-educated, learned person, now say, or this interpretation to an issue as broad as mental health. Now, on narrowing it down to just mental illness, then I find that very disappointing. Maybe an econ skill says, so I'm called Trobium. Because I am in one
1: way.
0: I am in one way. Comprehension, an issue as broad as mental illness, has to do with emotions, psychology, social, and we narrow it down to one issue.
2: Mike two.
3: Yes.
0: Oh, come on.
2: Messi,
0: we can do better than this. I say I am an abroso.
2: David Rosenhan. Mm-hmm. Oh, yes, steady. 1973.
3: Okay.
2: And I catch her and crawl for or recruit to crawl for no I can't be. Now see, when you go to the hospital, tell them I am hearing voices. Three words: empty, hollow, and third. Now everything else about their life history and behavior, they should present it completely and truthful. And they should act as normal people.
3: Mm-hmm.
2: And they were admitted in the hospital. I even forcing them to sign documents. Say, okay, what about say also when you're correct? Until they sign, say when you're correct. You see? Me say, let's try and have intelligent conversations. Me dey be ahwa na bijina o.
0: No, by a context too.
2: Yeah. Hey, a context.
0: With this, the people in a public factually that missing voices. That's good. Different from. Are you hearing voices?
2: No, meti voices. Me say, me ni mami rinete. Ma woba, me ni makura ni age. That's a 6, 7, 8, 9. And your responsibility na one time. Ni pano kani how? Why must you label the person?
4: Now what the about public now walk on how? Why
0: you put this out in the public domain? You
4: give everybody the right to talk about it. The way you will be okay to it.
3: But my name is Mayim Free, the brand. Mm-hmm. Who was said to have granted that interview? Mm-hmm. About some I can't answer me.
0: Exactly.
3: Or then were a public figure.
0: Or a public figure.
3: And when Chesa will be a public figure, and so be to me, I can be the good anymore.
0: Exactly. Oh, yeah.
3: But
0: exactly.
2: That is where the point
4: is. Want people to react to your issues. Don't bring it on the public platforms.
2: No, nipa no can't say I comment in the one yard.
4: How can I then comment?
2: Say, I'm sorry. You need to take your mental health
4: seriously. And is that wrong for me to advise somebody?
0: Yes,
4: TV show
0: said it wasn't malicious.
4: Yeah, take your mental health
2: whether it is malicious or not, ignorance of the law is not an excuse.
4: But he did not state that emphatically. He said, this guy is like mentally ill.
2: Why would you want to label somebody say, go and take your mental health seriously?
4: Yeah, BMZino said, Binosta, me te hanu. Now, sir, I have a problem. Ebi, I'm in on it te hanu. Now, we should say, now, no me baye, Binosta, catch me, say, why I can see you?
3: Mm-hmm.
4: Okay, Jeremy. Mm-hmm. Because on even our hanum, and who say, oh, it be a first in the kitchen bar, or your little bit, but sister, I say, Wumu, I do. Kakra, oh, Ketri, that's the end why I can see. And to Binoska, should that be a problem? Say, be a
3: one go kind of public.
4: Now I can't be bisa, and
3: I can't be public.
4: Now I know.
0: Public,
4: I mean,
0: public. Is
4: only funny than ask something about public. Now, what can one of them?
2: You see, but
4: okay. Okay. Hey, yeah. See. Na me nkoka
0: no
4: vanjere no.
0: Okay.
2: The lady has made a mistake.
4: You
2: gently went to me argue
4: the
2: what I
3: said. Take and the doctor say I'm on church say e me ma ye prostate ya ye wo bosumi ya e wo se ye prostate ye na ye advice say me ma nyina no monfa mapomodin si yo so mo prostate no
4: me ma ye defamatory
3: monko na monko hwehwe mu na no end point be di nko mo ha so ka chere say me ma nyina ye mfa ya pomodin seriously ni enko hwehwe ya pom e kan example ye hwehwe ya
4: automatically means that mom mama nya adwuma
2: this month
4: and automatically not just say the officer or chairman say mom mama nya nya adwuma
2: eh
4: the defamatory
2: David
4: musi omo
3: our client is mutie kata animo our client is a prominent public figure and

0: an established at was so grandma minka send me be kind bro for what an established artist whose name repetition reputation and personal brand are central to his professional and commercial activities. Statements publicly questioning his mental health and describing him as confused artist and therefore capable of causing substantial reputational and commercial harm. Munim. Okay. Commercial harm. I'm going to because of go
1: and most of the lives.
0: But I say go and check your mental health in Bukra. Send no cry will be different.
1: There's lives.
0: I'm moving from here.
1: Directly catch up with the one.
0: Who the? Who the? Who the? Who the? Who the? Who the? Who the? Who the? Who the? Who the? Who Name Uno.
2: You drew court.
0: Intimate grandma almost apology in ya, Mamma Yintum, Omofaco court, and Quartest as I do. I never were. Name because a nay, oh, fresh, a be lawyer, be a no, eh, a same pa, or better as ye, contest ya, or no, tell a name, send him, be bit me a car. I said, Babu Museum. Name could drew Timbuan for the anima. I know Mukikam boom crowing in area, and of our beggar say. Ebo akusi se na we kura no me lawyer me di kan kura twro kura ka se asem no ye montum me ntwetwo mra ngo se this is why it should be dismissed
2: and well enti na onye lawyer no
0: ala ya fa bo gada ile cha cha bo lawyer ban lawyer bi cha bo
3: but ultimately me I feel celebrities need to move away from that new thing that is becoming a thing as obi kun bi asem kakre bi a that is not to say people should be irresponsible with the things they see,
0: yeah,
3: but let it be a teachable moment. Se obi kan bi na wan kan ye a, that is why you are an influencer. You influence people fa kwan bi so na ma omo a omo nim se ade na o ka no e ye wrong an as ade na o ka na dey asem bi bebre no no na fa che there's a better way to go about it. Everything that doesn't need to be a court case and as an arrest case and as where sebi se se kamia ko ese se uni bia enko bia sem and as uni bia ntu obi fo because uko tu obi fo na ekopie court se se ya wo aka
4: afini e de police bi ntu because your apology lacks remorse. Even she people are saying it, the words may be perfect but your attitude that would hear you, it doesn't have any remorse. Let me tell you one thing that you did not know. Left with me alone, enemy team members, you know, would have dragged you straight to court. Now I'm a lawyer. Now I'm so jail. Now I'm kwaba. But Shatawale, in his leniency, said we should give you the chance to retract and apologize. But what are you doing with it? Abia Stadium, Muntagi ni mami. What's the prison one? Eya uba. And the idea prison one, Ejina ho eya no sani epa acho. Sana Eladaris epa wacho anka ubeji atu. You know what is involved. Yeah, I'm fine. We want to keep catching it. Say, freedom of speech. The Okanya Assembly, and we don't care. We will test the law. If we go there and we lose, we will take our loss. So we need to suffer and win. We don't care. All this, you cannot go for lawyer. You cannot court. And the same to be 24/7 on patch. How we yewa? Chatwale ya kola on. Then I will patch. So I need patch. Prison one. Apology ni engine to. Upa sabe fufu upa menye. But that particular apology that is on your page. Yeah, in fact, we have every right. The law permits that to ask you for another apology if you feel like the one you did is not good enough. It's not good enough, and we are not taking it. So, apology rejected. Thank you,
0: Madam Lawyer. Same with new court. In June, to make us the law requires that. A new court to ABA, and at the time, I obey apology near time when Muhammad Yatun and person with a settlement.
2: He's building.
0: No. Menene nya adwene de chese. O se, we de otie.
2: Me tie pa.
0: O se the law
2: or requires no pa chese. Ye nya nko court. But o de pa chew na pa chew a meme pe.
0: Enna, se
2: on o se, e se mra no sa na mra ne ka.
0: No, ne tene se.
2: What you say? Enti se onu ye, wa anya. Ti enta me ka say evidence ni se. Wa anya ni o pa, no go through court. O se my lord. We gave her the first opportunity to apologize. Second time, sir, they failed to give a satisfactory apology to us. That is why we are here today.
0: But I say, and yet, a defamation behind or man the first chance of retracting and apologizing.
2: Exactly, but so court. See, Shatawale in his leniency.
0: Na lawyer crown, so be a one, why a lawyer, no, I be a judge.
2: There be on your judge here.
0: None of us are cast. No, be true for the other one.
2: Oh, Debbie, we're in your foot to a labeling. It's wrong.
0: You yati. You yati. But maybe the minimum is at this point, dear. You never can say, Emran Makwansa.
2: Debbie, or say, Emran Makwansa.
0: Oh, Debbie, was Emran Makwansa. And you, why up I chose as I see a new tumor, memobility.
2: The law requires.
0: Was Emran Makwansa. One can say the law requires.
2: Okay, I didn't know how to put me as a boy.
0: Miss Amubi. Talk as one today, I love some of you.
2: Mitya,
0: and then the law school, law class.
2: Minyaya.
0: And Kenko court.
2: Oh, there be near quarters, sir. Chase, Minyaya, and could be a besuya, quaya, a fasua, your castle on public level. Because in Pebby Bray, no tea, and Crawford Comodini, and Crawford responses are, and from Sobby Bray won't. Court or your own, it is the best place also be at us here. If you say court in you are, I said, I come to car, okay, yes, you come back to court. Oh, Fremia, oh, now my two say, oh, kind me, eh, maybe no scar, what you mean, the best is here. Now me ball last, lassie. Now imagine, cross a police crowd court, the most or more call strike. To call police station call report to any ye, and then answer me, then I'm be shamia, oh, Mike two car, Mike two, me, I mean, tribute. Want me jam she or me am in the party so now what it in the panel so at ya say now what it in the panel into me dear me so say ye nyina ye nsua me I love intelligent discussions and argument because so one yes sir obekwa ko two before now what it
0: obi a true bibia but say by virtue of the fact that the research participants said we are hearing voices. They have already labeled themselves and they were treated accordingly.
2: Exactly.
0: I think he has taken it out of context. Okay. Into Yankobo commercial.
1: I agree.
2: Yeah,
1: I agree.
0: Hey, Namososu.
3: I stated it.
2: Because I was trying to link it to you about labeling.
3: But she didn't label him.
1: She didn't label
3: him. She made a suggestion.
2: No, I'm not talking about Shatta Willie. I'm talking

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2: Gil, I will throw you out.
3: Throw me out? Because of this infant, I dare you to try. Prince, don't tell me that you've forgotten the kind of woman that you married, the one who divorced you. Please, ask your latest plaything to excuse
2: her. She is not going anywhere.
3: Okay, small girl, listen. This man is old enough to be your father, and I am old enough to be your mother. And when mommy and daddy get together in a room, a wise child leaves the room. Now, do you get the hints I've given you, or should I show you something? Small.
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0: Alright, Adam 106.3 FM. Also bet me a friend now. Watch your watching. Ewo and come on. Aye, I boy. Stone boy, dear anyway, me de enjoy of you. Yeah, I'm fine, but to bet me I can want some. Wait me I can be nafe. Yeah, they are so next week in the uncle ya duma. Yeah, baby nafe. Yeah, this uncommon. Alright, 0302216562. Hello, you see?
1: Hello, this is Mike.
0: Yes, sir. Okay, sir, when you're frost, eh?
1: Because I free immense room.
0: Okay, near frost, eh?
1: I'm Michael.
0: Okay, Mike, one, my mintiwe.
1: So, I'm saying, I'm not here, Mokano. When you call somebody on a public space, now catch him and say, you should treat his mental health. It means that you are trying to undermine his own integrity, say, if you need the ability to think about something. Say, Shatarali Kaya or can say, when you're ready to give birth, no. Even married couples, in some cases, if they have to come out publicly to talk about our children, so I'm bit much of a Mkwalari Friday, and Shatarali Kaya warm. And you know, if he come out boldly to say, he's not saying that he's not taking the responsibility of the child,
0: mm-hmm.
1: but probably he's being fair to the public, say, okay, this one. It's not there, I said that plan here. He told you, I said that plan here. So it means that you cannot label him, say, one kind of mental health, because he has somebody who is able to plan for his life. You can't just say that you should treat his mental health.
0: Sir, now somebody who can also plan and could not plan for,
1: come again.
0: May say, also he's somebody who can plan, yes, of course, but failing to plan for a childbirth, you know, and also so I.
1: That one, he specifically says that woman was a one-night stand. Say, okay, he went in for a lady. Do that one, you should have protected himself from not having a child. But if that woman too has a plan, say, or no other what, he can also go another way to have the child with you. If the lady knew he intentionally did that just to have a child from Shatter.
0: Bra so Mike. Bra Mikey. Me know you now who any a quack of four baby now that could pay and could die on you. Now you call me papa any mina. Yeah, come so now by you get that could pay and then could die you. Would you say a bay nika a war papa mammy and him? Say Mike. Mako can say, Menebra Mike in your quack or dana, Meneda that could pay. Mike 2 pound, I can say.
1: That's why he's saying, say, he's not shying away from the responsibility. He's just trying to give a distinction between the children. It's not one.
0: Okay.
1: He's not shying away from his responsibility.
0: Okay.
1: He's just telling himself, "Kola, we may plan it.
0: Okay. All right.
1: Thank you.
0: May that's a bra, Mike. All right. Over to me, Afro Yafa, 0302-216562. Hello?
2: Hello?
0: Yes, sir. What can I say when you're from, sir?
2: James, you're Spinters.
0: Okay, bra, James, my mean to you. James 0302-216562. Yemfa, two callers. Hello.
3: Hello.
0: Yeah, this Kwekuni.
3: Yes, I was.
0: Hey, Kwekuni, no.
3: Yo,
0: Michelle,
3: what's your phone now? Minuska.
0: Okay.
4: me da bidus ka se ne die ala ta se no ko fa de bae no e fa engineer na ne artist ne die no wache ma se breathe
0: ko egu na noise be ne wa video mu
4: sha a me ba
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0: ko egu ma mi tie we
4: ah am say yo
0: ah ye ba
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0: All right me call your friend Mike to me da bia phone nyina so yakopon ya no be say she abundance bread but modi aso be pibia to na fe. 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

0: And you may not see our fellow Ghanaians, Mamina, Juma Makwa, Baba, Adum, 106.3, as and 94.7 was Santiman Temua, and Shirano, Ayas Amelia Coco, John Shimbia, and your business. So 104.5, Casafidi, Wahania, Dununson, or Memunia Mononi, we a super weekend news, Mimi, then you met the naked, said the Atianua, Yabakin Candy amount, as on for no air two men contractors, one man, one woman, Nana Ade Mununkumene.
1: Jewa high tension.
0: And so I did by the Edima could live in the say. Wayne, your friend is say, Way, sir, sir, quant one a penna who must send a con warm. Nipper me a new. Why, Guinness, to say, was she so warm who's up, was if work will be a motto, and a bumble for you when we say to check and win some orbite.
1: Well, best I at so, or may impress Virginia with them woman not tall about one person, yes or no. Boarding student, need their student, a bicycle, any me and ne, what to Toby at the Aquacha Warnum.
0: Then, Quadae, of course, who ya, and the Jadunkas yet see Mukohe say, and Quadae books, you know, one more bags, you know, and it on a quassay, and your defense a cheeky, and you. Wamutoshi.
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0: 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Hey, I have arrested you. Hey, pack the car, pack. Say, omu bwa. As an afro. And so I'm quite motra. And that time, original police command, yachi womwa. And yeah, when you say, whoever was made the toss to Nisia, I shall my district court. Ye best had one more cop, not any penform, aqua could do a more sem. Nana, the apostle for ye, Juma pa, and yasem ketua. Apostle for said the crataba. Crata, what did by Engina say? Abrantia, your friend, a year, Ivan, a Beidu. Why a law student, I say, and Kogusukra, a wagin to Tianca Kra, na Ocadia Pon Adarumenti, Bibia Quaya, Quabem Renimni, when you finish Yanu at your Numians, at 20 years. Never talk just August Bosumi, neither let us so at your new Elson, and will bid him the quarter by Grahumemu, I say, a brantie, Wafa, Okada, ah, what it for? What it for the Quanca Kra, na, I say. 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
1: 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Yeah, buy it or no, I'm going to go to the school. Yeah, I'm going to go to the school. ya titini ye watini table hu su adio ana obi tame onese ni situadi ko school a wokoto ye obi ono te ba bi a wo su ya na ade enti no sunsu ho sunsu ofo no nukrenie
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0: mi
1: abekun when you meet we are in mobile,
0: I mean,
1: say, I know credit and some of them
0: should
1: now posting on allegedly and Brano and in the put up on top of top
0: of top of top of top of top of top of top of top of top of top of top of top of top of top of top of top of top of top of top of top of top of top of top of top of top of top of top of top of top of top akwa kwoto pa we pankase mu obetwa twaje nkrofo we the cases ni nyina akọ
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1: hit and run
0: yes it's am the 50,000 Ghana cedi tu nu so
1: ebi wo fie
0: e je say no a ya chi post je say 50,000 no I'm the one posing for now.
1: Why? Hey, what if I'm coming? Why?
0: Is that posing for now, Chino?
1: Now, I'm a human saying.
0: Ah.
1: Hey, your more responsibility is the Ghana Police Service their task. So, assembly say ya MTT the Fwada Roma. I was so much shame. Yeah, when the power yes, I am. I'm coming up with the first cow. Hey.
0: Ha. Akuja.
1: Mary, who are very sad this day when you may Emmanuel Dre Nikafra, Adrum 106.3 FM Super Weekend News near King Kai Edema Wano. Na yeah, question ye Bessiashi and business, I say, Ebian will be TA or that them, whoop a social business, I see a question, dance ye, yes, in what them and son, Wakoto Proto. Now, what's the son of business and so, SCTA, it's Ebia Wankas up and so establish a Wankas or business, eh? 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
3: English yourselves, you listen to good counsel, you sat for your BC exams, none of you dropped out, you didn't run out of the examination halls, you mastered the courage, you wrote your BC, your results are in, and the education director informs me that all of you have been placed in senior high school. So congratulations to all of you. So today is your day. This has become my tradition where few days to your going to senior high schools, I meet with you, encourage you, motivate you, and donate relevant items that you will need on this academic journey. This year, I have expanded it because I noticed that the borders were cheating the day students. So this year, I decided that I will donate bicycles to all the day students.
1: Jesse, Dr. Shah, Quadia, would not see a bamboo choir mouth, one would intending in a year so. Now, voice in the most of one in time. So, Antiania, your body, my way, a year, Samuel, or Quidia to Abraqua, where ye or may him rest any man of town, Abatua Empress Yaso. Now, in a crack room in DC, ye man of town, Menseno, a Victoria Do, and so Edna, Sia, Emma MP, Gina Education Director, Ningina Nemo, where Juma Denim, what would work, what there, one a month, one mono. What to me, Abua Wanum.
4: Also go to the Tenkai schools. I wish you the very best. We are all there once, and today we find ourselves here. Go out there, learn, and come out successfully. Today's results may not be better, but when you go out there and you put in so much effort, you will get better results that you come back and move to the universities and any other place that you would want to find your place. So that in the near future, you come back to Lefton, just as Togwe said. You also come to emulate what the MP is doing, so that we all build the Lefton that we want to build together for the future generation. Yes, I'm born. So once again, I wish you the very best. And I also want to say that in the coming days, we have to sit down as stakeholders of education and see to what we have as a district. For some time now, the results are not being too good. But all the same, we wish you the best. We will sit down and see the way forward so that in the coming years, our results will be one of the best as a district. I know we're seventh in the region. It is not the best. Even with this one, seventh. So we would want to come up and come to first or to third. We'll just get to the third position, second or first, so that we'll build from there. I'm not saying we'll get to the first today, but as a district, we pride ourselves that we are the best district in the region. So
1: ain't he fantastic producer, Dr. Shine? Yeah, ain't any PhD will bring you our attention. Send us in my stress stories, Mancroft. What yes, you ain't now person Uma Ink. Can you call me ye pa? No, boy, you my Dr. Shine. Ain't he any? I want to hear no ADC. Emma not Tom Mansino, Mammy Victoria Do, Nene, and I would tea.
0: Yo, young girl, anyway, na Eja. And to kwasi ngura mua.
1: Super weekend news. Emua dewu. Sabia biwo.
0: What is that headache?
1: Oh, yeah, fantastic.
0: Oh, yeah, fantastic.
1: Also, me the way I see reading stress stories, no.
0: Yes.
1: Wasi mi chile chile mu ye panty. So they be your listeners, no.
0: Ebetiasi. Yeah.
1: Yes. Oh, yeah, good at kaso. Oh, yes. Okay. Oh, yes.
0: Yo, I'm so for a young queer new way. Na, young name, ever, woman, sir, a munsemua. 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
14: Intervention will seem as ideal. But we also looked at the larger picture that can the society, the community also benefit from it? And the answer was yes. So we decided to split the water storage into two. One for the community and then one for the chips compound. So as you speak, we now have this 3,500 liters for the community and another 2,000 liters for the chips compound so that there'll be no conflict. So it's geared towards the health and well-being of the people.
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0: Ye kwane saa. 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We eye super weekend news. 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And I could see how they are not become.
13: There be no addition and subtraction.
0: Mo, I could see also the Bemabro for no. Yes, I'm getting. Yeah, because I'm from one. Penny or yeah, herba doctor. One no, I did draw her man, you ain't what to take a cabum womb. I just say, dear. Nidi, a doctor, scholar, or true. And I can send your foot to Equama Ghana for. 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
16: According to Riasin Kabum, WHO, our Riasin Kabum commercial promotion one in Shishoma will win your day. So, what for Riasin in about Nimpa or Hanchichemu, a dosan, cropping or Hanchichemu, a do watching. And now, was he a dream for an son of our hospital and other were cautious a promotion handsome. Now, the mass of Nian occurring, yes, Kwana, a bibi do, Nian home for so or Kwan bibi do. Offer the Kwana effort do you see bibi do no or ho. Now, so I wasn't answered, pay I afraid bibi. Branch of science, a friend of psychology. I was she a corner if you drew now, or ye a jumo when you paid general. I a friend of toxical kinetics. So, if you measure, say a big fair drew, the urban above from drew a baby drew, a drew no quantity, and a corner offered you a jumo when you paid general. In see, unlike above from drew another chemical in drew, a beer will be far therapeutic in the sun. The tiny the window, no, jed will be far over a very toxic.
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1: 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So uko ba brain shop, uso uko ye pedicure manicure, osra niya de, inti sa uye saadi ene unkuwa de, anache se, uye ye customer. 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
0: We are your pedi kwanchere for our first joy hair and beauty. 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
3: 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Much and chunk of this usually goes into four. So for instance, you could make like 1 million Ghana cedis. 90% of the 1 million Ghana cedis goes strictly into four. Because you're not buying, you're not getting four from anywhere. Unlike other jurisdictions where probably you rely on court fee and other matters in order to augment the operation. Here, you would have to go and buy your own four. So how would we get that four? So once you get the 1 million Ghana cedis, let's say per week, you realize that 90% goes strictly into that. So you must resort to other means of getting money to do that.
2: Ain't no Mahama Yarika voice no and yabo Ede ama wano. 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
5: 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The thing is that the say idea and buy you know, he make a way out and can be here. 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We all are equal.
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12: Onya Kibi Senior High School. 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
14: But I'm not paying. 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
2: 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Was so, ne banning, sending Vim Biss one or the car, the banning ya 54. 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
0: Let's say, a chronicle from a messer, a moon we yakes,
2: Siano, Omunaya, now crassay. 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
2: 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We are our foresight. I'm for a me and in now. You are living yet.
0: Yantu as well. 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And kwada my yamma ma kuma kuma could do 9 14. 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
15: 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The bass and I'm say almost so far girls' schools, I am my school in Tino. 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Now, me by and you, man, barco. 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
2: 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Wama to be a jabanti and natural service, you have pressure, ya milk, crack one more credit for no, a beer better one so pad, you won't tip and pimia. Na in paper man, the boy betrothed your crown poacher, say, ya cassa post of Waku, one brantiana, one a jano, na the Awasubian Mian Kotimra.
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0: ofri ntoma Where we? Hey, what did you mean? Is it crowded? Is it crowded? I'm doing them. Yeah. Where the high tension here, the man, but. Hey. Where the high tension, but. Now, you're concerned for the moon. What about my moa? High tension, man. I'm not making news. What about my moa? Wamwa a share a kumem a ya dear and ye a dear draw mosuo and yet go to a sort of a minka at wamwa a yakumem wumum a semi a dear noa a titi. Na what treatment if you are singing there, you see why. Na ya de a car a kumahuasem a didi hunda, quabnabu mamika nusunum. Na a semi anna a professor a ye Alfred a duku a cassette. Wubo memo se se die emabunum hwiebe etese se die akomayade esi eku wo mo no enya sam ketwa na wo twim eno pendidi sansam yutuga
17: lifestyle is changing we getting a lot more people with hypertension indeed the number one driver is hypertension so and most people are not aware over 70% of Ghanaians with hypertension are not aware. And those who are well, only a few of them are on medication. And those on medication, only a few of them have their blood pressure controlled. So this is what is driving the heart disease. This is what is driving the stroke. And also this is what is driving the kidney failure in Ghana. That's why the number of people dying from these diseases are increasing. But the risk factor is silent. You don't feel anything when you have hypertension. And so people can go around their activities, daily activities, without knowing that they have very high blood pressure.
2: So,
0: and the opinion of your professor, Alfred Duku, and Dr. Harry Akuto, and Sokasa, name somebody to Genie.
19: Exercise regularly and take the right amount of food. And also stick to your antihypertensives. One of the common things that I see is the young men who are having strokes. They refuse to take their antihypertensives because, Prof, you know why? Yeah. Kofi Bagboni must work. And they feel like their drugs are not making Kofi Bagboni work. For which reason they don't take their medications only to have a stroke. Then Kofi Bagboni is gone. So the thing that we are afraid of not working well now doesn't even work at all. So to what end do you benefit? And also stick to your antihypertensives. One of the common things that I see is the young men who are having strokes. They refuse to take their antihypertensives because, Prof, you know why? Yeah. Kofi Bagboni must work.
0: Na dien twa mpeso amobanom ni nyina ne se wahwe ya na yi no je se ohata so niema ontimi fanya hwe
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2: 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The titi is who dirty. Aha! 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No one no madro no. Say a bear man, a crab who crab, or one to the house. No one encourage it, since no one. twa wo monkwa so ne de nya de eboa after e bia woni kunu awaria madida obe 70 years akia no de ma wo
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0: 10 years of worship, 10 years of praise, 10 years of prayers, a generation of women lifting one sound to heaven. 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
0: 10 years of worship, 10 years of praise, 10 years of prayers, a generation of women lifting one sound to heaven. 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
5: Okay, okay, I'll see you soon. Why, baby?
6: Hey! Mr. Enra, my boyfriend, I could see a boss *959# hash. I want your phone, so. And I will win.
7: Ah, Anita, I don't want doggy park.
6: Oh, Wonsua. I could see a sense of number one. Yeah, my dream now. Hey, and Eddie was so yummy show, Papa B. Now, me did toss some short, sexy dress, no?
7: Hey.
6: Uh-huh. Now, Mrs. Sammy T. Now, me yummy nails, no? So, come on, come on.
7: Oh, no,
6: hey.
7: No.
6: Me fa uba. Make her do some small 1-2-1-2 rounds behind some dream, ho. Now, we cheer. Hey, Nana, so he for order some Chinese and wine, Papa B. And I didn't mean this, I check, no.
7: Hey, Anita.
6: Now, son, me, when you hear TV, you know. I also say sound. Not to prepare. Now, meet me chili, Esimo. I don't go feel sweat like that. See, fine girl.
8: Hey, Anita.
6: Jesus.
8: Maybe I will do no job.

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0: 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Any high waist jeans, papa B. Name of my red food dancing shoes necessary. The best are taller. Surprises, P. Anti catch no bin on a song can't show. Say, I don't know if I'm Y2K jam. 2nd October, 8 p.m. I don't know if I'm Y2K jam. 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Frutelli. All natural juice. Sinter Sank. Aya Strong. Aya Tough. Lost in Dere Ginger Bitters. 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Beba. Aya Y2K Jam.
1: Okay, okay, I'll see you soon. 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
2: Anita and the doggy park
1: oh won so a akwisi asan so aba number 1 yeah ma dwen na ho eh na de wo so ye me show papa bi na me de tosa me short sexy dress no aha na me say samiti na me ye me nails no so come
2: on no no
1: me fa uba make I do some small 1-2-1-2 rounds me answer me dwen ho na we tria. 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
2: Hey, Anita.
1: Nasan, me, when you hear TV, you know. I also say sound. 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

0: on the trumpet. 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
0: Effect. 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
0: Yes, indeed.
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Yo, ladies and gentlemen, welcome to Adumwaro 6.3 Casa Higher Level. It's a Saturday and the energy team is in the building, you know what I'm saying? That's a man, I'll come.

0: Going out to every listener. Yes, indeed, this is a Dome 106.3 Kasahara level, no size. The NBA phone lines in the entry, come on. I have to Tony, I'm a one or two, and I've got so many talents. Battles are hold on because the number to call you is 0302216561 and a 0302216562. Kasahara level, no, I just no size near Queenim. Big shout outs going out to DJ Wobetti. Wobetti, hey. Wobetti, very 15 years, you're the one or 14. Hey. On the Gen Z's need Jim, I'm a phony Jim, the sisters need Jim, whichever we will face you be. 0302216561 and a 0302216562. Patch off Fran with low radio near Dean Como. Why are you ready for talents now, young Queen? That's what we're talking about. Hello?
1: Hello?
0: Hey, Bibi Aboko.
1: Boko, Pa, Japana Domboko.
0: Yeah, there are dears, your back grace. And now I am a first call and Patch off Bibi Aboko.
1: Mpacho
0: you the Fernando Boko. Nah, I could see I want
1: to say. I could see who you perform one.
0: Hey, see, I could see the form one.
1: You.
0: Hey, and then Chibi and I could see I am a damn so. Hey. Yeah, the radius in Kakakaka. It's not me true about 2nd October Y2K jam or La Pam Domba.
1: Don. Mm-hmm. But I'm not coming about by me nine by me young. Me ba.
0: Ebi ya be pon no. 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What you say?
1: Jo mpacho ya.
0: Ya da sa sabri bi a uti ya nya me shop our bagrish. Thank you so much.
1: That's the punchy.
0: Yo enchi na. Yes, indeed. 0302216561 and a 0302216562. I've got lots of talent in the building tonight. Hello.
2: Yo, biggest
0: issue. Oh, unia, yen say yen, yen say dan so minia.
2: Yeah man, you feeling your course and only so Kasahari there. I'm spoiling things, growing up talent one time.
0: It be so Kasahari level, but just so saying.
2: Okay, listen, I say, my name is Studio, hope you're doing good. They've been saying that boy is so hood, yes, I'm feeling cool. I always lay low, not trying to be a hero, but my dream's too big. He can go ask my pillow. Each MPC here.
0: Hey, tactical rapper. Odia, thank you so much. Hey, Charlie. Hello.
3: Hello.
0: Yes, sir. Kasahari level.
3: Yeah, good evening.
0: Hello.
3: Hello.
0: Yes, sir. But your Kasahari level, but just no size.
3: Yeah, it's your man, respect.
0: Yeah, respect. Kasahari level, yeah, you go respect first, then you go talk, say, no size.
3: Hello? What's it?
0: Me pa chao te menka?
3: Me te menka, baba.
0: Yeah, Kasahari level, abe jisu no size.
3: No size.
0: Thank you very much. Respect, afi yen kwe enim, who obi biye mami amefeo?
3: Mere me ye dance hall.
0: Oh, the opposite. And neck cramp on me with dance hall talents, bibri, with them, hanti. More dance hall, yen kwe meet you.
3: Lifetime, na me pe guy na no ye da dance hall with you. I hope say, that's the way I hear dancehall because it seems like dancehall, yeah. How I remember all rhymes, me, we'll pick you, which is okay, all right. Then let me carry on.
0: Young call you too.
3: All right. Me never gonna give up at all. Me know say life is a game, so me not gonna rush. Every day me go pan on me knees, pray to most I got to guide me when me move upstairs. Without him, can't be crash, oh no man. At the time we start, we are on enough still. We are stronger like a Martin Luther King in a flap. 2026, we are company yard. Right and I'll tell no boy, can't feel wrong me rasta. At the time we are going to show them a rasta thing. We did from back, I had a long time ago. So all of them are boss, we got on the face. If we tell them, say we not fear them. When them try, we are searching, we are fearing. Bumba class at this time in a joke. We come on a road a long time ago.
0: Hey, only our part of area, our part of area has a different level, oh.
3: What's that?
0: Our part of area, any chrome had the AB crowd.
3: Seriously.
0: Wow.
3: Oh, bro.
0: Maybe so. One day, well,
3: we have all styles. It seems like not on pressure. I have cracks in the yard.
0: It be so. Sometime we are going to hear your onion. What you say?
3: All right.
0: Blessings, all right, my brother. Yes, I want to pass to Ali before you see Mr. Mabuame. Hello?
4: Hello?
0: Kasahari level?
4: No, sir. Don't eat it.
0: Blessings, boss man. Pacho, would you know any baby out of free?
4: Don't eat it. Could teach you new. It's a good.
0: Ah, a good thing is in the building.
4: Yeah.
0: Me Pacho say, why are you ready? Say, over my freestyle, say, Anna.
4: I don't eat it. I need your program.
0: Oh, now
4: I'm going to buy it.
0: Suka Biri, rap ni we rewura wa so kanchika kra. Na ekrapi mo se si an talent ben a obetimi aboni di ni enhwehwe no.
4: Talent ya wotwa bondi no, ya preno ya skillu.
0: Ya skillu.
4: Yeah, from Komoso.
0: Okay, me di meni be di ni chia hwese men sabi timi aka no.
4: Okay.
0: Thank you so much.
4: Suka Biri.
0: Suka Biri, bro. Yep, query 0302216561 and 0302216562. Hello. Aye. 0302216561. Hello. Hello, boss.
5: Hello.
0: Kasahari level.
5: No size.
0: Hey, where your sexy no size, pal. Patrick Frost.
5: Mary Dazzy
0: new from Mary Dazzy from Oda Wow Estate, we don't want dental side, Honana. Yeah, they are crown crap at your phone here. Hello, Mary Dazzy, Pacho Timinga. Yeah, they are Diasa, Ibusia phone here.
5: Oh, Yami Adumo, Pacho Bia,
0: yeah, they are Diasa. What could your rap be up as all the Mariana? Oh, me wo home out, me wo home out. Dear Tina said, Mary Daisy, why 2K jam? And I'm a person called Baby.
5: Come on,
0: I said, I need you because we're on the head. Then how about we need you? Oh, because I wouldn't be a statesman. Maybe I'll try to quiet up first when you've been teaching me.
5: Oh, okay.
0: Oh, hi. I say a chile. What a chile. Mama chile me wa back door. What you say? Me a show saw me contact me boy.
5: Me pass on WhatsApp line.
0: Aha. Oh, me WhatsApp line. So the end. The ending come. When I chase you, you will be a am for my. What you say?
5: Me pass
0: on. Thank you so much, Mary Dazzy.
5: Don't go to eat.
0: Mary the Dazzy. Anytime, any day. 0302216561 and a 0302216562. Hello. Hello. Good evening.
6: Good evening.
0: Kasahari level.
6: No size.
0: Hey, who no size and what can in terminal with you in self room? Hey. That's also who no size in here. Quick one. Oh, they need a quickie no size. Patrick Frost saying, I'll cast a free.
6: If I tell you,
0: in Sawam?
6: Yes.
0: Wow. Then Sawam to say, Anna, G, then I'll cast a wall. Rose, me tell you, Kasana, I said, we need to cry. Then times in an onion bend pan, I'll pay.
6: Hey,
0: I should be in the house. Ozzy? I'll be 16 years. I would be like this. Me patcho kasa unyi sa me nkasa bo age sa ba obe wo within range ben between 25 to 30 ana.
6: Oh, something like that.
0: No, something like that. Say why 2K unyi no utie sra de nam ne ho ne ama.
6: Me patcho de me ama so na me kasa me nka ase ni hia wo number na. Mo ka se bi acho.
0: Sa, wo ye sofo ana. Because I feel I saw for my number power into me with some campus ever confirm it. Agent, so come
6: home.
0: Yes. Wow. And Patrick, any international producer and angel number, my memory. Wow. All right. Hello, Kasahari level.
7: No size.
0: Yeah, Chairman Patrick Edini here then, Alcasa Free.
7: Patrick Edini, Elvis.
0: Elvis, say a rapper now.
7: Patrick, that's
0: Mahadi, what's starting now, my auntie Hadi?
7: Okay. I will make money, I will make my parents proud. In this life, you know the rush for you. For. Life is not a game, life is one thing. Life, oh, I say life, oh. Life is not a game, we must make money. Some people, they fall back me at the instant. We, they make money every day and night. But we go spend the money some every day. Make money, don't make, make friends. If you make money, now you go make friends. I did pray to God for the blessings.
0: Hey, hey, hey, hey, oh, rap, wait, that's how I draw you. That's how I draw rap, no? Hey, now, who's school, Ben?
7: So, after I'm going to say this one.
0: Hey, and then by the time I'll be here, you know, I'll take a Sahara. By the time I'll be here, you know, the whole school. School, Ben, I'll pass out.
7: I'm going to go to Technical Institute.
0: Ah, from Technical, I'm going to watch you out. The youngest and the baddest. Hey, Ben, how they go to senior high school?
7: Hey, Ben.
0: Din Ben I'll be used to, nickname Ben I'll be used
7: to. The Living Bean.
0: Living Bean?
7: Okay.
0: Ah, the one and only Living Bean. Taitie Kasari, I'm hoping, say, some 2-3 years to come, now a polish, and now one day, meet me, I interview you. What you say?
7: Patrick,
0: oh, only problem. Living Bean. Boom, technical, I'm watch it out. For now, there was some pa. But any who said 2-3 years be to come, and we take us a RS, I know a polish, you know. Ah, Living Bean, Jamaica, I'm better than car. For now, they all draw rap, no. Yes, I am. Hey, big shout outs going out to the one and only the originator, the one and only. Me baby girl and my sister DM. And the part was for baby to me practicing. Me comedy roots entry. On the head, original man woman, no. King Queen, you didn't know the King Queen. Oh, baby, see, I only need Dean come out to say, baby, I'm getting it done. Oh, the Ghana Shannon, so 1 year. A cabia, I didn't know between you now. Oh, crack bear 73,487 terabytes. Hello?
8: Hello?
0: Yes, I am. Bibi Aboko, Minia.
8: Done. Bibi Aboko, how say?
0: Nami Adome, who you? Now, Kasahari level, you're just saying.
8: Kasahari level, no. That's him, but this is the first time that I'm calling.
0: I'm too friendly, you didn't come on. I'm a Kasahari level now. Oh, but just no size.
8: And no size.
0: Thank you, my brother. But you didn't hear me. Send you a few or two now. Connect him in a union.
8: I'm going to make a survey to Azako. Medium in your rapper. I'm going to go to the team. Before I get started. Every
0: single corner,
8: rap
0: will be any fair. It's a bit near some about who you must have. This is so, my only problem.
8: Me, I'm a rap, no. Rap, no. I said, I'm a man, no.
0: If you ever are, oh, now I'm a brabo moon sem kakra.
8: Yeah,
0: I'm a better swam out of Gaza. One, I'm sure. Thanks for calling and thanks for 247. Young fellas call an equine. A band is on a course on the SS town. Hello?
9: Hello?
0: Yes, sir. Casa Harry level.
9: No,
0: eggs on Tully City is in the building.
9: No, Black holes, black holes, what you have?
0: Madame Fubi, oh, she me free him, or be Pierre Juana?
9: I was in Madame for five black hole.
0: Black hole? Now, oh, yeah, they were inside, oh?
9: Somewhere I said, we never.
0: Oh!
9: Madame for no,
0: Madame for black hole, be a baby PM once I won't prison.
9: That is another friend of the Eric Abu Borg, Madame for.
0: Oh, unse mesu de Macho Street in the soka crowd bank kami humbe bia me nimni free se bia bema camp ashama Michelle camp kakasuna nka turaku
9: na ba no pa
0: ba ni case na eboko de
9: boko no enjoy
0: enjoy be ba on oh we dey black on kafra na me hope se ponom bi wan kasa nkasa so someday e be link you
9: oh it will be you
0: all right bro chale all the best me wish you all the best why all right, bro. A black will be in our coupe once I won't prison. kotena ashama for some years na me free ho afi me call back me busa we yase ayese owo yard me busa we yase ayese owo yard Charlie like 6-7 years living at ashama back in the days na you crazy, it was bloody. Trust me, the things I see, the places we enter, the things that happen, bro. Big shout outs going out to the one and only Papa Maestro. Cause a higher level is about to go down. I've got super talent in the building. Your friend don't eat chicken, that dear, and I'm that dear. So me papa ne talk budget the clash the third. Mrs. Soli Jugba Soli. Nyeme digbare kene gbare kene wa dem digel me. Men sa haban bi na haban bi aseme. Obi say special request. Yen san fan to some man from the TOP the IMAX DJ. Let go.
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0: Cause I high level way and a shatawale kana.

best friends taught us, but we be soldiers for this life and fire who know this life. Abrabonya insurance be ba big time. Yo, what had they go through for this life? I don't wanna talk much. Me the nam for this side, it be tough match. With the work hole, but life no be bored mass. Even when a destiny help us, they make hot pass. How you they see them, it never day so. With a smile, but if we get by ya, we go sell soul. That no be the vision, we won't sell shoes. Tell them we are coming, don't say so. We never go feed bite, the hand will they feed us. That go be self-pain, cause it be we now they feed us. See a sem, here why you go fear. Yeah, ya be mumu, ya fa life, seku figures. Who you know go take you, what you know go keep you. R.I.P. Don Gomez, the family they miss you. People really wanna know why no rapper they diss you. Prime Mike Tyson, I be you know that issue. Nan say me my lazy you, I know the punch serve. Sake of bass, my name, rapper done a concert. Then my next I they come for, make that concert. Decapitation if the concert. Then they need we are, it be very easy. But you hear more, then be very busy. With the respect, friendship,

biggest itchy neck. I sound better, show some respect. Yes, yes, not yet. I never lost interest. You go saw me position a strong index. Stand the mushroom course, a boy in bread. Pamela in bread. Remontada don't itchy, are you impressed?

Call me very dark, man. Punches with the Philippines like Park, man. Yo, hey, in Chiakasin, come on. I get the 590 mobile. 590 mobile at the room, man. The boys air cash out. Boys are your big boys. Boys who ska. If you two are my one, I said, what's in here? Maybe say, I found who Jim meant. And if you ain't cassa, and you know, crap. They be a old judge also on rider. Boys be brand and say mu FBI New York Wako Mufi and later Moko realize SSI 590 mobile and a boys ne dia ye. 80 men tine fi in jawe no mena media me nye shio and a oye shio say de be a wo je jubi. Konkonsana mama u koda u di be chani bi a on try. 590 mobile na uche we are obeti mi ashen live. Obeti mi ashen drone live on TV. Uti u TV echi a wuhu numbers e bon in so mena minsa ime chile chile umuse den. What are you talking about? Ladies and gentlemen, Mekai was a 590 mobile no, and found on a phone type at Wukura first of all. And secondly, the ensign found on a network at Wukura soon found. Monday to Saturday, noon rush, and on 8:30 p.m. Now, baby, yeah, but fear no pa, adequacy 1:25 p.m. there. Number be a wo trim the ano obiti me a chat. Dial *959 hash keke. Na me patcho ti ha. Draw no omo a live on TV. A GTV broadcast from 8 p.m. to 8:15 p.m. 15 minutes per anyone who say akwa kusi sen. Obe a big boy. Obe a big man. Obe a chairman. Kofun hu secret na me blame on I onye sure sa akwa we dey be a onye sure sa onye sure sa nkwa. Na wo cash out. Me patcho undi 18 years and above am fan hu jim. Bibi chere wa adwa beti me a 0308 249 477 for enquiries. 590 mobile a down sem because I will phone and I would be a phone and so down say opa fatum paso at any point in time. Ne crack crown is a whichever way, you know. You are cashing out big time, and that's what I'm interested in. Once again, big shout outs going out to Papa Maestro. Bibi are certain, and I've got talents on standby, so many of them on standby. And then move to more dance hall. By rappers in Sujilim. It's a blend of dance hall. I say hall. Mona Mokane Hall. Mona Monte Patu and a hall. Baya Tipatu and a hall. Dance hall. IMAX DJ, bust me some instrumentation. Let me say hello to the callers on the home and phone. Are you ready, Uncle Phone? Metro Patu, our Jesus. Then times, Metro Patu, our GHS. Pull me pan something, and I said, mommy, some dancehall instrumentation. Me to my own. That time had a chase, some then no money. Day, everybody knows I've got mad love for the man, them Samini and Charlie. Samini, no, on too much. Oh, Samini, no. Samina, no, no, he's in a different world. The talent in that gentleman's body is absolutely crazy. 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

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Many are more papa, more frame, and one pair. 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What time, oh, I don't care. We'll be to my can, and bitch, many more you won't dare. Say, yo, there, many the fruit go to be the real man. You're going to say, I am money, see. So in exactly 5 minutes, my talents for the day will start showcasing what they are capable of. And check out 5 minutes per. I mean, for Wimbram, best saying I am bra conversation. So, Wasted Dawn, you are glowing. Yes, Pinky Cosmetics at Daroma. Era Roots. Big shout outs going out to you. I'm a man, I'm a dear bolly bolly, I'm ready. I thought I knew you were so that me near me I'm skin shaming him say I saying what I say fool guy man. Yes indeed. Nami Kai will say you should get ready for the Y2K Jam 2026. Be pacho okay no mana then times Batman VIP akiti chio konfo kwade book back or bra form be boy no Lord Kenya me kan yoma speaker no what mu say to me blow speaker e bo gum gum we bit we do na gum na fe tutors and go on ebo hip life then times ana hip life e ruling airwaves no kai Bomidin Prince actually fasanyo no to stand by mame Bomidin Prince. Now, there in Penifor, Eddie Atokwemun is a talent, a back at Sahara level, so no. Dodo and I, Gen Z, but what's say on there, so any pa? Battles are who do not me win here, I have opportunity, my wife for big stage, you know. Ain't it, Mr. Talent, no more, I'm winning ye. So, yeah, dance, so I'm a yogi dogi, how do you call it? Quack, yogi dogi, Sonny Bali, Bakatui, Baktai. Mammy some, you know, dance all back in the days, Reggie ZP, Shata Wale, that time, Grano a bandana. Now, patch your tickets and a single, you're 150, and a double, you're 250. Upper so to be a star 725 star 3404 hash. Programs be saying one ma, wow, papa, because Nyome be kai kai wono. These are the kind of shows that kai where you used to be and where you are. It's financially you can't get discipline. Ebe kai kai when your man, you ma oba bi tis ada no. In Penifor, I hold you a bit control microphone on the day. Any DJs, I hold you a bit bunny ama on the day. Aye, baggy jeans, oversized top, bandana, crop top, near then you di facey a 2000 all over again. The year 2000 all over again. Abuafo, first of all, is powered by Ecobank, the Pan-African Bank, and is sponsored by Kojak Toothpaste and Mouthwash, Mawenum Ente, and our friends of Valex Lease Equip Limited. 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

0: Yo, ladies and gentlemen, welcome to Kusahari Level Live on Adum 106.3, Ghana's finest. Missy, yena shatawale AE a dance here, no sanka. Back in the days, if you want that time, yeah, madam, we go check. Go check what I do and for Dr. Duncan in time. He did say nobody go fit up. Where my brother for colleague gonna put me for car inside? Put me for car inside with Kusahari Level. Eme desawale mo kai se program yi ayibia mo omo. It sounds good to know. Send a mo cano. Abraham Ababet Tenasro say, you know. It feels good. Aha. It's talents, yeah, Abby. Munkai Hunu said, the likes of the Shatawalis and Stone Boys are saying or are telling the world, say, back in the days, so many years ago, they used to do this. Live on Adum 106.3, just like you're doing. And Yami Adum, where they are seated now, no. Amokai. I'm going to say, oh, ye and Kai, yes, Anka, Yeme Kemi Mano. So I'm going to be recording and going to present it. Now I'm going to work out. Yeah, so welcome. I've got two dancehall talents in the building. And then, you know, because of everything that is happening today, I'm going to some dancehall field. I'm going to be called rappers on the side. I'm going to be because and then my talents net also. 12 September 2026, Kusahari Level Live on Adum 106.3. Charlie, welcome. What be your name?
1: Okay, so my name is J-Teams G-H.
0: J-Teams G-H. Headphone no being found. I'm going to be in check. Headphones no being funny and quite any muntentem. And you two, what be your name? Well, who do you represent?
2: Yo, my name King Swagga straight out of the dancehall city.
0: I'm afraid of me. Yeah. Obi, your dancehall, what's my name is? Dancehall artist, how my name is? Oh, Charlie. Mama Mumbe,
1: yes,
0: how?
1: Yes, sir.
0: Dancehall artist, what's my name is? Moba Munra Nipa. Oh. What is your name again?
2: My name is Kiswaga, straight out of the dancehall city, representing beer dancehall to the therapy. See all the things say.
0: What? Charlie, you be my guy.
2: Yes, bless up.
0: That's all artists. They all about me. I mean, you know, they can craft a film. No way, we're running. Yeah, now. Yeah. One cash is crazy, BT.
1: We still the learn.
0: You still the learn?
1: Yeah.
0: You awesome. Two.
1: Wow. I'll go surprise you.
0: Yeah, today, the dancehall artist on your side, him name.
2: Kiswaga.
0: Kiswaga, it a good dread. Today, on ready for him?
1: Straight.
0: Okay. King Swagga.
2: Yeah, man.
0: It's here from Pacho Muntie. Talents, we mono, ye be sell mumu, ye be tutumuna, ya share amongst them, no, do you deserve a chance on a big stage, 2nd October, the Y2K Jam. Into money, me judges, as usual. Tibe Pacho, between J Tunes and a King Swagga. Mummy, who are mummy, no, ni awo pepa. Near Yinis in chain, na ubi for Frabishiano, no mu come, ni musa, kopem se. Before 2nd October, which is just about 3 weeks from now, you talents are represent say live on a big stage. The IMAX DJ, Mwamu dance all beats there. Maybe start so I dance all beats and a farmer man, I mean, she said, Omo beat me, I say, what? In the four, the other better than can your friend, Ken Swagga from a Shyman.
2: No, from Sotum.
0: Sotum?
2: Yeah.
0: Last week now for Ashama, only Ashama for your problem.
2: There will be mankas with Ashama.
0: So to
2: you, I mean, you mobile or more move here.
0: Ah,
2: yeah, but me if it's so to
0: him. That's all be jay to him. And I will, Oyarifa.
1: Yeah,
0: and I represent a good time, man. Oyarifa, so dear, waha. See, baby, a phone line near you in a balcony, a queen him. Mayor battles too, back here with rappers and a back here with dancehall artists. If you're ready, ladies and gentlemen, oh, Babi T, Ken Swagga. All the way from Sotium, let go.

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0: 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Everybody know us. Yeah, we are on the hood. And I'm a killer. Them my troops made the world place boom.
1: Hey, African, you can't hear the you can't hear that.
0: Yeah, man, yeah,
1: because
0: man.
1: Because, no, relax. Me give a part one man for
0: yeah,
1: them.
0: Man, yeah, man, yeah, man. Straight up.
1: Relax, relax. Who no see in the Rasta?
0: Yeah, man, yeah, man, yeah,
1: me
0: man.
1: Me get part one man for them,
0: yeah, man. Yeah,
1: into
0: man.
1: Part one, on the bet let me say, part one, if you are now there, you're pentua. Man, Tobuna on Chemi. African. Me pacho una uti part one. The abrante ne kano ye part one ibi ana because me ti mana the view bi was outside no. The view so be. Me ti a igbe kra me say the view ye leko.
0: I was like so me do sa hr spark up like a moto pan a road at a prr pulling up a trigger pan a nigga that a krr.
1: No no no, odia tobo tobo. I had their loss they be due here. But African, and one or cano.
2: But you see, it's just that because he's not a Jamaican,
1: mm-hmm.
2: like the way the smoothness of it.
1: Mm-hmm. Yes,
2: but yes.
1: Because women in South Part were pow. Umo be who knew me what happened. Go free now later because who said?
2: No, so no, like the attitude like transcends the
1: language.
2: Yes.
1: Mm.
2: The attitude, yeah, but I don't know.
1: Man at the view. Part one woman at the view. Okay, to wait here the gentleman from Sotium Yentie, the gentleman from Teman we are far. J Tunes. Me patch on your feeling, you know, let me know. The dance hall way. I'm me and him said no more the barber shesho. Mega ranking. It's in the building. In Tebema judgment, in the cross eye is simple. Between Soul Tune and a G-Tunes from Oyarifa, you ain't hear the same instrumentations. Me live on TikTok and so, Oba, Ben Peggy Giddy Bia. Just like, tap on the live. Let people know, say, you are watching me. Let people know, share to a brother. If you know a talent that's so good, recommend the individual. Now, you should see, bit me invite another studio. Dymax DJ, Yanko, round two. They're round one now. Baba Biti, Teman, Oyarifa, Yanko.

0: wedding on.
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0: 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Yeah. 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

0: exiting. 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Me not hear you want them.
1: That's a power voice, man, 14. Acoustics. Or no, they aco dancer. Dimebag DJ, I'm called out. This battle is between J Tunes from Teman Oyarefa and the gentleman Swagger. King Swagger from Sotium. It is Sotium Ukranitium so far. And a Teman Oyarefa and Sujine. Me live on TikTok and done Ichi and that's the biggest Ichi. Link up, follow. Just share the live to somebody. Let them enjoy Super Talents tonight. Obana se wunti minya share. Just tap on the live. Tap it sa share. Share them ko from enjoy

Yeah, me know, man. Yeah, the to the lyrics of the song, yeah. Yeah, me know, say me is a king. I'm on a king. From a land, tell me, tell you, well, I'm on a king. Yeah, this is my youth, and my on a king. Rule the whole thing, say, I swagger, man, a king. Yeah, me know, say, me is a king from a long time. When me jump on the beat, I'm on a skiata, skiata, skiata, murder. 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
1: Lord of Ronaldo, eh? Oh, now Lord of mercy, Lord of mercy, Lord of Ronaldo, eh? 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Eddie has some crane. 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You name sa has Ronaldo near more. 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The Ben and Lord of Ronaldo, baba. 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Hey, Ken Swagger with some soul tune vibes with Lord of Mercy, Lord of Mercy. Let's see what the gentleman from Time and Oyari Fagofi do for me. J Tunes. Yanko.

0: Bible set. 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The separation was setting it bit too long. So tell me what you hear whenever you sing this song. But these are the timer. Touchdown. Touchdown. Yeah, touchdown. Are we man at the run down? Listen up, yeah. Pull up, up, up, pull up, up, up, pull up on time. Everything we cook is adapting prime. Me come to bless you, what's my crime? Take a seat and let me tell you what me have for you, root boy, root girl. 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Me friend them out, so who I go defend them now? Me friend them out, so who I go defend them now? Yeah, touchdown. Yeah, you ready? Touchdown.
1: Hey, touchy there. We should have some touch word. We need more power. Touch it on. Don't I hear them crazy. Round one, about the same. Round two, about the same. To me, round one, and then more. Round two, and then back, what's the messing about? What's the touch it on? Yeah, sure. Round three, let's see what these guys can do on the last. No, this one, you know, I need headphone. Right. This one, in my acapella.
2: All right.
1: Ya overstand.
2: Really?
1: Suka Billy. And then. So who I go one first? Who I go one?
2: Any.
1: So let go. Real quick. The callers are
3: ready.
1: Speak to the microphone.
3: To the maker. Ready for the journey, me tell him to keep the promise of father. Your sons got to make him. Them a try to win me and me friend them recently, but it was fatal. Me enemies them too much, but still you can't do none. See them a follow me, them a hit on the boy. But Jah guide me when me depart. Even when me blind, me no step on the spike, yeah. But Jah guide. Them a follow me, them a hit on the boy. But Jah guide me when we depart. Even when me blind, me no step on the spike, yeah. But Jah guide truly mine. Many, many people call my name when them see me from afar, yeah. Them know all this money I made up of, but them I tell a different story now my part, yeah. Listen now, whoever job, let's know like a man curse. Them still up on the envy, so them take a man.

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0: be careful
1: hala,
0: you call your bread.
1: Hala, me hear plenty. Me hear plenty. You show some vocal style. Ken Swaga.
0: Yeah, man.
1: At the end, I will be to my...
0: It's a hardcore dancehall style, isn't it?
1: Away. We are listen for you.
0: Yo, a dancehall in a me blood like a bullet in a gun. You will let them a choke up and the rest of them a run. Me boss a little jelly, me no pity fire bun. 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Yo, boom, boom. 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Panu no cellula, me no say one no can do it. Man a kill a my other, no man a in a controller. When me step out a road, them make a feed the gallem. 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But the gallem turn it on. Of me gallem, a la murder, la demand them. We a come down, a rude girl thing. So me say, hrr.
1: Hey, where they hear it, yeah, I hear it. You know, dance home, no, because hear it. Not just say, Ben trying to cry. Hear it. Adio, be yo, no be hear you. 0302216561 and a 0302216562. We need a winner. It's a very simple. Say Eko Sotium and I say Eko Taiman Oyarifa. Real quick, and then you hear winner for the purpose of the next competition sake. And I you who are more on beating me and make it to the finals. Na ye yi ba ko anami enu bi amomo akwanya e wo the Y2K jam rappers ne so be ba be yo mo de. In the meantime, we are doing the dancehall talent. Hello. Hello. Hello. Okay. Hello. Hello. 0302216561 and a 0302216562 between Oyarifa J Tunes and Ken Swaga from Sotium. Why now feeling your fat and course near Queenim? Ye ba kone de omesi in China, the next set of talents and so about betrayed your bit me a ye. Adum 106.3 cause a higher level. Okay, from TikTok, hello. Hello? Hello? Hello, me pa chow timinka? Oh, me pa chow frano with low radio na ma mena e very simple. 0302216561 and a 0302216562. Hide God TV so Oyarifa sa, okay. It's not about where you live, it's about who is more talented or who you felt tonight. Nipa or Se Homao. Korte Bill Gates, second Swaga all the way. And see, votes are coming from TikTok. And Ebimun, so try some befri. Meaning, Ebani say an ally in a jammy. Everybody wants to contribute. Patrofra, no low radio, no 0302216561. Hello? Hello? Oh. Hello, African. Check my name. Say, hello. For some reason, I can't hear these talents. So, hello. Ah, I have technical. Okay, I'm brass studio. I'm in here. Mega ranking. Mega ranking. Between our mummy and our wine, I will be kafan and home. And I'm a performance the same. Yes, sir.
0: Man, shut down experience it first round. Yes, sir. Until no. But the men who America.
1: Okay, they want to come on.
0: So to him, right?
1: Yeah.
0: Teman. Oh yeah, the typical ragaman who sings very well as well.
1: Ragaman or singing.
0: And I feel say singing in a stronghold. See all my energy in singing in mupa.
1: Okay.
0: An advantage cra.
1: Meba.
0: Yeah,
1: also. Hello. Hello, Bacho Timinga. Oh, Olaini Breaky. Yeah, hello, Mpacho Timinka. Hello. Unfortunately, Olaini Breaky. Whilst I hear to the mega ranking, now we can.
0: Make I say. Oraga. But then the stronghold you're singing.
1: Oh, feel so
0: singing.
1: You're more
0: comfortable
1: than the
0: with the singing. Yeah. It's normal inking cohort, Southside. Southside, and they're very commercial. Very commercial. But then this guy is a very, very good, you know, typical ragaman, street ragaman, and Kasa Aun Diagro. But on also a truck, I cry. I was in you drew. So what you say? Or the ability in the I mean, style, no. This guy is a style near crazy. But on the style near the typical raga style, no. But then content, essence, no, of what you're saying. So what you say, ragga is just like rap in part one. But I would say, see, I said, now, if a storyline, what you say, was a reason it and one I'm working. Until then, they mentioned I'm judge, but then from my side, they draw for now. Until then,
1: draw
0: for me, TF.
1: Not just a DTF, yeah. Okay, Mega Rankin said draw. Minty Mega, in terms of Max, and over my sense, and yeah, just say, yeah, the African. Hello?
0: Oh, I believe it's TF.
2: Hello?
1: Yeah, Patrick Timinga. Good. Me pacha uti a branch no fit time and no any new fit so uti umo no omu yenu ne diye na osha o ya diye pa.
2: Time I no ya gari we say no dan dan voice no good pa.
1: Who feeli the work time and ten voice no.
2: Chumbo se so apala ni apala.
1: Apala se o kwa ma time and me pacha o yangu eni mnye shasi benye few more votes akahua.
3: Hello.
1: Hello. Me pacha o kwa ma time and anase so uti umo.
3: So to you,
1: Monsoon, your back, so to you, Miss Back. Young Queen, hello?
4: Yeah, Tom.
1: Yes, sir. Time man and answer, so to you.
4: Big Joe, Yabo
1: Groshi. Oh, Big Joe. Big Joe, Bacho, the Mawana. Oh, Agugloshi, Lion Agugloshi. Hello? We'll be voting, no. 0302216561 and a 03.
4: Hello, good evening.
1: Hello, good evening. Boss, watch all the marijuana. Hello?
5: Hello?
1: Yeah, good evening, boss.
5: Good evening, boss.
1: Me pacho, yanko sotio mana, yanko teman.
5: Bacho sotio.
1: Sotio menya mi, yonu me da se. Hello? Yeah, bacho me tonka.
5: Yeah.
1: Oh, banisa na line ajami, ubi ya ubi bika. Hello?
5: Iti.
1: Yes, sir, boss. Yanko sotio mana, yanko teman.
5: Iti, me pacho, chameleon voice.
1: Nasa Daniel, 22, hello. Yeah, me pacho, yeah, ko hi.
5: Beginning this one, no, man, I go for Enkoma Swagga.
1: Oh, Enkoma Swagga, oh. Nice, a sotium. Mete Swagga, the United States, 3-3 for now, right? Hello?
5: Hello?
1: 3-2, okay. Me patro, you call Teman and Nasi, you call Sotium.
5: No, quotation, you call Sotium. I call my Sotium.
1: Sotium, nice, Sotium, DD 4-2. Me that say, hello?
5: Hello, good evening.
1: Good evening, boss.
5: Yeah, same coming.
1: Me patro, say.
5: Hello?
1: Yes, sir, boss. Me patro. I'm gonna call that jammy. People have a lot to say. Hello? So far, 4-2-0. I think, hello?
5: No.
1: Yes, sir. Meet you.
5: You're
1: a good one. I'm a good one.
5: Echo browser
1: for Michelle Carson. Thank you, my brother. Thank you. And now it's a 5-2 for now. Last call, assign cast Sotium. They ain't team in for calls. BRB. Now it's a Sotium. It will be on to the next round.
5: Yeah.
1: Hello?
5: Yeah, don't you?
1: Yes, sir. Patrick, you're a time man and I'm a Echo
5: Sotium. Sotium
1: 6-2 in favor of Ken Swagga. May I say, you ain't team in for calls. BRB. 6-2. Not just say, you're for 2. Nika Okrana Unya. I'm a 6-4. 80 congratulations going out to Ken Swagga. What about we know first battle live on Adomo 106.3? How does it make you feel?
6: I feel so motivated, and I feel like what I'm doing is making sense and people are loving it, so I'll just keep it up and then I'll keep doing great work.
1: Unfortunately, JTunes and Kwamo,
7: yeah,
1: what do you have to say? It doesn't mean say you're worse or you're terrible.
7: I actually didn't know it was a battle.
1: No, how do you know? You know, as a soldier, you for be ready anytime, any day.
7: That's true.
1: So, your last word to social media handles, and I am calling to the next
7: talent. Okay, so on all social medias, JTUNEZGH on all social media.
1: Hey, Charlie, you be Ghana boy. JTUZZ. Hey, Charlie. Anyways, me pacho yung kwa da other talent ne so.
6: My name is Ken Swagga. Yeah, on all social media platforms.
1: And the but right spelling of your name.
6: Swagga. I spell the Swagga SWAGGAR, not ER. Mine is AR. On all social media platforms.
1: Okay. It's Ken Swagga, and so and I'm attending kind of all the way from Sotium to be on standby. Currently, you're pending another battle. next week, and I said whenever it's convenient. Now, like, you know, you still locked down to Atom 106.3. IVK waha, IVK mbra, Oboy Motion in some bra. Now, real quick, Oboy Motion, me catch you and say, quiet now, or Namso ni Juma wafa Atom Hosono, Mepo Biamana Babetiano. IVK supini mbone pa, bakwa minimo in next week.
3: Don't itch.
8: Fart, you do that.
1: Yo, IVK, welcome to the party.
3: That's a mistake. Thank you, Don Ichi.
1: They tell TikTok for our restrictive. I almost say, it'd be an army streaming football match, you know. But apparently, I was trying to show the talents, but maybe I found the Dan Inti, you know. Maybe I way found the Dan Inti. Felt like no moment an army show. Eddie Blake and Tona, was it fully 100? One Dawn. Big shout outs going out to Eddie Blake and Tona. IVK, Bibi Aboko.
3: Don Ichi, Nami Adomo.
1: Oboy Motion, Bibi Aboko.
9: Don Bibi Aboko, Nami Adomo.
1: The attendant said, Oboy Motion, Aso, Afefa, Afefa, Nia, Fufra, Fufra. But who said, Eyo, Oboy Motion, Sanke, no, I don't know. Music, mini, mini, mini, for the Bia. Omutimo di pa akwawe a wasi na summa summa de soro ho no
3: ani chi wan kan che
1: dabe dabe men kan che no si wo yes si all your pops in the industry, you know, all your pops in the industry. And one thing I respect about you, and they say you are fully prepared anytime, any day. Ladies and gentlemen, say ana shatawale de kase omeda stone boy no say ya de see ya and at your friend phone lines, and then I shot. I said that time, and on the command, voters, you know, I say, you know, and I say, oh, now the only person I want for the voter, I'm a stone boy, you know, Eka say, stone boy, see, as to how true that is, you know, Dr. Duncan and a bit me testify, and a people from then, but while you say, and call Pesa audio, you know, it's a kebaya, I do me film, because a high level, young Pesa audio, ni man on his stone boy, a possible, dear, now I don't know. Say appeal ne dum penny for any man called it tender assembly or court and I no lawyer and called it can ask him. Say if I do my FM goofy, get me that audio power like it go sweet me. You Shatawali request, no. Your friend don't need you kitty kid that dear, and I'm that dear. So because a higher level you're partnered by 590 mobile. The next set of talents I'll be to your more a brand to your friend IVK and Oboy Motion. Oboy Motion, I send back what me walk at you and say. What do you say about Kanyama or them? But we need a mobile thing. Man can't share with my dad. Why are you ready?
3: And I could answer it.
1: Anyway, be an air day afro, whichever way.
3: I'm not preparing quite a intro.
1: Why are you ready?
3: May Tronya and I beat the echo. May.
1: Why already?
3: By ready, okay.
1: Just an Ivy could depend on the paper you know about.
3: Some I'm demeaning, you know, like we have friend general. Like I'm just.
1: Jasso.
3: What is it?
1: Oh, by emotion, why already? And I say, and Kawidi and Pound.
9: Don't the Yanko.
1: Oh, yes, sure. Motion, Kaihun is say Ulus who are winning streak and article. Just our sign starting. Obefa. Ladies and gentlemen, IVK, now be representing who the be?
3: Me representing Kumasi.
1: Kumasi is in the building. Now, Boy Motion, what do you call him?
9: Achimoda
1: versus Kumasi, the IMAX DJ, if you're ready. Ladies and gentlemen, IVK versus Boy Motion.
3: What's your key? 106.3 FM.
1: Megaranke, ordinate is saying.
0: IVK were 125.
1: And Oboy Motion?
0: 7 cities.
1: Hey, nice Oboy Motion. Ordinary crown come more Oboy Motion. Yeah, she.
0: So, Bibia Betty Missy.
1: Bibia Betty Missy. Ongo crown or red card in our watch. A quality experience. Yeah, she. Ladies and gentlemen, TMA versus TMA.
3: Kumasi
1: versus TMA. Ladies and gentlemen, let go.
10: I'm gonna be my solo.
3: Wagwan me people! Adum 106.3, Kasahari, this is IVK Reffin Live. T. Yeah, if I been kutan chipon kosi. 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Chapter 1 show me the rapper chef has come to cook. 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Me be deliver bars, my location, me backwaters. 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

0: to no man kind papa. 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First Samuel, second Samuel, and tafose na meshe, nedi your tongue barrel. First King, ni second Kings, Ghana ha, I be ni bieni wa was set, Jijins.
1: Again, so my IVK is in the building. Maybe I tell you that I want any of you to be
0: a date for frozen car. Means I'm funny, be a man coming in.
1: Dabby. Yeah, why, yeah, yeah. Oh, boy, most here, yeah, boy, yeah, yeah, yeah, Mutimore,
0: that's a 7 cities never fall into the room. Carry, try me repeat 1 minute. I'm trying to make a paper. No, come in.
1: I mean, who's so get a pen, the paper, but oh, boy, most here, your boy, and Kaya, then you will be the moon crank.
0: I didn't even baby, Yanko.
1: Yeah, I'm DJ. Let's take it from the TOP. Round two. Why? The law remains the law. It's the Yanko. Yanko, Oba Emotion, the same instrumentation. Oba Emotion, what panic
2: you are? Oh, David.
1: Oh, yes, sure. David. Because I'm coming out to Tao. I'm quite into more thing. Yanko, batch of money, man, more boy motion, some fana, Yanko in him. Ladies and gentlemen, Oba Bishi, Oba Emotion from TMA. 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
2: okay yeah
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0: one video so we are west media show. 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
1: Okay, your boy motion. 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
2: Siano, I'm a lucky odds. 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
1: I'm a lucky. Yes, I'm person almost
2: after
1: something.
2: Second round. 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
1: I'm a CB. Dymax DJ, you know how we do it. Let's get hip hop, let's get funky, let's see what who got for us. Yemko. IVK, oh boy, motion. Yeah. IVK, see, I'm smiling. You, but I don't stress. She said, IVK, smiling.
3: I didn't hear you. IVK.
1: Star Girl Planet. What's up, Yanko Yanko?
3: O come ho asem so nya mini pa obo T 1 Let's go she Emre bi ba embo yen kaye e dia mani hunu ja hyehye enye yen daye ti wani e ya temuda Kristo ne maye ye di kan na ba ne yesu we ye ja hyehye onua 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
1: Hey,
0: Kaiwo Buffo Mantibium, I want to the bonnet. 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
1: hey Charlie the messenger akwane ye woni sika nyina odi futuo na echiro nua senyabutire o IVK and I'm attending and kind of representing Kezai. Yes, I'm quoting TMA or Boy Motion. Where do rag in the Congo? Yeah, she don't beat you. Yeah, shady air or Boy Motion to beat you on the same BET. Ladies and gentlemen, or Boy Motion, let go.
2: It's your Boy Motion.

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Yeah, yeah. 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
2: Go, no, go.
0: Ah, now what you go go?
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0: It is over 1 na na se se
2: was. Take over 4.5. Is here 2 kura nyambo ya. Na 99 minute. 90 years I didn't know to so.
0: Final beat. Na Honey Boy is in the building, Skonzi is in the building, Yimaka is in the building. Hey Charlie, and the talents are more than me. Eh, yanko. IMAX TV, yanko.

0: Gentlemen, I don't want to say point three because I'm higher level. Kezai versus TMA. IBK, I'm calling.
1: Yeah. One. Yeah. 106.3.

0: JVK trying to beast.
1: Let me put the words down. I really gotta believe in a great sound. Tell me you don't know when I will let you know now. I was in the middle of a night, but I was found. So many times I wanna fight. Knocked down to the ground, I think I saw it in the fuck round. But I'm up now, and I'm winning every fight. 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Hey. 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Devil, you try, but only you are too tired. Beginning a new life. See me in a blue sky. I really got it now, and I wanna shout loud to praise above cloud. Ask how. Got my inner man activated, and my steps on the ground so calculated. So many times, so many days, gotta fall, but I keep rising to the top of the mountain. I keep smiling, but my enemies are frowning, drowning deep. I'm a light in the morning. I'm shining at all time. I'm a God made man. I'm spreading at all time. Brick bread, I sip wine, choose life, choose hope, and I use it at the same time.
0: Hey, ladies and gentlemen, Ivy K beast in right about now, and you pray, y'all back. Who's our quano? Baba and Baba should two goes up pressure every Swiss.
2: What's it? How many rounds?
0: You ain't young call or boy motion. So now you're sure you'll be to me account on the drill beat. Or boy motion, I said, you're saying the lyrics, but as a confidence now, what they can't seminal and a usuru said, day. Oh boy motion battle, dear. Ringing him the kikachino biao. Oh, manda, and in Io. That's it. Young call.
3: Jim Effect.

of Paramo said, and had a move to the edge after the summer with some summer. Mopu who did the seven semiko, Ojimina Samehawa, the Gidison, and they don't know Samasa or Mechanamins or Sue to Samapa. Oh, Nancy, I'm free.

0: Okay, tia, hona oboy motion dia be see beba mega ranking so because he has the ultimate say. Mo amo share me live on TikTok. Let me know what you think. Mo amo share me on YouTube. Let me know who you are feeling. Kezai, which is IVK or she to me and I say oboy motion fit EMA. Kumasi and I say Tema. ATB Patrol number to call you 0302216561 and a 0302216562. You have a few calls. Winners, you know, stands a chance to perform at a Dom FM Y2K Jam. You be ultimate winner near man at the big stage. So that stage in the song is one of the biggest you can come across this year. And you're to phone you to 3 way be PMO or honor. 0302216561. Let me know who you're feeling if you're watching me live on TikTok. 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Let me know who you're feeling.
1: Hello.
0: Hello.
1: Mbacho. Ache mo so ara mi.
0: Me pa cho de mawana.
1: Di ya edi o. Ade ba vet. Ai chaka wanu motion right or platform or platform. Second one.
0: Into the master second one, me boy.
1: I saw bravo.
0: Thank you very much.
1: That's it.
0: Yanko enim. Yanko enim. Can Yanko enim. Can them. Let's go. Let's go. Let's go. Let's go. Can them. Hello.
1: Hello, Don.
0: Yes, sir. But you're the man, wana.
1: Yo, Don.
0: Boss, me too, kong.
1: Okay, my name is Rafen.
0: Rafen. But you're
1: yako. Yo, fire.
0: Yako IV cana yako motion.
1: Oh, don't you cut them, man. Don't you?
0: Yeah, me too.
1: Don't say, I'm so Charlie. I'm going to be a man freestyle. I'm going to say, I'm going to say, I'm going to make my voice now. I'm going to say, I'm going to
0: be a man. But none of the time, call me, sir. Why, me, Pacho?
1: If you don't, Pacho, me, Pacho, no, I'm going to say,
0: inbox me, WhatsApp, and I say, I mean, TikTok and Instagram. Why? Time call me, Pacho. Hello?
2: Hi.
0: Yeah, boss, me, Pacho, IVK, and I say, motion.
2: I'm coming up. Prophet,
0: no,
2: prophet,
0: no. And come
2: yeah.
0: On, Wana.
2: Yeah.
0: Who
2: say, come on, Prophet, prophet. You can't go for 7.
0: You can't go for 7, IVK. Thank you very much. Hello.
3: Hello.
0: Yes, sir.
3: Yes, sir. Pacho, me come over Oboy Motion.
0: Oboy Motion, and you have to write.
3: Yeah, AMG available.
0: AMG available, yeah, that's it. Yanko. Hello.
4: Hello.
0: Yeah, me Pacho, come on,
4: Oboy Motion.
0: Oboy Motion, and you have Yanko. Hello.
5: Hello.
0: Yes, sir. Patcho ekwa mawana.
5: This is your boy quotation. Ekoma oboy motion.
0: Quotation. 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
6: You're done.
0: Yes, sir. Patcho ekwa mawana.
6: 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Ono tu nyuma right. What say? What say? 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
0: Di okanya mi asem na na di onu su di sisi.
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0: 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Okay, 4-2 yamko yamko me da say. Yeah, yen in 10 because pressure. Hello.
7: Hello.
0: Sir, mpacho ekwa mawana.
7: Hello.
0: Hello, mitun kam pacho ode mawana.
7: Oboy motion.
0: Oboy motion na say nyabi omi. Yen fa 3 more calls ni yamko inim. Hello. Hello. TikTok and so come on here. Anna, hello? Good evening, boss. Oh, Pacho Low Radio. No, Pacho, come on. Hello? Can you come next one. Radio, no. Editing back on. Hello? Make him say TikTok.
8: Hello?
0: Good evening. Good evening, Pacho, come on.
8: Kezai
0: guy, no. Okay.
8: Yeah,
0: 5-4, Anna. 5-3 and a 5-4.
8: I want to my feeling. Wow.
0: Okay, may I say?
8: On the low key.
0: All right, sure. Yanko. Hello?
9: Don't
0: two more calls. Hello?
9: Don.
0: Yes, sir. I'm a two. Can Patrick come on?
9: Oboy Motion.
0: Oboy Motion 6-4,
9: yeah.
0: Right? 6-4, not just a phone calls, no. Yeah, Fabio, me and your 10 calls, need now call 6-4. But get to know, it's a TikTok in so county, YouTube voting so county, as well as mega ranking in the crowd, 50% into 25 phone call and other social media platforms. And a mega ranking crowd 50%. He's the technical guy and on the A&R talent manager as well. Honey Boy is on standby. The gentleman's Konzi is on standby. I've got Blackhead on standby. Yimaka as well. You bet Chamanas will be as well. Mega Rankin.
10: Done.
0: IVK. Ena Oboy Motion. TikTok. Messages. Bibraba. Jide S. Christina. S.A. IVK. Manucho say IVK. Amount for Voti. Obisi Kumasi guy all the way. Jide say IVK all the way. Okay, Mega Rankin, you are the talent manager. What do you have to say?
10: No. Asana me kan yi no ka no ma futu ka ka me de ma Oboy Motion.
0: Mhm.
10: On se unim so e no say another rapper, right? Unim say rapper. But unim ni share da me boa. Good. Your cue was to listen to what Donichi and the people in the room were saying. Asama na ye difa ye ka fa ne ho. So what I say? Good. The moment as a first round no anko yama no e ho na nke wo say capitalize so what I say cause for him to improvise no sort no throw how your train no e freestyle no e no for you to hear that no na still anko yi amaye no
0: yeah
10: o kill no e wo say o be fast be take over but first round no yan say dey hu o man tension o
0: first round ni tension
10: yes o man tension rather which is wrong so what I say when opportunity no but still o man atoso. And then second round, so no, he came with a storyline and did very, very well. I'm yet a story now all kind of, but then with your flow, I said now what stack here flows so much that we hear four bars are four lines are now us to another one. Until now you hold your the opposite can I say. But then he had a very clear and then you know long story for us to listen to. And then third round, you know. Sure came make a crack. Who impressed it third round, you know?
0: Yeah.
10: Because we come back, but not come back now late for me. A technical person now come back now elite because now man for second round, you know, as I be me on the third round because on one side heading, I shall see answer now over. So for me, they made the man.
0: Me am IVK.
10: Absolutely, me and the drop.
0: In terms of max, you know, IVK Benyado do was saying
10: my man 40.
0: No, I'm a boy.
10: My man 37.
0: 37.
10: Yeah. I'll try.
0: I'm really impressed with the Boy Motion. Yeah. It's about his fourth battle.
10: Try pa.
0: And Boy Motion, why battle saying four? Yeah. Four. We really need three, and this is like IVK senior, Wapaha, Wishish, Yankofo, and Co. And to have seen this happen here, I'm so proud of your Boy Motion. Work on your clarity and confidence. Asemna Okanaka. Feel free, that's the only problem I have with you.
10: You're a rapper.
0: Rap now, yeah, but I said, Moshineka Semina, no, so kakra. I'm proud of you, and I'm hoping, say, Ube correct, Ube Lusu, first battle. I think lost two in a row and some of
10: that.
0: After Obi Obetini be an old guano. And to give IVK this match, why my IVK sweat pa?
10: Yeah, but until I say to say, energy will be sure be uncle. And yet the same.
0: Yeah.
10: You can have powers here. Powers a smooth rapper. Only IVK is second round, no. Good. Or chill different side.
0: Nice any bray, yeah.
10: Yes, or chill different style, different side, and so that is how you should be.
0: Man, we're a boy motion. IVK, we're rapid 31 years. We'll see you 6 years. BBABA, fine. What I say?
10: Kakan kakra.
0: IVK, what's the latest with you? Now, I'm more can some brabi. Imaka waha. Your talents, baby. Waha, young queen.
11: So, thanks for the opportunity all the time. The latest news is something I want to keep it hidden for now. It's actually going to be a global attention news. So I'm just waiting on a notification.
0: Confirmation and
11: confirmation. Once it's done, Adom FM will be the first to hear it out.
0: Maybe so. Your family anytime, any day. Patch your social media handles.
11: IVK now. Music. IV and shout outs to you, bro. You did very good. I mean, I was super impressed. I didn't plan for this. But then Adom FM, you don't plan.
0: Because I don't plan. And I like the way you accept to prove, say, you know or you are better without trying to say, me a senior man or bad a band. Cool, I hate to hear that. So, Charlie, big shout outs to you, IVK. You be family anytime, any day. You're welcome. What else? Thank you. Yenya Yimaka, ne Blackhead, and no, Yimaka Blackhead, real quick. Ucha, I best skip him because
12: don't minimum be about Yamwa and Nea Hamachi and you better drop his Kapudu.
0: Sikapudu,
12: yeah, Titan is Kapudu
0: and Nea,
12: yeah, all streaming platform.
0: Okay. Drop here now. Your pet time out the barber pass it through. What you say? Yeah. Blackhead, where you from? Hey, I say more. Obi say I'm available for video calls. No be easy. Mimi, first I say now. Now, me patcho IVK.

0: Yo, Yimaka is in the building. 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Yo, Danny, go that side. I beg you people. Time no day ni enkwe ni. Mudason sana yanya en soon will be so maba hands on the Yimaka bibi aboko.
1: Yaboko don.
0: What's the say DNA from Oliviera to Yimaka?
1: Sa pepe.
0: Dentia.
1: Oliviera no kwaye say I din bia se o se chia bro for ne ba mon say foreign name. Me din anka say Oliver. Into me start me yeah say me come fetch Oliviera no out of Oliver no. Aha, into me dey stage name na amwa o se chia bro for ne ba ne ade ade inti.
0: Na Yimaka ne ka ben ye ye firu so.
1: Yimaka ne ye me fie din a me papa de to me.
0: Eh?
1: Esa ade anyankopon e den amake Yimaka. 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
0: Eh kasa ben.
1: Eh me typical frafra guy.
0: Oh yeah,
1: but I was born and raised in Kumasi.
0: It's now tree no more.
1: So if I don't tell you, you never know. I'm
0: putting Langwene now.
1: Made TBBA from A to Z.
0: Langwene.
1: Yeah, wala.
0: Oh, now so.
1: Idia.
0: Idia, oh, Idia, Charlie. Idia, me, we are here. Oh, I'm okay. You, the languages man, they here. Langwene, now so.
1: Yeah, so.
0: Oh, me person ki yebon, koma bounce out, don't wanna yaka tree, yaka tree, ladies and gentlemen, I've got a gentleman, Yimaka, in the building, and Blackhead. But I ain't here Yimaka on the beat, and sana yakone nyomono, so it's IMAX DJ, chene beat, but man, no ambo. Oh no, bet me the beat where I am. Sam, now you're calling your so now you're calling the other talent. So, Yimaka,
1: okay.
0: Oh, yeah, my boy, you're our best friend. Meet me, my own cock.
1: Sapa Pepe.
0: I was so to me, can't you?
1: Okay.

0: Kofo feeli o. 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
1: Mediano.
0: Mediano. 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
1: Sa pepe. 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
0: say? 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Big shout out to our Scorbe concert and the Bills official and the Della Squad ninyina. 590 mobile at Daroma. Boys do wanna cash out. Boys do wanna nyiska. Obe ako reporti obi FBI yoko bebo round ma konse sa 590 mobile. 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Title ni biem.
1: Media now.
0: From Yimaka. Is it out on the streaming platforms?
1: All streaming platforms.
0: The African name nearby. Okay. Ladies and gentlemen, let's enjoy Yimaka. Media now. Let go. Media now. Hey.

0: this is a very big song, and the banga. Message in the song is something I love
1: banga,
0: so much.
1: Banga, banga.
0: Himaka, I so love this particular one.
1: Thank
0: trust
1: you, bro.
0: Me.
1: Thank you.
0: Daho,
1: thank, you.
0: There.
1: Thank you.
0: Now, Megarankin. Then I will walk off our brand here. Oh, they were waiting here, switching it up. And
2: message here is simple. For a good rapper to sing this well, first sing in friend is in
0: Mbwa. Honey Boy is in the building.
2: First
0: ladies
2: song
0: and
2: that you are singing on.
0: I will come
2: yes.
0: to Honey
2: no,
0: Boy.
2: Come on,
3: Samba, this one too.
0: Quick,
2: come on, Don. Don. Eja Wum. Enya Kasa Bibri.
3: Okay.
2: Rapper, na aye we no. Aye rapper.
0: No, emu ode.
2: Oh, come
0: emu
2: on.
0: Ode.
2: Come
0: ode.
2: On.
0: Ami, na message, na mikasa yon odo nyumu.
3: Enyo odo.
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3: We chile odo a woma unuya be ma na unuya ba.
0: No, this is a deep song.
3: Ati
0: this is a deep song. Me hope he say he'll get all the push he needs.
3: Sa.
0: Na wait me dia full stage. Because who di rabbi bi a yebe to and the passion. Me di ane me garankin.
3: Come on. No,
0: ati asye. Me gabi ma bros
3: ki we. Ati asye.
0: African, you know, you choose street ya hustle. Low times, high times. Me ya ko yeba. Iti messages like this, no. Ube ti mi a toa ma brother.
3: Sa. Last week like this near we hit FM. Almost so many I endorse.
0: I love the song.
3: Come on.
0: Yeah, so this guy resembles my senior mate at NAST.
3: KNUST.
0: Yeah, I call
3: it. SHS, yes.
0: And why?
3: It's me.
0: You mark us. Who says CR? Who do you see? I was up for the right spelling of the new name. Now, talents need to be with you.
3: Okay, the spelling is YIMEEKE. YIMEEKE.
0: What's the sound on all this?
3: All streaming platform, all my handles, baby, I'll be search. I just said the YIMEEKE. Imaka.
2: Me
3: pop it up. Baby, I'll be cool.
0: Yeah, only IMAX in Kasara.
3: Menene Bekasa.
0: Untimin fan tosso.
3: Menene Bekasa.
0: From time to time, because I don't want to do so.
3: Sir.
0: She be here, come here, I'm a catcher, maybe you're on the reef, you be on so yen.
3: Sir.
0: It's a big shout out going out to you,
3: okay.
0: My brother. Let
3: me show you
0: together. Black Kid and Brandy say, Nanka, Minya, Honey Boy. On the other seat, Honey Boy and Pascal Zamani and Pesemi enjoy boom. Now, young fan, Black Kid, come this way. Black Kid, we are slower. The one ginger won't go for more. Hano, cha, ube di agronona. Honey Boy, met in a sena yen call. Time no day. Black Money, rather. Okay, I keep calling him Black Kid. Black Money, sika tuntum so free him beto.
4: Black Money, dear. Black in the stand from Ghana Blaster. The black, the star.
0: Bro, are you nervous?
4: No.
0: Feel free, my brother. Talk to me. Mimi, a guy man to say, wow, guy man to guy man. You didn't come on. Well, but I said, I bet you show who I'm energy new from now. We'll drop into our same as the sound. Miss Women Person, Mr. Sound. How long now are you music?
4: About 2 years.
0: 2 years?
4: Yeah.
0: Me patch and then out the brain.
4: Like, me were promoting one of my track. I mean, Global Boy, I release, you know. And Global Boy. Yeah.
0: Now, Danny, you're a drama. Danny, oh, dang. Danny be drama with my boy. Danny, yes. A drama, papa. What's his role in your team?
4: Danny, he be one of my

0: Black Money, what be the motivation behind the song?
1: Like, from the journey, baby, I'm a free, baby, I'm a call.
0: Now free him, Adenta.
1: From Techiman to Accra.
0: Techiman to Accra.
1: Yeah, but...
0: So you take a moment out through on you, Moyana?
1: Yeah, we maybe do Accra, and we won't say Charlie. Coin idea, we move up. And we won't say them to the door.
0: But our lips, and it's on it here, and our polish, Kakra, kum.
1: And here's Black... I'm a Mrena.
0: I'm a Mrena. It's black polish.
1: It's on it here.
0: Exactly. Mega Rankin, honestly speaking, I feel like, me who talents are hold on a Ejuma wo ho. But I tie show when out here other talents, you'll be fine. You understand? Sure. And you their message, you know, important. Voice, you know, transposition, what you are trying to say, so you're very important.
1: Sure.
0: It's my patch. Take these things serious. They make it sure. So next time I message feel and I can listen to 4 or 5 songs of yours, knowing say you are growing. This is a personal advice from a brother to a brother, man.
1: Mega
0: Rankin, who will be bigger?
2: Aside the funny thing, we do edit problem no. Eh wa unum na perform me. O perform it say winning ji.
0: Eh wa
2: unum. Unim lyrics not ready. Just perform.
0: Yeah, feel
2: energy.
0: Free. Let's have fun.
2: Mo ba say. Eh eh.
0: Boy no no.
2: Men perform it say. Men perform it say why attention. Eh wa unum. Pressure be enim. Any freestyle. And one America.
0: Thank you, Charlie. You see, your own song. If you don't enjoy it, how can we enjoy it? You understand? Thanks for coming to my brother.
1: Thank you.
0: Danny, mini way we meboa. At 18 year too much. Charlie, Pascal Zamani. Honey boy, come this way, Pascal Zamani, that way. Minim say LV that one why and why LV no one be no high G, Charlie. Honey boy, come this way real quick. Honey boy, your movement way they come, people they compare them to that of Sarkodie's invasion, that of Shatawale's invasion. Like, you are a king, you are idolized. You are idolized. Mm. Like, people, they love you like crazy. Yeah. Honey boy.
1: Yeah.
0: What are you doing differently? Oh, take the headphone, the ending come off. I headphone, the ending come off. Why? Nyanyan, real quick. What are you doing differently? Who movie? You see motorbikes, where 12, I am a winning, or cars, I hold you, brothers, yeah. Today, you're back.
1: Yeah.
0: What is different about you where they make people defile you like this?
1: Realness, you know, realness, because. People take you very serious if they know they are part of you as well. So the journey has to be something real, something fulfilling as well. So yeah, realness.
0: Osha, I know.
1: I know realness.
0: And now no usi streets in a so. Omo omo nim ebu sasa na whiny suni whiny whiny. People were comparing you to Shatawale Baho. Crowd of pulley. Yeah. People were comparing you to Stoneboy Baho. Crowd of pulley. Yeah. I say, what dear ni omo.
1: Yeah.
0: Are you born and bred in Ablekuma?
1: No. I grew up Alabadi. I spent like whole 19 years Alabadi.
0: Do you call Ablekuma?
1: I say my me call 10 years crap on by.
0: Na den kwana eh cause as say we nyame wo ho. For someone our own name, you did a gospel song be rendition be a call viral. Obetima my a cappella and some you

0: round you money. 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You are climbing at a certain pace.
1: Yeah.
0: My gospel like a pen and yanko a yin so answer. 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
1: Se me share a dear way, mami.

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1: 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No,
0: I'm well, me quite sorry, pal.
1: I'm sorry, man.
0: Your kind in the air,
1: I'm sorry, man.
0: Me quite Pentecost.
1: Oh, yeah, Pentecost.
0: Patro me bow, Patro with me. 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
1: Me, so
0: I'm not left church, I beg.
1: Youth, arise and shine. No, I can't. Uncle, Uncle, Uncle, Uncle, Uncle, Uncle, Uncle, Uncle, Uncle, Uncle, Uncle, Uncle, Uncle, Uncle, Uncle, Uncle, Uncle, Uncle, Uncle, Uncle, Uncle, Uncle, Uncle, Uncle, Uncle, Uncle, Uncle, Uncle, Uncle, Uncle, Uncle, Uncle, Uncle, Uncle, Uncle, Uncle, Uncle, Uncle, Uncle, Uncle, Uncle, Uncle, Uncle, Uncle, Uncle, Uncle, Uncle, Uncle, Uncle, Uncle, Uncle, Uncle, Uncle, Uncle, Uncle, Uncle, Uncle, Uncle, Uncle, Uncle, Uncle, Uncle, Uncle, Uncle, Uncle, Uncle, Uncle, Uncle, Uncle, Uncle, Uncle, Uncle, Uncle, Uncle, Uncle, Uncle, Uncle

0: market.
1: You got it. 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
0: Yeah.
1: It was effortless. Now, Uncle Foko, you're going to get Ghana.
0: Yeah. Yeah.
1: So now, Uncle Foko, I'm going to get Ghana. I'm going to get
0: Ghana.
1: The gentleman down there is Pascal Zamani. Pascal Zamani, bought something nice. 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Yanko.
2: What is ransom, say madam go say that money. We are believing the money. Freedom alone me no one no bondage. Share what they keep me from being a man of the plentiness. Girl em love the success. Social media they make body get stress. But when I'm in the mood, somebody get honey. 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I don't wanna know where me a stand pan. Girl, give me love, give me love.
1: Hey, Pascal Zamani is in the building. My main trust the process, and that you better call a year. So, trust the process is one of my favorite songs. Me tear sa. So, I call it 1 million. So, me na me tear 900. Suka Bailey, I love the song so much, trust, and the brand new one as well is doing absolutely well on the streaming platforms. Trust the process from Honey Boy. Let go.

0: Ladies and gentlemen, I mean, Tamadoma for the new one. This is the gentleman, Honey Boy. This gentleman has a seat waiting for him in this music industry, and as evident, and your kasa, and your branding, and then your tattoo, and your piece, and then your original. The talent is big. Yeah. Is that big, Suka Billy? In Shrana, Yama, the likes of Sarkodia from Kasahari level, Yama Chris Waddle, Yama Donzi, Yama Kwaokesi, Yama Bandana, Yama Stoneboy, the same blessings in Duwechi. This is the time, Ghana. Honey Boy is his name. Ebeo Sebia, why Honey Sebia, Faber also. Honey in terms of music, Angry Gentleman.
1: Yeah.
0: I'm Max DJ, you know how we do it. One, two, three, let go.
2: Jimmy!

0: Who's there? What do I do? And you want you may have the dead. Why are you the dead? Mammy a cappella or some the dead thing you do? They know.
1: Yeah. This is my favorite part. Father, Lord, forgive me for the times I doubted you. Nay, I say won't pay myself so and you no crow. Even when I no get money, you they make my belly full.
0: Ow.
1: No one man tell fefe. Joy like a river. Baba de masadi fa de work and no de shiva. 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Na mina so mi so besine, nene nipa. Tu. Me and be wall, leader stand firm like oracle. Feel like gangsta, but them can't do it.
0: Hey, nipa na hit to say the garanke. Ghana music is in safe hands, trust me. Sani o chia me kwa me mo kwa ye, sa akwa de, omun kwa baby adi, but I mean say error.
1: Yeah.
0: Wait till now. It's looking like you are very close to securing a vacant seat somewhere.
1: Yeah, I believe.
0: And as ankoye vacant crana as a waba.
1: Yeah.
0: Mama mintin as a crime jinem. That kind of feeling I mean.
1: Empinu.
0: Suka bili. Ladies and gentlemen, or trusted process ni we and anya made ni to so no se nyame man peace of mind. Yeah. Man. Adumano 6.3 kiss a higher level, no size. I've got Honey Boy in the building. It's one man count. Talk to me, who will be you? As long as you give me peace of mind.

Ow.

0: but not everybody loud them. But not you, you know.
1: Send me what's it called, me need you. As long as she give me peace of mind.
0: But not you, you know. There's a Paris style in the building.
1: But not you, you know.
0: Yo, this is

0: Charlie Honey Boy Wabo. Hey, guessing in over the wood.
1: Amen.
0: You are a work in progress, and certainly December show, Beba.
1: Yeah.
0: Show,
1: yeah.
0: Beba. Show, Amba will be very disappointed because looking at the crowd you are able to put together, natural.
1: Yeah.
0: Okay. Any movement now, Beba? No. We are the type of artist that you have a default fan base that is ready to follow you everywhere you go.
1: Yeah.
0: People go pull knives out of you. I know.
1: Yeah.
0: But that's part of the craft, pop culture, the love day for you.
1: Yeah.
0: One question I may want my honey boy and I say, would there ever be a point in time you would want to leave the hood? Because time baby akotina baby. But would you represent the hood you currently find yourself in for life? Is it looking like that?
1: Oh yeah. For life, because I feel they've been there for me even when I felt like, you know, giving up. You know,
0: there was a point.
1: Yeah, there was a point, because we are humans, you know. We are humans. Sometimes we feel like giving up, even though we still seek that you know, that hope and everything from God. We feel like giving up, but they made everything possible. They made everything possible. Because Charlie, meet now, come we cry, me who be called kwa kwa. No, di me which. Yeah, only boy. All this, Charlie. It motivates.
0: It makes you feel good.
1: Yeah. So wabli kuma, Charlie.
0: Do you feel so you have arrived, or you still feel so that you need a few touches here and there, support, you know? You need it beyond what has been seen currently.
1: Beyond, because we all need beyond, you know. We all need that support. So
0: that's at Doom 106 point.
1: Yeah.
0: Him for now, better support in terms of collaborations, in terms of investors, in terms of partnership, what you are up for and all that. Never socials, and so can't wanna inquire
1: him. All right, so first of all, I would like to say a very thank you to you.
0: We did together, you know.
1: For giving me this opportunity. And I also want to take this opportunity to inform or tell people this piece of my song is actually a single out of an album coming.
0: Album Moba?
1: Yeah.
0: I'm quite no more there.
1: Yeah, so it will be next month. So after the album, that is when we'll put up a concert inside a Blakeman.
0: Next month, it's looking like there will be a December concert.
1: Yeah.
0: Wow. Yeah. Blakeman Muti live on a Dome 106.3. I'm Udini. Honey boy, this a gentleman, and confirm compare not just to the likes of Shatawale, but yet no compare Shakem Umpo more of like international art. I'm gonna say, boy, we or sign what talent, no, no, sign a guy, man.
1: Yeah,
0: oh, what a fine boy, same one guy here, one guy there, so be now. So it is also West Khalifa, no, honey, so you know, no, he is a whole product. Mega Rankin, we are talent manager, what's the music? This is one of your own. Oh, cross our own sassy, we don't name you. Then I walk up on a
2: one or two being told.
0: What on in German? What's a new video? And I said to Mr. Mega Yanko,
2: but no can say any boy, one of our own. I'm Lukuma, Yediani, and YHH3 on Wenny. And my catrom will be Saba, no man jindy. Yakaya, oh man jindy.
0: Bon lion, Mukana,
2: Yakaya, oh man jindy. I think it was Mighty. And I have a catcher, me say, boy Biba, me watch you.
0: Rapper Mighty,
2: Mighty. And I'm saying, no, I'm checking it out. And since then, consistency, crazy. Since then,
0: technically, no experience. Only international and TBI, Juma, only locals, being Swahili, Juma. Then I'll shock. And I say, I've been there, but what do you have to say? Advice when I'll be to your man?
2: Now, no. Right? Uhia help Nina Obinyan. Uhia Nina, Uhia now. Right? To see our climbing Uhia and your Chinebi.
0: To our support,
2: be a Ubia for man now. Because I know you too much, Abehano. Yeah, for man now. Later, you know, I better cash out.
1: Yeah.
2: Who here?
0: Okay.
2: Yeah.
0: Okay. And you came with some soldiers. Me, one thing I believe in is that along the line, people climb, and then when people in Kofo rules and you defined to them, someday they expect more than they are probably entitled to. It may patch or wine, wah, hey, now I have quite a bit of me, near whom we bush and for your monami.
1: Oh, yeah.
0: Where the pen drive by. Don't say quick, push you one side. Team Nessu.
1: Yeah, Team Nessu.
0: You mean common.
1: Team Nelson, so the one behind the camera over there, they're very ugly.
0: Ugly.
1: Ope ma pa.
0: Ugly one.
1: Ope ma.
0: And you're a lesbian.
1: Yeah, so the other one is Mighty.
0: Mighty.
1: Yeah, this is Fairy Tale. He's also a producer as well.
0: Oh, Fairy Tale. Boom, will be my and I am for my rappers. Who will be to be a bit of my talent now?
3: Maybe some other time.
0: Yeah. I mean, some other time. Yeah, let's talk about it.
1: And Zill is outside.
0: Zill,
1: yeah.
0: Yo, so Zill, dear. Zill be family. Zill, dear.
1: Yeah, we plenty, but you know, we all we come. Yeah.
0: feels good to know. It's a label or a management, and I say a brother supporting a brother.
1: Yeah,
0: for
1: now. Brother supporting brother. So we are trying to create that clan. Mm. That is why we've named it Beacons.
0: Beacons.
1: Yeah, Beacons. Yeah.
0: Okay. Okay. Yeah. Feels good to know. Last words to fan base or be your supporter or about do some pimping.
1: Oh, I didn't show you. Like, I didn't show you. Shout out to, you know, Shatawale Medical, Kevin Boy, because they've done a lot for me. Like. Mm. Lots for me, so aside them, shout out to God, you know, my mom, everyone watching, everyone supporting.
0: Now, Stone Boy, do you be a man?
1: Me, Ben, you know, but he has motivated me from like from afar.
0: Yeah. Kofi, you could eat your love. Why? Yeah, it's a big shout outs going out to the family. Pascal Zamani. Mashana and them de Pascal. Pascal on your late, that Ben, no, she's not late. You mentioned my own, the late Pascal. Pascal Zamani, time in New York. But what banned it here? Hi G, any honey boy, what mommy social? No, they said they for just come announce them there. Yeah. Hi G, any LV, Mumbra. You don't give me your socials. Yeah, social. People where they won't follow you. Yeah.
1: HUNYBOY on all socials, honey boy.
0: On all.
1: Yeah, on all.
0: HUNYBOY
1: and boy.
0: Okay. Okay. Charlie Zoo. We do it together, broski. Me also want to teach you, know, banker. So to me, can be trying brand here, man. I said to that. It be so, Charlie. Thank you so much. Any day, my broski. It was fun. It was fun having you in the building. Yes, I need out and it's not me. You are moving by. Omen to me and your baby. Hi, G. Mama, kwan LV. Mama, kwan. 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And then, oh, be surprising me. Minim sa over. Hi, G. Swan crammy. It just a time in the demo. Unwrap it. Who cross unwrap in the time as soon? And me person want a tearful who say, oh, bye. Nanka will surprise me by Uncle as planned. See, that I'll mention sign here with him, Yanko.
3: Next week.
0: Next week. Okay. One more, will feel for how long?
3: Oh, next week, I'm a cool school, I remember.
0: Oh, my bands are my favorite talents back on and a hygiene. So next week, measure with him. Okay. Pascal Zamani, I will see you again next week. But what will be the latest?
4: We'll talk about
0: them. Thanks so much for coming. Squanzi to the one I'm quite so. Mwamo share me live on TikTok. Mwam can watch on in your show. Mwamo TMA with you. Big shout outs to you. And to Mwamo share me live on YouTube. I appreciate all of you so much. Sorry, so Bella the all rounder air bow weather down home as well. Friend me don't each kitiki that they are and I'm that there. So Megarankin, may I say African. Yen say that. Yes, indeed. I'm out of here.

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Aware kanipa hu because it was ordained by God. 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Me see aware no, it was ordained by God. Na me na share aware. It didn't throw mu ton no hu say. Be man here ni hu kani. E na odi oba. O se be man na say, "What die ye?" 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Na Awurade aye den. Aman ni hu kani. No hu say, "We ni men fem padie mi dompe mu dompe because I was si gu no no oba ni gina ho hu so oba ni e different wono tia kote e oba ni de ne ye cheche se da off flat mo hu se wey e ye mia me say me say so sorry but e bibi danso e woni hu o sho oba nyu e gu no hu no fo mie no bi e po ne bo so e to e dia dia e dia dia Nancy Wunam, you are so say, me dear. 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

0: 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And after his mini abema Bismarck appear, your prophet Bismarck appear, and your son and Rane Aquadania me, a son soba studio now be who Aquadania me, and no bibiro who knew Aquadania Mushiana was, hey, where they saw your classmate, Wobwa, your classmate. On your classmate, who papa penny pa, and untina or son of home rane aquada nyameno. 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Ibia boko.
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0: Wow.
2: On you though. Mhm. Why you take it to me? I said,
0: "Wo mo mo kra na."
2: So old match. When you papa size no.
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0: Mhm. 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
3: Ka me na mi se no. I mean, Saturday, I'm Mra.
0: Send a yammy one year, oh, yeah.
3: Cause I check.
0: Wow.
3: Now, a man is all a bemon, so I am a
0: demiad.
3: Wow. Come with your same bit to no sooner than you crack. Nina,
0: maybe a trim.
3: Who be work as some guy in Yanoko Cressa? A fellow will feel. Too many will feel.
0: There's a woman come on, I am cause
3: you maybe you scan in our ha.
0: Mhm.
3: I'm uncle for a fatty free.
0: Sir?
3: Ah, yes.
0: And then we feel more do because I'm so papa cry. I am for my
2: so no name, sir. I do my way no, I flippy,
0: yeah.
2: Menana, a yebby, and me papa so a yebby.
0: Okay,
2: to my bush, you are fooling your anno or minimum form.
0: Okay,
2: answer, Mimi fly him fee.
0: Okay,
2: for mena, I him fee. To Mimi boy, Minna, Dean, or no son, no.
0: Ah,
2: I was the same for mena, I dance for mena.
3: For mena.
0: Wow.
2: I dance for mena.
0: Wow.
2: To baby, I'm in school. Hey, you're a one. Why not? No, so on you here. Why not? No, so cool.
0: As I'm near, very interesting.
2: Yes.
0: Very, very interesting.
2: Jamaican, what you say?
0: Yes, yes.
2: Aha, intino. My best year, me, you're
0: preoccupied.
2: Oh, no, me, no. I'm in Nimsa Kalena, me, what can I drink? Nami, young. But even I know you're kitty. But since you are still not, that's why I would even know. That's why I can take it. I'm the one in a good hand.
0: Ah,
3: you must.
0: All right, two the other 106.3 FM.
3: When was that city going to go?
0: Aye.
3: I didn't know Bible.
0: Hey. And then I'm going to tell me.
2: Tonight, I spell it and I connect.
0: If I'm going to tell you, I would tell mommy.
2: Spell it and I connect.
0: Miss Ramon, Miss
2: Ramon. I don't cook me who be and call me a soo. Oh, some Miss Ramon Mediano, Eshe inside. I'm assuming me a so.
0: Okay.
2: And to me, be a son, no, who's a miniano.
0: Wow.
2: So, I'm assuming me and the Diana so.
0: Wow.
3: Yes.
2: Sanity, you'll do a high. I saw for the billion now, Mammy Castle.
0: Now, I mean, I saw Mammy family topic in today.
2: One way, Mammy from Trim, what the topic in the bed to that? I saw for the billion now, could I home home back home?
0: Okay.
2: Bibrina,
0: a genuine one.
2: Bibrina, a good, sir, a woman, you're genuine, no, sir. 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
1: o wo kro bebre so
0: alafia e busum o wo won kronkron
1: oh yes
0: okay
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0: be yepe okay
1: what am I saying? Because me while I fear on me the way by example. One day papa be cooking me all. A shaman.
0: Okay, okay.
1: No, oh yes, no, yeah, my boyfriend I'm in a dating for 3 years.
0: Okay.
1: One day no kwa kokumi. It's yes, sorry no pa. Oh yeah, no the miko jiskedro.
0: Okay.
1: Oh sorry I no pana mammy frame. 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And no catch me say. 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Busumuni say, bibi boni biba to me and de. 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
0: Nko baby.
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0: saying?
2: Yes, Sabreno. 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I am called Abraham. Young and now Moses. Satam and I met Jesus Bia and Mayano. 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
5: Oh, to me, Cody Bonnet. 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Not the hoof on him, Cassa, may be a bribe, and I say, may be a certain.
0: Okay,
5: a honor of moi, justice.
0: Ebeyeduma. Wow.
5: What I say? A horn, yes, say, on Sabaco, how are you day?
0: Touch me.
5: A horn on a young 2 year plum, Sabrana make an yada, young 2 year plum.
0: Because Cromphobia, any
5: baby, Coriana. 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
0: No, me,
5: Omishas, ye de na Christo, and Asani, Brandy, dear Tim, and I have some blessed, and Abacobun Samujem, and I'm Christo, and I oo, and Aza, Aza,
0: for 1 night,
5: and I'm not Kokubun Sam, or can send me, Kofodin at them, or see Jesus Christ, it's a criminal name. And yes, sir, Jesus Christ, Dino, and a criminal name, sir, Dino, so the year, Jumano, or when you. Abu Mwabia de ma omo echi tafo.
0: Okay.
5: O can send me say Sisian and Yamasuma kwakwa yes Brana Bekwa Bluchi Brana Obewo Bra Anuna ye na Brana Bekwa heaven or say heaven be any wami kuhu wa hina me busao.
0: Na heaven ni ho.
5: Asembe na kan mi mako hoda. 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
0: Yeah.
5: Minimobia and Nippa Bonin to a woo ye, Nimon Ponya to man ye. 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
0: 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Heaven wa hon swa wedi.
5: What ya say?
0: Yeah.
5: Enti mame, me pesa me chise se. Se wo kwa sorry. 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Make sure se wo problem. 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
5: me pa che o genuineness na wo kanu o kwa akoye de wo prophet no ho de na wo ko solve o ko solve problem and two person hu se obetumi aye o tie me
0: tie o
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0: Okay.
5: Me, so we are loose stroke, I met to me as I are.
0: Okay.
5: So HIV is, I met to me. Now, per se, what to say, me to me, yes, our problem.
0: Ajiwaba.
5: Na, and yes, Ajiwaba and Poo. 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So for ya, Oka say, HIV AC, over to me, yes,
0: okay.
5: So for ya, Oka say, over to me, Abuame, Mamenyaba. Okay, so over to me, Abuame, ne evidence. 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
2: 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Wawia uwe transode mdi oti ana oti ye.
1: Mm.
2: And then a man evangelist voting in Adavet, I'll be a prophet.
1: Wow.
2: What does he?
1: Ain't
2: he dear? So for Cain, prophet he came. The working in United said, I dear one who be a young upon a summoner now. Because seeing him and a body,
1: yeah,
2: by a name in Yamasuman Casania town, may a book gay a brushing in a boom, you were me, Mahatra Gigi. What do you call my Gigi? Say, Maca Cassa, Ghana, who can come call for?
1: Sir?
2: My Gigi is our call, Munya, Miko Kutu. Tema, that was Bible room. I'm saying, go to MD's your Bible room.
1: Who go to Tema?
2: Tema, ha?
1: Go to 90.
2: Oh, Meridian, ain't final.
1: Ah, Tema.
2: And what Tema?
1: Yeah.
2: Isaiah 21:14.
1: Okay.
2: And we Bible room.
1: Okay.
2: I'm saying, go to NDC. And what's in our quarry? What's at the moon final court? Let me shakra, Jay Abreso.
1: Let's say, you made your study and all your collapse tickets.
2: Yes. Nadientia, Ninyam Somono, Ninyan Abbey, a deep word, deep one, say, and go for Chango for. Adoson. Oh,
1: yeah.
2: Yamasuma, yes, when you see a song woman in Anjou.
1: Yeah.
2: By said, there's a folk at a war banner. A young woman of course on a hill. Problem now, son or no. And your evangelist, I said. Give me who invented first and me. Let me pretty tell prophet for your misery.
1: No?
2: Maybe
1: I know. Let me know. See, who's on my day?
2: Miss Omea Crom for. Let me cassette your oil.
1: Me
2: cassette your habit.
1: Me
2: cassette your shoe.
1: Ah, my own and no more.
2: Yes,
1: Tiano
0: and Yansam
1: phone. Who flies
0: you? Who flies
2: you? The one man above for me, no me at my best share.
0: Aye.
2: You be Pijao and there. We evangelists here by prophet count.
1: Who
2: does here?
1: Yeah.
2: Mr. Mamma, Mr. Mamma, Mr. Mamma, Mr. Mamma, Mr. Mamma, Mr.
1: Mamma,
2: Mr. Mamma, Mr. Mamma, Mr. Mamma, Mr. Mamma, Mr. Mamma, Mr. Mamma, Mr. Mamma,
1: okay.
2: Now, first you preach up one child for Bible in
1: there. Aye.
2: As you go to quotation, basa.
1: Wow.
2: It's made down a moose and
1: nay, I tell you
2: a gift.
1: And I was fiery.
2: A gift. Mucosiave, Mancosiave.
1: Okay.
2: What does he?
1: Yeah.
2: And one man, I'm moose, I bought for his share. You do by Yuma. How about we? How about we? How about we? Hm. And I'm saying, intend and no come with dinner pay.
1: Hm.
2: Say, see, I'm a bayer herbal doctor. Me too, Uncle India by ye. I'm a cosian near my massa. I've been a hook I can't with soon. What tempt me a jabber so?
1: Hey, hey, hey, hey, yana.
2: Because me make me a major crowd to suffer tired him.
1: Wow.
0: I call any name. I tired him. I say me no bugger proof. I
2: want to make an answer. It's the first evangelist. I'm going for joy because of say sika.
1: Mm-hmm.
2: Now when they cast, I saw for the first year that came.
1: Gabi.
2: You're not from. We are near Boasun. Tetimai. You're from Boasun. You're from Tetimai.

0: what abo.
1: Where are they? Who preach?
2: Let's make a for me. Did you for them?
0: Yeah, but who crowd? Why not look inside what you say?
2: Oh, Bella.
1: Yes.
2: Me preach you abuasi. I show sika ono. Me one uncle for make you for me buy. No, must Mesade mo se hwe una be kasa yen sa
0: satam na party no club no koso esu sika ho
2: mame me se pram abra me chame ho se me dari premu kan kan ya we aso fo mo gana wan abra che me mi nu am na start na na so fo wu ya buya mo gan mo kuma se kanitia obua si tutuka woni me ya meka no me se yet mi etam blog omo ye pena na bua se na nsentani si ye onko fo fo mbabo me na me se mo bua utim bomia o twena ne saka ho.
1: Wow, Unkashi.
2: Me bom pay a cajan says a Bible could tell me, and then an animal to me or ah. Means the Wakano, when Miss Amis Minisu Casa. Me Casa Nessus Munesi, Nessus Mimi Persons in Mumpa, to me Baron Camilla Casabus in Solonium.
1: Sir, Bobby Mammy, to be Namins,
2: I'm a voice in
1: it. My voice, young
2: Cabasus Munumpa, ain't he, Emma, and then Yamasmono, as a son. Rebella, who bet me a transfer de Mocosoria. When you
1: are
2: quite a half and this is the sentence, and Oma Mia would say, as one trade you said, you tight
1: for 40 years. I'll come back 50 years.
2: But I don't mind me asking me, see, said I'm also the one cabam de bar. What's this off when you also your chrome for? Mamma Cassie can tell
1: you. Can I mean, dear?
2: You can't conform with your chrome for a software number one.
1: A statifia, sorry, them.
2: A software be a chrome for 10 BBR. Nay, you must say, yes, you know. No more, almost say, oh, yeah, you know. We are criminals, say. First, no. I was saying, I'm saying, I'm going to threat me, but no boy. You know, you're making me a yes, yes.
1: Yes. Say, yes, yes.
2: Nadia, I'm walking. Me tell her, my son, Butum.
1: What, wow, now,
2: I'm going to say, Butum, why? I'm going to say, Butum. Say, Bancha, by. As you are coming, and you didn't say, Butum.
1: And that's what's in the door.
2: Mante, Mantata, ask me, any. He be an in here. What does he? And do it, we ask him yourself for a metabana, some of your confua. Confua, no, no, why? Ah, Matias is your papa, Missia Bonte. Let me show you our bottom. Make me a sunny area. Oh, no, I shall call to chairs with them on by which mass about them in the area. And you be yo, a area.
1: Ah, my.
2: Ain't in young copon. What did be my yay? We being as yes, you know, yes, you know, Oboni dear, we must say, Juma. Na obiti aso dem na de so fuka bebere settings o hwe yo mo oka aso na etire ni won mani afira first no
1: omo he
0: omo oka aso second
2: oka aso ebi wo malapa
0: second yes so ni wo mo ebi sunday na boss na che wo mo ene wo na akwa asole e ocha wo ka wo kwa ebubu ani na maame me se ene wo ka ye ye de no
2: Oh, I say, Zeni Payasia Kano, my dear Quatri. Oh, be a witch, so then be a baby again if you
1: Ugo sobre.
2: Yes,
0: out to why then.
1: Nanya Hajim Kwanji
0: and
2: Kwanji for 100 million to buy Bozo, never snap to all. Any Kusia, never 20 million to all.
1: You have a Bible. Wow.
2: Di abo Bible mo. Proverbs.
0: 30 verse 10.
2: Was it a new what unya wa dan su kru nu amo.
1: Na mo mo se na mo ba
0: na.
2: No we ni for enti di abo I na so for we ya so for a. Na se me tese ese asori kese pa o mo chama akofo obi, obi ni nua.
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2: 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I by wo a social media by.
0: Oh, e ho san.
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2: 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I say I am spiritual work.
1: Okay.
2: Enkoy.
1: Yeah.
2: By one e be bua o. Ti se wo de azan fa mu. And one fast and you may view. Prophetic. Me, we in a spirit to go to Mokasa, or soon Mokasa, soon Yami to Mo.
1: Yeah.
2: What does it? Mammy Bella, and then the Akon of Fasino, so for my Konotaman, a new obium is a
1: new obium.
2: I guess the end here, Dino. Now when you are sponsored, our hand will be able to
1: wow.
2: And come, sir, may make me a song, come out, come out, so natural.
1: Now, Shadow, my Gua, who preaching called you a big cry, 50-50 cry.
2: I say, so Nanny Yamasuman, I say, young quaint, and Vandal, I don't require. My machines, you cry, ye boom, or boy, a boy.
1: Say, no, so I blew, prophet.
2: Me, Miss,
0: where you are blue.
2: I'm going to go to the house. Ahemfobia no aga na mi no mad na
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1: Maybe I say, oh, say a Bible, dear, also had a city.
2: Yes, until I see with some saying I'm a city, a Bible room, a shinshu, my dear.
1: Okay.
2: We two agreed with me, the sunny area, and to any someone in your bonnet. By then, I'm a summon, I say, yet in Yamasma Katakatiani, maybe universities in Yadi, and soon there will be a was or in the Benjamin Cotta school. I didn't think I would think I'd be in university, the Benjamin could be. Oh, Bitty, I saw them perform fences in the Toyamano. 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
0: onse bela onse sofo
1: me ba omo na so ma me
0: onse sofo ne bible no
2: ene
0: han no de silly anyway adwuma na bible we ene silly ene be ye no me me to me I said to my name, may Bible in a frame. May the city and the gummy comuna. Now may the identity, Pesamacher say, Bible on him, Pesamacherminia, Penny say, Bible on him, Mayan, a gumana. Ube to me the Bible now, the city at Chile on the Bayano. Ube to me the city and no quiet.
1: Aye, because me will be crying, who says city and yet a particular
0: American, and to not Bible on him, Mayano. Yet an animal took. At the city and a shiny mem,
1: yet to me,
0: Rossus,
1: that's what we
0: said, sir.
2: By a nano, Bible near the Abbey of Baba, Bible, and Matama, yes, you free your
0: miss. I don't know, but yes, you free
2: all. What's it, Yaka?
0: And a Bible and a better in your
2: matters here. One for Bible now, Nankai, yes, you free your miss,
0: sir.
2: And so Bible, no.
0: This is our person who was offering. I mean, Tina, what the way Obia or your tip on Cosu Christian? Obe who's our descendant? Obedo at them
2: already.
0: We don't need to do at them.
2: Obedo
0: at them.
1: Member, my mammy coming near by Gina's name, Picky Cordina. And come my critical that she had in the
3: serious
1: prophet will fool up a young guy trying to cut a crunk. Well, yet, Mammy,
3: said your tear 40 years. My own call Tien is saying, you're condemning.
0: Nyame
1: somo.
3: Okay. ama wehu se wo sofo bi ho a asem we bebo ama wa hunsunsu ye da okonfo ani sofo ntem
1: okay
3: what am I saying? And then I may have video be. Bella, or see, woo, mua masuya mundi suya mubra mukomu bunu, umra minche, and now kwa sorry demo. At this year, wa sorry demo kwa suche di epamu wabonte.
1: Nia usuna wa ko ya kwa sorry demo.
3: Last week, mi yebu mi kama, mi kami di wa sone ko 2000.
1: Hey!
3: Yes, we, mami, we, omuchi 100 Ghana mamba. So, pastor's appreciation, 200 cedis mamba chia. 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
1: Neno says kanu wane beji.
3: Omu jiyama sorry no. 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
3: 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Wa ufo crown.
1: Yeah.
3: Ufo ne crown. 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
1: Yeah.
3: Fuka ko no gokpo. 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Any place. Baby, I'll pay be a jaffon to one a 10 years, Uber Quabba now phone that suit that baby.
1: What be unfa?
0: There's some baby are 2 pence as a solid demo. So who could ya two no cook?
1: I'm sorry, be it him.
0: Oh, there, not the mouth.
1: I'm sorry, there.
0: Oh, there, I said, Jack, I'm not popping it here. Oh, be fast on the field and what would you know? I know there was.
3: I don't know. So
1: neka
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3: 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Yeah, mi ni wukru dape alokple na ba mi ni wunte.
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4: Mati
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4: 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If you met Davin, someone walk canoe, as I'm not Davin, can you ask him to get to a wife? Behold,
1: well, who experienced Kakra? What's it be?
4: Aye, and to Yankupon said that he may see Davin and make a 2,000. Me grandpa, me, you, Ukrainian, grandpa, then you make a 500 Ghana made him. Ye tram will be a church member.
1: Hey, I do my man,
4: yes, affordable. Yearly, independent.
1: Now, who fear you to make a canoe man? No,
4: sir. Made a cafe and I got an amateur memo books of cramming tongue. Now, I saw them cramming time for because Canada said, no, correcting me. Why would you? I will be a woo. Wouldn't have so or so for near as a friend from 8 million to worry more by church member. One. We are here, no more of one fire mount, economical. But also for your area. Yes, ye miss Cayenne, yes, ye are going to be.
1: On no so for now, Sabby, your bay and couple between me, I want by Moyan to board the man. Church member, now would be the same. We all could have
4: way. Who cry 1 to 5? Yes, I track out also. Who's
5: so far? Demetri. And I'm what?
1: Sabbe Pepe.
5: Okay. What are you? Where the mamma come out?
1: Eh, ma boy, yeah.
5: No, my man, yeah, but we are just on the Yasaka crack. What are you? Well, bye bye.
1: Bye bye, ma boy. From 0302216562 and 0302216561. Then you are doing chew. And then you are doing prophet or mina sauce, aya scam. Prophet or mini, aquadania missa scam or mini associate, dear. Heaven in a hefa. Would ya bow bray ye near corner or wire to now? A new one won't lose ye. San was a main country. Dinner say, share new criminal go, but man try. Man try. From now so far, I didn't today, Ebra.
6: Hello,
1: Mamma, come about round, Maso. Yes, darling.
6: Kobi
1: at the same. Now, when I will puma no.
6: I'm a champion.
1: I'm a ball. I'm a champion. Champion. I'm a ball. Matikasa. Matikasa.
6: But now, the team was going to be answer. Thirdly, the answer my day, my court, we see, we know, our people. And now, so for me to let's see, I'm going to talk for them. Then, begin to answer for. If you one day, the team of our team from the frame, you know, say, well, who said, or daddy, I did your father, you know. And mommy, no, my daddy, I'm not sure what you need. Emra.
1: I say, we're born mining in Edinburgh.
6: Me, man, no, my dad, I'm not sure what you mean.
1: Okay.
6: no, or Babia and Billy. Now, then, Benny, better look to inside the